70s. East winds 5 to 10 miles per hour. Chance of rain 40%. Thursday, partly sunny with a chance of showers in the morning, then mostly cloudy with showers likely with a chance of thunderstorms in the afternoon. Humid with highs around 90. Southeast winds 5 to 10 miles per hour. Chance of rain 70%. Heat index values up to 103. Thursday night, mostly cloudy with showers likely with a chance of thunderstorms in the evening, then partly cloudy with a chance of showers after midnight. Lows in the upper 70s. Chance of rain 70%. Heat index values up to 100 early in the evening. Friday, mostly sunny. Highs in the mid-90s. Heat index values up to 105. Friday night, partly cloudy. Lows in the upper 70s. Heat index values up to 105 early in the evening. Saturday, partly sunny. A chance of showers and thunderstorms in the afternoon. Highs in the lower 90s. Chance of rain 50%. Heat index values up to 105. Saturday night, partly cloudy with a chance of showers and thunderstorms. Lows in the mid-70s. Chance of rain 50%. Heat index values up to 100 early in the evening. Sunday, partly sunny with a chance of showers. A chance of thunderstorms in the afternoon. Highs around 90. Chance of rain 40%. Sunday night, a chance of thunderstorms in the evening. Partly cloudy with a chance of showers. Lows in the mid-70s. Chance of rain 40%. Monday, partly sunny. A chance of showers in the morning. Highs around 90. Chance of rain 30%. Here are the marine and buoy reports for 8 a.m. across the lower Chesapeake Bay and coastal waters. All wave and swell heights are in feet. Pierce Potomac Beach was 80. The wind was northeast at 6 knots. Cove Point air temperature was 7. Wind was 9 knots. Piney Point, winds were northeast, 5 knots. Jet air temperature was 78. The wind was northeast at 6 knots. Lewisetta, air temperature was 80. Water temperature 86. The wind was north at 2 knots. Stingray Point buoy, air temperature was 85. The wind was southwest at 4 knots. Rappahannock Light, winds were west, 8 knots. Yorktown Coast Guard Station, air temperature was 80. Water temperature 81. The wind was west at 2 knots. Crypto Peak, water temperature 82. The wind was northwest at 6 knots. Dominion Terminal Newport News, air temperature was 78. Wind was west at 2 knots. South Craney Island, air temperature was 78. The wind was southwest at 3 knots. Cape Henry, air temperature was 77. The wind was west at 4 knots. Brandywine Chill Lake, Delaware, winds were northeast, 10 knots. Air temperature 75. Fenwick Island buoy, winds were north, 12 knots. Water temperature

77. Air temperature 74. Buoy 64 nautical miles east of Virginia Beach. Air temperature was 80. Wave height 3 feet. Wave period 6. Buoy just east of Cape Henry. Water temperature 77. Wave height 2. Wave period 7. Duck Cove here. Air temperature was 80. The wind was west at 8 knots. Diamond Shoals buoy. Air temperature was 84. Wave height 3 feet. Wave period 6. The wind was southwest at 17 knots, gusting to 19. Marine forecast, Chesapeake Bay from New Point Comfort to Little Creek, Virginia. Today, southwest winds 5 to 10 knots, becoming east with gusts up to 15 knots late. Waves 1 foot. A chance of showers and thunderstorms early this afternoon. Showers and thunderstorms likely late. Tonight, southeast winds 5 to 10 knots with gusts up to 15 knots, becoming southwest after midnight, then becoming northeast with gusts up to 15 knots late. Waves 1 to 2 feet. Thunderstorms likely in the evening. Showers. A chance of thunderstorms after midnight. Wednesday, northeast winds 10 to 15 knots, becoming east 5 to 10 knots in the afternoon. Waves 1 to 2 feet. A chance of showers. Wednesday night, southeast winds 5 to 10 knots. Gusts up to 15 knots in the evening. Waves 1 to 2 feet. A chance of showers after midnight. Thursday, southeast winds 5 knots, increasing to 5 to 10 knots with gusts up to 15 knots in the afternoon. Waves 1 foot. A chance of showers in the morning, then showers likely with a chance of thunderstorms in the afternoon. Thursday night, southwest winds 5 to 10 knots. Gusts up to 15 knots in the evening. Waves 1 foot. Showers likely with a chance of thunderstorms in the evening, then a chance of showers after midnight. Friday, west winds 5 to 10 knots. Gusts up to 15 knots in the afternoon. Waves 1 foot. Friday night, west winds 10 knots with gusts up to 15 knots. Waves 1 foot. Saturday, northwest winds 5 to 10 knots with gusts up to 15 knots, becoming north in the afternoon. Waves 1 foot. A chance of showers and thunderstorms in the afternoon. Saturday night, east winds 5 to 10 knots, becoming northeast after midnight. Waves 1 foot. A chance of showers and thunderstorms. Winds and waves higher in and near thunderstorms. Marine forecast, Chesapeake Bay from Little Creek, Virginia to Cape Henry, Virginia, including the Chesapeake Bay Bridge Tunnel. Today, west winds 5 to 10 knots, becoming east late. Waves 1 to 2 feet. Wave detail, west 1 foot at 4 seconds and east 1 foot at 9 seconds. A chance of showers and thunderstorms early this afternoon. Showers and thunderstorms likely late. Tonight, southeast winds 5 to 10 knots with gusts up to 15 knots, becoming southwest after midnight, then becoming northeast with gusts up to 15 knots late. Waves 1 to 2 feet. Wave detail, southeast 1 foot at 5 seconds and east 1 foot at 10 seconds. Thunderstorms likely in the evening. Showers. A chance of thunderstorms after midnight. Wednesday, east winds 10 to 15 knots. Waves 2 to 3 feet. Wave detail, east 2 feet at 3 seconds and southeast 1 foot at 9 seconds. A chance of showers. Wednesday night, east winds 5 to 10 knots. Gusts up to 15 knots in the evening. Waves around 2 feet. Wave detail, east 2 feet at 5 seconds and southeast 1 foot at 9 seconds. A chance of showers after midnight. Thursday, southeast winds 5 to 10 knots. Gusts up to 15 knots in the afternoon. Waves around 2 feet. Wave detail, east 2 feet at 8 seconds. A chance of showers in the morning, then showers likely with a chance of thunderstorms in the afternoon. Thursday night, southwest winds 5 to 10 knots. Gusts up to 15 knots in the evening. Waves 1 to 2 feet. Wave detail, east 2 feet at 8 seconds and southeast 1 foot at 3 seconds. Showers likely with a chance of thunderstorms in the evening, then a chance of showers after midnight. Friday, west winds 5 to 10 knots with gusts up to 15 knots. Waves around 2 feet. Friday night, west winds 10 knots. Gusts up to 15 knots after midnight. Waves around 2 feet.
Saturday, northwest winds 10 knots with gusts up to 15 knots, becoming north in the afternoon. Waves around 2 feet. A chance of showers and thunderstorms in the afternoon. Saturday night, southeast winds 5 to 10 knots, becoming northeast after midnight. Waves around 2 feet. A chance of showers and thunderstorms. Winds and waves higher in and near thunderstorms. Marine forecast, Kerbic Sound. Today, southwest winds 5 knots, becoming southeast this afternoon. Waves around 1 foot. Showers and thunderstorms likely this afternoon. Tonight, south winds 5 to 10 knots, becoming west after midnight. Waves around 1 foot, diminishing to 1 foot or less and light chop late in the evening, then increasing to around 1 foot after midnight. Thunderstorms likely in the evening. Showers. A chance of thunderstorms after midnight. Wednesday, northeast winds 5 to 10 knots. Gusts up to 15 knots in the afternoon. Waves around 1 foot. A chance of showers. A chance of thunderstorms in the afternoon. Wednesday night, east winds 5 to 10 knots, diminishing to 5 knots after midnight. Waves around 1 foot, diminishing to 1 foot or less and light chop after midnight. A chance of showers and thunderstorms in the evening. Thursday, southeast winds 5 knots, increasing to 5 to 10 knots with gusts up to 15 knots in the afternoon. Waves 1 foot or less and light chop, increasing to around 1 foot in the afternoon. A chance of showers and thunderstorms in the afternoon. Thursday night, southwest winds 5 to 10 knots with gusts up to 15 knots. Waves around 1 foot. A chance of thunderstorms in the evening. A chance of showers. Friday, southwest winds 5 to 10 knots with gusts up to 15 knots. Waves around 1 foot. Friday night, southwest winds 5 to 10 knots with gusts up to 15 knots. Waves around 1 foot. Saturday, west winds 5 to 10 knots, becoming north in the afternoon. Gusts up to 15 knots. Waves around 1 foot. A chance of showers and thunderstorms in the afternoon. Saturday night, southeast winds 5 knots, becoming northwest after midnight. Waves 1 foot or less and light chop. A chance of showers and thunderstorms. Winds and waves higher in and near thunderstorms. Issued at 2:39 a.m. Flood watch in effect from this afternoon through this evening. What flash flooding caused by excessive rainfall is possible? Where portions of northeast North Carolina, including the following areas, Birdie, Camden, Chilwan, eastern Currituck, Gates, Hartford, Northampton, Pasquotank, Perkrimans, and western Currituck and Virginia, including the following areas, Amelia, Brunswick, Charles City, Chesapeake, Cumberland, Dinwiddie, eastern Chesterfield, including Call Heights, eastern Hanover, eastern Henrico, eastern King William, eastern King and Queen, eastern Louisa, Fluvanna, Gloucester, Gooch Lund, Greensville, Hampton / Pocosin, Isle of Wight, James City, Lunenburg, Matthews, Mecklenburg, Middlesex, New Kent, Newport News, Norfolk, Nottoway, Portsmouth, Powhatan, Prince Edward, Prince George including Hopewell and Petersburg, Southampton, Suffolk, Surrey, Sussex, Virginia Beach, western Chesterfield, western Hanover, western Henrico including the city of Richmond, western King William, western Louisa and York. When, from this afternoon through this evening. Impacts, excessive runoff may result in flooding of rivers, creeks, streams, and other low-lying and flood-prone locations. Additional details, scattered to numerous showers and thunderstorms are expected to develop by the late afternoon and evening today. A very moist air mass and slow storm motions will support a risk for heavy rainfall and flash flooding, particularly in urban, poor drainage, and other flood-prone locations. Localized totals in excess of 3 to 4 will be possible. http://www.weather.gov/safety/flood. You should monitor later forecast and be prepared to take action should flash flood warnings be issued. Repeating, a flood watch has been issued from 3 p.m. until 12 o'clock a.m. Wednesday for the following counties in North Carolina: Camden, Chilwan, eastern Currituck, Gates, Pasquotank, Perkrimans, and western Currituck, and the following counties in Virginia: Chesapeake, Gloucester, James City, Matthews, Norfolk, Portsmouth, Southampton, Suffolk, Surrey, Sussex, Virginia Beach, and York. The current time is 9:03 a.m. Eastern Daylight Time. The beach forecast. Today, rip current risk low.
Surf heights, around 2 feet. Water temperature mid-70s. Weather, partly sunny. A chance of showers and thunderstorms. Beach temperatures, in the upper 80s. Beach winds, southwest winds around 5 miles per hour, becoming southeast in the afternoon. Tides, Virginia Beach, low at 7:19 a.m. High 1:38 p.m. Wednesday, rip current risk moderate. Surf heights, 2 to 3 feet. Weather, mostly cloudy. A slight chance of showers and thunderstorms. Beach temperatures, in the lower 80s. Beach winds, northeast winds around 10 miles per hour. Tides, Virginia Beach, low at 8:09 a.m. High at 2:36 p.m. Offshore waters forecast Baltimore Canyon to Cape Charles Light to 100 nautical miles. Today, west to southwest winds 5 to 10 knots, becoming west to northwest. Seas 3 to 4 feet. Chance of showers and thunderstorms. Tonight, north to northeast winds 5 to 15 knots. Seas 3 to 4 feet. Chance of showers and thunderstorms. Wednesday, northeast winds 10 to 15 knots. Seas 4 to 5 feet. Chance of showers and slight chance of thunderstorms. Wednesday night, east to northeast winds 5 to 10 knots, becoming east to southeast. Seas 3 to 5 feet. Thursday, southeast winds 5 to 10 knots, becoming south. Seas 3 to 4 feet. Thursday night, southwest winds 5 to 15 knots, becoming west 10 to 20 knots. Seas 3 to 5 feet. Friday, west winds 10 to 15 knots, becoming west to southwest 5 to 10 knots. Seas 4 to 5 feet. Friday night, west to southwest winds 10 to 15 knots, becoming west to northwest. Seas 3 to 5 feet. Saturday, west to northwest winds 5 to 15 knots, becoming 5 to 10 knots. Seas 3 to 5 feet. Saturday night, north to northwest winds 5 to 10 knots, becoming northeast. Seas 3 to 4 feet. This is NOAA's National Weather Service All Hazards Weather Radio, KHP 37, broadcasting from Wakefield, Virginia, transmitting from Driver, Virginia on a frequency of 162.550 MHz. The following information is for Hampton Roads and Northeast North Carolina, the southern part of the Chesapeake Bay and adjacent coastal waters. Hazardous weather information. Now here is the hazardous weather outlook for Northeast North Carolina, Central Virginia, East Central Virginia, Eastern Virginia, South Central Virginia, and Southeast Virginia. Today and tonight. 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Flood watch. Additionally, there is a marginal risk of severe thunderstorms. The main threat is damaging wind gusts. And now the extended outlook for the period Wednesday through Monday. There is a marginal risk of severe thunderstorms Thursday. The main threat is damaging wind gusts. The key weather messages for the next 7 days. A flood watch is in effect for the Piedmont, Central and Southeast Virginia, and Northeast North Carolina this afternoon and evening. Widespread slow-moving showers and thunderstorms may lead to flash flooding, particularly in urban, poor drainage, and other flood-prone areas. Storms could also approach severe levels with damaging winds the primary threat. Near normal temperatures are expected for most of this week. Additional chances for afternoon-evening thunderstorms continue with a marginal risk for severe thunderstorms added for Thursday. Now the official National Weather Service forecast. Flood watch in effect from 3 p.m. this afternoon through this evening. Today, mostly cloudy. A slight chance of showers this morning, then showers and thunderstorms likely this afternoon. Some thunderstorms may produce heavy rainfall this afternoon. Highs in the upper 80s. Southwest winds around 5 miles per hour, becoming southeast this afternoon. Chance of rain 70%. Heat index values up to 100. Tonight, showers with thunderstorms likely in the evening, then showers likely with a slight chance of thunderstorms after midnight. Some thunderstorms may produce heavy rainfall in the evening. Humid with lows in the mid-70s. Southeast winds around 5 miles per hour. Chance of rain 90%. Wednesday, mostly cloudy with a chance of showers. A chance of thunderstorms in the afternoon. Humid with highs in the mid-80s. Northeast winds 5 to 10 miles per hour. Chance of rain 40%.
Wednesday night, partly cloudy with a chance of showers. A chance of thunderstorms, mainly in the evening. Humid with lows in the mid-70s. East winds 5 to 10 miles per hour. Chance of rain 40%. Thursday, partly sunny with a chance of showers in the morning, then mostly cloudy with showers likely with a chance of thunderstorms in the afternoon. Humid with highs around 90. Southeast winds 5 to 10 miles per hour. Chance of rain 70%. Heat index values up to 103. Thursday night, mostly cloudy with showers likely with a chance of thunderstorms in the evening, then partly cloudy with a chance of showers after midnight. Lows in the upper 70s. Chance of rain 70%. Heat index values up to 100 early in the evening. Friday, mostly sunny. Highs in the mid-90s. Heat index values up to 105. Friday night, partly cloudy. Lows in the upper 70s. Heat index values up to 105 early in the evening. Saturday, partly sunny. A chance of showers and thunderstorms in the afternoon. Highs in the lower 90s. Chance of rain 50%. Heat index values up to 105. Saturday night, partly cloudy with a chance of showers and thunderstorms. Lows in the mid-70s. Chance of rain 50%. Heat index values up to 100 early in the evening. Sunday, partly sunny with a chance of showers. A chance of thunderstorms in the afternoon. Highs around 90. Chance of rain 40%. Sunday night, a chance of thunderstorms in the evening. Partly cloudy with a chance of showers. Lows in the mid-70s. Chance of rain 40%. Monday, partly sunny. A chance of showers in the morning. Highs around 90. Chance of rain 30%. Here are the marine and buoy reports for 8 a.m. across the lower Chesapeake Bay and coastal waters. All wave and swell heights are in feet. Wave and swell periods are in seconds. Potomac River buoy, air temperature was 80. The wind was northeast at 6 knots. Cove Point, air temperature was 76. The wind was northeast at 9 knots. Piney Point, winds were northeast, 5 knots. Bishop's Head, air temperature was 78. The wind was northeast at 6 knots. Lewisetta, air temperature was 80. Water temperature 86. The wind was north at 2 knots. Stingray Point buoy, air temperature was 85. The wind was southwest at 4 knots. Rappahannock Light, winds were west, 8 knots. Yorktown Coast Guard Station, air temperature was 80. Water temperature 81. The wind was west at 2 knots. Crypto Peak, water temperature 82. The wind was northwest at 6 knots. Dominion Terminal Newport News, air temperature was 78. The wind was west at 2 knots. South Craney Island, air temperature was 78. The wind was southwest at 3 knots. Cape Henry, air temperature was 77. The wind was west at 4 knots. Brandywine Shoal Lake, Delaware, winds were northeast, 10 knots. Air temperature 75. Fenwick Island buoy, winds were north, 12 knots. Water temperature 77. Air temperature 74. Buoy 64 nautical miles east of Virginia Beach, air temperature was 80. Wave heights 3 feet. Wave period 6. Buoy just east of Cape Henry. Water temperature 77. Wave heights 2. Wave period 7. Duck Cove Pier, air temperature was 80. The wind was west at 8 knots. Diamond Shoals buoy, air temperature was 84. Wave height 3 feet. Wave period 6. The wind was southwest at 17 knots, gusting to 19. Marine forecast, Chesapeake Bay from New Point Comfort to Little Creek, Virginia. Today, southwest winds 5 to 10 knots, becoming east with gusts up to 15 knots late. Waves 1 foot. A chance of showers and thunderstorms early this afternoon. Showers and thunderstorms likely late. Tonight, southeast winds 5 to 10 knots with gusts up to 15 knots, becoming southwest after midnight, then becoming northeast with gusts up to 15 knots late. Waves 1 to 2 feet. Thunderstorms likely in the evening. Showers. A chance of thunderstorms after midnight. Wednesday, northeast winds 10 to 15 knots, becoming east 5 to 10 knots in the afternoon. Waves 1 to 2 feet. A chance of showers.
Wednesday night, southeast winds 5 to 10 knots. Gusts up to 15 knots in the evening. Waves 1 to 2 feet. A chance of showers after midnight. Thursday, southeast winds 5 knots, increasing to 5 to 10 knots with gusts up to 15 knots in the afternoon. Waves 1 foot. A chance of showers in the morning, then showers likely with a chance of thunderstorms in the afternoon. Thursday night, southwest winds 5 to 10 knots. Gusts up to 15 knots in the evening. Waves 1 foot. Showers likely with a chance of thunderstorms in the evening, then a chance of showers after midnight. Friday, west winds 5 to 10 knots. Gusts up to 15 knots in the afternoon. Waves 1 foot. Friday night, west winds 10 knots with gusts up to 15 knots. Waves 1 foot. Saturday, northwest winds 5 to 10 knots with gusts up to 15 knots, becoming north in the afternoon. Waves 1 foot. A chance of showers and thunderstorms in the afternoon. Saturday night, east winds 5 to 10 knots, becoming northeast after midnight. Waves 1 foot. A chance of showers and thunderstorms. Winds and waves higher in and near thunderstorms. Marine forecast, Chesapeake Bay from Little Creek, Virginia to Cape Henry, Virginia, including the Chesapeake Bay Bridge Tunnel. Today, west winds 5 to 10 knots, becoming east late. Waves 1 to 2 feet. Wave detail, west 1 foot at 4 seconds and east 1 foot at 9 seconds. A chance of showers and thunderstorms early this afternoon. Showers and thunderstorms likely late. Tonight, southeast winds 5 to 10 knots with gusts up to 15 knots, becoming southwest after midnight, then becoming northeast with gusts up to 15 knots late. Waves 1 to 2 feet. Wave detail, southeast 1 foot at 5 seconds and east 1 foot at 10 seconds. Thunderstorms likely in the evening. Showers. A chance of thunderstorms after midnight. Wednesday, east winds 10 to 15 knots. Waves 2 to 3 feet. Wave detail, east 2 feet at 3 seconds and southeast 1 foot at 9 seconds. A chance of showers. Wednesday night, east winds 5 to 10 knots. Gusts up to 15 knots in the evening. Waves around 2 feet. Wave detail, east 2 feet at 5 seconds and southeast 1 foot at 9 seconds. A chance of showers after midnight. Thursday, southeast winds 5 to 10 knots. Gusts up to 15 knots in the afternoon. Waves around 2 feet. Wave detail, east 2 feet at 8 seconds. A chance of showers in the morning, then showers likely with a chance of thunderstorms in the afternoon. Thursday night, southwest winds 5 to 10 knots. Gusts up to 15 knots in the evening. Waves 1 to 2 feet. Wave detail, east 2 feet at 8 seconds and southeast 1 foot at 3 seconds. Showers likely with a chance of thunderstorms in the evening, then a chance of showers after midnight. Friday, west winds 5 to 10 knots with gusts up to 15 knots. Waves around 2 feet. Friday night, west winds 10 knots. Gusts up to 15 knots after midnight. Waves around 2 feet. Saturday, northwest winds 10 knots with gusts up to 15 knots, becoming north in the afternoon. Waves around 2 feet. A chance of showers and thunderstorms in the afternoon. Saturday night, southeast winds 5 to 10 knots, becoming northeast after midnight. Waves around 2 feet. A chance of showers and thunderstorms. Winds and waves higher in and near thunderstorms. Marine forecast, Kerbic Sound. Today, southwest winds 5 knots, becoming southeast this afternoon. Waves around 1 foot. Showers and thunderstorms likely this afternoon. Tonight, south winds 5 to 10 knots, becoming west after midnight. Waves around 1 foot, diminishing to 1 foot or less and light chop late in the evening, then increasing to around 1 foot after midnight. Thunderstorms likely in the evening. Showers. A chance of thunderstorms after midnight. Wednesday, northeast winds 5 to 10 knots. Gusts up to 15 knots in the afternoon. Waves around 1 foot. A chance of showers. A chance of thunderstorms in the afternoon. Wednesday night, east winds 5 to 10 knots, diminishing to 5 knots after midnight. Waves around 1 foot, diminishing to 1 foot or less and light chop after midnight. A chance of showers and thunderstorms in the evening. Thursday,
southeast winds 5 knots, increasing to 5 to 10 knots with gusts up to 15 knots in the afternoon. Waves 1 foot or less and light chop, increasing to around 1 foot in the afternoon. A chance of showers and thunderstorms in the afternoon. Thursday night, southwest winds 5 to 10 knots with gusts up to 15 knots. Waves around 1 foot. A chance of thunderstorms in the evening. A chance of showers. Friday, southwest winds 5 to 10 knots with gusts up to 15 knots. Waves around 1 foot. Friday night, southwest winds 5 to 10 knots with gusts up to 15 knots. Waves around 1 foot. Saturday, west winds 5 to 10 knots, becoming north in the afternoon. Gusts up to 15 knots. Waves around 1 foot. A chance of showers and thunderstorms in the afternoon. Saturday night, southeast winds 5 knots, becoming northwest after midnight. Waves 1 foot or less and light chop. A chance of showers and thunderstorms. Winds and waves higher in and near thunderstorms. Issued at 2:39 a.m. Flood watch in effect from this afternoon through this evening. What? Flash flooding caused by excessive rainfall is possible. Where? Portions of northeast North Carolina, including the following areas: Birdie, Camden, Chowan, Eastern Currituck, Gates, Hartford, Northampton, Pasquotank, Perkrimans, and Western Currituck and Virginia, including the following areas: Amelia, Brunswick, Charles City, Chesapeake, Cumberland, Dinwiddie, Eastern Chesterfield, including Call Heights, Eastern Hanover, Eastern Henrico, Eastern King William, Eastern King and Queen, Eastern Louisa, Fluvanna, Gloucester, Goochland, Greensville, Hampton / Pocosin, Isle of Wight, James City, Lunenburg, Matthews, Mecklenburg, Middlesex, New Kent, Newport News, Norfolk, Nottoway, Portsmouth, Powhatan, Prince Edward, Prince George including Hopewell and Petersburg, Southampton, Suffolk, Surrey, Sussex, Virginia Beach, Western Chesterfield, Western Hanover, Western Henrico including the city of Richmond, Western King William, Western Louisa and York. When, from this afternoon through this evening. Impacts, excessive runoff may result in flooding of rivers, creeks, streams, and other low-lying and flood-prone locations. Additional details, scattered to numerous showers and thunderstorms are expected to develop by the late afternoon and evening today. A very moist air mass and slow storm motions will support a risk for heavy rainfall and flash flooding, particularly in urban, poor drainage, and other flood-prone locations. Localized totals in excess of 3 to 4 will be possible. http://www.weather.gov/safety/flood You should monitor later forecast and be prepared to take action should flash flood warnings be issued. Repeating, a flood watch has been issued from 3 p.m. until 12 o'clock a.m. Wednesday for the following counties in North Carolina: Camden, Chowan, Eastern Currituck, Gates, Pasquotank, Perkrimans, and Western Currituck, and the following counties in Virginia: Chesapeake, Gloucester, James City, Matthews, Norfolk, Portsmouth, Southampton, Suffolk, Surrey, Sussex, Virginia Beach, and York. The current time is 9:22 a.m. Eastern Daylight Time. The beach forecast. Today, rip current risk low. Surf heights around 2 feet. Water temperature mid-70s. Weather partly sunny. A chance of showers and thunderstorms. Beach temperatures in the upper 80s. Beach winds. Southwest winds around 5 miles per hour, becoming southeast in the afternoon. Tides, Virginia Beach, low at 7:19 a.m. High 1:38 p.m. Wednesday, rip current risk moderate. Surf heights 2 to 3 feet. Weather mostly cloudy. A slight chance of showers and thunderstorms. Beach temperatures in the lower 80s. Beach winds northeast winds around 10 miles per hour. Tides, Virginia Beach, low at 8:09 a.m. High at 2:36 p.m. Offshore waters forecast: Baltimore Canyon to Cape Charles Light, to 100 nautical miles. Today, west to southwest winds 5 to 10 knots, becoming west to northwest. Seas 3 to 4 feet. Chance of showers and thunderstorms. Tonight, north to northeast winds 5 to 15 knots. Seas 3 to 4 feet. Chance of showers and thunderstorms. Wednesday, northeast winds 10 to 15 knots. Seas 4 to 5 feet. Chance of showers and slight chance of thunderstorms.
Wednesday night, east to northeast winds 5 to 10 knots, becoming east to southeast. Seas 3 to 5 feet. Thursday, southeast winds 5 to 10 knots, becoming south. Seas 3 to 4 feet. Thursday night, southwest winds 5 to 15 knots, becoming west 10 to 20 knots. Seas 3 to 5 feet. Friday, west winds 10 to 15 knots, becoming west to southwest 5 to 10 knots. Seas 4 to 5 feet. Friday night, west to southwest winds 10 to 15 knots, becoming west to northwest. Seas 3 to 5 feet. Saturday, west to northwest winds 5 to 15 knots, becoming 5 to 10 knots. Seas 3 to 5 feet. Saturday night, north to northwest winds 5 to 10 knots, becoming northeast. Seas 3 to 4 feet. Hazardous weather information. Now here is the hazardous weather outlook for northeast North Carolina, central Virginia, east central Virginia, eastern Virginia, south central Virginia, and southeast Virginia. Today and tonight. Please listen to NOAA Weather Radio or go to weather.gov on the internet for more information about the following hazards. Flood watch. Additionally, there is a marginal risk of severe thunderstorms. The main threat is damaging wind gusts. And now the extended outlook for the period Wednesday through Monday. There is a marginal risk of severe thunderstorms Thursday. The main threat is damaging wind gusts. The key weather messages for the next 7 days. A flood watch is in effect for the Piedmont, central and southeast Virginia, and northeast North Carolina this afternoon and evening. Widespread slow-moving showers and thunderstorms may lead to flash flooding, particularly in urban, poor drainage, and other flood-prone areas. Storms could also approach severe levels with damaging winds the primary threat. Near normal temperatures are expected for most of this week. Additional chances for afternoon-evening thunderstorms continue with a marginal risk for severe thunderstorms added for Thursday. Now the official National Weather Service forecast. Flood watch in effect from 3 p.m. this afternoon through this evening. Today, mostly cloudy. A slight chance of showers this morning, then showers and thunderstorms likely this afternoon. Some thunderstorms may produce heavy rainfall this afternoon. Highs in the upper 80s. Southwest winds around 5 miles per hour, becoming southeast this afternoon. Chance of rain 70%. Heat index values up to 100. Tonight, showers with thunderstorms likely in the evening, then showers likely with a slight chance of thunderstorms after midnight. Some thunderstorms may produce heavy rainfall in the evening. Humid with lows in the mid-70s. Southeast winds around 5 miles per hour. Chance of rain 90%. Wednesday, mostly cloudy with a chance of showers. A chance of thunderstorms in the afternoon. Humid with highs in the mid-80s. Northeast winds 5 to 10 miles per hour. Chance of rain 40%. Wednesday night, partly cloudy with a chance of showers. A chance of thunderstorms, mainly in the evening. Humid with lows in the mid-70s. East winds 5 to 10 miles per hour. Chance of rain 40%. Thursday, partly sunny with a chance of showers in the morning, then mostly cloudy with showers likely with a chance of thunderstorms in the afternoon. Humid with highs around 90. Southeast winds 5 to 10 miles per hour. Chance of rain 70%. Heat index values up to 103. Thursday night, mostly cloudy with showers likely with a chance of thunderstorms in the evening, then partly cloudy with a chance of showers after midnight. Lows in the upper 70s. Chance of rain 70%. Heat index values up to 100 early in the evening. Friday, mostly sunny. Highs in the mid-90s. Heat index values up to 105. Friday night, partly cloudy. Lows in the upper 70s. Heat index values up to 105 early in the evening. Saturday, partly sunny. A chance of showers and thunderstorms in the afternoon. Highs in the lower 90s. Chance of rain 50%. Heat index values up to 105. Saturday night, partly cloudy with a chance of showers and thunderstorms. Lows in the mid-70s. Chance of rain 50%. Heat index values up to 100 early in the evening. Sunday, partly sunny with a chance of showers. A chance of thunderstorms in the afternoon. Highs around 90. Chance of rain 40%. Sunday night, a chance of thunderstorms in the evening. Partly cloudy with a chance of showers. Lows in the mid-70s. Chance of rain 40%.
Monday, partly sunny. A chance of showers in the morning. Highs around 90.

Winds were southwest, 5 knots. Yorktown Coast Guard Station, air temperature was 80. Water temperature 83. The wind was southwest at 2 knots. Crypto Peak, water temperature 82. The wind was northwest at 5 knots. Dominion Terminal Newport News, air temperature was 78. The wind was southwest at 5 knots. South Craney Island, air temperature was 78. The wind was south at 4 knots. Cape Henry, air temperature was 78. The wind was northwest at 5 knots. Brandywine Shoal Lake, Delaware, winds were northeast, 8 knots. Air temperature 75. Fenwick Island Buoy, winds were northeast, 12 knots. Water temperature 77. Air temperature 73. Buoy 64 nautical miles east of Virginia Beach, air temperature was 80. Wave height 3 feet. Wave period 7. Buoy just east of Cape Henry. Water temperature 77. Wave height 2. Wave period 7. Duck Cove Pier, air temperature was 81. The wind was west at 9 knots. Diamond Shoals Buoy, winds were west, 17 knots. Water temperature 84. Air temperature 79. Marine forecast, Chesapeake Bay from New Point Comfort to Little Creek, Virginia. Today, southwest winds 5 to 10 knots, becoming east with gusts up to 15 knots late. Waves 1 foot. A chance of showers and thunderstorms early this afternoon. Showers and thunderstorms likely late. Tonight, southeast winds 5 to 10 knots with gusts up to 15 knots, becoming southwest after midnight, then becoming northeast with gusts up to 15 knots late. Waves 1 to 2 feet. Thunderstorms likely in the evening. Showers. A chance of thunderstorms after midnight. Wednesday, northeast winds 10 to 15 knots, becoming east 5 to 10 knots in the afternoon. Waves 1 to 2 feet. A chance of showers. Wednesday night, southeast winds 5 to 10 knots. Gusts up to 15 knots in the evening. Waves 1 to 2 feet. A chance of showers after midnight. Thursday, southeast winds 5 knots, increasing to 5 to 10 knots with gusts up to 15 knots in the afternoon. Waves 1 foot. A chance of showers in the morning, then showers likely with a chance of thunderstorms in the afternoon. Thursday night, southwest winds 5 to 10 knots. Gusts up to 15 knots in the evening. Waves 1 foot. Showers likely with a chance of thunderstorms in the evening, then a chance of showers after midnight. Friday, west winds 5 to 10 knots. Gusts up to 15 knots in the afternoon. Waves 1 foot. Friday night, west winds 10 knots with gusts up to 15 knots. Waves 1 foot. Saturday, northwest winds 5 to 10 knots with gusts up to 15 knots, becoming north in the afternoon. Waves 1 foot. A chance of showers and thunderstorms in the afternoon. Saturday night, east winds 5 to 10 knots, becoming northeast after midnight. Waves 1 foot. A chance of showers and thunderstorms. Winds. Saturday night, east winds 5 to 10 knots, becoming northeast after midnight. Waves 1 foot. A chance of showers and thunderstorms. Winds and waves higher in and near thunderstorms. Marine forecast, Chesapeake Bay from Little Creek, Virginia to Cape Henry, Virginia, including the Chesapeake Bay Bridge Tunnel. Today, west winds 5 to 10 knots, becoming east late. Waves 1 to 2 feet. Wave detail, west 1 foot at 4 seconds and east 1 foot at 9 seconds. A chance of showers and thunderstorms early this afternoon. Showers and thunderstorms likely late. Tonight, southeast winds 5 to 10 knots with gusts up to 15 knots, becoming southwest after midnight, then becoming northeast with gusts up to 15 knots late. Waves 1 to 2 feet. Wave detail, southeast 1 foot at 5 seconds and east 1 foot at 10 seconds. Thunderstorms likely in the evening. Showers. A chance of thunderstorms after midnight. Wednesday, east winds 10 to 15 knots. Waves 2 to 3 feet. Wave detail, east 2 feet at 3 seconds and southeast 1 foot at 9 seconds. A chance of showers. Wednesday night, east winds 5 to 10 knots. Gusts up to 15 knots in the evening. Waves around 2 feet. Wave detail, east 2 feet at 5 seconds and southeast 1 foot at 9 seconds.

A chance of showers after midnight. Thursday, southeast winds 5 to 10 knots. Gusts up to 15 knots in the afternoon. Waves around 2 feet. Wave detail, east 2 feet at 8 seconds. A chance of showers in the morning, then showers likely with a chance of thunderstorms in the afternoon. Thursday night, southwest winds 5 to 10 knots. Gusts up to 15 knots in the evening. Waves 1 to 2 feet. Wave detail, east 2 feet at 8 seconds and southeast 1 foot at 3 seconds. Showers likely with a chance of thunderstorms in the evening, then a chance of showers after midnight. Friday, west winds 5 to 10 knots with gusts up to 15 knots. Waves around 2 feet. Friday night, west winds 10 knots. Gusts up to 15 knots after midnight. Waves around 2 feet. Saturday, northwest winds 10 knots with gusts up to 15 knots, becoming north in the afternoon. Waves around 2 feet. A chance of showers and thunderstorms in the afternoon. Saturday night, southeast winds 5 to 10 knots, becoming northeast after midnight. Waves around 2 feet. A chance of showers and thunderstorms. Winds and waves higher in and near thunderstorms. This is NOAA's National Weather Service All Hazards Weather Radio, KHP 37, broadcasting from Wakefield, Virginia, transmitting from Driver, Virginia on a frequency of 162.550 MHz. The following information is for Hampton Roads and Northeast North Carolina, the southern part of the Chesapeake Bay and adjacent coastal waters. Marine forecast, Currid Sound. Today, southwest winds 5 knots, becoming southeast this afternoon. Waves around 1 foot. Showers and thunderstorms likely this afternoon. Tonight, south winds 5 to 10 knots, becoming west after midnight. Waves around 1 foot, diminishing to 1 foot or less and light chop late in the evening, then increasing to around 1 foot after midnight. Thunderstorms likely in the evening. Showers. A chance of thunderstorms after midnight. Wednesday, northeast winds 5 to 10 knots. Gusts up to 15 knots in the afternoon. Waves around 1 foot. A chance of showers. A chance of thunderstorms in the afternoon. Wednesday night, east winds 5 to 10 knots, diminishing to 5 knots after midnight. Waves around 1 foot, diminishing to 1 foot or less and light chop after midnight. A chance of showers and thunderstorms in the evening. Thursday, southeast winds 5 knots, increasing to 5 to 10 knots with gusts up to 15 knots in the afternoon. Waves 1 foot or less and light chop, increasing to around 1 foot in the afternoon. A chance of showers and thunderstorms in the afternoon. Thursday night, southwest winds 5 to 10 knots with gusts up to 15 knots. Waves around 1 foot. A chance of thunderstorms in the evening. A chance of showers. Friday, southwest winds 5 to 10 knots with gusts up to 15 knots. Waves around 1 foot. Friday night, southwest winds 5 to 10 knots with gusts up to 15 knots. Waves around 1 foot. Saturday, west winds 5 to 10 knots, becoming north in the afternoon. Gusts up to 15 knots. Waves around 1 foot. A chance of showers and thunderstorms in the afternoon. Saturday night, southeast winds 5 knots, becoming northwest after midnight. Waves 1 foot or less and light chop. A chance of showers and thunderstorms. Winds and waves higher in and near thunderstorms. Issued at 2:39 a.m. Flood watch in effect from this afternoon through this evening. What? Flash flooding caused by excessive rainfall is possible. Where? Portions of northeast North Carolina, including the following areas: Birdie, Camden, Chilwan, Eastern Currituck, Gates, Hartford, Northampton, Pasquotank, Perkrimans, and Western Currituck and Virginia, including the following areas: Amelia, Brunswick, Charles City, Chesapeake, Cumberland, Dinwiddie, Eastern Chesterfield, including Call Heights, Eastern Hanover, Eastern Henrico, Eastern King William, Eastern King and Queen, Eastern Louisa, Fluvanna, Gloucester, Gooch Lund, Greensville, Hampton / Pocosin, Isle of Wight, James City, Lunenburg, Matthews, Mecklenburg, Middlesex, New Kent, Newport News, Norfolk, Nottoway, Portsmouth, Powhatan, Prince Edward, Prince George including Hopewell and Petersburg, Southampton, Suffolk, Surrey, Sussex, Virginia Beach, Western Chesterfield, Western Hanover, Western Henrico including the city of Richmond, Western King William, Western Louisa and York. When? From this afternoon through this evening.
excessive runoff may result in flooding of rivers, creeks, streams, and other low-lying and flood-prone locations. Additional details, scattered to numerous showers and thunderstorms, are expected to develop by the late afternoon and evening today. A very moist air mass and slow storm motions will support a risk for heavy rainfall and flash flooding, particularly in urban, poor drainage, and other flood-prone locations. Localized totals in excess of 3 to 4 will be possible. http://www.weather.gov/safety/flood. You should monitor later forecasts and be prepared to take action should flash flood warnings be issued. Repeating, a flood watch has been issued from 3 p.m. until 12 o'clock a.m. Wednesday for the following counties in North Carolina: Camden, Chilwan, Eastern Curdock, Gates, Pasquotank, Perquimans, and Western Curdock, and the following counties in Virginia: Chesapeake, Gloucester, James City, Matthews, Norfolk, Portsmouth, Southampton, Suffolk, Surrey, Sussex, Virginia Beach, and York. The current time is 9:40 a.m. Eastern Daylight Time. The beach forecast. Today, rip current risk low. Surf heights around 2 feet. Water temperature mid-70s. Weather partly sunny. A chance of showers and thunderstorms. Beach temperatures in the upper 80s. Beach winds. Southwest winds around 5 miles per hour, becoming southeast in the afternoon. Tides, Virginia Beach, low at 7:19 a.m. High 1:38 p.m. Wednesday, rip current risk moderate. Surf heights 2 to 3 feet. Weather mostly cloudy. A slight chance of showers and thunderstorms. Beach temperatures in the lower 80s. Beach winds northeast winds around 10 miles per hour. Tides, Virginia Beach, low at 8:09 a.m. High at 2:36 p.m. Offshore waters forecast. Baltimore Canyon to Cape Charles Light to 100 nautical miles. Today, west to southwest winds 5 to 10 knots, becoming west to northwest. Seas 3 to 4 feet. Chance of showers and thunderstorms. Tonight, north to northeast winds 5 to 15 knots. Seas 3 to 4 feet. Chance of showers and thunderstorms. Wednesday, northeast winds 10 to 15 knots. Seas 4 to 5 feet. Chance of showers and slight chance of thunderstorms. Wednesday night, east to northeast winds 5 to 10 knots, becoming east to southeast. Seas 3 to 5 feet. Thursday, southeast winds 5 to 10 knots, becoming south. Seas 3 to 4 feet. Thursday night, southwest winds 5 to 15 knots, becoming west 10 to 20 knots. Seas 3 to 5 feet. Friday, west winds 10 to 15 knots, becoming west to southwest 5 to 10 knots. Seas 4 to 5 feet. Friday night, west to southwest winds 10 to 15 knots, becoming west to northwest. Seas 3 to 5 feet. Saturday, west to northwest winds 5 to 15 knots, becoming 5 to 10 knots. Seas 3 to 5 feet. Saturday night, north to northwest winds 5 to 10 knots, becoming northeast. Seas 3 to 4 feet. Hazardous weather information. Now here is the hazardous weather outlook for northeast North Carolina, central Virginia, east central Virginia, eastern Virginia, south central Virginia, and southeast Virginia. Today and tonight. Please listen to NOAA Weather Radio or go to weather.gov on the internet for more information about the following hazards. Flood watch. Additionally, there is a marginal risk of severe thunderstorms. The main threat is damaging wind gusts. And now the extended outlook for the period Wednesday through Monday. There is a marginal risk of severe thunderstorms Thursday. The main threat is damaging wind gusts. The key weather messages for the next 7 days. A flood watch is in effect for the Piedmont, central and southeast Virginia, and northeast North Carolina this afternoon and evening. Widespread slow-moving showers and thunderstorms may lead to flash flooding, particularly in urban, poor drainage, and other flood-prone areas. Storms could also approach severe levels with damaging winds the primary threat. Near normal temperatures are expected for most of this week. Additional chances for afternoon-evening thunderstorms continue with a marginal risk for severe thunderstorms added for Thursday. Now the official National Weather Service forecast. Flood watch in effect from 3 p.m. this afternoon through this evening. Today, mostly cloudy.
A slight chance of showers this morning, then showers and thunderstorms likely this afternoon. Some thunderstorms may produce heavy rainfall this afternoon. Highs in the upper 80s. Southwest winds around 5 miles per hour, becoming southeast this afternoon. Chance of rain 70%. Heat index values up to 100. Tonight, showers with thunderstorms likely in the evening, then showers likely with a slight chance of thunderstorms after midnight. Some thunderstorms may produce heavy rainfall in the evening. Humid with lows in the mid-70s. Southeast winds around 5 miles per hour. Chance of rain 90%. Wednesday, mostly cloudy with a chance of showers. A chance of thunderstorms in the afternoon. Humid with highs in the mid-80s. Northeast winds 5 to 10 miles per hour. Chance of rain 40%. Wednesday night, partly cloudy with a chance of showers. A chance of thunderstorms, mainly in the evening. Humid with lows in the mid-70s. East winds 5 to 10 miles per hour. Chance of rain 40%. Thursday, partly sunny with a chance of showers in the morning, then mostly cloudy with showers likely with a chance of thunderstorms in the afternoon. Humid with highs around 90. Southeast winds 5 to 10 miles per hour. Chance of rain 70%. Heat index values up to 103. Thursday night, mostly cloudy with showers likely with a chance of thunderstorms in the evening, then partly cloudy with a chance of showers after midnight. Lows in the upper 70s. Chance of rain 70%. Heat index values up to 100 early in the evening. Friday, mostly sunny. Highs in the mid-90s. Heat index values up to 105. Friday night, partly cloudy. Lows in the upper 70s. Heat index values up to 105 early in the evening. Saturday, partly sunny. A chance of showers and thunderstorms in the afternoon. Highs in the lower 90s. Chance of rain 50%. Heat index values up to 105. Saturday night, partly cloudy with a chance of showers and thunderstorms. Lows in the mid-70s. Chance of rain 50%. Heat index values up to 100 early in the evening. Sunday, partly sunny with a chance of showers. A chance of thunderstorms in the afternoon. Highs around 90. Chance of rain 40%. Sunday night, a chance of thunderstorms in the evening. Partly cloudy with a chance of showers. Lows in the mid-70s. Chance of rain 40%. Monday, partly sunny. A chance of showers in the morning. Highs around 90. Chance of rain 30%. Now the official National Weather Service forecast. Flood watch in effect from 3 p.m. this afternoon through this evening. Rest of today, partly sunny. A chance of showers and thunderstorms this afternoon. Some thunderstorms may produce heavy rainfall this afternoon. Highs in the upper 80s. Southwest winds around 5 miles per hour, becoming southeast this afternoon. Chance of rain 50%. Heat index values up to 100. Tonight, showers with thunderstorms likely in the evening, then showers likely with a slight chance of thunderstorms after midnight. Some thunderstorms may produce heavy rainfall in the evening. Humid with lows in the mid-70s. Southeast winds around 5 miles per hour. Chance of rain 90%. Wednesday, mostly cloudy with a chance of showers. A chance of thunderstorms in the afternoon. Humid with highs in the mid-80s. Northeast winds 5 to 10 miles per hour. Chance of rain 40%. Wednesday night, partly cloudy with a chance of showers. A chance of thunderstorms, mainly in the evening. Humid with lows in the mid-70s. East winds 5 to 10 miles per hour. Chance of rain 40%. Thursday, partly sunny with a chance of showers in the morning, then mostly cloudy with showers likely with a chance of thunderstorms in the afternoon. Humid with highs around 90. Southeast winds 5 to 10 miles per hour. Chance of rain 70%. Heat index values up to 103. Thursday night, mostly cloudy with showers likely with a chance of thunderstorms in the evening, then partly cloudy with a chance of showers after midnight. Lows in the upper 70s. Chance of rain 70%. Heat index values up to 100 early in the evening. Friday, mostly sunny. Highs in the mid-90s. Heat index values up to 105. Friday night, partly cloudy. Lows in the upper 70s. Heat index values up to 105 early in the evening. Saturday, partly sunny.
A chance of showers and thunderstorms in the afternoon. Highs in the lower 90s. Chance of rain 50%. Heat index values up to 105. Saturday night, partly cloudy with a chance of showers and thunderstorms. Lows in the mid-70s. Chance of rain 50%. Heat index values up to 100 early in the evening. Sunday, partly sunny with a chance of showers. A chance of thunderstorms in the afternoon. Highs around 90. Chance of rain 40%. Sunday night, a chance of thunderstorms in the evening. Partly cloudy with a chance of showers. Lows in the mid-70s. Chance of rain 40%. Monday, partly sunny. A chance of showers in the morning. Highs around 90. Chance of rain 30%. Here are the marine and buoy reports for 9 a.m. across the lower Chesapeake Bay and coastal waters. All wave and swell heights are in feet. Wave and swell periods are in seconds. Potomac River buoy, air temperature was 80. The wind was northeast at 8 knots. Cove Point, air temperature was 76. The wind was northeast at 9 knots. Piney Point, winds were northeast, 5 knots. Bishop's Head, air temperature was 79. The wind was northeast at 8 knots. Lewisetta, air temperature was 81. Water temperature 86. The wind was northeast at 6 knots. Stingray Point buoy, air temperature was 82. The wind was southwest at 8 knots. Rappahannock Light, winds were southwest, 5 knots. Yorktown Coast Guard Station, air temperature was 80. Water temperature 83. The wind was southwest at 2 knots. Crypto Peak, water temperature 82. The wind was northwest at 5 knots. Dominion Terminal Newport News, air temperature was 78. The wind was southwest at 5 knots. South Craney Island, air temperature was 78. The wind was south at 4 knots. Cape Henry, air temperature was 78. The wind was northwest at 5 knots. Brandywine Chill Lake, Delaware, winds were northeast, 8 knots. Air temperature 75. Fenwick Island buoy, winds were northeast, 12 knots. Water temperature 77. Air temperature 73. Buoy 64 nautical miles east of Virginia Beach, air temperature was 80. Wave heights 3 feet. Wave period 7. Buoy just east of Cape Henry. Water temperature 77. Wave heights 2. Wave period 7. Duck Cove here, air temperature was 81. The wind was west at 9 knots. Diamond Shoals buoy, winds were west, 17 knots. Water temperature 84. Air temperature 79. Marine forecast, Chesapeake Bay from New Point Comfort to Little Creek, Virginia. Today, southwest winds 5 to 10 knots, becoming east with gusts up to 15 knots late. Waves 1 foot. A chance of showers and thunderstorms early this afternoon. Showers and thunderstorms likely late. Tonight, southeast winds 5 to 10 knots with gusts up to 15 knots, becoming southwest after midnight, then becoming northeast with gusts up to 15 knots late. Waves 1 to 2 feet. Thunderstorms likely in the evening. Showers. A chance of thunderstorms after midnight. Wednesday, northeast winds 10 to 15 knots, becoming east 5 to 10 knots in the afternoon. Waves 1 to 2 feet. A chance of showers. Wednesday night, southeast winds 5 to 10 knots. Gusts up to 15 knots in the evening. Waves 1 to 2 feet. A chance of showers after midnight. Thursday, southeast winds 5 knots, increasing to 5 to 10 knots with gusts up to 15 knots in the afternoon. Waves 1 foot. A chance of showers in the morning, then showers likely with a chance of thunderstorms in the afternoon. Thursday night, southwest winds 5 to 10 knots. Gusts up to 15 knots in the evening. Waves 1 foot. Showers likely with a chance of thunderstorms in the evening, then a chance of showers after midnight. Friday, west winds 5 to 10 knots. Gusts up to 15 knots in the afternoon. Waves 1 foot. Friday night, west winds 10 knots with gusts up to 15 knots. Waves 1 foot. Saturday, northwest winds 5 to 10 knots with gusts up to 15 knots, becoming north in the afternoon. Waves 1 foot. A chance of showers and thunderstorms in the afternoon.
Saturday night, east winds 5 to 10 knots, becoming northeast after midnight. Waves 1 foot. A chance of showers and thunderstorms. Winds and waves higher in and near thunderstorms. Marine forecast, Chesapeake Bay from Little Creek, Virginia to Cape Henry, Virginia, including the Chesapeake Bay Bridge Tunnel. Today, west winds 5 to 10 knots, becoming east late. Waves 1 to 2 feet. Wave detail, west 1 foot at 4 seconds and east 1 foot at 9 seconds. A chance of showers and thunderstorms early this afternoon. Showers and thunderstorms likely late. Tonight, southeast winds 5 to 10 knots with gusts up to 15 knots, becoming southwest after midnight, then becoming northeast with gusts up to 15 knots late. Waves 1 to 2 feet. Wave detail, southeast 1 foot at 5 seconds and east 1 foot at 10 seconds. Thunderstorms likely in the evening. Showers. A chance of thunderstorms after midnight. Wednesday, east winds 10 to 15 knots. Waves 2 to 3 feet. Wave detail, east 2 feet at 3 seconds and southeast 1 foot at 9 seconds. A chance of showers. Wednesday night, east winds 5 to 10 knots. Gusts up to 15 knots in the evening. Waves around 2 feet. Wave detail, east 2 feet at 5 seconds and southeast 1 foot at 9 seconds. A chance of showers after midnight. Thursday, southeast winds 5 to 10 knots. Gusts up to 15 knots in the afternoon. Waves around 2 feet. Wave detail, east 2 feet at 8 seconds. A chance of showers in the morning, then showers likely with a chance of thunderstorms in the afternoon. Thursday night, southwest winds 5 to 10 knots. Gusts up to 15 knots in the evening. Waves 1 to 2 feet. Wave detail, east 2 feet at 8 seconds and southeast 1 foot at 3 seconds. Showers likely with a chance of thunderstorms in the evening, then a chance of showers after midnight. Friday, west winds 5 to 10 knots with gusts up to 15 knots. Waves around 2 feet. Friday night, west winds 10 knots. Gusts up to 15 knots after midnight. Waves around 2 feet. Saturday, northwest winds 10 knots with gusts up to 15 knots, becoming north in the afternoon. Waves around 2 feet. A chance of showers and thunderstorms in the afternoon. Saturday night, southeast winds 5 to 10 knots, becoming northeast after midnight. Waves around 2 feet. A chance of showers and thunderstorms. Winds and waves higher in and near thunderstorms. Marine forecast, Kerr-Hick Sound. Today, southwest winds 5 knots, becoming southeast this afternoon. Waves around 1 foot. Showers and thunderstorms likely this afternoon. Tonight, south winds 5 to 10 knots, becoming west after midnight. Waves around 1 foot, diminishing to 1 foot or less and light chop late in the evening, then increasing to around 1 foot after midnight. Thunderstorms likely in the evening. Showers. A chance of thunderstorms after midnight. Wednesday, northeast winds 5 to 10 knots. Gusts up to 15 knots in the afternoon. Waves around 1 foot. A chance of showers. A chance of thunderstorms in the afternoon. Wednesday night, east winds 5 to 10 knots, diminishing to 5 knots after midnight. Waves around 1 foot, diminishing to 1 foot or less and light chop after midnight. A chance of showers and thunderstorms in the evening. Thursday, southeast winds 5 knots, increasing to 5 to 10 knots with gusts up to 15 knots in the afternoon. Waves 1 foot or less and light chop, increasing to around 1 foot in the afternoon. A chance of showers and thunderstorms in the afternoon. Thursday night, southwest winds 5 to 10 knots with gusts up to 15 knots. Waves around 1 foot. A chance of thunderstorms in the evening. A chance of showers. Friday, southwest winds 5 to 10 knots with gusts up to 15 knots. Waves around 1 foot. Friday night, southwest winds 5 to 10 knots with gusts up to 15 knots. Waves around 1 foot. Saturday, west winds 5 to 10 knots, becoming north in the afternoon. Gusts up to 15 knots. Waves around 1 foot. A chance of showers and thunderstorms in the afternoon. Saturday night, southeast winds 5 knots, becoming northwest after midnight. Waves 1 foot or less and light chop. A chance of showers and thunderstorms. Winds and waves higher in and near thunderstorms.
issued at 2:39 a.m. Flood watch in effect from this afternoon through this evening. What? Flash flooding caused by excessive rainfall is possible. Where? Portions of northeast North Carolina, including the following areas: Birdie, Camden, Chilwan, Eastern Currituck, Gates, Hartford, Northampton, Pasquotank, Perkrimans, and Western Currituck and Virginia, including the following areas: Amelia, Brunswick, Charles City, Chesapeake, Cumberland, Dinwiddie, Eastern Chesterfield, including Call Heights, Eastern Hanover, Eastern Henrico, Eastern King William, Eastern King and Queen, Eastern Louisa, Fluvanna, Gloucester, Gooch Lund, Greensville, Hampton / Pocosin, Isle of Wight, James City, Lunenburg, Matthews, Mecklenburg, Middlesex, New Kent, Newport News, Norfolk, Nottoway, Portsmouth, Powhatan, Prince Edward, Prince George including Hopewell and Petersburg, Southampton, Suffolk, Surrey, Sussex, Virginia Beach, Western Chesterfield, Western Hanover, Western Henrico including the city of Richmond, Western King William, Western Louisa and York. When? From this afternoon through this evening. Impacts. Excessive runoff may result in flooding of rivers, creeks, streams, and other low-lying and flood-prone locations. Additional details. Scattered to numerous showers and thunderstorms are expected to develop by the late afternoon and evening today. A very moist air mass and slow storm motions will support a risk for heavy rainfall and flash flooding, particularly in urban, poor drainage, and other flood-prone locations. 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You should monitor later forecasts and be prepared to take action should flash flood warnings be issued. Repeating, a flood watch has been issued from 3 p.m. until 12 o'clock a.m. Wednesday for the following counties: in North Carolina, Camden, Chilwan, Eastern Currituck, Gates, Pasquotank, Perkrimans, and Western Currituck, and the following counties: in Virginia, Chesapeake, Gloucester, James City, Matthews, Norfolk, Portsmouth, Southampton, Suffolk, Surrey, Sussex, Virginia Beach, and York. The current time is 10:01 a.m. Eastern Daylight Time. The beach forecast. Today, rip current risk low. Surf heights around 2 feet. Water temperature mid-70s. Weather partly sunny. A chance of showers and thunderstorms. Beach temperatures in the upper 80s. Beach winds. Southwest winds around 5 miles per hour, becoming southeast in the afternoon. Tides, Virginia Beach, low at 7:19 a.m. High 1:38 p.m. Wednesday, rip current risk moderate. Surf heights 2 to 3 feet. Weather mostly cloudy. A slight chance of showers and thunderstorms. Beach temperatures in the lower 80s. Beach winds northeast winds around 10 miles per hour. Tides, Virginia Beach, low at 8:09 a.m. High 2:36 p.m. Offshore waters forecast. Baltimore Canyon to Cape Charles Light, to 100 nautical miles. Today, west to southwest winds 5 to 10 knots, becoming west to northwest. Seas 3 to 4 feet. Chance of showers and thunderstorms. Tonight, north to northeast winds 5 to 15 knots. Seas 3 to 4 feet. Chance of showers and thunderstorms. Wednesday, northeast winds 10 to 15 knots. Seas 4 to 5 feet. Chance of showers and slight chance of thunderstorms. Wednesday night, east to northeast winds 5 to 10 knots, becoming east to southeast. Seas 3 to 5 feet. Thursday, southeast winds 5 to 10 knots, becoming south. Seas 3 to 4 feet. Thursday night, southwest winds 5 to 15 knots, becoming west 10 to 20 knots. Seas 3 to 5 feet. Friday, west winds 10 to 15 knots, becoming west to southwest 5 to 10 knots. Seas 4 to 5 feet. Friday night, west to southwest winds 10 to 15 knots, becoming west to northwest. Seas 3 to 5 feet. Saturday, west to northwest winds 5 to 15 knots, becoming 5 to 10 knots. Seas 3 to 5 feet. Saturday night, north to northwest winds 5 to 10 knots, becoming northeast. Seas 3 to 4 feet. Hazardous weather information. Now here is the hazardous weather outlook for northeast North Carolina, central Virginia, east central Virginia, eastern Virginia, south central Virginia, and southeast Virginia. Today and tonight.
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Flood watch. Additionally, there is a marginal risk of severe thunderstorms. The main threat is damaging wind gusts. And now the extended outlook for the period Wednesday through Monday. There is a marginal risk of severe thunderstorms Thursday. The main threat is damaging wind gusts. The key weather messages for the next 7 days. A flood watch is in effect for the Piedmont, central and southeast Virginia, and northeast North Carolina this afternoon and evening. Widespread slow-moving showers and thunderstorms may lead to flash flooding, particularly in urban, poor drainage, and other flood-prone areas. Storms could also approach severe levels with damaging winds the primary threat. Near normal temperatures are expected for most of this week. Additional chances for afternoon-evening thunderstorms continue with a marginal risk for severe thunderstorms added for Thursday. This is NOAA's National Weather Service All Hazards Weather Radio, KHP 37, broadcasting from Wakefield, Virginia, transmitting from Driver, Virginia on a frequency of 162.550 MHz. The following information is for Hampton Roads and northeast North Carolina, the southern part of the Chesapeake Bay and adjacent coastal waters. Now the official National Weather Service forecast. Flood watch in effect from 3 p.m. this afternoon through this evening. Rest of today, partly sunny. A chance of showers and thunderstorms this afternoon. Some thunderstorms may produce heavy rainfall this afternoon. Highs in the upper 80s. Southwest winds around 5 miles per hour, becoming southeast this afternoon. Chance of rain 50%. Heat index values up to 100. Tonight, showers with thunderstorms likely in the evening, then showers likely with a slight chance of thunderstorms after midnight. Some thunderstorms may produce heavy rainfall in the evening. Humid with lows in the mid-70s. Southeast winds around 5 miles per hour. Chance of rain 90%. Wednesday, mostly cloudy with a chance of showers. A chance of thunderstorms in the afternoon. Humid with highs in the mid-80s. Northeast winds 5 to 10 miles per hour. Chance of rain 40%. Wednesday night, partly cloudy with a chance of showers. A chance of thunderstorms, mainly in the evening. Humid with lows in the mid-70s. East winds 5 to 10 miles per hour. Chance of rain 40%. Thursday, partly sunny with a chance of showers in the morning, then mostly cloudy with showers likely with a chance of thunderstorms in the afternoon. Humid with highs around 90. Southeast winds 5 to 10 miles per hour. Chance of rain 70%. Heat index values up to 103. Thursday night, mostly cloudy with showers likely with a chance of thunderstorms in the evening, then partly cloudy with a chance of showers after midnight. Lows in the upper 70s. Chance of rain 70%. Heat index values up to 100 early in the evening. Friday, mostly sunny. Highs in the mid-90s. Heat index values up to 105. Friday night, partly cloudy. Lows in the upper 70s. Heat index values up to 105 early in the evening. Saturday, partly sunny. A chance of showers and thunderstorms in the afternoon. Highs in the lower 90s. Chance of rain 50%. Heat index values up to 105. Saturday night, partly cloudy with a chance of showers and thunderstorms. Lows in the mid-70s. Chance of rain 50%. Heat index values up to 100 early in the evening. Sunday, partly sunny with a chance of showers. A chance of thunderstorms in the afternoon. Highs around 90. Chance of rain 40%. Sunday night, a chance of thunderstorms in the evening. Partly cloudy with a chance of showers. Lows in the mid-70s. Chance of rain 40%. Monday, partly sunny. A chance of showers in the morning. Highs around 90. Chance of rain 30%. Here are the marine and buoy reports for 9 a.m. across the lower Chesapeake Bay and coastal waters. All wave and swell heights are in feet. Wave and swell periods are in seconds. Potomac River buoy, air temperature was 80. The wind was northeast at 8 knots. Cove Point, air temperature was 76. The wind was northeast at 9 knots. Piney Point, winds were northeast, 5 knots. Bishop's Head, air temperature was 79. The wind was northeast at 8 knots. Lewisetta, air temperature was 81. Water temperature 86. The wind was northeast at 6 knots.
Stingray Point buoy, air temperature was 82. The wind was southwest at 8 knots. Rappahannock Light, winds were southwest, 5 knots. Yorktown Coast Guard Station, air temperature was 80. Water temperature 83. The wind was southwest at 2 knots. Crypto Peak, water temperature 82. The wind was northwest at 5 knots. Dominion Terminal Newport News, air temperature was 78. The wind was southwest at 5 knots. South Craney Island, air temperature was 78. The wind was south at 4 knots. Cape Henry, air temperature was 78. The wind was northwest at 5 knots. Brandywine Shoal Lake, Delaware, winds were northeast, 8 knots. Air temperature 75. Fenwick Island buoy, winds were northeast, 12 knots. Water temperature 77. Air temperature 73. Buoy 64 nautical miles east of Virginia Beach, air temperature was 80. Wave height 3 feet. Wave period 7. Buoy just east of Cape Henry. Water temperature 77. Wave height 2. Wave period 7. Duck Cove Pier, air temperature was 81. The wind was west at 9 knots. Diamond Shoals buoy, winds were west, 17 knots. Water temperature 84. Air temperature 79. Marine forecast, Chesapeake Bay from New Point Comfort to Little Creek, Virginia. Today, southwest winds 5 to 10 knots, becoming east with gusts up to 15 knots late. Waves 1 foot. A chance of showers and thunderstorms early this afternoon. Showers and thunderstorms likely late. Tonight, southeast winds 5 to 10 knots with gusts up to 15 knots, becoming southwest after midnight, then becoming northeast with gusts up to 15 knots late. Waves 1 to 2 feet. Thunderstorms likely in the evening. Showers. A chance of thunderstorms after midnight. Wednesday, northeast winds 10 to 15 knots, becoming east 5 to 10 knots in the afternoon. Waves 1 to 2 feet. A chance of showers. Wednesday night, southeast winds 5 to 10 knots. Gusts up to 15 knots in the evening. Waves 1 to 2 feet. A chance of showers after midnight. Thursday, southeast winds 5 knots, increasing to 5 to 10 knots with gusts up to 15 knots in the afternoon. Waves 1 foot. A chance of showers in the morning, then showers likely with a chance of thunderstorms in the afternoon. Thursday night, southwest winds 5 to 10 knots. Gusts up to 15 knots in the evening. Waves 1 foot. Showers likely with a chance of thunderstorms in the evening, then a chance of showers after midnight. Friday, west winds 5 to 10 knots. Gusts up to 15 knots in the afternoon. Waves 1 foot. Friday night, west winds 10 knots with gusts up to 15 knots. Waves 1 foot. Saturday, northwest winds 5 to 10 knots with gusts up to 15 knots, becoming north in the afternoon. Waves 1 foot. A chance of showers and thunderstorms in the afternoon. Saturday night, east winds 5 to 10 knots, becoming northeast after midnight. Waves 1 foot. A chance of showers and thunderstorms. Winds and waves higher in and near thunderstorms. Marine forecast, Chesapeake Bay from Little Creek, Virginia to Cape Henry, Virginia, including the Chesapeake Bay Bridge Tunnel. Today, west winds 5 to 10 knots, becoming east late. Waves 1 to 2 feet. Wave detail, west 1 foot at 4 seconds and east 1 foot at 9 seconds. A chance of showers and thunderstorms early this afternoon. Showers and thunderstorms likely late. Tonight, southeast winds 5 to 10 knots with gusts up to 15 knots, becoming southwest after midnight, then becoming northeast with gusts up to 15 knots late. Waves 1 to 2 feet. Wave detail, southeast 1 foot at 5 seconds and east 1 foot at 10 seconds. Thunderstorms likely in the evening. Showers. A chance of thunderstorms after midnight. Wednesday, east winds 10 to 15 knots. Waves 2 to 3 feet. Wave detail, east 2 feet at 3 seconds and southeast 1 foot at 9 seconds. A chance of showers. Wednesday night, east winds 5 to 10 knots. Gusts up to 15 knots in the evening. Waves around 2 feet. Wave detail, east 2 feet at 5 seconds and southeast 1 foot at 9 seconds. A chance of showers after midnight. Thursday,
southeast winds 5 to 10 knots. Gusts up to 15 knots in the afternoon. Waves around 2 feet. Wave detail, east 2 feet at 8 seconds. A chance of showers in the morning, then showers likely with a chance of thunderstorms in the afternoon. Thursday night, southwest winds 5 to 10 knots. Gusts up to 15 knots in the evening. Waves 1 to 2 feet. Wave detail, east 2 feet at 8 seconds and southeast 1 foot at 3 seconds. Showers likely with a chance of thunderstorms in the evening, then a chance of showers after midnight. Friday, west winds 5 to 10 knots with gusts up to 15 knots. Waves around 2 feet. Friday night, west winds 10 knots. Gusts up to 15 knots after midnight. Waves around 2 feet. Saturday, northwest winds 10 knots with gusts up to 15 knots, becoming north in the afternoon. Waves around 2 feet. A chance of showers and thunderstorms in the afternoon. Saturday night, southeast winds 5 to 10 knots, becoming northeast after midnight. Waves around 2 feet. A chance of showers and thunderstorms. Winds and waves higher in and near thunderstorms. Marine forecast, Curvic Sound. Today, southwest winds 5 knots, becoming southeast this afternoon. Waves around 1 foot. Showers and thunderstorms likely this afternoon. Tonight, south winds 5 to 10 knots, becoming west after midnight. Waves around 1 foot, diminishing to 1 foot or less and light chop late in the evening, then increasing to around 1 foot after midnight. Thunderstorms likely in the evening. Showers. A chance of thunderstorms after midnight. Wednesday, northeast winds 5 to 10 knots. Gusts up to 15 knots in the afternoon. Waves around 1 foot. A chance of showers. A chance of thunderstorms in the afternoon. Wednesday night, east winds 5 to 10 knots, diminishing to 5 knots after midnight. Waves around 1 foot, diminishing to 1 foot or less and light chop after midnight. A chance of showers and thunderstorms in the evening. Thursday, southeast winds 5 knots, increasing to 5 to 10 knots with gusts up to 15 knots in the afternoon. Waves 1 foot or less and light chop, increasing to around 1 foot in the afternoon. A chance of showers and thunderstorms in the afternoon. Thursday night, southwest winds 5 to 10 knots with gusts up to 15 knots. Waves around 1 foot. A chance of thunderstorms in the evening. A chance of showers. Friday, southwest winds 5 to 10 knots with gusts up to 15 knots. Waves around 1 foot. Friday night, southwest winds 5 to 10 knots with gusts up to 15 knots. Waves around 1 foot. Saturday, west winds 5 to 10 knots, becoming north in the afternoon. Gusts up to 15 knots. Waves around 1 foot. A chance of showers and thunderstorms in the afternoon. Saturday night, southeast winds 5 knots, becoming northwest after midnight. Waves 1 foot or less and light chop. A chance of showers and thunderstorms. Winds and waves higher in and near thunderstorms. Issued at 2:39 a.m. Flood watch in effect from this afternoon through this evening. What? Flash flooding caused by excessive rainfall is possible. Where? Portions of northeast North Carolina, including the following areas: Birdie, Camden, Chilwan, Eastern Currituck, Gates, Hartford, Northampton, Pasquotank, Perquimans, and Western Currituck and Virginia, including the following areas: Amelia, Brunswick, Charles City, Chesapeake, Cumberland, Dinwiddie, Eastern Chesterfield, including Call Heights, Eastern Hanover, Eastern Henrico, Eastern King William, Eastern King and Queen, Eastern Louisa, Fluvanna, Gloucester, Gooch Lund, Greensville, Hampton / Pocosin, Isle of Wight, James City, Lunenburg, Matthews, Mecklenburg, Middlesex, New Kent, Newport News, Norfolk, Nottoway, Portsmouth, Powhatan, Prince Edward, Prince George including Hopewell and Petersburg, Southampton, Suffolk, Surrey, Sussex, Virginia Beach, Western Chesterfield, Western Hanover, Western Henrico including the city of Richmond, Western King William, Western Louisa and York. When? From this afternoon through this evening. Impacts. Excessive runoff may result in flooding of rivers, creeks, streams, and other low-lying and flood-prone locations. Additional details. Scattered to numerous showers and thunderstorms are expected to develop by the late afternoon and evening today. A very moist air mass and slow storm motions will support a risk for heavy rainfall and flash flooding.
particularly in urban, poor drainage, and other flood-prone locations. Localized totals in excess of 3 to 4 will be possible. http://www.weather.gov/safety/flood. You should monitor later forecast and be prepared to take action should flash flood warnings be issued. Repeating, a flood watch has been issued from 3 p.m. until 12 o'clock a.m. Wednesday for the following counties in North Carolina: Camden, Chilwan, Eastern Curdock, Gates, Pasquotank, Perquimans, and Western Curdock, and the following counties in Virginia: Chesapeake, Gloucester, James City, Matthews, Norfolk, Portsmouth, Southampton, Suffolk, Surrey, Sussex, Virginia Beach, and York. The current time is 10:20 a.m. Eastern Daylight Time. The beach forecast. Today, rip current risk low. Surf heights around 2 feet. Water temperature mid-70s. Weather partly sunny. A chance of showers and thunderstorms. Beach temperatures in the upper 80s. Beach winds. Southwest winds around 5 miles per hour, becoming southeast in the afternoon. Tides, Virginia Beach, low at 7:19 a.m. High 1:38 p.m. Wednesday, rip current risk moderate. Surf heights 2 to 3 feet. Weather mostly cloudy. A slight chance of showers and thunderstorms. Beach temperatures in the lower 80s. Beach winds northeast winds around 10 miles per hour. Tides, Virginia Beach, low at 8:09 a.m. High at 2:36 p.m. Offshore waters forecast. Baltimore Canyon to Cape Charles Light to 100 nautical miles. Today, west to southwest winds 5 to 10 knots, becoming west to northwest. Seas 3 to 4 feet. Chance of showers and thunderstorms. Tonight, north to northeast winds 5 to 15 knots. Seas 3 to 4 feet. Chance of showers and thunderstorms. Wednesday, northeast winds 10 to 15 knots. Seas 4 to 5 feet. Chance of showers and slight chance of thunderstorms. Wednesday night, east to northeast winds 5 to 10 knots, becoming east to southeast. Seas 3 to 5 feet. Thursday, southeast winds 5 to 10 knots, becoming south. Seas 3 to 4 feet. Thursday night, southwest winds 5 to 15 knots, becoming west 10 to 20 knots. Seas 3 to 5 feet. Friday, west winds 10 to 15 knots, becoming west to southwest 5 to 10 knots. Seas 4 to 5 feet. Friday night, west to southwest winds 10 to 15 knots, becoming west to northwest. Seas 3 to 5 feet. Saturday, west to northwest winds 5 to 15 knots, becoming 5 to 10 knots. Seas 3 to 5 feet. Saturday night, north to northwest winds 5 to 10 knots, becoming northeast. Seas 3 to 4 feet. Hazardous weather information. Now here is the hazardous weather outlook for northeast North Carolina, central Virginia, east central Virginia, eastern Virginia, south central Virginia, and southeast Virginia. Today and tonight. Please listen to NOAA Weather Radio or go to weather.gov on the internet for more information about the following hazards. Flood watch. Additionally, there is a marginal risk of severe thunderstorms. The main threat is damaging wind gusts. And now the extended outlook for the period Wednesday through Monday. There is a marginal risk of severe thunderstorms Thursday. The main threat is damaging wind gusts. The key weather messages for the next 7 days. A flood watch is in effect for the Piedmont, central and southeast Virginia, and northeast North Carolina this afternoon and evening. Widespread slow-moving showers and thunderstorms may lead to flash flooding, particularly in urban, poor drainage, and other flood-prone areas. Storms could also approach severe levels with damaging winds the primary threat. Near normal temperatures are expected for most of this week. Additional chances for afternoon-evening thunderstorms continue with a marginal risk for severe thunderstorms added for Thursday. Now the official National Weather Service forecast. Flood watch in effect from 3 p.m. this afternoon through this evening. Rest of today, partly sunny. A chance of showers and thunderstorms this afternoon. Some thunderstorms may produce heavy rainfall this afternoon. Highs in the upper 80s. Southwest winds around 5 miles per hour, becoming southeast this afternoon. Chance of rain 50%. Heat index values up to 100.
Tonight, showers with thunderstorms likely in the evening, then showers likely with a slight chance of thunderstorms after midnight. Some thunderstorms may produce heavy rainfall in the evening. Humid with lows in the mid-70s. Southeast winds around 5 miles per hour. Chance of rain 90%. Wednesday, mostly cloudy with a chance of showers. A chance of thunderstorms in the afternoon. Humid with highs in the mid-80s. Northeast winds 5 to 10 miles per hour. Chance of rain 40%. Wednesday night, partly cloudy with a chance of showers. A chance of thunderstorms, mainly in the evening. Humid with lows in the mid-70s. East winds 5 to 10 miles per hour. Chance of rain 40%. Thursday, partly sunny with a chance of showers in the morning, then mostly cloudy with showers likely with a chance of thunderstorms in the afternoon. Humid with highs around 90. Southeast winds 5 to 10 miles per hour. Chance of rain 70%. Heat index values up to 103. Thursday night, mostly cloudy with showers likely with a chance of thunderstorms in the evening, then partly cloudy with a chance of showers after midnight. Lows in the upper 70s. Chance of rain 70%. Heat index values up to 100 early in the evening. Friday, mostly sunny. Highs in the mid-90s. Heat index values up to 105. Friday night, partly cloudy. Lows in the upper 70s. Heat index values up to 105 early in the evening. Saturday, partly sunny. A chance of showers and thunderstorms in the afternoon. Highs in the lower 90s. Chance of rain 50%. Heat index values up to 105. Saturday night, partly cloudy with a chance of showers and thunderstorms. Lows in the mid-70s. Chance of rain 50%. Heat index values up to 100 early in the evening. Sunday, partly sunny with a chance of showers. A chance of thunderstorms in the afternoon. Highs around 90. Chance of rain 40%. Sunday night, a chance of thunderstorms in the evening. Partly cloudy with a chance of showers. Lows in the mid-70s. Chance of rain 40%. Monday, partly sunny. A chance of showers in the morning. Highs around 90. Chance of rain 30%. Here are the marine and buoy reports for 10 a.m. across the lower Chesapeake Bay and coastal waters. All wave and swell heights are in feet. Wave and swell periods are in seconds. Potomac River buoy, air temperature was 81. The wind was northeast at 6 knots. Cove Point, air temperature was 76. The wind was northeast at 5 knots. Piney Point, winds were east, 4 knots. Bishop's Head, air temperature was 80. The wind was east at 7 knots. Lewisetta, air temperature was 80. Water temperature 85. The wind was northeast at 5 knots. Stingray Point buoy, air temperature was 84. The wind was south at 6 knots. Rappahannock Light, winds were southwest, 4 knots. Yorktown Coast Guard Station, air temperature was 82. Water temperature 83. The wind was north at 3 knots. Crypto Peak, water temperature 82. The wind was west at 5 knots. Dominion Terminal Newport News, air temperature was 78. The wind was west at 3 knots. South Craney Island, air temperature was 81. The wind was south at 3 knots. Cape Henry, air temperature was 80. The wind was west at 3 knots. Brandywine Chill Lake, Delaware, winds were northeast, 9 knots. Air temperature 74. Fenwick Island buoy, winds were north, 14 knots. Water temperature 76. Air temperature 73. Buoy 64 nautical miles east of Virginia Beach, air temperature was 80. Wave height 3 feet. Wave period 7. Buoy just east of Cape Henry. Water temperature 77. Wave height 2. Wave period 7. Duck Cove Pier, air temperature was 82. The wind was west at 8 knots. Diamond Shoals buoy, air temperature was 80. Wave height 3 feet. Wave period 6. The wind was southwest at 12 knots. Marine forecast, Chesapeake Bay from New Point Comfort to Little Creek, Virginia. Today, southwest winds 5 to 10 knots, becoming east with gusts up to 15 knots late. Waves 1 foot. A chance of showers and thunderstorms early this afternoon. Showers and thunderstorms likely late.
Tonight, southeast winds 5 to 10 knots with gusts up to 15 knots, becoming southwest after midnight, then becoming northeast with gusts up to 15 knots late.

storms in the evening, then a chance of showers after midnight. Friday, west winds 5 to 10 knots. Gusts up to 15 knots in the afternoon. Waves 1 foot. Friday night, west winds 10 knots with gusts up to 15 knots. Waves 1 foot. Saturday, northwest winds 5 to 10 knots with gusts up to 15 knots, becoming north in the afternoon. Waves 1 foot. A chance of showers and thunderstorms in the afternoon. Saturday night, east winds 5 to 10 knots, becoming northeast after midnight. Waves 1 foot. A chance of showers and thunderstorms. Winds and waves higher in and near thunderstorms. Marine forecast. Chesapeake Bay from Little Creek, Virginia to Cape Henry, Virginia, including the Chesapeake Bay Bridge Tunnel. Today, west winds 5 to 10 knots, becoming east late. Waves 1 to 2 feet. Wave detail, west 1 foot at 4 seconds and east 1 foot at 9 seconds. A chance of showers and thunderstorms early this afternoon. Showers and thunderstorms likely late. Tonight, southeast winds 5 to 10 knots with gusts up to 15 knots, becoming southwest after midnight, then becoming northeast with gusts up to 15 knots late. Waves 1 to 2 feet. Wave detail, southeast 1 foot at 5 seconds and east 1 foot at 10 seconds. Thunderstorms likely in the evening. Showers. A chance of thunderstorms after midnight. Wednesday, east winds 10 to 15 knots. Waves 2 to 3 feet. Wave detail, east 2 feet at 3 seconds and southeast 1 foot at 9 seconds. A chance of showers. Wednesday night, east winds 5 to 10 knots. Gusts up to 15 knots in the evening. Waves around 2 feet. Wave detail, east 2 feet at 5 seconds and southeast 1 foot at 9 seconds. A chance of showers after midnight. Thursday, southeast winds 5 to 10 knots. Gusts up to 15 knots in the afternoon. Waves around 2 feet. Wave detail, east 2 feet at 8 seconds. A chance of showers in the morning, then showers likely with a chance of thunderstorms in the afternoon. Thursday night, southwest winds 5 to 10 knots. Gusts up to 15 knots in the evening. Waves 1 to 2 feet. Wave detail, east 2 feet at 8 seconds and southeast 1 foot at 3 seconds. Showers likely with a chance of thunderstorms in the evening, then a chance of showers after midnight. Friday, west winds 5 to 10 knots with gusts up to 15, east 1 foot at 3 seconds. Showers likely with a chance of thunderstorms in the evening, then a chance of showers after midnight. Friday, west winds 5 to 10 knots with gusts up to 15 knots. Waves around 2 feet. Friday night, west winds 10 knots. Gusts up to 15 knots after midnight. Waves around 2 feet. Saturday, northwest winds 10 knots with gusts up to 15 knots, becoming north in the afternoon. Waves around 2 feet. A chance of showers and thunderstorms in the afternoon. Saturday night, southeast winds 5 to 10 knots, becoming northeast after midnight. Waves around 2 feet. A chance of showers and thunderstorms. Winds and waves higher in and near thunderstorms. Marine forecast, Kerr-Big Sound. Today, southwest winds 5 knots, becoming southeast this afternoon. Waves around 1 foot. Showers and thunderstorms likely this afternoon. Tonight, south winds 5 to 10 knots, becoming west after midnight. Waves around 1 foot, diminishing to 1 foot or less and light chop late in the evening, then increasing to around 1 foot after midnight. Thunderstorms likely in the evening. Showers. A chance of thunderstorms after midnight. Wednesday, northeast winds 5 to 10 knots. Gusts up to 15 knots in the afternoon. Waves around 1 foot. A chance of showers. A chance of thunderstorms in the afternoon. Wednesday night, east winds 5 to 10 knots, diminishing to 5 knots after midnight. Waves around 1 foot, diminishing to 1 foot or less and light chop after midnight. A chance of showers and thunderstorms in the evening. Thursday, southeast winds 5 knots, increasing to 5 to 10 knots with gusts up to 15 knots in the afternoon. Waves 1 foot or less and light chop, increasing to around 1 foot in the afternoon. A chance of showers and thunderstorms in the afternoon. Thursday night, southwest winds 5 to 10 knots with gusts up to 15 knots. Waves around 1 foot. A chance of thunderstorms in the evening. A chance of

hours. Friday, southwest winds 5 to 10 knots with gusts up to 15 knots. Waves around 1 foot. Friday night, southwest winds 5 to 10 knots with gusts up to 15 knots. Waves around 1 foot. Saturday, west winds 5 to 10 knots, becoming north in the afternoon. Gusts up to 15 knots. Waves around 1 foot. A chance of showers and thunderstorms in the afternoon. Saturday night, southeast winds 5 knots, becoming northwest after midnight. Waves 1 foot or less and light chop. A chance of showers and thunderstorms. Winds and waves higher in and near thunderstorms. 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The following information is for Hampton Roads and Northeast North Carolina, the southern part of the Chesapeake Bay and adjacent coastal waters. Issued at 2:39 a.m. Flood watch in effect from this afternoon through this evening. What? Flash flooding caused by excessive rainfall is possible. Where? Portions of northeast North Carolina, including the following areas: Birdie, Camden, Chilwan, Eastern Currituck, Gates, Hartford, Northampton, Pasquotank, Perkrimans, and Western Currituck and Virginia, including the following areas: Amelia, Brunswick, Charles City, Chesapeake, Cumberland, Dinwiddie, Eastern Chesterfield, including Call Heights, Eastern Hanover, Eastern Henrico, Eastern King William, Eastern King and Queen, Eastern Louisa, Fluvanna, Gloucester, Gooch Lund, Greensville, Hampton / Pocosin, Isle of Wight, James City, Lunenburg, Matthews, Mecklenburg, Middlesex, New Kent, Newport News, Norfolk, Nottoway, Portsmouth, Powhatan, Prince Edward, Prince George including Hopewell and Petersburg, Southampton, Suffolk, Surrey, Sussex, Virginia Beach, Western Chesterfield, Western Hanover, Western Henrico including the city of Richmond, Western King William, Western Louisa and York. When? From this afternoon through this evening. Impacts. Excessive runoff may result in flooding of rivers, creeks, streams, and other low-lying and flood-prone locations. Additional details. Scattered to numerous showers and thunderstorms are expected to develop by the late afternoon and evening today. A very moist air mass and slow storm motions will support a risk for heavy rainfall and flash flooding, particularly in urban, poor drainage, and other flood-prone locations. Localized totals in excess of 3 to 4 will be possible. http://www.weather.gov/safety/flood. You should monitor later forecasts and be prepared to take action should flash flood warnings be issued. Repeating, a flood watch has been issued from 3 p.m. until 12 o'clock a.m. Wednesday for the following counties in North Carolina: Camden, Chilwan, Eastern Currituck, Gates, Pasquotank, Perkrimans, and Western Currituck, and the following counties in Virginia: Chesapeake, Gloucester, James City, Matthews, Norfolk, Portsmouth, Southampton, Suffolk, Surrey, Sussex, Virginia Beach, and York. The current time is 10:38 a.m. Eastern Daylight Time. The beach forecast. Today, rip current risk low. Surf heights around 2 feet. Water temperature mid-70s. Weather partly sunny. A chance of showers and thunderstorms. Beach temperatures in the upper 80s. Beach winds. Southwest winds around 5 miles per hour, becoming southeast in the afternoon. Tides, Virginia Beach, low at 7:19 a.m. High 1:38 p.m. Wednesday, rip current risk moderate. Surf heights 2 to 3 feet. Weather mostly cloudy. A slight chance of showers and thunderstorms. Beach temperatures in the lower 80s. Beach winds northeast winds around 10 miles per hour. Tides, Virginia Beach, low at 8:09 a.m. High at 2:36 p.m. Offshore waters forecast. Baltimore Canyon to Cape Charles Light to 100 nautical miles. Today, west to southwest winds 5 to 10 knots, becoming west to northwest. Seas 3 to 4 feet. Chance of showers and thunderstorms. Tonight, north to northeast winds 5 to 15 knots. Seas 3 to 4 feet. Chance of showers and thunderstorms. Wednesday, northeast winds 10 to 15 knots. Seas 4 to 5 feet. Chance of showers and slight chance of thunderstorms. Wednesday night, east to northeast winds 5 to 10 knots, becoming east to southeast.
3 to 5 feet. Thursday, southeast winds 5 to 10 knots, becoming south. Seas 3 to 4 feet. Thursday night, southwest winds 5 to 15 knots, becoming west 10 to 20 knots. Seas 3 to 5 feet. Friday, west winds 10 to 15 knots, becoming west to southwest 5 to 10 knots. Seas 4 to 5 feet. Friday night, west to southwest winds 10 to 15 knots, becoming west to northwest. Seas 3 to 5 feet. Saturday, west to northwest winds 5 to 15 knots, becoming 5 to 10 knots. Seas 3 to 5 feet. Saturday night, north to northwest winds 5 to 10 knots, becoming northeast. Seas 3 to 4 feet. Hazardous weather information. Now here is the hazardous weather outlook for northeast North Carolina, central Virginia, east central Virginia, eastern Virginia, south central Virginia, and southeast Virginia. Today and tonight. Please listen to NOAA Weather Radio or go to weather.gov on the internet for more information about the following hazards. Flood watch. Additionally, there is a marginal risk of severe thunderstorms. The main threat is damaging wind gusts. And now the extended outlook for the period Wednesday through Monday. There is a marginal risk of severe thunderstorms Thursday. The main threat is damaging wind gusts. The key weather messages for the next 7 days. A flood watch is in effect for the Piedmont, central and southeast Virginia, and northeast North Carolina this afternoon and evening. Widespread slow-moving showers and thunderstorms may lead to flash flooding, particularly in urban, poor drainage, and other flood-prone areas. Storms could also approach severe levels with damaging winds the primary threat. Near normal temperatures are expected for most of this week. Additional chances for afternoon-evening thunderstorms continue with a marginal risk for severe thunderstorms added for Thursday. Now the official National Weather Service forecast. Flood watch in effect from 3 p.m. this afternoon through this evening. Rest of today, partly sunny. A chance of showers and thunderstorms this afternoon. Some thunderstorms may produce heavy rainfall this afternoon. Highs in the upper 80s. Southwest winds around 5 miles per hour, becoming southeast this afternoon. Chance of rain 50%. Heat index values up to 100. Tonight, showers with thunderstorms likely in the evening, then showers likely with a slight chance of thunderstorms after midnight. Some thunderstorms may produce heavy rainfall in the evening. Humid with lows in the mid-70s. Southeast winds around 5 miles per hour. Chance of rain 90%. Wednesday, mostly cloudy with a chance of showers. A chance of thunderstorms in the afternoon. Humid with highs in the mid-80s. Northeast winds 5 to 10 miles per hour. Chance of rain 40%. Wednesday night, partly cloudy with a chance of showers. A chance of thunderstorms, mainly in the evening. Humid with lows in the mid-70s. East winds 5 to 10 miles per hour. Chance of rain 40%. Thursday, partly sunny with a chance of showers in the morning, then mostly cloudy with showers likely with a chance of thunderstorms in the afternoon. Humid with highs around 90. Southeast winds 5 to 10 miles per hour. Chance of rain 70%. Heat index values up to 103. Thursday night, mostly cloudy with showers likely with a chance of thunderstorms in the evening, then partly cloudy with a chance of showers after midnight. Lows in the upper 70s. Chance of rain 70%. Heat index values up to 100 early in the evening. Friday, mostly sunny. Highs in the mid-90s. Heat index values up to 105. Friday night, partly cloudy. Lows in the upper 70s. Heat index values up to 105 early in the evening. Saturday, partly sunny. A chance of showers and thunderstorms in the afternoon. Highs in the lower 90s. Chance of rain 50%. Heat index values up to 105. Saturday night, partly cloudy with a chance of showers and thunderstorms. Lows in the mid-70s. Chance of rain 50%. Heat index values up to 100 early in the evening. Sunday, partly sunny with a chance of showers. A chance of thunderstorms in the afternoon. Highs around 90. Chance of rain 40%. Sunday night, a chance of thunderstorms in the evening. Partly cloudy with a chance of showers. Lows in the mid-70s. Chance of rain 40%. Monday, partly sunny. A chance of showers in the morning. Highs around 90. Chance of rain 30%.
Here are the marine and buoy reports for 10 a.m. across the lower Chesapeake Bay and coastal waters. All wave and swell heights are in feet. Wave and swell periods are in seconds. Potomac River buoy, air temperature was 81. The wind was northeast at 6 knots. Cove Point, air temperature was 76. The wind was northeast at 5 knots. Piney Point, winds were east, 4 knots. Bishop's Head, air temperature was 80. The wind was east at 7 knots. Lewisetta, air temperature was 80. Water temperature 85. The wind was northeast at 5 knots. Stingray Point buoy, air temperature was 84. The wind was south at 6 knots. Rappahannock Light, winds were southwest, 4 knots. Yorktown Coast Guard Station, air temperature was 82. Water temperature 83. The wind was north at 3 knots. Crypto Peak, water temperature 82. The wind was west at 5 knots. Dominion Terminal Newport News, air temperature was 78. The wind was west at 3 knots. South Craney Island, air temperature was 81. The wind was south at 3 knots. Cape Henry, air temperature was 80. The wind was west at 3 knots. Brandywine Chillicothe, Delaware, winds were northeast, 9 knots. Air temperature 74. Fenwick Island buoy, winds were north, 14 knots. Water temperature 76. Air temperature 73. Buoy 64 nautical miles east of Virginia Beach, air temperature was 80. Wave height 3 feet. Wave period 7. Buoy just east of Cape Henry. Water temperature 77. Wave height 2. Wave period 7. Duck Cove here, air temperature was 82. The wind was west at 8 knots. Diamond Shoals buoy, air temperature was 80. Wave height 3 feet. Wave period 6. The wind was southwest at 12 knots. Marine forecast, Chesapeake Bay from New Point Comfort to Little Creek, Virginia. Today, southwest winds 5 to 10 knots, becoming east with gusts up to 15 knots late. Waves 1 foot. A chance of showers and thunderstorms early this afternoon. Showers and thunderstorms likely late. Tonight, southeast winds 5 to 10 knots with gusts up to 15 knots, becoming southwest after midnight, then becoming northeast with gusts up to 15 knots late. Waves 1 to 2 feet. Thunderstorms likely in the evening. Showers. A chance of thunderstorms after midnight. Wednesday, northeast winds 10 to 15 knots, becoming east 5 to 10 knots in the afternoon. Waves 1 to 2 feet. A chance of showers. Wednesday night, southeast winds 5 to 10 knots. Gusts up to 15 knots in the evening. Waves 1 to 2 feet. A chance of showers after midnight. Thursday, southeast winds 5 knots, increasing to 5 to 10 knots with gusts up to 15 knots in the afternoon. Waves 1 foot. A chance of showers in the morning, then showers likely with a chance of thunderstorms in the afternoon. Thursday night, southwest winds 5 to 10 knots. Gusts up to 15 knots in the evening. Waves 1 foot. Showers likely with a chance of thunderstorms in the evening, then a chance of showers after midnight. Friday, west winds 5 to 10 knots. Gusts up to 15 knots in the afternoon. Waves 1 foot. Friday night, west winds 10 knots with gusts up to 15 knots. Waves 1 foot. Saturday, northwest winds 5 to 10 knots with gusts up to 15 knots, becoming north in the afternoon. Waves 1 foot. A chance of showers and thunderstorms in the afternoon. Saturday night, east winds 5 to 10 knots, becoming northeast after midnight. Waves 1 foot. A chance of showers and thunderstorms. Winds and waves higher in and near thunderstorms. Marine forecast, Chesapeake Bay from Little Creek, Virginia to Cape Henry, Virginia, including the Chesapeake Bay Bridge Tunnel. Today, west winds 5 to 10 knots, becoming east late. Waves 1 to 2 feet. Wave detail, west 1 foot at 4 seconds and east 1 foot at 9 seconds. A chance of showers and thunderstorms early this afternoon. Showers and thunderstorms likely late. Tonight, southeast winds 5 to 10 knots with gusts up to 15 knots, becoming southwest after midnight, then becoming northeast with gusts up to 15 knots late. Waves 1 to 2 feet. Wave detail,
southeast 1 foot at 5 seconds and east 1 foot at 10 seconds. Thunderstorms likely in the evening. Showers. A chance of thunderstorms after midnight. Wednesday, east winds 10 to 15 knots. Waves 2 to 3 feet. Wave detail, east 2 feet at 3 seconds and southeast 1 foot at 9 seconds. A chance of showers. Wednesday night, east winds 5 to 10 knots. Gusts up to 15 knots in the evening. Waves around 2 feet. Wave detail, east 2 feet at 5 seconds and southeast 1 foot at 9 seconds. A chance of showers after midnight. Thursday, southeast winds 5 to 10 knots. Gusts up to 15 knots in the afternoon. Waves around 2 feet. Wave detail, east 2 feet at 8 seconds. A chance of showers in the morning, then showers likely with a chance of thunderstorms in the afternoon. Thursday night, southwest winds 5 to 10 knots. Gusts up to 15 knots in the evening. Waves 1 to 2 feet. Wave detail, east 2 feet at 8 seconds and southeast 1 foot at 3 seconds. Showers likely with a chance of thunderstorms in the evening, then a chance of showers after midnight. Friday, west winds 5 to 10 knots with gusts up to 15 knots. Waves around 2 feet. Friday night, west winds 10 knots. Gusts up to 15 knots after midnight. Waves around 2 feet. Saturday, northwest winds 10 knots with gusts up to 15 knots, becoming north in the afternoon. Waves around 2 feet. A chance of showers and thunderstorms in the afternoon. Saturday night, southeast winds 5 to 10 knots, becoming northeast after midnight. Waves around 2 feet. A chance of showers and thunderstorms. Winds and waves higher in and near thunderstorms. Marine forecast, Kerguelen Sound. Today, southwest winds 5 knots, becoming southeast this afternoon. Waves around 1 foot. Showers and thunderstorms likely this afternoon. Tonight, south winds 5 to 10 knots, becoming west after midnight. Waves around 1 foot, diminishing to 1 foot or less and light chop late in the evening, then increasing to around 1 foot after midnight. Thunderstorms likely in the evening. Showers. A chance of thunderstorms after midnight. Wednesday, northeast winds 5 to 10 knots. Gusts up to 15 knots in the afternoon. Waves around 1 foot. A chance of showers. A chance of thunderstorms in the afternoon. Wednesday night, east winds 5 to 10 knots, diminishing to 5 knots after midnight. Waves around 1 foot, diminishing to 1 foot or less and light chop after midnight. A chance of showers and thunderstorms in the evening. Thursday, southeast winds 5 knots, increasing to 5 to 10 knots with gusts up to 15 knots in the afternoon. Waves 1 foot or less and light chop, increasing to around 1 foot in the afternoon. A chance of showers and thunderstorms in the afternoon. Thursday night, southwest winds 5 to 10 knots with gusts up to 15 knots. Waves around 1 foot. A chance of thunderstorms in the evening. A chance of showers. Friday, southwest winds 5 to 10 knots with gusts up to 15 knots. Waves around 1 foot. Friday night, southwest winds 5 to 10 knots with gusts up to 15 knots. Waves around 1 foot. Saturday, west winds 5 to 10 knots, becoming north in the afternoon. Gusts up to 15 knots. Waves around 1 foot. A chance of showers and thunderstorms in the afternoon. Saturday night, southeast winds 5 knots, becoming northwest after midnight. Waves 1 foot or less and light chop. A chance of showers and thunderstorms. Winds and waves higher in and near thunderstorms. The current time is 10:54 a.m. Eastern Daylight Time. The beach forecast. Today, rip current risk low. Surf heights. Around 2 feet. Water temperature mid-70s. Weather. Partly sunny. A chance of showers and thunderstorms. Beach temperatures. In the upper 80s. Beach winds. Southwest winds around 5 miles per hour, becoming southeast in the afternoon. Tides, Virginia Beach, low at 7:19 a.m. High at 1:38 p.m. Wednesday, rip current risk moderate. Surf heights, 2 to 3 feet. Weather, mostly cloudy. A slight chance of showers and thunderstorms. Beach temperatures, in the lower 80s.
Beach winds. Northeast winds around 10 miles per hour. Tides, Virginia Beach, low at 8.09 a.m. High at 2.36 p.m. Offshore waters forecast Baltimore Canyon to Cape Charles Light to 100 nautical miles. Today, west to southwest winds 5 to 10 knots, becoming west to northwest. Seas 3 to 4 feet. Chance of showers and thunderstorms. Tonight, north to northeast winds 5 to 15 knots. Seas 3 to 4 feet. Chance of showers and thunderstorms. Wednesday, northeast winds 10 to 15 knots. Seas 4 to 5 feet. Chance of showers and slight chance of thunderstorms. Wednesday night, east to northeast winds 5 to 10 knots, becoming east to southeast. Seas 3 to 5 feet. Thursday, southeast winds 5 to 10 knots, becoming south. Seas 3 to 4 feet. Thursday night, southwest winds 5 to 15 knots, becoming west 10 to 20 knots. Seas 3 to 5 feet. Friday, west winds 10 to 15 knots, becoming west to southwest 5 to 10 knots. Seas 4 to 5 feet. Friday night, west to southwest winds 10 to 15 knots, becoming west to northwest. Seas 3 to 5 feet. Saturday, west to northwest winds 5 to 15 knots, becoming 5 to 10 knots. Seas 3 to 5 feet. Saturday night, north to northwest winds 5 to 10 knots, becoming northeast. Seas 3 to 4 feet. Hazardous weather information. Now here is the hazardous weather outlook for northeast North Carolina, central Virginia, east central Virginia, eastern Virginia, south central Virginia, and southeast Virginia. Today and tonight. Please listen to NOAA Weather Radio or go to weather.gov on the internet for more information about the following hazards. Flood watch. Additionally, there is a marginal risk of severe thunderstorms. The main threat is damaging wind gusts. And now the extended outlook for the period Wednesday through Monday. There is a marginal risk of severe thunderstorms Thursday. The main threat is damaging wind gusts. The key weather messages for the next 7 days. A flood watch is in effect for the Piedmont, central and southeast Virginia, and northeast North Carolina this afternoon and evening. Widespread slow-moving showers and thunderstorms may lead to flash flooding, particularly in urban, poor drainage, and other flood-prone areas. Storms could also approach severe levels with damaging winds the primary threat. Near normal temperatures are expected for most of this week. Additional chances for afternoon-evening thunderstorms continue with a marginal risk for severe thunderstorms added for Thursday. Now the official National Weather Service forecast. Flood watch in effect from 3 p.m. this afternoon through this evening. Rest of today, partly sunny. A chance of showers and thunderstorms this afternoon. Some thunderstorms may produce heavy rainfall this afternoon. Highs in the upper 80s. Southwest winds around 5 miles per hour, becoming southeast this afternoon. Chance of rain 50%. Heat index values up to 100. Tonight, showers with thunderstorms likely in the evening, then showers likely with a slight chance of thunderstorms after midnight. Some thunderstorms may produce heavy rainfall in the evening. Humid with lows in the mid-70s. Southeast winds around 5 miles per hour. Chance of rain 90%. Wednesday, mostly cloudy with a chance of showers. A chance of thunderstorms in the afternoon. Humid with highs in the mid-80s. Northeast winds 5 to 10 miles per hour. Chance of rain 40%. Wednesday night, partly cloudy with a chance of showers. A chance of thunderstorms, mainly in the evening. Humid with lows in the mid-70s. East winds 5 to 10 miles per hour. Chance of rain 40%. Thursday, partly sunny with a chance of showers in the morning, then mostly cloudy with showers likely with a chance of thunderstorms in the afternoon. Humid with highs around 90. Southeast winds 5 to 10 miles per hour. Chance of rain 70%. Heat index values up to 103. Thursday night, mostly cloudy with showers likely with a chance of thunderstorms in the evening, then partly cloudy with a chance of showers after midnight. Lows in the upper 70s. Chance of rain 70%. Heat index values up to 100 early in the evening. Friday, mostly sunny. Highs in the mid-90s. Heat index values up to 105. Friday night, partly cloudy. Lows in the upper 70s. Heat index values up to 105 early in the evening. Saturday, partly sunny.
a chance of showers and thunderstorms in the afternoon. Highs in the lower 90s. Chance of rain 50%. Heat index values up to 105. Saturday night, partly cloudy with a chance of showers and thunderstorms. Lows in the mid-70s. Chance of rain 50%. Heat index values up to 100 early in the evening. Sunday, partly sunny with a chance of showers. A chance of thunderstorms in the afternoon. Highs around 90. Chance of rain 40%. Sunday night, a chance of thunderstorms in the evening. Partly cloudy with a chance of showers. Lows in the mid-70s. Chance of rain 40%. Monday, partly sunny. A chance of showers in the morning. Highs around 90. Chance of rain 30%. Here are the marine and buoy reports for 10 a.m. across the lower Chesapeake Bay and coastal waters. All wave and swell heights are in feet. Wave and swell periods are in seconds. Potomac River buoy, air temperature was 81. The wind was northeast at 6 knots. Cove Point, air temperature was 76. The wind was northeast at 5 knots. Piney Point, winds were east, 4 knots. Bishop's Head, air temperature was 80. The wind was east at 7 knots. Lewisetta, air temperature was 80. Water temperature 85. The wind was northeast at 5 knots. Stingray Point buoy, air temperature was 84. The wind was south at 6 knots. Rappahannock Light, winds were southwest, 4 knots. Yorktown Coast Guard Station, air temperature was 82. Water temperature 83. The wind was north at 3 knots. Crypto Peak, water temperature 82. The wind was west at 5 knots. Dominion Terminal Newport News, air temperature was 78. The wind was west at 3 knots. South Craney Island, air temperature was 81. The wind was south at 3 knots. Cape Henry, air temperature was 80. The wind was west at 3 knots. Brandywine Chill Lake, Delaware, winds were northeast, 9 knots. Air temperature 74. Fenwick Island buoy, winds were north, 14 knots. Water temperature 76. Air temperature 73. Buoy 64 nautical miles east of Virginia Beach, air temperature was 80. Wave height 3 feet. Wave period 7. Buoy just east of Cape Henry. Water temperature 77. Wave height 2. Wave period 7. Duck Cove Pier, air temperature was 82. The wind was west at 8 knots. Diamond Shoals buoy, air temperature was 80. Wave height 3 feet. Wave period 6. The wind was southwest at 12 knots. Marine forecast, Chesapeake Bay from New Point Comfort to Little Creek, Virginia. Today, southwest winds 5 to 10 knots, becoming east with gusts up to 15 knots late. Waves 1 foot. A chance of showers and thunderstorms early this afternoon. Showers and thunderstorms likely late. Tonight, southeast winds 5 to 10 knots with gusts up to 15 knots, becoming southwest after midnight, then becoming northeast with gusts up to 15 knots late. Waves 1 to 2 feet. Thunderstorms likely in the evening. Showers. A chance of thunderstorms after midnight. Wednesday, northeast winds 10 to 15 knots, becoming east 5 to 10 knots in the afternoon. Waves 1 to 2 feet. A chance of showers. Wednesday night, southeast winds 5 to 10 knots. Gusts up to 15 knots in the evening. Waves 1 to 2 feet. A chance of showers after midnight. Thursday, southeast winds 5 knots, increasing to 5 to 10 knots with gusts up to 15 knots in the afternoon. Waves 1 foot. A chance of showers in the morning, then showers likely with a chance of thunderstorms in the afternoon. Thursday night, southwest winds 5 to 10 knots. Gusts up to 15 knots in the evening. Waves 1 foot. Showers likely with a chance of thunderstorms in the evening, then a chance of showers after midnight. Friday, west winds 5 to 10 knots. Gusts up to 15 knots in the afternoon. Waves 1 foot. Friday night, west winds 10 knots with gusts up to 15 knots. Waves 1 foot. Saturday, northwest winds 5 to 10 knots with gusts up to 15 knots, becoming north in the afternoon. Waves 1 foot. A chance of showers and thunderstorms in the afternoon.
Saturday night, east winds 5 to 10 knots, becoming northeast after midnight. Waves 1 foot. A chance of showers and thunderstorms. Winds and waves higher in and near thunderstorms. This is NOAA's National Weather Service All Hazards Weather Radio, KHP 37, broadcasting from Wakefield, Virginia, transmitting from Driver, Virginia on a frequency of 162.550 MHz. The following information is for Hampton Roads and Northeast North Carolina, the southern part of the Chesapeake Bay and adjacent coastal waters. Marine forecast, Chesapeake Bay from Little Creek, Virginia to Cape Henry, Virginia, including the Chesapeake Bay Bridge Tunnel. Today, west winds 5 to 10 knots, becoming east late. Waves 1 to 2 feet. Wave detail, west 1 foot at 4 seconds and east 1 foot at 9 seconds. A chance of showers and thunderstorms early this afternoon. Showers and thunderstorms likely late. Tonight, southeast winds 5 to 10 knots with gusts up to 15 knots, becoming southwest after midnight, then becoming northeast with gusts up to 15 knots late. Waves 1 to 2 feet. Wave detail, southeast 1 foot at 5 seconds and east 1 foot at 10 seconds. Thunderstorms likely in the evening. Showers. A chance of thunderstorms after midnight. Wednesday, east winds 10 to 15 knots. Waves 2 to 3 feet. Wave detail, east 2 feet at 3 seconds and southeast 1 foot at 9 seconds. A chance of showers. Wednesday night, east winds 5 to 10 knots. Gusts up to 15 knots in the evening. Waves around 2 feet. Wave detail, east 2 feet at 5 seconds and southeast 1 foot at 9 seconds. A chance of showers after midnight. Thursday, southeast winds 5 to 10 knots. Gusts up to 15 knots in the afternoon. Waves around 2 feet. Wave detail, east 2 feet at 8 seconds. A chance of showers in the morning, then showers likely with a chance of thunderstorms in the afternoon. Thursday night, southwest winds 5 to 10 knots. Gusts up to 15 knots in the evening. Waves 1 to 2 feet. Wave detail, east 2 feet at 8 seconds and southeast 1 foot at 3 seconds. Showers likely with a chance of thunderstorms in the evening, then a chance of showers after midnight. Friday, west winds 5 to 10 knots with gusts up to 15 knots. Waves around 2 feet. Friday night, west winds 10 knots. Gusts up to 15 knots after midnight. Waves around 2 feet. Saturday, northwest winds 10 knots with gusts up to 15 knots, becoming north in the afternoon. Waves around 2 feet. A chance of showers and thunderstorms in the afternoon. Saturday night, southeast winds 5 to 10 knots, becoming northeast after midnight. Waves around 2 feet. A chance of showers and thunderstorms. Winds and waves higher in and near thunderstorms. Marine forecast, Kerr-Big Sound. Today, southwest winds 5 knots, becoming southeast this afternoon. Waves around 1 foot. Showers and thunderstorms likely this afternoon. Tonight, south winds 5 to 10 knots, becoming west after midnight. Waves around 1 foot, diminishing to 1 foot or less and light chop late in the evening, then increasing to around 1 foot after midnight. Thunderstorms likely in the evening. Showers. A chance of thunderstorms after midnight. Wednesday, northeast winds 5 to 10 knots. Gusts up to 15 knots in the afternoon. Waves around 1 foot. A chance of showers. A chance of thunderstorms in the afternoon. Wednesday night, east winds 5 to 10 knots, diminishing to 5 knots after midnight. Waves around 1 foot, diminishing to 1 foot or less and light chop after midnight. A chance of showers and thunderstorms in the evening. Thursday, southeast winds 5 knots, increasing to 5 to 10 knots with gusts up to 15 knots in the afternoon. Waves 1 foot or less and light chop, increasing to around 1 foot in the afternoon. A chance of showers and thunderstorms in the afternoon. Thursday night, southwest winds 5 to 10 knots with gusts up to 15 knots. Waves around 1 foot. A chance of thunderstorms in the evening. A chance of showers. Friday, southwest winds 5 to 10 knots with gusts up to 15 knots. Waves around 1 foot. Friday night, southwest winds 5 to 10 knots with gusts up to 15 knots. Waves around 1 foot. Saturday, west winds 5 to 10 knots, becoming north in the afternoon.
gusts up to 15 knots. Waves around 1 foot. A chance of showers and thunderstorms in the afternoon. Saturday night, southeast winds 5 knots, becoming northwest after midnight. Waves 1 foot or less and light chop. A chance of showers and thunderstorms. Winds and waves higher in and near thunderstorms. The current time is 11:10 a.m. Eastern Daylight Time. The beach forecast. Today, rip current risk low. Surf heights. Around 2 feet. Water temperature mid-70s. Weather. Partly sunny. A chance of showers and thunderstorms. Beach temperatures. In the upper 80s. Beach winds. Southwest winds around 5 miles per hour, becoming southeast in the afternoon. Tides, Virginia Beach, low at 7:19 a.m. High at 1:38 p.m. Wednesday, rip current risk moderate. Surf heights, 2 to 3 feet. Weather, mostly cloudy. A slight chance of showers and thunderstorms. Beach temperatures, in the lower 80s. Beach winds, northeast winds around 10 miles per hour. Tides, Virginia Beach, low at 8:09 a.m. High at 2:36 p.m. Offshore waters forecast Baltimore Canyon to Cape Charles Light to 100 nautical miles. Today, west to northwest winds 5 to 10 knots. Seas 3 to 4 feet. Scattered showers. Scattered thunderstorms. Tonight, north to northeast winds 5 to 15 knots. Seas 3 to 5 feet. Chance of showers and thunderstorms. Wednesday, northeast winds 10 to 15 knots. Seas 4 to 5 feet. Chance of showers and slight chance of thunderstorms. Wednesday night, east to northeast winds 5 to 10 knots, becoming east to southeast. Seas 3 to 5 feet. Thursday, southeast winds 5 to 10 knots, becoming south. Seas 3 to 4 feet. Thursday night, southwest winds 5 to 15 knots, becoming west 10 to 15 knots. Seas 3 to 5 feet. Friday, west winds 10 to 15 knots, becoming west to southwest 5 to 10 knots. Seas 4 to 5 feet. Friday night, west to southwest winds 10 to 15 knots, becoming west to northwest. Seas 3 to 5 feet. Saturday, west to northwest winds 5 to 15 knots, becoming 5 to 10 knots. Seas 3 to 5 feet. Saturday night, north to northwest winds 5 to 10 knots, becoming northeast. Seas 3 to 4 feet. Hazardous weather information. Now here is the hazardous weather outlook for northeast North Carolina, central Virginia, east central Virginia, eastern Virginia, south central Virginia, and southeast Virginia. Today and tonight. Please listen to NOAA Weather Radio or go to weather.gov on the internet for more information about the following hazards. Flood watch. Additionally, there is a marginal risk of severe thunderstorms. The main threat is damaging wind gusts. And now the extended outlook for the period Wednesday through Monday. There is a marginal risk of severe thunderstorms Thursday. The main threat is damaging wind gusts. The key weather messages for the next 7 days. A flood watch is in effect for the Piedmont, central and southeast Virginia, and northeast North Carolina this afternoon and evening. Widespread slow-moving showers and thunderstorms may lead to flash flooding, particularly in urban, poor drainage, and other flood-prone areas. Storms could also approach severe levels with damaging winds the primary threat. Near normal temperatures are expected for most of this week. Additional chances for afternoon-evening thunderstorms continue with a marginal risk for severe thunderstorms added for Thursday. Now the official National Weather Service forecast. Flood watch in effect from 3 p.m. this afternoon through this evening. Rest of today, partly sunny. A chance of showers and thunderstorms this afternoon. Some thunderstorms may produce heavy rainfall this afternoon. Highs in the upper 80s. Southwest winds around 5 miles per hour, becoming southeast this afternoon. Chance of rain 50%. Heat index values up to 100. Tonight, showers with thunderstorms likely in the evening, then showers likely with a slight chance of thunderstorms after midnight. Some thunderstorms may produce heavy rainfall in the evening. Humid with lows in the mid-70s. Southeast winds around 5 miles per hour. Chance of rain 90%. Wednesday, mostly cloudy with a chance of showers. A chance of thunderstorms in the afternoon.
humid with highs in the mid-80s. Northeast winds 5 to 10 miles per hour. Chance of rain 40%. Wednesday night, partly cloudy with a chance of showers. A chance of thunderstorms, mainly in the evening. Humid with lows in the mid-70s. East winds 5 to 10 miles per hour. Chance of rain 40%. Thursday, partly sunny with a chance of showers in the morning, then mostly cloudy with showers likely with a chance of thunderstorms in the afternoon. Humid with highs around 90. Southeast winds 5 to 10 miles per hour. Chance of rain 70%. Heat index values up to 103. Thursday night, mostly cloudy with showers likely with a chance of thunderstorms in the evening, then partly cloudy with a chance of showers after midnight. Lows in the upper 70s. Chance of rain 70%. Heat index values up to 100 early in the evening. Friday, mostly sunny. Highs in the mid-90s. Heat index values up to 105. Friday night, partly cloudy. Lows in the upper 70s. Heat index values up to 105 early in the evening. Saturday, partly sunny. A chance of showers and thunderstorms in the afternoon. Highs in the lower 90s. Chance of rain 50%. Heat index values up to 105. Saturday night, partly cloudy with a chance of showers and thunderstorms. Lows in the mid-70s. Chance of rain 50%. Heat index values up to 100 early in the evening. Sunday, partly sunny with a chance of showers. A chance of thunderstorms in the afternoon. Highs around 90. Chance of rain 40%. Sunday night, a chance of thunderstorms in the evening. Partly cloudy with a chance of showers. Lows in the mid-70s. Chance of rain 40%. Monday, partly sunny. A chance of showers in the morning. Highs around 90. Chance of rain 30%. Here are the marine and buoy reports for 11 a.m. across the lower Chesapeake Bay and coastal waters. All wave and swell heights are in feet. Wave and swell periods are in seconds. Potomac River buoy, air temperature was 82. The wind was northeast at 4 knots. Cove Point, air temperature was 75. The wind was north at 9 knots. Piney Point, winds were northeast, 4 knots. Bishop's Head, air temperature was 80. The wind was northeast at 6 knots. Lewisetta, air temperature was 82. Water temperature 85. The wind was east at 6 knots. Stingray Point buoy, air temperature was 82. The wind was northwest at 4 knots. Rappahannock Light, winds were west, 4 knots. Yorktown Coast Guard Station, air temperature was 83. Water temperature 83. The wind was northwest at 4 knots. Crypto Peak, water temperature 82. The wind was northwest at 5 knots. Dominion Terminal Newport News, air temperature was 80. The wind was west at 3 knots. South Craney Island, air temperature was 82. The wind was southeast at 4 knots. Cape Henry, air temperature was 80. The wind was north at 5 knots. Brandywine Chill Lake, Delaware, winds were east, 6 knots. Air temperature 74. Fenwick Island buoy, winds were north, 14 knots. Water temperature 77. Air temperature 73. Buoy 64 nautical miles east of Virginia Beach, air temperature was 80. Wave height 3 feet. Wave period 6. Buoy just east of Cape Henry. Water temperature 79. Wave height 2. Wave period 6. Duck Cove here, air temperature was 82. The wind was west at 6 knots. Diamond Shoals buoy, winds were southwest, 14 knots. Water temperature 84. Air temperature 82. Marine forecast, Chesapeake Bay from New Point Comfort to Little Creek, Virginia. Today, southwest winds 5 to 10 knots, becoming east with gusts up to 15 knots late. Waves 1 foot. A chance of showers and thunderstorms early this afternoon. Showers and thunderstorms likely late. Tonight, southeast winds 5 to 10 knots with gusts up to 15 knots, becoming southwest after midnight, then becoming northeast with gusts up to 15 knots late. Waves 1 to 2 feet. Thunderstorms likely in the evening. Showers. A chance of thunderstorms after midnight. Wednesday, northeast winds 10 to 15 knots, becoming east 5 to 10 knots in the afternoon.
waves 1 to 2 feet. A chance of showers. Wednesday night, southeast winds 5 to 10 knots. Gusts up to 15 knots in the evening. Waves 1 to 2 feet. A chance of showers after midnight. Thursday, southeast winds 5 knots, increasing to 5 to 10 knots with gusts up to 15 knots in the afternoon. Waves 1 foot. A chance of showers in the morning, then showers likely with a chance of thunderstorms in the afternoon. Thursday night, southwest winds 5 to 10 knots. Gusts up to 15 knots in the evening. Waves 1 foot. Showers likely with a chance of thunderstorms in the evening, then a chance of showers after midnight. Friday, west winds 5 to 10 knots. Gusts up to 15 knots in the afternoon. Waves 1 foot. Friday night, west winds 10 knots with gusts up to 15 knots. Waves 1 foot. Saturday, northwest winds 5 to 10 knots with gusts up to 15 knots, becoming north in the afternoon. Waves 1 foot. A chance of showers and thunderstorms in the afternoon. Saturday night, east winds 5 to 10 knots, becoming northeast after midnight. Waves 1 foot. A chance of showers and thunderstorms. Winds and waves higher in and near thunderstorms. Marine forecast. Chesapeake Bay from Little Creek, Virginia to Cape Henry, Virginia, including the Chesapeake Bay Bridge Tunnel. Today, west winds 5 to 10 knots, becoming east late. Waves 1 to 2 feet. Wave detail, west 1 foot at 4 seconds and east 1 foot at 9 seconds. A chance of showers and thunderstorms early this afternoon. Showers and thunderstorms likely late. Tonight, southeast winds 5 to 10 knots with gusts up to 15 knots, becoming southwest after midnight, then becoming northeast with gusts up to 15 knots late. Waves 1 to 2 feet. Wave detail, southeast 1 foot at 5 seconds and east 1 foot at 10 seconds. Thunderstorms likely in the evening. Showers. A chance of thunderstorms after midnight. Wednesday, east winds 10 to 15 knots. Waves 2 to 3 feet. Wave detail, east 2 feet at 3 seconds and southeast 1 foot at 9 seconds. A chance of showers. Wednesday night, east winds 5 to 10 knots. Gusts up to 15 knots in the evening. Waves around 2 feet. Wave detail, east 2 feet at 5 seconds and southeast 1 foot at 9 seconds. A chance of showers after midnight. Thursday, southeast winds 5 to 10 knots. Gusts up to 15 knots in the afternoon. Waves around 2 feet. Wave detail, east 2 feet at 8 seconds. A chance of showers in the morning, then showers likely with a chance of thunderstorms in the afternoon. Thursday night, southwest winds 5 to 10 knots. Gusts up to 15 knots in the evening. Waves 1 to 2 feet. Wave detail, east 2 feet at 8 seconds and southeast 1 foot at 3 seconds. Showers likely with a chance of thunderstorms in the evening, then a chance of showers after midnight. Friday, west winds 5 to 10 knots with gusts up to 15 knots. Waves around 2 feet. Friday night, west winds 10 knots. Gusts up to 15 knots after midnight. Waves around 2 feet. Saturday, northwest winds 10 knots with gusts up to 15 knots, becoming north in the afternoon. Waves around 2 feet. A chance of showers and thunderstorms in the afternoon. Saturday night, southeast winds 5 to 10 knots, becoming northeast after midnight. Waves around 2 feet. A chance of showers and thunderstorms. Winds and waves higher in and near thunderstorms. Marine forecast, Currituck Sound. Today, southwest winds 5 knots, becoming southeast this afternoon. Waves around 1 foot. Showers and thunderstorms likely this afternoon. Tonight, south winds 5 to 10 knots, becoming west after midnight. Waves around 1 foot, diminishing to 1 foot or less and light chop late in the evening, then increasing to around 1 foot after midnight. Thunderstorms likely in the evening. Showers. A chance of thunderstorms after midnight. Wednesday, northeast winds 5 to 10 knots. Gusts up to 15 knots in the afternoon. Waves around 1 foot. A chance of showers. A chance of thunderstorms in the afternoon. Wednesday night, east winds 5 to 10 knots, diminishing to 5 knots after midnight. Waves around 1 foot, diminishing to 1 foot or less and light chop after midnight.
a chance of showers and thunderstorms in the evening. Thursday, southeast winds 5 knots, increasing to 5 to 10 knots with gusts up to 15 knots in the afternoon. Waves 1 foot or less and light chop, increasing to around 1 foot in the afternoon. A chance of showers and thunderstorms in the afternoon. Thursday night, southwest winds 5 to 10 knots with gusts up to 15 knots. Waves around 1 foot. A chance of thunderstorms in the evening. A chance of showers. Friday, southwest winds 5 to 10 knots with gusts up to 15 knots. Waves around 1 foot. Friday night, southwest winds 5 to 10 knots with gusts up to 15 knots. Waves around 1 foot. Saturday, west winds 5 to 10 knots, becoming north in the afternoon. Gusts up to 15 knots. Waves around 1 foot. A chance of showers and thunderstorms in the afternoon. Saturday night, southeast winds 5 knots, becoming northwest after midnight. Waves 1 foot or less and light chop. A chance of showers and thunderstorms. Winds and waves higher in and near thunderstorms. The current time is 11:26 a.m. Eastern Daylight Time. The beach forecast. Today, rip current risk low. Surf heights around 2 feet. Water temperature mid-70s. Weather partly sunny. A chance of showers and thunderstorms. Beach temperatures in the upper 80s. Beach winds. Southwest winds around 5 miles per hour, becoming southeast in the afternoon. Tides, Virginia Beach, low at 7:19 a.m. High at 1:38 p.m. Wednesday, rip current risk moderate. Surf heights, 2 to 3 feet. Weather, mostly cloudy. A slight chance of showers and thunderstorms. Beach temperatures, in the lower 80s. Beach winds, northeast winds around 10 miles per hour. Tides, Virginia Beach, low at 8:09 a.m. High at 2:36 p.m. Offshore waters forecast Baltimore Canyon to Cape Charles Light to 100 nautical miles. Today, west to northwest winds 5 to 10 knots. Seas 3 to 4 feet. Scattered showers. Scattered thunderstorms. Tonight, north to northeast winds 5 to 15 knots. Seas 3 to 5 feet. Chance of showers and thunderstorms. Wednesday, northeast winds 10 to 15 knots. Seas 4 to 5 feet. Chance of showers and slight chance of thunderstorms. Wednesday night, east to northeast winds 5 to 10 knots, becoming east to southeast. Seas 3 to 5 feet. Thursday, southeast winds 5 to 10 knots, becoming south. Seas 3 to 4 feet. Thursday night, southwest winds 5 to 15 knots, becoming west 10 to 15 knots. Seas 3 to 5 feet. Friday, west winds 10 to 15 knots, becoming west to southwest 5 to 10 knots. Seas 4 to 5 feet. Friday night, west to southwest winds 10 to 15 knots, becoming west to northwest. Seas 3 to 5 feet. Saturday, west to northwest winds 5 to 15 knots, becoming 5 to 10 knots. Seas 3 to 5 feet. Saturday night, north to northwest winds 5 to 10 knots, becoming northeast. Seas 3 to 4 feet. Hazardous weather information. Now here is the hazardous weather outlook for northeast North Carolina, central Virginia, east central Virginia, eastern Virginia, south central Virginia, and southeast Virginia. Today and tonight. Please listen to NOAA Weather Radio or go to weather.gov on the internet for more information about the following hazards. Flood watch. Additionally, there is a marginal risk of severe thunderstorms. The main threat is damaging wind gusts. And now the extended outlook for the period Wednesday through Monday. There is a marginal risk of severe thunderstorms Thursday. The main threat is damaging wind gusts. The key weather messages for the next 7 days. A flood watch is in effect for the Piedmont, central and southeast Virginia, and northeast North Carolina this afternoon and evening. Widespread slow-moving showers and thunderstorms may lead to flash flooding, particularly in urban, poor drainage, and other flood-prone areas. Storms could also approach severe levels with damaging winds the primary threat. Near normal temperatures are expected for most of this week. Additional chances for afternoon-evening thunderstorms continue with a marginal risk for severe thunderstorms added for Thursday. Now the official National Weather Service forecast.
flood watch in effect from 3 p.m. this afternoon through this evening. Rest of today, partly

chance of thunderstorms, mainly in the evening. Humid with lows in the mid-70s. East winds 5 to 10 miles per hour. Chance of rain 40%. Thursday, partly sunny with a chance of showers in the morning, then mostly cloudy with showers likely with a chance of thunderstorms in the afternoon. Humid with highs around 90. Southeast winds 5 to 10 miles per hour. Chance of rain 70%. Heat index values up to 103. Thursday night, mostly cloudy with showers likely with a chance of thunderstorms in the evening, then partly cloudy with a chance of showers after midnight. Lows in the upper 70s. Chance of rain 70%. Heat index values up to 100 early in the evening. Friday, mostly sunny. Highs in the mid-90s. Heat index values up to 105. Friday night, partly cloudy. Lows in the upper 70s. Heat index values up to 105 early in the evening. Saturday, partly sunny. A chance of showers and thunderstorms in the afternoon. Highs in the lower 90s. Chance of rain 50%. Heat index values up to 105. Saturday night, partly cloudy with a chance of showers and thunderstorms. Lows in the mid-70s. Chance of rain 50%. Heat index values up to 100 early in the evening. Sunday, partly sunny with a chance of showers. A chance of thunderstorms in the afternoon. Highs around 90. Chance of rain 40%. Sunday night, a chance of thunderstorms in the evening. Partly cloudy with a chance of showers. Lows in the mid-70s. Chance of rain 40%. Monday, partly sunny. A chance of showers in the morning. Highs around 90. Chance of rain 30%. Here are the percent. Monday, partly sunny. A chance of showers in the morning. Highs around 90. Chance of rain 30%. Here are the marine and buoy reports for 11 a.m. across the lower Chesapeake Bay and coastal waters. All wave and swell heights are in feet. Wave and swell periods are in seconds. Potomac River buoy, air temperature was 82. The wind was northeast at 4 knots. Cove Point, air temperature was 75. The wind was north at 9 knots. Piney Point, winds were northeast, 4 knots. Bishop's Head, air temperature was 80. The wind was northeast at 6 knots. Lewisetta, air temperature was 82. Water temperature 85. The wind was east at 6 knots. Stingray Point buoy, air temperature was 82. The wind was northwest at 4 knots. Rappahannock Light, winds were west, 4 knots. Yorktown Coast Guard Station, air temperature was 83. Water temperature 83. The wind was northwest at 4 knots. Crypto Peak, water temperature 82. The wind was northwest at 5 knots. Dominion Terminal Newport News, air temperature was 80. The wind was west at 3 knots. South Craney Island, air temperature was 82. The wind was southeast at 4 knots. Cape Henry, air temperature was 80. The wind was north at 5 knots. Brandywine Chill Lake, Delaware, winds were east, 6 knots. Air temperature 74. Fenwick Island buoy, winds were north, 14 knots. Water temperature 77. Air temperature 73. Buoy 64 nautical miles east of Virginia Beach, air temperature was 80. Wave height 3 feet. Wave period 6. Buoy just east of Cape Henry. Water temperature 79. Wave height 2. Wave period 6. Duck Cove Pier, air temperature was 82. The wind was west at 6 knots. Diamond Shoals buoy, winds were southwest, 14 knots. Water temperature 84. Air temperature 82. This is NOAA's National Weather Service All Hazards Weather Radio, KHP 37, broadcasting from Wakefield, Virginia, transmitting from Driver, Virginia on a frequency of 162.550 MHz. The following information is for Hampton Roads and Northeast North Carolina, the southern part of the Chesapeake Bay and adjacent coastal waters. Marine forecast, Chesapeake Bay from New Point Comfort to Little Creek, Virginia. Today, southwest winds 5 to 10 knots, becoming east with gusts up to 15 knots late. Waves 1 foot. A chance of showers and thunderstorms early this afternoon. Showers and thunderstorms likely late. Tonight, southeast winds 5 to 10 knots with gusts up to 15 knots, becoming southwest.

after midnight, then becoming northeast with gusts up to 15 knots late. Waves 1 to 2 feet. Thunderstorms likely in the evening. Showers. A chance of thunderstorms after midnight. Wednesday, northeast winds 10 to 15 knots, becoming east 5 to 10 knots in the afternoon. Waves 1 to 2 feet. A chance of showers. Wednesday night, southeast winds 5 to 10 knots. Gusts up to 15 knots in the evening. Waves 1 to 2 feet. A chance of showers after midnight. Thursday, southeast winds 5 knots, increasing to 5 to 10 knots with gusts up to 15 knots in the afternoon. Waves 1 foot. A chance of showers in the morning, then showers likely with a chance of thunderstorms in the afternoon. Thursday night, southwest winds 5 to 10 knots. Gusts up to 15 knots in the evening. Waves 1 foot. Showers likely with a chance of thunderstorms in the evening, then a chance of showers after midnight. Friday, west winds 5 to 10 knots. Gusts up to 15 knots in the afternoon. Waves 1 foot. Friday night, west winds 10 knots with gusts up to 15 knots. Waves 1 foot. Saturday, northwest winds 5 to 10 knots with gusts up to 15 knots, becoming north in the afternoon. Waves 1 foot. A chance of showers and thunderstorms in the afternoon. Saturday night, east winds 5 to 10 knots, becoming northeast after midnight. Waves 1 foot. A chance of showers and thunderstorms. Winds and waves higher in and near thunderstorms. Marine forecast. Chesapeake Bay from Little Creek, Virginia to Cape Henry, Virginia, including the Chesapeake Bay Bridge Tunnel. Today, west winds 5 to 10 knots, becoming east late. Waves 1 to 2 feet. Wave detail, west 1 foot at 4 seconds and east 1 foot at 9 seconds. A chance of showers and thunderstorms early this afternoon. Showers and thunderstorms likely late. Tonight, southeast winds 5 to 10 knots with gusts up to 15 knots, becoming southwest after midnight, then becoming northeast with gusts up to 15 knots late. Waves 1 to 2 feet. Wave detail, southeast 1 foot at 5 seconds and east 1 foot at 10 seconds. Thunderstorms likely in the evening. Showers. A chance of thunderstorms after midnight. Wednesday, east winds 10 to 15 knots. Waves 2 to 3 feet. Wave detail, east 2 feet at 3 seconds and southeast 1 foot at 9 seconds. A chance of showers. Wednesday night, east winds 5 to 10 knots. Gusts up to 15 knots in the evening. Waves around 2 feet. Wave detail, east 2 feet at 5 seconds and southeast 1 foot at 9 seconds. A chance of showers after midnight. Thursday, southeast winds 5 to 10 knots. Gusts up to 15 knots in the afternoon. Waves around 2 feet. Wave detail, east 2 feet at 8 seconds. A chance of showers in the morning, then showers likely with a chance of thunderstorms in the afternoon. Thursday night, southwest winds 5 to 10 knots. Gusts up to 15 knots in the evening. Waves 1 to 2 feet. Wave detail, east 2 feet at 8 seconds and southeast 1 foot at 3 seconds. Showers likely with a chance of thunderstorms in the evening, then a chance of showers after midnight. Friday, west winds 5 to 10 knots with gusts up to 15 knots. Waves around 2 feet. Friday night, west winds 10 knots. Gusts up to 15 knots after midnight. Waves around 2 feet. Saturday, northwest winds 10 knots with gusts up to 15 knots, becoming north in the afternoon. Waves around 2 feet. A chance of showers and thunderstorms in the afternoon. Saturday night, southeast winds 5 to 10 knots, becoming northeast after midnight. Waves around 2 feet. A chance of showers and thunderstorms. Winds and waves higher in and near thunderstorms. Marine forecast, Kerguelen Sound. Today, southwest winds 5 knots, becoming southeast this afternoon. Waves around 1 foot. Showers and thunderstorms likely this afternoon. Tonight, south winds 5 to 10 knots, becoming west after midnight. Waves around 1 foot, diminishing to 1 foot or less and light chop late in the evening, then increasing to around 1 foot after midnight. Thunderstorms likely in the evening. Showers. A chance of thunderstorms after midnight. Wednesday, northeast winds 5 to 10 knots.
Gusts up to 15 knots in the afternoon. Waves around 1 foot. A chance of showers. A chance of thunderstorms in the afternoon. Wednesday night, east winds 5 to 10 knots, diminishing to 5 knots after midnight. Waves around 1 foot, diminishing to 1 foot or less and light chop after midnight. A chance of showers and thunderstorms in the evening. Thursday, southeast winds 5 knots, increasing to 5 to 10 knots with gusts up to 15 knots in the afternoon. Waves 1 foot or less and light chop, increasing to around 1 foot in the afternoon. A chance of showers and thunderstorms in the afternoon. Thursday night, southwest winds 5 to 10 knots with gusts up to 15 knots. Waves around 1 foot. A chance of thunderstorms in the evening. A chance of showers. Friday, southwest winds 5 to 10 knots with gusts up to 15 knots. Waves around 1 foot. Friday night, southwest winds 5 to 10 knots with gusts up to 15 knots. Waves around 1 foot. Saturday, west winds 5 to 10 knots, becoming north in the afternoon. Gusts up to 15 knots. Waves around 1 foot. A chance of showers and thunderstorms in the afternoon. Saturday night, southeast winds 5 knots, becoming northwest after midnight. Waves 1 foot or less and light chop. A chance of showers and thunderstorms. Winds and waves higher in and near thunderstorms. The current time is 11:42 a.m. Eastern Daylight Time. The beach forecast. Today, rip current risk low. Surf heights. Around 2 feet. Water temperature mid-70s. Weather. Partly sunny. A chance of showers and thunderstorms. Beach temperatures. In the upper 80s. Beach winds. Southwest winds around 5 miles per hour, becoming southeast in the afternoon. Tides, Virginia Beach, low at 7:19 a.m. High at 1:38 p.m. Wednesday, rip current risk moderate. Surf heights, 2 to 3 feet. Weather, mostly cloudy. A slight chance of showers and thunderstorms. Beach temperatures, in the lower 80s. Beach winds, northeast winds around 10 miles per hour. Tides, Virginia Beach, low at 8:09 a.m. High at 2:36 p.m. Offshore waters forecast Baltimore Canyon to Cape Charles Light, to 100 nautical miles. Today, west to northwest winds 5 to 10 knots. Seas 3 to 4 feet. Scattered showers. Scattered thunderstorms. Tonight, north to northeast winds 5 to 15 knots. Seas 3 to 5 feet. Chance of showers and thunderstorms. Wednesday, northeast winds 10 to 15 knots. Seas 4 to 5 feet. Chance of showers and slight chance of thunderstorms. Wednesday night, east to northeast winds 5 to 10 knots, becoming east to southeast. Seas 3 to 5 feet. Thursday, southeast winds 5 to 10 knots, becoming south. Seas 3 to 4 feet. Thursday night, southwest winds 5 to 15 knots, becoming west 10 to 15 knots. Seas 3 to 5 feet. Friday, west winds 10 to 15 knots, becoming west to southwest 5 to 10 knots. Seas 4 to 5 feet. Friday night, west to southwest winds 10 to 15 knots, becoming west to northwest. Seas 3 to 5 feet. Saturday, west to northwest winds 5 to 15 knots, becoming 5 to 10 knots. Seas 3 to 5 feet. Saturday night, north to northwest winds 5 to 10 knots, becoming northeast. Seas 3 to 4 feet. Hazardous weather information. Now here is the hazardous weather outlook for northeast North Carolina, central Virginia, east central Virginia, eastern Virginia, south central Virginia, and southeast Virginia. Today and tonight. Please listen to NOAA Weather Radio or go to weather.gov on the internet for more information about the following hazards. Flood watch. Additionally, there is a marginal risk of severe thunderstorms. The main threat is damaging wind gusts. And now the extended outlook for the period Wednesday through Monday. There is a marginal risk of severe thunderstorms Thursday. The main threat is damaging wind gusts. The key weather messages for the next 7 days. A flood watch is in effect for the Piedmont, central and southeast Virginia, and northeast North Carolina this afternoon and evening.
Widespread slow-moving showers and thunderstorms may lead to flash flooding, particularly in urban, poor drainage, and other flood-prone areas. Storms could also approach severe levels with damaging winds, the primary threat. Near normal temperatures are expected for most of this week. Additional chances for afternoon-evening thunderstorms continue, with a marginal risk for severe thunderstorms added for Thursday. Now the official National Weather Service forecast. Flood watch in effect from 3 p.m. this afternoon through this evening. Rest of today, partly sunny. A chance of showers and thunderstorms this afternoon. Some thunderstorms may produce heavy rainfall this afternoon. Highs in the upper 80s. Southwest winds around 5 miles per hour, becoming southeast this afternoon. Chance of rain 50%. Heat index values up to 100. Tonight, showers with thunderstorms likely in the evening, then showers likely with a slight chance of thunderstorms after midnight. Some thunderstorms may produce heavy rainfall in the evening. Humid with lows in the mid-70s. Southeast winds around 5 miles per hour. Chance of rain 90%. Wednesday, mostly cloudy with a chance of showers. A chance of thunderstorms in the afternoon. Humid with highs in the mid-80s. Northeast winds 5 to 10 miles per hour. Chance of rain 40%. Wednesday night, partly cloudy with a chance of showers. A chance of thunderstorms, mainly in the evening. Humid with lows in the mid-70s. East winds 5 to 10 miles per hour. Chance of rain 40%. Thursday, partly sunny with a chance of showers in the morning, then mostly cloudy with showers likely with a chance of thunderstorms in the afternoon. Humid with highs around 90. Southeast winds 5 to 10 miles per hour. Chance of rain 70%. Heat index values up to 103. Thursday night, mostly cloudy with showers likely with a chance of thunderstorms in the evening, then partly cloudy with a chance of showers after midnight. Lows in the upper 70s. Chance of rain 70%. Heat index values up to 100 early in the evening. Friday, mostly sunny. Highs in the mid-90s. Heat index values up to 105. Friday night, partly cloudy. Lows in the upper 70s. Heat index values up to 105 early in the evening. Saturday, partly sunny. A chance of showers and thunderstorms in the afternoon. Highs in the lower 90s. Chance of rain 50%. Heat index values up to 105. Saturday night, partly cloudy with a chance of showers and thunderstorms. Lows in the mid-70s. Chance of rain 50%. Heat index values up to 100 early in the evening. Sunday, partly sunny with a chance of showers. A chance of thunderstorms in the afternoon. Highs around 90. Chance of rain 40%. Sunday night, a chance of thunderstorms in the evening. Partly cloudy with a chance of showers. Lows in the mid-70s. Chance of rain 40%. Monday, partly sunny. A chance of showers in the morning. Highs around 90. Chance of rain 30%. Here are the marine and buoy reports for 11 a.m. across the lower Chesapeake Bay and coastal waters. All wave and swell heights are in feet. Wave and swell periods are in seconds. Potomac River buoy, air temperature was 82. The wind was northeast at 4 knots. Cove Point, air temperature was 75. The wind was north at 9 knots. Piney Point, winds were northeast, 4 knots. Bishop's Head, air temperature was 80. The wind was northeast at 6 knots. Lewisetta, air temperature was 82. Water temperature 85. The wind was east at 6 knots. Stingray Point buoy, air temperature was 82. The wind was northwest at 4 knots. Rappahannock Light, winds were west, 4 knots. Yorktown Coast Guard Station, air temperature was 83. Water temperature 83. The wind was northwest at 4 knots. Crypto Peak, water temperature 82. The wind was northwest at 5 knots. Dominion Terminal Newport News, air temperature was 80. The wind was west at 3 knots. South Craney Island, air temperature was 82. The wind was southeast at 4 knots. Cape Henry, air temperature was 80. The wind was north at 5 knots. Brandywine Chill Lake, Delaware, winds were east, 6 knots. Air temperature 74. Fenwick Island buoy, winds were north, 14 knots. Water temperature 77.
air temperature 73. Buoy 64 nautical miles east of Virginia Beach, air temperature was 80. Wave height 3 feet. Wave period 6. Buoy just east of Cape Henry. Water temperature 79. Wave height 2. Wave period 6. Duck Cove Pier, air temperature was 82. The wind was west at 6 knots. Diamond Shoals Buoy, winds were southwest, 14 knots. Water temperature 84. Air temperature 82. Marine forecast, Chesapeake Bay from New Point Comfort to Little Creek, Virginia. Today, southwest winds 5 to 10 knots, becoming east with gusts up to 15 knots late. Waves 1 foot. A chance of showers and thunderstorms early this afternoon. Showers and thunderstorms likely late. Tonight, southeast winds 5 to 10 knots with gusts up to 15 knots, becoming southwest after midnight, then becoming northeast with gusts up to 15 knots late. Waves 1 to 2 feet. Thunderstorms likely in the evening. Showers. A chance of thunderstorms after midnight. Wednesday, northeast winds 10 to 15 knots, becoming east 5 to 10 knots in the afternoon. Waves 1 to 2 feet. A chance of showers. Wednesday night, southeast winds 5 to 10 knots. Gusts up to 15 knots in the evening. Waves 1 to 2 feet. A chance of showers after midnight. Thursday, southeast winds 5 knots, increasing to 5 to 10 knots with gusts up to 15 knots in the afternoon. Waves 1 foot. A chance of showers in the morning, then showers likely with a chance of thunderstorms in the afternoon. Thursday night, southwest winds 5 to 10 knots. Gusts up to 15 knots in the evening. Waves 1 foot. Showers likely with a chance of thunderstorms in the evening, then a chance of showers after midnight. Friday, west winds 5 to 10 knots. Gusts up to 15 knots in the afternoon. Waves 1 foot. Friday night, west winds 10 knots with gusts up to 15 knots. Waves 1 foot. Saturday, northwest winds 5 to 10 knots with gusts up to 15 knots, becoming north in the afternoon. Waves 1 foot. A chance of showers and thunderstorms in the afternoon. Saturday night, east winds 5 to 10 knots, becoming northeast after midnight. Waves 1 foot. A chance of showers and thunderstorms. Winds and waves higher in and near thunderstorms. Marine forecast, Chesapeake Bay from Little Creek, Virginia to Cape Henry, Virginia, including the Chesapeake Bay Bridge Tunnel. Today, west winds 5 to 10 knots, becoming east late. Waves 1 to 2 feet. Wave detail, west 1 foot at 4 seconds and east 1 foot at 9 seconds. A chance of showers and thunderstorms early this afternoon. Showers and thunderstorms likely late. Tonight, southeast winds 5 to 10 knots with gusts up to 15 knots, becoming southwest after midnight, then becoming northeast with gusts up to 15 knots late. Waves 1 to 2 feet. Wave detail, southeast 1 foot at 5 seconds and east 1 foot at 10 seconds. Thunderstorms likely in the evening. Showers. A chance of thunderstorms after midnight. Wednesday, east winds 10 to 15 knots. Waves 2 to 3 feet. Wave detail, east 2 feet at 3 seconds and southeast 1 foot at 9 seconds. A chance of showers. Wednesday night, east winds 5 to 10 knots. Gusts up to 15 knots in the evening. Waves around 2 feet. Wave detail, east 2 feet at 5 seconds and southeast 1 foot at 9 seconds. A chance of showers after midnight. Thursday, southeast winds 5 to 10 knots. Gusts up to 15 knots in the afternoon. Waves around 2 feet. Wave detail, east 2 feet at 8 seconds. A chance of showers in the morning, then showers likely with a chance of thunderstorms in the afternoon. Thursday night, southwest winds 5 to 10 knots. Gusts up to 15 knots in the evening. Waves 1 to 2 feet. Wave detail, east 2 feet at 8 seconds and southeast 1 foot at 3 seconds. Showers likely with a chance of thunderstorms in the evening, then a chance of showers after midnight. Friday, west winds 5 to 10 knots with gusts up to 15 knots. Waves around 2 feet. Friday night, west winds 10 knots. Gusts up to 15 knots after midnight. Waves around 2 feet.
Saturday, northwest winds 10 knots with gusts up to 15 knots, becoming north in the afternoon. Waves around 2 feet. A chance of showers and thunderstorms in the afternoon. Saturday night, southeast winds 5 to 10 knots, becoming northeast after midnight. Waves around 2 feet. A chance of showers and thunderstorms. Winds and waves higher in and near thunderstorms. Marine forecast, Kerbic Sound. Today, southwest winds 5 knots, becoming southeast this afternoon. Waves around 1 foot. Showers and thunderstorms likely this afternoon. Tonight, south winds 5 to 10 knots, becoming west after midnight. Waves around 1 foot, diminishing to 1 foot or less and light chop late in the evening, then increasing to around 1 foot after midnight. Thunderstorms likely in the evening. Showers. A chance of thunderstorms after midnight. Wednesday, northeast winds 5 to 10 knots. Gusts up to 15 knots in the afternoon. Waves around 1 foot. A chance of showers. A chance of thunderstorms in the afternoon. Wednesday night, east winds 5 to 10 knots, diminishing to 5 knots after midnight. Waves around 1 foot, diminishing to 1 foot or less and light chop after midnight. A chance of showers and thunderstorms in the evening. Thursday, southeast winds 5 knots, increasing to 5 to 10 knots with gusts up to 15 knots in the afternoon. Waves 1 foot or less and light chop, increasing to around 1 foot in the afternoon. A chance of showers and thunderstorms in the afternoon. Thursday night, southwest winds 5 to 10 knots with gusts up to 15 knots. Waves around 1 foot. A chance of thunderstorms in the evening. A chance of showers. Friday, southwest winds 5 to 10 knots with gusts up to 15 knots. Waves around 1 foot. Friday night, southwest winds 5 to 10 knots with gusts up to 15 knots. Waves around 1 foot. Saturday, west winds 5 to 10 knots, becoming north in the afternoon. Gusts up to 15 knots. Waves around 1 foot. A chance of showers and thunderstorms in the afternoon. Saturday night, southeast winds 5 knots, becoming northwest after midnight. Waves 1 foot or less and light chop. A chance of showers and thunderstorms. Winds and waves higher in and near thunderstorms. The current time is 11:58 a.m. Eastern Daylight Time. The beach forecast. Today, rip current risk low. Surf heights. Around 2 feet. Water temperature mid-70s. Weather. Partly sunny. A chance of showers and thunderstorms. Beach temperatures. In the upper 80s. Beach winds. Southwest winds around 5 miles per hour, becoming southeast in the afternoon. Tides, Virginia Beach, low at 7:19 a.m. High 1:38 p.m. Wednesday, rip current risk moderate. Surf heights, 2 to 3 feet. Weather, mostly cloudy. A slight chance of showers and thunderstorms. Beach temperatures, in the lower 80s. Beach winds, northeast winds around 10 miles per hour. Tides, Virginia Beach, low at 8:09 a.m. High at 2:36 p.m. Offshore waters forecast Baltimore Canyon to Cape Charles Light, to 100 nautical miles. Today, west to northwest winds 5 to 10 knots. Seas 3 to 4 feet. Scattered showers. Scattered thunderstorms. Tonight, north to northeast winds 5 to 15 knots. Seas 3 to 5 feet. Chance of showers and thunderstorms. Wednesday, northeast winds 10 to 15 knots. Seas 4 to 5 feet. Chance of showers and slight chance of thunderstorms. Wednesday night, east to northeast winds 5 to 10 knots, becoming east to southeast. Seas 3 to 5 feet. Thursday, southeast winds 5 to 10 knots, becoming south. Seas 3 to 4 feet. Thursday night, southwest winds 5 to 15 knots, becoming west 10 to 15 knots. Seas 3 to 5 feet. Friday, west winds 10 to 15 knots, becoming west to southwest 5 to 10 knots. Seas 4 to 5 feet. Friday night, west to southwest winds 10 to 15 knots, becoming west to northwest. Seas 3 to 5 feet. Saturday, west to northwest winds 5 to 15 knots, becoming 5 to 10 knots. Seas 3 to 5 feet.
Saturday night, north to northwest winds 5 to 10 knots, becoming northeast. Seas 3 to 4 feet. Hazardous weather information. Now here is the hazardous weather outlook for northeast North Carolina, central Virginia, east central Virginia, eastern Virginia, south central Virginia, and southeast Virginia. Today and tonight. Please listen to NOAA Weather Radio or go to weather.gov on the internet for more information about the following hazards. Flood watch. Additionally, there is a marginal risk of severe thunderstorms. The main threat is damaging wind gusts. And now the extended outlook for the period Wednesday through Monday. There is a marginal risk of severe thunderstorms Thursday. The main threat is damaging wind gusts. The key weather messages for the next 7 days. A flood watch is in effect for the Piedmont, central and southeast Virginia, and northeast North Carolina this afternoon and evening. Widespread slow-moving showers and thunderstorms may lead to flash flooding, particularly in urban, poor drainage, and other flood-prone areas. Storms could also approach severe levels with damaging winds the primary threat. Near normal temperatures are expected for most of this week. Additional chances for afternoon-evening thunderstorms continue with a marginal risk for severe thunderstorms added for Thursday. Now the official National Weather Service forecast. Flood watch in effect from 3 p.m. this afternoon through this evening. Rest of today, partly sunny. A chance of showers and thunderstorms this afternoon. Some thunderstorms may produce heavy rainfall this afternoon. Highs in the upper 80s. Southwest winds around 5 miles per hour, becoming southeast this afternoon. Chance of rain 50%. Heat index values up to 100. Tonight, showers with thunderstorms likely in the evening, then showers likely with a slight chance of thunderstorms after midnight. Some thunderstorms may produce heavy rainfall in the evening. Humid with lows in the mid-70s. Southeast winds around 5 miles per hour. Chance of rain 90%. Wednesday, mostly cloudy with a chance of showers. A chance of thunderstorms in the afternoon. Humid with highs in the mid-80s. Northeast winds 5 to 10 miles per hour. Chance of rain 40%. Wednesday night, partly cloudy with a chance of showers. A chance of thunderstorms, mainly in the evening. Humid with lows in the mid-70s. East winds 5 to 10 miles per hour. Chance of rain 40%. Thursday, partly sunny with a chance of showers in the morning, then mostly cloudy with showers likely with a chance of thunderstorms in the afternoon. Humid with highs around 90. Southeast winds 5 to 10 miles per hour. Chance of rain 70%. Heat index values up to 103. Thursday night, mostly cloudy with showers likely with a chance of thunderstorms in the evening, then partly cloudy with a chance of showers after midnight. Lows in the upper 70s. Chance of rain 70%. Heat index values up to 100 early in the evening. Friday, mostly sunny. Highs in the mid-90s. Heat index values up to 105. Friday night, partly cloudy. Lows in the upper 70s. Heat index values up to 105 early in the evening. Saturday, partly sunny. A chance of showers and thunderstorms in the afternoon. Highs in the lower 90s. Chance of rain 50%. Heat index values up to 105. Saturday night, partly cloudy with a chance of showers and thunderstorms. Lows in the mid-70s. Chance of rain 50%. Heat index values up to 100 early in the evening. Sunday, partly sunny with a chance of showers. A chance of thunderstorms in the afternoon. Highs around 90. Chance of rain 40%. Sunday night, a chance of thunderstorms in the evening. Partly cloudy with a chance of showers. Lows in the mid-70s. Chance of rain 40%. Monday, partly sunny. A chance of showers in the morning. Highs around 90. Chance of rain 30%. This is NOAA's National Weather Service All Hazards Weather Radio, KHP 37, broadcasting from Wakefield, Virginia, transmitting from Driver, Virginia on a frequency of 162.550 MHz. The following information is for Hampton Roads and northeast North Carolina, the southern part of the Chesapeake Bay and adjacent coastal waters. Here are the marine and buoy reports for 11 a.m. across the lower Chesapeake Bay and coastal waters. All wave and swell heights are in feet. Wave and swell periods are in seconds. Potomac River buoy, air temperature was 82. The wind was northeast at 4 knots.
Cove Point, air temperature was 75. The wind was north at 9 knots. Piney Point, winds were northeast, 4 knots. Bishop's Head, air temperature was 80. The wind was northeast at 6 knots. Lewisetta, air temperature was 82. Water temperature 85. The wind was east at 6 knots. Stingray Point Buoy, air temperature was 82. The wind was northwest at 4 knots. Rappahannock Light, winds were west, 4 knots. Yorktown Coast Guard Station, air temperature was 83. Water temperature 83. The wind was northwest at 4 knots. Crypto Peak, water temperature 82. The wind was northwest at 5 knots. Dominion Terminal Newport News, air temperature was 80. The wind was west at 3 knots. South Craney Island, air temperature was 82. The wind was southeast at 4 knots. Cape Henry, air temperature was 80. The wind was north at 5 knots. Brandywine Chill Lake, Delaware, winds were east, 6 knots. Air temperature 74. Fenwick Island Buoy, winds were north, 14 knots. Water temperature 77. Air temperature 73. Buoy 64 nautical miles east of Virginia Beach, air temperature was 80. Wave height 3 feet. Wave period 6. Buoy just east of Cape Henry. Water temperature 79. Wave height 2. Wave period 6. Duck Cove here, air temperature was 82. The wind was west at 6 knots. Diamond Shoals Buoy, winds were southwest, 14 knots. Water temperature 84. Air temperature 82. Marine forecast, Chesapeake Bay from New Point Comfort to Little Creek, Virginia. Today, southwest winds 5 to 10 knots, becoming east with gusts up to 15 knots late. Waves 1 foot. A chance of showers and thunderstorms early this afternoon. Showers and thunderstorms likely late. Tonight, southeast winds 5 to 10 knots with gusts up to 15 knots, becoming southwest after midnight, then becoming northeast with gusts up to 15 knots late. Waves 1 to 2 feet. Thunderstorms likely in the evening. Showers. A chance of thunderstorms after midnight. Wednesday, northeast winds 10 to 15 knots, becoming east 5 to 10 knots in the afternoon. Waves 1 to 2 feet. A chance of showers. Wednesday night, southeast winds 5 to 10 knots. Gusts up to 15 knots in the evening. Waves 1 to 2 feet. A chance of showers after midnight. Thursday, southeast winds 5 knots, increasing to 5 to 10 knots with gusts up to 15 knots in the afternoon. Waves 1 foot. A chance of showers in the morning, then showers likely with a chance of thunderstorms in the afternoon. Thursday night, southwest winds 5 to 10 knots. Gusts up to 15 knots in the evening. Waves 1 foot. Showers likely with a chance of thunderstorms in the evening, then a chance of showers after midnight. Friday, west winds 5 to 10 knots. Gusts up to 15 knots in the afternoon. Waves 1 foot. Friday night, west winds 10 knots with gusts up to 15 knots. Waves 1 foot. Saturday, northwest winds 5 to 10 knots with gusts up to 15 knots, becoming north in the afternoon. Waves 1 foot. A chance of showers and thunderstorms in the afternoon. Saturday night, east winds 5 to 10 knots, becoming northeast after midnight. Waves 1 foot. A chance of showers and thunderstorms. Winds and waves higher in and near thunderstorms. Marine forecast, Chesapeake Bay from Little Creek, Virginia to Cape Henry, Virginia, including the Chesapeake Bay Bridge Tunnel. Today, west winds 5 to 10 knots, becoming east late. Waves 1 to 2 feet. Wave detail, west 1 foot at 4 seconds and east 1 foot at 9 seconds. A chance of showers and thunderstorms early this afternoon. Showers and thunderstorms likely late. Tonight, southeast winds 5 to 10 knots with gusts up to 15 knots, becoming southwest after midnight, then becoming northeast with gusts up to 15 knots late. Waves 1 to 2 feet. Wave detail, southeast 1 foot at 5 seconds and east 1 foot at 10 seconds. Thunderstorms likely in the evening. Showers. A chance of thunderstorms after midnight. Wednesday, east winds 10 to 15 knots. Waves 2 to 3 feet.
Wave detail, east 2 feet at 3 seconds and southeast 1 foot at 9 seconds. A chance of showers. Wednesday night, east winds 5 to 10 knots. Gusts up to 15 knots in the evening. Waves around 2 feet. Wave detail, east 2 feet at 5 seconds and southeast 1 foot at 9 seconds. A chance of showers after midnight. Thursday, southeast winds 5 to 10 knots. Gusts up to 15 knots in the afternoon. Waves around 2 feet. Wave detail, east 2 feet at 8 seconds. A chance of showers in the morning, then showers likely with a chance of thunderstorms in the afternoon. Thursday night, southwest winds 5 to 10 knots. Gusts up to 15 knots in the evening. Waves 1 to 2 feet. Wave detail, east 2 feet at 8 seconds and southeast 1 foot at 3 seconds. Showers likely with a chance of thunderstorms in the evening, then a chance of showers after midnight. Friday, west winds 5 to 10 knots with gusts up to 15 knots. Waves around 2 feet. Friday night, west winds 10 knots. Gusts up to 15 knots after midnight. Waves around 2 feet. Saturday, northwest winds 10 knots with gusts up to 15 knots, becoming north in the afternoon. Waves around 2 feet. A chance of showers and thunderstorms in the afternoon. Saturday night, southeast winds 5 to 10 knots, becoming northeast after midnight. Waves around 2 feet. A chance of showers and thunderstorms. Winds and waves higher in and near thunderstorms. Marine forecast, Kerbic Sound. Today, southwest winds 5 knots, becoming southeast this afternoon. Waves around 1 foot. Showers and thunderstorms likely this afternoon. Tonight, south winds 5 to 10 knots, becoming west after midnight. Waves around 1 foot, diminishing to 1 foot or less and light chop late in the evening, then increasing to around 1 foot after midnight. Thunderstorms likely in the evening. Showers. A chance of thunderstorms after midnight. Wednesday, northeast winds 5 to 10 knots. Gusts up to 15 knots in the afternoon. Waves around 1 foot. A chance of showers. A chance of thunderstorms in the afternoon. Wednesday night, east winds 5 to 10 knots, diminishing to 5 knots after midnight. Waves around 1 foot, diminishing to 1 foot or less and light chop after midnight. A chance of showers and thunderstorms in the evening. Thursday, southeast winds 5 knots, increasing to 5 to 10 knots with gusts up to 15 knots in the afternoon. Waves 1 foot or less and light chop, increasing to around 1 foot in the afternoon. A chance of showers and thunderstorms in the afternoon. Thursday night, southwest winds 5 to 10 knots with gusts up to 15 knots. Waves around 1 foot. A chance of thunderstorms in the evening. A chance of showers. Friday, southwest winds 5 to 10 knots with gusts up to 15 knots. Waves around 1 foot. Friday night, southwest winds 5 to 10 knots with gusts up to 15 knots. Waves around 1 foot. Saturday, west winds 5 to 10 knots, becoming north in the afternoon. Gusts up to 15 knots. Waves around 1 foot. A chance of showers and thunderstorms in the afternoon. Saturday night, southeast winds 5 knots, becoming northwest after midnight. Waves 1 foot or less and light chop. A chance of showers and thunderstorms. Winds and waves higher in and near thunderstorms. The current time is 12:14 p.m. Eastern Daylight Time. The beach forecast. Today, rip current risk low. Surf heights. Around 2 feet. Water temperature mid-70s. Weather. Partly sunny. A chance of showers and thunderstorms. Beach temperatures. In the upper 80s. Beach winds. Southwest winds around 5 miles per hour, becoming southeast in the afternoon. Tides, Virginia Beach, low at 7:19 a.m. High at 1:38 p.m. Wednesday, rip current risk moderate. Surf heights, 2 to 3 feet. Weather, mostly cloudy. A slight chance of showers and thunderstorms. Beach temperatures, in the lower 80s. Beach winds, northeast winds around 10 miles per hour. Tides, Virginia Beach, low at 8:09 a.m. High at 2:36 p.m. Offshore waters forecast Baltimore Canyon to Cape Charles Light to 100 nautical miles.
Today, west to northwest winds 5 to 10 knots. Seas 3 to 4 feet. Scattered showers. Scattered thunderstorms. Tonight, north to northeast winds 5 to 15 knots. Seas 3 to 5 feet. Chance of showers and thunderstorms. Wednesday, northeast winds 10 to 15 knots. Seas 4 to 5 feet. Chance of showers and slight chance of thunderstorms. Wednesday night, east to northeast winds 5 to 10 knots, becoming east to southeast. Seas 3 to 5 feet. Thursday, southeast winds 5 to 10 knots, becoming south. Seas 3 to 4 feet. Thursday night, southwest winds 5 to 15 knots, becoming west 10 to 15 knots. Seas 3 to 5 feet. Friday, west winds 10 to 15 knots, becoming west to southwest 5 to 10 knots. Seas 4 to 5 feet. Friday night, west to southwest winds 10 to 15 knots, becoming west to northwest. Seas 3 to 5 feet. Saturday, west to northwest winds 5 to 15 knots, becoming 5 to 10 knots. Seas 3 to 5 feet. Saturday night, north to northwest winds 5 to 10 knots, becoming northeast. Seas 3 to 4 feet. Hazardous weather information. Now here is the hazardous weather outlook for northeast North Carolina, central Virginia, east central Virginia, eastern Virginia, south central Virginia, and southeast Virginia. Today and tonight. Please listen to NOAA Weather Radio or go to weather.gov on the internet for more information about the following hazards. Flood watch. Additionally, there is a marginal risk of severe thunderstorms. The main threat is damaging wind gusts. And now the extended outlook for the period Wednesday through Monday. There is a marginal risk of severe thunderstorms Thursday. The main threat is damaging wind gusts. The key weather messages for the next 7 days. A flood watch is in effect for the Piedmont, central and southeast Virginia, and northeast North Carolina this afternoon and evening. Widespread slow-moving showers and thunderstorms may lead to flash flooding, particularly in urban, poor drainage, and other flood-prone areas. Storms could also approach severe levels with damaging winds the primary threat. Near normal temperatures are expected for most of this week. Additional chances for afternoon-evening thunderstorms continue with a marginal risk for severe thunderstorms added for Thursday. Now the official National Weather Service forecast. Flood watch in effect from 3 p.m. this afternoon through this evening. Rest of today, partly sunny. A chance of showers and thunderstorms this afternoon. Some thunderstorms may produce heavy rainfall this afternoon. Highs in the upper 80s. Southwest winds around 5 miles per hour, becoming southeast this afternoon. Chance of rain 50%. Heat index values up to 100. Tonight, showers with thunderstorms likely in the evening, then showers likely with a slight chance of thunderstorms after midnight. Some thunderstorms may produce heavy rainfall in the evening. Humid with lows in the mid-70s. Southeast winds around 5 miles per hour. Chance of rain 90%. Wednesday, mostly cloudy with a chance of showers. A chance of thunderstorms in the afternoon. Humid with highs in the mid-80s. Northeast winds 5 to 10 miles per hour. Chance of rain 40%. Wednesday night, partly cloudy with a chance of showers. A chance of thunderstorms, mainly in the evening. Humid with lows in the mid-70s. East winds 5 to 10 miles per hour. Chance of rain 40%. Thursday, partly sunny with a chance of showers in the morning, then mostly cloudy with showers likely with a chance of thunderstorms in the afternoon. Humid with highs around 90. Southeast winds 5 to 10 miles per hour. Chance of rain 70%. Heat index values up to 103. Thursday night, mostly cloudy with showers likely with a chance of thunderstorms in the evening, then partly cloudy with a chance of showers after midnight. Lows in the upper 70s. Chance of rain 70%. Heat index values up to 100 early in the evening. Friday, mostly sunny. Highs in the mid-90s. Heat index values up to 105. Friday night, partly cloudy. Lows in the upper 70s. Heat index values up to 105 early in the evening. Saturday, partly sunny. A chance of showers and thunderstorms in the afternoon. Highs in the lower 90s. Chance of rain 50%. Heat index values up to 105. Saturday night, partly cloudy with a chance of showers and thunderstorms. Lows in the mid-70s.
chance of rain 50%. Heat index values up to 100 early in the evening. Sunday, partly sunny with a chance of showers. A chance of thunderstorms in the afternoon. Highs around 90. Chance of rain 40%. Sunday night, a chance of thunderstorms in the evening. Partly cloudy with a chance of showers. Lows in the mid-70s. Chance of rain 40%. Monday, partly sunny. A chance of showers in the morning. Highs around 90. Chance of rain 30%. Here are the marine and buoy reports for noon across the lower Chesapeake Bay and coastal waters. All wave and swell heights are in feet. Wave and swell periods are in seconds. Potomac River buoy, air temperature was 82. The wind was northeast at 6 knots. Cove Point, air temperature was 76. The wind was north at 8 knots. Piney Point, winds were east, 4 knots. Bishop's Head, air temperature was 80. The wind was east at 5 knots. Lewisetta, air temperature was 82. Water temperature 85. The wind was east at 7 knots. Stingray Point buoy, air temperature was 88. The wind was north at 2 knots. Rappahannock Light, winds were west, 5 knots. Yorktown Coast Guard Station, air temperature was 83. Water temperature 84. The wind was northwest at 4 knots. Crypto Peak, water temperature 82. The wind was west at 4 knots. Dominion Terminal Newport News, air temperature was 82. The wind was west at 4 knots. South Craney Island, air temperature was 82. The wind was north at 3 knots. Cape Henry, air temperature was 81. The wind was east at 3 knots. Brandywine Chill Lake, Delaware, winds were southeast, 5 knots. Air temperature 74. Fenwick Island buoy, winds were northeast, 12 knots. Water temperature 77. Air temperature 73. Buoy 64 nautical miles east of Virginia Beach, air temperature was 80. Wave height 3 feet. Wave period 6. Buoy just east of Cape Henry. Water temperature 80. Wave height 2. Wave period 6. Duck Cove here, air temperature was 83. The wind was south at 4 knots. Diamond Shoals buoy, air temperature was 83. Wave height 3 feet. Wave period 7. The wind was southwest at 14 knots. Marine forecast, Chesapeake Bay from New Point Comfort to Little Creek, Virginia. Today, southwest winds 5 to 10 knots, becoming east with gusts up to 15 knots late. Waves 1 foot. A chance of showers and thunderstorms early this afternoon. Showers and thunderstorms likely late. Tonight, southeast winds 5 to 10 knots with gusts up to 15 knots, becoming southwest after midnight, then becoming northeast with gusts up to 15 knots late. Waves 1 to 2 feet. Thunderstorms likely in the evening. Showers. A chance of thunderstorms after midnight. Wednesday, northeast winds 10 to 15 knots, becoming east 5 to 10 knots in the afternoon. Waves 1 to 2 feet. A chance of showers. Wednesday night, southeast winds 5 to 10 knots. Gusts up to 15 knots in the evening. Waves 1 to 2 feet. A chance of showers after midnight. Thursday, southeast winds 5 knots, increasing to 5 to 10 knots with gusts up to 15 knots in the afternoon. Waves 1 foot. A chance of showers in the morning, then showers likely with a chance of thunderstorms in the afternoon. Thursday night, southwest winds 5 to 10 knots. Gusts up to 15 knots in the evening. Waves 1 foot. Showers likely with a chance of thunderstorms in the evening, then a chance of showers after midnight. Friday, west winds 5 to 10 knots. Gusts up to 15 knots in the afternoon. Waves 1 foot. Friday night, west winds 10 knots with gusts up to 15 knots. Waves 1 foot. Saturday, northwest winds 5 to 10 knots with gusts up to 15 knots, becoming north in the afternoon. Waves 1 foot. A chance of showers and thunderstorms in the afternoon. Saturday night, east winds 5 to 10 knots, becoming northeast after midnight. Waves 1 foot. A chance of showers and thunderstorms. Winds and waves higher in and near thunderstorms. Marine forecast, Chesapeake Bay from Little Creek, Virginia to Cape Henry, Virginia, including the Chesapeake Bay Bridge Tunnel.
Today, west winds 5 to 10 knots, becoming east late. Waves 1 to 2 feet. Wave detail, west 1 foot at 4 seconds and east 1 foot at 9 seconds. A chance of showers and thunderstorms early this afternoon. Showers and thunderstorms likely late. Tonight, southeast winds 5 to 10 knots with gusts up to 15 knots, becoming southwest after midnight, then becoming northeast with gusts up to 15 knots late. Waves 1 to 2 feet. Wave detail, southeast 1 foot at 5 seconds and east 1 foot at 10 seconds. Thunderstorms likely in the evening. Showers. A chance of thunderstorms after midnight. Wednesday, east winds 10 to 15 knots. Waves 2 to 3 feet. Wave detail, east 2 feet at 3 seconds and southeast 1 foot at 9 seconds. A chance of showers. Wednesday night, east winds 5 to 10 knots. Gusts up to 15 knots in the evening. Waves around 2 feet. Wave detail, east 2 feet at 5 seconds and southeast 1 foot at 9 seconds. A chance of showers after midnight. Thursday, southeast winds 5 to 10 knots. Gusts up to 15 knots in the afternoon. Waves around 2 feet. Wave detail, east 2 feet at 8 seconds. A chance of showers in the morning, then showers likely with a chance of thunderstorms in the afternoon. Thursday night, southwest winds 5 to 10 knots. Gusts up to 15 knots in the evening. Waves 1 to 2 feet. Wave detail, east 2 feet at 8 seconds and southeast 1 foot at 3 seconds. Showers likely with a chance of thunderstorms in the evening, then a chance of showers after midnight. Friday, west winds 5 to 10 knots with gusts up to 15 knots. Waves around 2 feet. Friday night, west winds 10 knots. Gusts up to 15 knots after midnight. Waves around 2 feet. Saturday, northwest winds 10 knots with gusts up to 15 knots, becoming north in the afternoon. Waves around 2 feet. A chance of showers and thunderstorms in the afternoon. Saturday night, southeast winds 5 to 10 knots, becoming northeast after midnight. Waves around 2 feet. A chance of showers and thunderstorms. Winds and waves higher in and near thunderstorms. Marine forecast, Kerbic Sound. Today, southwest winds 5 knots, becoming southeast this afternoon. Waves around 1 foot. Showers and thunderstorms likely this afternoon. Tonight, south winds 5 to 10 knots, becoming west after midnight. Waves around 1 foot, diminishing to 1 foot or less and light chop late in the evening, then increasing to around 1 foot after midnight. Thunderstorms likely in the evening. Showers. A chance of thunderstorms after midnight. Wednesday, northeast winds 5 to 10 knots. Gusts up to 15 knots in the afternoon. Waves around 1 foot. A chance of showers. A chance of thunderstorms in the afternoon. Wednesday night, east winds 5 to 10 knots, diminishing to 5 knots after midnight. Waves around 1 foot, diminishing to 1 foot or less and light chop after midnight. A chance of showers and thunderstorms in the evening. Thursday, southeast winds 5 knots, increasing to 5 to 10 knots with gusts up to 15 knots in the afternoon. Waves 1 foot or less and light chop, increasing to around 1 foot in the afternoon. A chance of showers and thunderstorms in the afternoon. Thursday night, southwest winds 5 to 10 knots with gusts up to 15 knots. Waves around 1 foot. A chance of thunderstorms in the evening. A chance of showers. Friday, southwest winds 5 to 10 knots with gusts up to 15 knots. Waves around 1 foot. Friday night, southwest winds 5 to 10 knots with gusts up to 15 knots. Waves around 1 foot. Saturday, west winds 5 to 10 knots, becoming north in the afternoon. Gusts up to 15 knots. Waves around 1 foot. A chance of showers and thunderstorms in the afternoon. Saturday night, southeast winds 5 knots, becoming northwest after midnight. Waves 1 foot or less and light chop. A chance of showers and thunderstorms. Winds and waves higher in and near thunderstorms. The current time is 12:30 p.m. Eastern Daylight Time. The beach forecast. Today, rip current risk low. Surf heights. Around 2 feet. Water temperature mid-70s. Weather. Partly sunny. A chance of showers and thunderstorms.
Beach temperatures in the upper 80s. Beach winds. Southwest winds around 5 miles per hour, becoming southeast in the afternoon. Tides, Virginia Beach, low at 7:19 a.m. High 1:38 p.m. Wednesday, rip current.

thunderstorms. Wednesday night, east to northeast winds 5 to 10 knots, becoming east to southeast. Seas 3 to 5 feet. Thursday, southeast winds 5 to 10 knots, becoming south. Seas 3 to 4 feet. Thursday night, southwest winds 5 to 15 knots, becoming west 10 to 15 knots. Seas 3 to 5 feet. Friday, west winds 10 to 15 knots, becoming west to southwest 5 to 10 knots. Seas 4 to 5 feet. Friday night, west to southwest winds 10 to 15 knots, becoming west to northwest. Seas 3 to 5 feet. Saturday, west to northwest winds 5 to 15 knots, becoming 5 to 10 knots. Seas 3 to 5 feet. Saturday night, north to northwest winds 5 to 10 knots, becoming northeast. Seas 3 to 4 feet. Hazardous weather information. Now here is the hazardous weather outlook for northeast North Carolina, central Virginia, east central Virginia, eastern Virginia, south central Virginia, and southeast Virginia. Today and tonight. Please hazardous weather outlook for northeast North Carolina, central Virginia, east central Virginia, eastern Virginia, south central Virginia, and southeast Virginia. Today and tonight. Please listen to NOAA Weather Radio or go to weather.gov on the internet for more information about the following hazards. Flood watch. Additionally, there is a marginal risk of severe thunderstorms. The main threat is damaging wind gusts. And now the extended outlook for the period Wednesday through Monday. There is a marginal risk of severe thunderstorms Thursday. The main threat is damaging wind gusts. The key weather messages for the next 7 days. A flood watch is in effect for the Piedmont, central and southeast Virginia, and northeast North Carolina this afternoon and evening. Widespread slow-moving showers and thunderstorms may lead to flash flooding, particularly in urban, poor drainage, and other flood-prone areas. Storms could also approach severe levels with damaging winds the primary threat. Near normal temperatures are expected for most of this week. Additional chances for afternoon-evening thunderstorms continue with a marginal risk for severe thunderstorms added for Thursday. Now the official National Weather Service forecast. Flood watch in effect from 3 p.m. this afternoon through this evening. Rest of today, partly sunny. A chance of showers and thunderstorms this afternoon. Some thunderstorms may produce heavy rainfall this afternoon. Highs in the upper 80s. Southwest winds around 5 miles per hour, becoming southeast this afternoon. Chance of rain 50%. Heat index values up to 100. Tonight, showers with thunderstorms likely in the evening, then showers likely with a slight chance of thunderstorms after midnight. Some thunderstorms may produce heavy rainfall in the evening. Humid with lows in the mid-70s. Southeast winds around 5 miles per hour. Chance of rain 90%. Wednesday, mostly cloudy with a chance of showers. A chance of thunderstorms in the afternoon. Humid with highs in the mid-80s. Northeast winds 5 to 10 miles per hour. Chance of rain 40%. Wednesday night, partly cloudy with a chance of showers. A chance of thunderstorms, mainly in the evening. Humid with lows in the mid-70s. East winds 5 to 10 miles per hour. Chance of rain 40%. Thursday, partly sunny with a chance of showers in the morning, then mostly cloudy with showers likely with a chance of thunderstorms in the afternoon. Humid with highs around 90. Southeast winds 5 to 10 miles per hour. Chance of rain 70%. Heat index values up to 103. Thursday night, mostly cloudy with showers likely with a chance of thunderstorms in the evening, then partly cloudy with a chance of showers after midnight. Lows in the upper 70s. Chance of rain 70%. Heat index values up to 100 early in the evening. Friday, mostly sunny. Highs in the mid-90s. Heat index values up to 105. Friday night, partly cloudy. Lows in the upper 70s. Heat index values up to 105 early in the evening. Saturday, partly sunny. A chance of showers and thunderstorms in the afternoon. Highs in the lower 90s. Chance of rain 50%. Heat index values up to 105. Saturday night, partly cloudy with a chance of showers and thunderstorms. Lows in the mid-70s. Chance of rain 50%. Heat index values up to 100 early in the evening. Sunday, partly sunny with a chance of showers. A chance of thunderstorms in the afternoon. Highs around 90. Chance of rain 40%.

Sunday night, a chance of thunderstorms in the evening. Partly cloudy with a chance of showers. Lows in the mid-70s. Chance of rain 40%. Monday, partly sunny. A chance of showers in the morning. Highs around 90. Chance of rain 30%. This is NOAA's National Weather Service All Hazards Weather Radio, KHP 37, broadcasting from Wakefield, Virginia, transmitting from Driver, Virginia on a frequency of 162.550 MHz. The following information is for Hampton Roads and Northeast North Carolina, the southern part of the Chesapeake Bay and adjacent coastal waters. Here are the marine and buoy reports for noon across the lower Chesapeake Bay and coastal waters. All wave and swell heights are in feet. Wave and swell periods are in seconds. Potomac River buoy, air temperature was 82. The wind was northeast at 6 knots. Cove Point, air temperature was 76. The wind was north at 8 knots. Piney Point, winds were east, 4 knots. Bishop's Head, air temperature was 80. The wind was east at 5 knots. Lewisetta, air temperature was 82. Water temperature 85. The wind was east at 7 knots. Stingray Point buoy, air temperature was 88. The wind was north at 2 knots. Rappahannock Light, winds were west, 5 knots. Yorktown Coast Guard Station, air temperature was 83. Water temperature 84. The wind was northwest at 4 knots. Crypto Peak, water temperature 82. The wind was west at 4 knots. Dominion Terminal Newport News, air temperature was 82. The wind was west at 4 knots. South Craney Island, air temperature was 82. The wind was north at 3 knots. Cape Henry, air temperature was 81. The wind was east at 3 knots. Brandywine Chill Lake, Delaware, winds were southeast, 5 knots. Air temperature 74. Fenwick Island buoy, winds were northeast, 12 knots. Water temperature 77. Air temperature 73. Buoy 64 nautical miles east of Virginia Beach, air temperature was 80. Wave height 3 feet. Wave period 6. Buoy just east of Cape Henry. Water temperature 80. Wave height 2. Wave period 6. Duck Cove Pier, air temperature was 83. The wind was south at 4 knots. Diamond Shoals buoy, air temperature was 83. Wave height 3 feet. Wave period 7. The wind was southwest at 14 knots. Marine forecast, Chesapeake Bay from New Point Comfort to Little Creek, Virginia. Today, southwest winds 5 to 10 knots, becoming east with gusts up to 15 knots late. Waves 1 foot. A chance of showers and thunderstorms early this afternoon. Showers and thunderstorms likely late. Tonight, southeast winds 5 to 10 knots with gusts up to 15 knots, becoming southwest after midnight, then becoming northeast with gusts up to 15 knots late. Waves 1 to 2 feet. Thunderstorms likely in the evening. Showers. A chance of thunderstorms after midnight. Wednesday, northeast winds 10 to 15 knots, becoming east 5 to 10 knots in the afternoon. Waves 1 to 2 feet. A chance of showers. Wednesday night, southeast winds 5 to 10 knots. Gusts up to 15 knots in the evening. Waves 1 to 2 feet. A chance of showers after midnight. Thursday, southeast winds 5 knots, increasing to 5 to 10 knots with gusts up to 15 knots in the afternoon. Waves 1 foot. A chance of showers in the morning, then showers likely with a chance of thunderstorms in the afternoon. Thursday night, southwest winds 5 to 10 knots. Gusts up to 15 knots in the evening. Waves 1 foot. Showers likely with a chance of thunderstorms in the evening, then a chance of showers after midnight. Friday, west winds 5 to 10 knots. Gusts up to 15 knots in the afternoon. Waves 1 foot. Friday night, west winds 10 knots with gusts up to 15 knots. Waves 1 foot. Saturday, northwest winds 5 to 10 knots with gusts up to 15 knots, becoming north in the afternoon. Waves 1 foot. A chance of showers and thunderstorms in the afternoon. Saturday night, east winds 5 to 10 knots, becoming northeast after midnight. Waves 1 foot. A chance of showers and thunderstorms. Winds and waves higher in and near thunderstorms.
Marine forecast, Chesapeake Bay from Little Creek, Virginia to Cape Henry, Virginia, including the Chesapeake Bay Bridge Tunnel. Today, west winds 5 to 10 knots, becoming east late. Waves 1 to 2 feet. Wave detail, west 1 foot at 4 seconds and east 1 foot at 9 seconds. A chance of showers and thunderstorms early this afternoon. Showers and thunderstorms likely late. Tonight, southeast winds 5 to 10 knots with gusts up to 15 knots, becoming southwest after midnight, then becoming northeast with gusts up to 15 knots late. Waves 1 to 2 feet. Wave detail, southeast 1 foot at 5 seconds and east 1 foot at 10 seconds. Thunderstorms likely in the evening. Showers. A chance of thunderstorms after midnight. Wednesday, east winds 10 to 15 knots. Waves 2 to 3 feet. Wave detail, east 2 feet at 3 seconds and southeast 1 foot at 9 seconds. A chance of showers. Wednesday night, east winds 5 to 10 knots. Gusts up to 15 knots in the evening. Waves around 2 feet. Wave detail, east 2 feet at 5 seconds and southeast 1 foot at 9 seconds. A chance of showers after midnight. Thursday, southeast winds 5 to 10 knots. Gusts up to 15 knots in the afternoon. Waves around 2 feet. Wave detail, east 2 feet at 8 seconds. A chance of showers in the morning, then showers likely with a chance of thunderstorms in the afternoon. Thursday night, southwest winds 5 to 10 knots. Gusts up to 15 knots in the evening. Waves 1 to 2 feet. Wave detail, east 2 feet at 8 seconds and southeast 1 foot at 3 seconds. Showers likely with a chance of thunderstorms in the evening, then a chance of showers after midnight. Friday, west winds 5 to 10 knots with gusts up to 15 knots. Waves around 2 feet. Friday night, west winds 10 knots. Gusts up to 15 knots after midnight. Waves around 2 feet. Saturday, northwest winds 10 knots with gusts up to 15 knots, becoming north in the afternoon. Waves around 2 feet. A chance of showers and thunderstorms in the afternoon. Saturday night, southeast winds 5 to 10 knots, becoming northeast after midnight. Waves around 2 feet. A chance of showers and thunderstorms. Winds and waves higher in and near thunderstorms. Marine forecast, Chesapeake Bay from New Point Comfort to Little Creek, Virginia. This afternoon, northeast winds 5 to 10 knots. Waves 1 foot. A chance of showers and thunderstorms early, then showers and thunderstorms likely late. Tonight, east winds 5 to 10 knots, diminishing to 5 knots after midnight, then becoming northeast late. Waves 1 foot. Thunderstorms likely in the evening. Showers likely. A chance of thunderstorms after midnight. Wednesday, east winds 5 to 10 knots, increasing to 10 to 15 knots in the afternoon. Waves 1 to 2 feet. Showers likely, mainly in the morning. Wednesday night, southeast winds 5 to 10 knots. Gusts up to 15 knots in the evening. Waves 1 to 2 feet. Thursday, southeast winds 5 knots, increasing to 5 to 10 knots in the afternoon. Waves 1 foot. Showers with a chance of thunderstorms in the afternoon. Thursday night, south winds 5 to 10 knots, becoming southwest with gusts up to 15 knots after midnight. Waves 1 foot. A chance of thunderstorms in the evening. A chance of showers. Friday, west winds 5 to 10 knots with gusts up to 15 knots. Waves 1 foot. Friday night, west winds 5 to 10 knots with gusts up to 15 knots. Waves 1 foot. Saturday, northwest winds 5 to 10 knots. Gusts up to 15 knots in the morning. Waves 1 foot. Showers likely with a chance of thunderstorms in the afternoon. Saturday night, northeast winds 5 to 10 knots. Waves 1 foot. A chance of showers and thunderstorms. Winds and waves higher in and near thunderstorms. Marine forecast. Chesapeake Bay from Little Creek, Virginia to Cape Henry, Virginia, including the Chesapeake Bay Bridge Tunnel. This afternoon, north winds 5 knots, becoming east late. Waves 1 to 2 feet. Wave detail, south 1 foot at 4 seconds and east 1 foot at 10 seconds. A chance of showers and thunderstorms early, then showers and thunderstorms likely late. Tonight, east winds 5 to 10 knots. Waves 1 to 2 feet.
Wave detail, southeast 1 foot at 5 seconds and east 1 foot at 10 seconds. Showers and thunderstorms likely, mainly in the evening. Wednesday, east winds 5 to 10 knots with gusts up to 15 knots. Waves 2 to 3 feet. Wave detail, east 2 feet at 3 seconds and southeast 1 foot at 9 seconds. A chance of showers. Wednesday night, southeast winds 5 to 10 knots. Gusts up to 15 knots in the evening. Waves 1 to 2 feet. Wave detail, east 2 feet at 5 seconds and southeast 1 foot at 9 seconds. Thursday, southeast winds 5 to 10 knots. Waves 1 to 2 feet. Wave detail, east 2 feet at 8 seconds. Showers likely with a chance of thunderstorms in the afternoon. Thursday night, south winds 5 to 10 knots, becoming southwest with gusts up to 15 knots after midnight. Waves 1 to 2 feet. Wave detail, east 2 feet at 8 seconds and southeast 1 foot at 3 seconds. Showers likely with a chance of thunderstorms in the evening, then a chance of showers after midnight. Friday, west winds 5 to 10 knots with gusts up to 15 knots. Waves around 2 feet. Friday night, west winds 5 to 10 knots. Gusts up to 15 knots after midnight. Waves around 2 feet. Saturday, northwest winds 5 to 10 knots with gusts up to 15 knots. Waves around 2 feet. Showers likely with a chance of thunderstorms in the afternoon. Saturday night, northeast winds 5 to 10 knots. Waves around 2 feet. A chance of showers and thunderstorms. Winds and waves higher in and near thunderstorms. Marine forecast, Kuribik Sound. This afternoon, southeast winds 5 knots. Waves 1 foot or less and light chop. A chance of showers and thunderstorms early, then showers and thunderstorms likely late. Tonight, southeast winds 5 knots, becoming southwest late in the evening, then becoming north after midnight. Waves 1 foot or less and light chop. Showers and thunderstorms likely, mainly in the evening. Wednesday, northeast winds 5 to 10 knots. Gusts up to 15 knots in the afternoon. Waves around 1 foot. A chance of showers. Wednesday night, east winds 5 to 10 knots with gusts up to 15 knots, diminishing to 5 knots after midnight. Waves around 1 foot, diminishing to 1 foot or less and light chop after midnight. Thursday, southeast winds 5 knots, becoming south with gusts up to 15 knots in the afternoon. Waves 1 foot or less and light chop, increasing to around 1 foot in the afternoon. A chance of showers and thunderstorms in the afternoon. Thursday night, southwest winds 5 to 10 knots with gusts up to 15 knots. Waves around 1 foot. A chance of thunderstorms in the evening. A chance of showers. Friday, west winds 5 to 10 knots with gusts up to 15 knots. Waves around 1 foot. Friday night, west winds 5 to 10 knots with gusts up to 15 knots. Waves around 1 foot. Saturday, northwest winds 5 to 10 knots with gusts up to 15 knots. Waves around 1 foot. Showers likely with a chance of thunderstorms in the afternoon. Saturday night, northeast winds 5 knots. Waves 1 foot or less and light chop. A chance of thunderstorms. Showers likely, mainly in the evening. Winds and waves higher in and near thunderstorms. The current time is 12:50 p.m. Eastern Daylight Time. The beach forecast. Today, rip current risk low. Surf heights. Around 2 feet. Water temperature mid-70s. Weather. Partly sunny. A chance of showers and thunderstorms. Beach temperatures. In the upper 80s. Beach winds. Southwest winds around 5 miles per hour, becoming southeast in the afternoon. Tides, Virginia Beach, low at 7:19 a.m. High at 1:38 p.m. Wednesday, rip current risk moderate. Surf heights, 2 to 3 feet. Weather, mostly cloudy. A slight chance of showers and thunderstorms. Beach temperatures, in the lower 80s. Beach winds, northeast winds around 10 miles per hour. Tides, Virginia Beach, low at 8:09 a.m. High at 2:36 p.m. Offshore waters forecast Baltimore Canyon to Cape Charles Light, to 100 nautical miles. Today, west to northwest winds 5 to 10 knots.
seas 3 to 4 feet. Scattered showers. Scattered thunderstorms. Tonight, north to northeast winds 5 to 15 knots. Seas 3 to 5 feet. Chance of showers and thunderstorms. Wednesday, northeast winds 10 to 15 knots. Seas 4 to 5 feet. Chance of showers and slight chance of thunderstorms. Wednesday night, east to northeast winds 5 to 10 knots, becoming east to southeast. Seas 3 to 5 feet. Thursday, southeast winds 5 to 10 knots, becoming south. Seas 3 to 4 feet. Thursday night, southwest winds 5 to 15 knots, becoming west 10 to 15 knots. Seas 3 to 5 feet. Friday, west winds 10 to 15 knots, becoming west to southwest 5 to 10 knots. Seas 4 to 5 feet. Friday night, west to southwest winds 10 to 15 knots, becoming west to northwest. Seas 3 to 5 feet. Saturday, west to northwest winds 5 to 15 knots, becoming 5 to 10 knots. Seas 3 to 5 feet. Saturday night, north to northwest winds 5 to 10 knots, becoming northeast. Seas 3 to 4 feet. Hazardous weather information. Now here is the hazardous weather outlook for northeast North Carolina, central Virginia, east central Virginia, eastern Virginia, south central Virginia, and southeast Virginia. Today and tonight. Please listen to NOAA Weather Radio or go to weather.gov on the internet for more information about the following hazards. Flood watch. Additionally, there is a marginal risk of severe thunderstorms. The main threat is damaging wind gusts. And now the extended outlook for the period Wednesday through Monday. There is a marginal risk of severe thunderstorms Thursday. The main threat is damaging wind gusts. The key weather messages for the next 7 days. A flood watch is in effect for the Piedmont, central and southeast Virginia, and northeast North Carolina this afternoon and evening. Widespread slow-moving showers and thunderstorms may lead to flash flooding, particularly in urban, poor drainage, and other flood-prone areas. Storms could also approach severe levels with damaging winds the primary threat. Near normal temperatures are expected for most of this week. Additional chances for afternoon-evening thunderstorms continue with a marginal risk for severe thunderstorms added for Thursday. Now the official National Weather Service forecast. Flood watch in effect from 3 p.m. this afternoon through this evening. Rest of today, partly sunny. A chance of showers and thunderstorms this afternoon. Some thunderstorms may produce heavy rainfall this afternoon. Highs in the upper 80s. Southwest winds around 5 miles per hour, becoming southeast this afternoon. Chance of rain 50%. Heat index values up to 100. Tonight, showers with thunderstorms likely in the evening, then showers likely with a slight chance of thunderstorms after midnight. Some thunderstorms may produce heavy rainfall in the evening. Humid with lows in the mid-70s. Southeast winds around 5 miles per hour. Chance of rain 90%. Wednesday, mostly cloudy with a chance of showers. A chance of thunderstorms in the afternoon. Humid with highs in the mid-80s. Northeast winds 5 to 10 miles per hour. Chance of rain 40%. Wednesday night, partly cloudy with a chance of showers. A chance of thunderstorms, mainly in the evening. Humid with lows in the mid-70s. East winds 5 to 10 miles per hour. Chance of rain 40%. Thursday, partly sunny with a chance of showers in the morning, then mostly cloudy with showers likely with a chance of thunderstorms in the afternoon. Humid with highs around 90. Southeast winds 5 to 10 miles per hour. Chance of rain 70%. Heat index values up to 103. Thursday night, mostly cloudy with showers likely with a chance of thunderstorms in the evening, then partly cloudy with a chance of showers after midnight. Lows in the upper 70s. Chance of rain 70%. Heat index values up to 100 early in the evening. Friday, mostly sunny. Highs in the mid-90s. Heat index values up to 105. Friday night, partly cloudy. Lows in the upper 70s. Heat index values up to 105 early in the evening. Saturday, partly sunny. A chance of showers and thunderstorms in the afternoon. Highs in the lower 90s. Chance of rain 50%. Heat index values up to 105. Saturday night, partly cloudy with a chance of showers and thunderstorms. Lows in the mid-70s. Chance of rain 50%.
heat index values up to 100 early in the evening. Sunday, partly sunny with a chance of showers. A chance of thunderstorms in the afternoon. Highs around 90. Chance of rain 40%. Sunday night, a chance of thunderstorms in the evening. Partly cloudy with a chance of showers. Lows in the mid-70s. Chance of rain 40%. Monday, partly sunny. A chance of showers in the morning. Highs around 90. Chance of rain 30%. Here are the marine and buoy reports for noon across the lower Chesapeake Bay and coastal waters. All wave and swell heights are in feet. Wave and swell periods are in seconds. Potomac River buoy, air temperature was 82. The wind was northeast at 6 knots. Cove Point, air temperature was 76. The wind was north at 8 knots. Piney Point, winds were east, 4 knots. Bishop's Head, air temperature was 80. The wind was east at 5 knots. Lewisetta, air temperature was 82. Water temperature 85. The wind was east at 7 knots. Stingray Point buoy, air temperature was 88. The wind was north at 2 knots. Rappahannock Light, winds were west, 5 knots. Yorktown Coast Guard Station, air temperature was 83. Water temperature 84. The wind was northwest at 4 knots. Crypto Peak, water temperature 82. The wind was west at 4 knots. Dominion Terminal Newport News, air temperature was 82. The wind was west at 4 knots. South Craney Island, air temperature was 82. The wind was north at 3 knots. Cape Henry, air temperature was 81. The wind was east at 3 knots. Brandywine Chill Lake, Delaware, winds were southeast, 5 knots. Air temperature 74. Fenwick Island buoy, winds were northeast, 12 knots. Water temperature 77. Air temperature 73. Buoy 64 nautical miles east of Virginia Beach, air temperature was 80. Wave heights 3 feet. Wave period 6. Buoy just east of Cape Henry. Water temperature 80. Wave heights 2. Wave period 6. Duck Cove here, air temperature was 83. The wind was south at 4 knots. Diamond Shoals buoy, air temperature was 83. Wave height 3 feet. Wave period 7. The wind was southwest at 14 knots. Marine forecast, Chesapeake Bay from New Point Comfort to Little Creek, Virginia. This afternoon, northeast winds 5 to 10 knots. Waves 1 foot. A chance of showers and thunderstorms early, then showers and thunderstorms likely late. Tonight, east winds 5 to 10 knots, diminishing to 5 knots after midnight, then becoming northeast late. Waves 1 foot. Thunderstorms likely in the evening. Showers likely. A chance of thunderstorms after midnight. Wednesday, east winds 5 to 10 knots, increasing to 10 to 15 knots in the afternoon. Waves 1 to 2 feet. Showers likely, mainly in the morning. Wednesday night, southeast winds 5 to 10 knots. Gusts up to 15 knots in the evening. Waves 1 to 2 feet. Thursday, southeast winds 5 knots, increasing to 5 to 10 knots in the afternoon. Waves 1 foot. Showers with a chance of thunderstorms in the afternoon. Thursday night, south winds 5 to 10 knots, becoming southwest with gusts up to 15 knots after midnight. Waves 1 foot. A chance of thunderstorms in the evening. A chance of showers. Friday, west winds 5 to 10 knots with gusts up to 15 knots. Waves 1 foot. Friday night, west winds 5 to 10 knots with gusts up to 15 knots. Waves 1 foot. Saturday, northwest winds 5 to 10 knots. Gusts up to 15 knots in the morning. Waves 1 foot. Showers likely with a chance of thunderstorms in the afternoon. Saturday night, northeast winds 5 to 10 knots. Waves 1 foot. A chance of showers and thunderstorms. Winds and waves higher in and near thunderstorms. Marine forecast, Chesapeake Bay from Little Creek, Virginia to Cape Henry, Virginia, including the Chesapeake Bay Bridge Tunnel. This afternoon, north winds 5 knots, becoming east late. Waves 1 to 2 feet. Wave detail, south 1 foot at 4 seconds and east 1 foot at 10 seconds. A chance of showers and thunderstorms early, then showers and thunderstorms likely late. Tonight, east winds 5 to 10 knots,
waves 1 to 2 feet.

Index values up to 105 early in the evening. Saturday, partly sunny. A chance of showers and thunderstorms in the afternoon. Highs in the lower 90s. Chance of rain 50%. Heat index values up to 105. Saturday night, partly cloudy with a chance of showers and thunderstorms. Lows in the mid-70s. Chance of rain 50%. Heat index values up to 100 early in the evening. Sunday, partly sunny with a chance of showers. A chance of thunderstorms in the afternoon. Highs around 90. Chance of rain 40%. Sunday night, a chance of thunderstorms in the evening. Partly cloudy with a chance of showers. Lows in the mid-70s. Chance of rain 40%. Monday, partly sunny. A chance of showers in the morning. Highs around 90. Chance of rain 30%. Here are the marine and buoy reports for noon across the lower Chesapeake Bay and coastal waters. All wave and swell heights are in feet. Wave and swell periods are in seconds. Potomac River buoy, air temperature was 82. The wind was northeast at 6 knots. Cove Point, air temperature was 76. The wind was north at 8 knots. Piney Point, winds were east, 4 knots. Bishop's Head, air temperature was 80. The wind was east at 5 knots. Lewisetta, air temperature was 82. Water temperature 85. The wind was east at 7 knots. Stingray Point buoy, air temperature was 88. The wind was north at 2 knots. Rappahannock Light, winds were west, 5 knots. Yorktown Coast Guard Station, air temperature was 83. Water temperature 84. The wind was northwest at 4 knots. Crypto Peak, water temperature 82. The wind was west at 4 knots. Dominion Terminal Newport News, air temperature was 82. The wind was west at 4 knots. South Craney Island, air temperature was 82. The wind was north at 3 knots. Cape Henry, air temperature was 81. The wind was east at 3 knots. Brandywine Chill Lake, Delaware, winds were southeast, 5 knots. Air temperature 74. Fenwick Island buoy, winds were northeast, 12 knots. Water temperature 77. Air temperature 73. Buoy 64 nautical miles east of Virginia Beach, air temperature was 80. Wave height 3 feet. Wave period 6. Buoy just east of Cape Henry. Water temperature 80. Wave height 2. Wave period 6. Duck Cove Pier, air temperature was 83. The wind was south at 4 knots. Diamond Shoals buoy, air temperature was 83. Wave height 3 feet. Wave period 7. The wind was southwest at 14 knots. Here are the marine and buoy reports for 1 p.m. across the lower Chesapeake Bay and coastal waters. All wave and swell heights are in feet. Wave and swell periods are in seconds. Potomac River buoy, air temperature was 83. The wind was northeast at 2 knots. Cove Point, air temperature was 77. The wind was northwest at 5 knots. Piney Point, winds were southeast, 1 knot. Bishop's Head, air temperature was 80. The wind was east at 4 knots. Lewisetta, air temperature was 83. Water temperature 85. The wind was east at 5 knots. Stingray Point buoy, air temperature was 85. The wind was east at 2 knots. Rappahannock Light, winds were northwest, 4 knots. Yorktown Coast Guard Station, air temperature was 85. Water temperature 83. The wind was northwest at 2 knots. Crypto Peak, water temperature 82. The wind was northwest at 5 knots. Dominion Terminal Newport News, air temperature was 84. The wind was west at 2 knots. South Craney Island, air temperature was 84. The wind was northeast at 3 knots. Cape Henry, air temperature was 80. The wind was east at 4 knots. Brandywine Chill Lake, Delaware, winds were south, 4 knots. Air temperature 73. Fenwick Island buoy, winds were north, 12 knots. Water temperature 77. Air temperature 73. Buoy 64 nautical miles east of Virginia Beach, air temperature was 81. Wave height 3 feet. Wave period 6. Buoy just east of Cape Henry. Water temperature 80. Wave height 2. Wave period 6. Duck Cove here.

air temperature was 84. The wind was west at 7 knots. Diamond Shoals buoy, air temperature was 83. Wave height 3 feet. Wave period 7. The wind was southwest at 16, not gusting to 17. Marine forecast, Chesapeake Bay from New Point Comfort to Little Creek, Virginia. This afternoon, northeast winds 5 to 10 knots. Waves 1 foot. A chance of showers and thunderstorms early, then showers and thunderstorms likely late. Tonight, east winds 5 to 10 knots, diminishing to 5 knots after midnight, then becoming northeast late. Waves 1 foot. Thunderstorms likely in the evening. Showers likely. A chance of thunderstorms after midnight. Wednesday, east winds 5 to 10 knots, increasing to 10 to 15 knots in the afternoon. Waves 1 to 2 feet. Showers likely, mainly in the morning. Wednesday night, southeast winds 5 to 10 knots. Gusts up to 15 knots in the evening. Waves 1 to 2 feet. Thursday, southeast winds 5 knots, increasing to 5 to 10 knots in the afternoon. Waves 1 foot. Showers with a chance of thunderstorms in the afternoon. Thursday night, south winds 5 to 10 knots, becoming southwest with gusts up to 15 knots after midnight. Waves 1 foot. A chance of thunderstorms in the evening. A chance of showers. Friday, west winds 5 to 10 knots with gusts up to 15 knots. Waves 1 foot. Friday night, west winds 5 to 10 knots with gusts up to 15 knots. Waves 1 foot. Saturday, northwest winds 5 to 10 knots. Gusts up to 15 knots in the morning. Waves 1 foot. Showers likely with a chance of thunderstorms in the afternoon. Saturday night, northeast winds 5 to 10 knots. Waves 1 foot. A chance of showers and thunderstorms. Winds and waves higher in and near thunderstorms. Marine forecast, Chesapeake Bay from Little Creek, Virginia to Cape Henry, Virginia, including the Chesapeake Bay Bridge Tunnel. This afternoon, north winds 5 knots, becoming east late. Waves 1 to 2 feet. Wave detail, south 1 foot at 4 seconds and east 1 foot at 10 seconds. A chance of showers and thunderstorms early, then showers and thunderstorms likely late. Tonight, east winds 5 to 10 knots. Waves 1 to 2 feet. Wave detail, southeast 1 foot at 5 seconds and east 1 foot at 10 seconds. Showers and thunderstorms likely, mainly in the evening. Wednesday, east winds 5 to 10 knots with gusts up to 15 knots. Waves 2 to 3 feet. Wave detail, east 2 feet at 3 seconds and southeast 1 foot at 9 seconds. A chance of showers. Wednesday night, southeast winds 5 to 10 knots. Gusts up to 15 knots in the evening. Waves 1 to 2 feet. Wave detail, east 2 feet at 5 seconds and southeast 1 foot at 9 seconds. Thursday, southeast winds 5 to 10 knots. Waves 1 to 2 feet. Wave detail, east 2 feet at 8 seconds. Showers likely with a chance of thunderstorms in the afternoon. Thursday night, south winds 5 to 10 knots, becoming southwest with gusts up to 15 knots after midnight. Waves 1 to 2 feet. Wave detail, east 2 feet at 8 seconds and southeast 1 foot at 3 seconds. Showers likely with a chance of thunderstorms in the evening, then a chance of showers after midnight. Friday, west winds 5 to 10 knots with gusts up to 15 knots. Waves around 2 feet. Friday night, west winds 5 to 10 knots. Gusts up to 15 knots after midnight. Waves around 2 feet. Saturday, northwest winds 5 to 10 knots with gusts up to 15 knots. Waves around 2 feet. Showers likely with a chance of thunderstorms in the afternoon. Saturday night, northeast winds 5 to 10 knots. Waves around 2 feet. A chance of showers and thunderstorms. Winds and waves higher in and near thunderstorms. Marine forecast, Kuril Sound. This afternoon, southeast winds 5 knots. Waves 1 foot or less and light chop. A chance of showers and thunderstorms early, then showers and thunderstorms likely late. Tonight, southeast winds 5 knots, becoming southwest late in the evening, then becoming north after midnight. Waves 1 foot or less and light chop. Showers and thunderstorms likely, mainly in the evening. Wednesday, northeast winds 5 to 10 knots.
Gusts up to 15 knots in the afternoon. Waves around 1 foot. A chance of showers. Wednesday night, east winds 5 to 10 knots with gusts up to 15 knots, diminishing to 5 knots after midnight. Waves around 1 foot, diminishing to 1 foot or less and light chop after midnight. Thursday, southeast winds 5 knots, becoming south with gusts up to 15 knots in the afternoon. Waves 1 foot or less and light chop, increasing to around 1 foot in the afternoon. A chance of showers and thunderstorms in the afternoon. Thursday night, southwest winds 5 to 10 knots with gusts up to 15 knots. Waves around 1 foot. A chance of thunderstorms in the evening. A chance of showers. Friday, west winds 5 to 10 knots with gusts up to 15 knots. Waves around 1 foot. Friday night, west winds 5 to 10 knots with gusts up to 15 knots. Waves around 1 foot. Saturday, northwest winds 5 to 10 knots with gusts up to 15 knots. Waves around 1 foot. Showers likely with a chance of thunderstorms in the afternoon. Saturday night, northeast winds 5 knots. Waves 1 foot or less and light chop. A chance of thunderstorms. Showers likely, mainly in the evening. Winds and waves higher in and near thunderstorms. The current time is 1:23 p.m. Eastern Daylight Time. The beach forecast. Today, rip current risk low. Surf heights. Around 2 feet. Water temperature mid-70s. Weather. Partly sunny. A chance of showers and thunderstorms. Beach temperatures. In the upper 80s. Beach winds. Southwest winds around 5 miles per hour, becoming southeast in the afternoon. Tides, Virginia Beach, low at 7:19 a.m. High 1:38 p.m. Wednesday, rip current risk moderate. Surf heights. 2 to 3 feet. Weather. Mostly cloudy. A slight chance of showers and thunderstorms. Beach temperatures. In the lower 80s. Beach winds. Northeast winds around 10 miles per hour. Tides, Virginia Beach, low at 8:09 a.m. High at 2:36 p.m. Offshore waters forecast Baltimore Canyon to Cape Charles Light, to 100 nautical miles. Today, west to northwest winds 5 to 10 knots. Seas 3 to 4 feet. Scattered showers. Scattered thunderstorms. Tonight, north to northeast winds 5 to 15 knots. Seas 3 to 5 feet. Chance of showers and thunderstorms. Wednesday, northeast winds 10 to 15 knots. Seas 4 to 5 feet. Chance of showers and slight chance of thunderstorms. Wednesday night, east to northeast winds 5 to 10 knots, becoming east to southeast. Seas 3 to 5 feet. Thursday, southeast winds 5 to 10 knots, becoming south. Seas 3 to 4 feet. Thursday night, southwest winds 5 to 15 knots, becoming west 10 to 15 knots. Seas 3 to 5 feet. Friday, west winds 10 to 15 knots, becoming west to southwest 5 to 10 knots. Seas 4 to 5 feet. Friday night, west to southwest winds 10 to 15 knots, becoming west to northwest. Seas 3 to 5 feet. Saturday, west to northwest winds 5 to 15 knots, becoming 5 to 10 knots. Seas 3 to 5 feet. Saturday night, north to northwest winds 5 to 10 knots, becoming northeast. Seas 3 to 4 feet. Hazardous weather information. Now here is the hazardous weather outlook for northeast North Carolina, central Virginia, east central Virginia, eastern Virginia, south central Virginia, and southeast Virginia. Today and tonight. Please listen to NOAA Weather Radio or go to weather.gov on the internet for more information about the following hazards. Flood watch. Additionally, there is a marginal risk of severe thunderstorms. The main threat is damaging wind gusts. And now the extended outlook for the period Wednesday through Monday. There is a marginal risk of severe thunderstorms Thursday. The main threat is damaging wind gusts. The key weather messages for the next 7 days. A flood watch is in effect for the Piedmont, central and southeast Virginia, and northeast North Carolina this afternoon and evening. Widespread slow-moving showers and thunderstorms may lead to flash flooding, particularly in urban, poor drainage, and other flood-prone areas. Storms could also approach severe levels with damaging winds, the primary threat.
near normal temperatures are expected for most of this week. Additional chances for afternoon-evening thunderstorms continue with a marginal risk for severe thunderstorms added for Thursday. Now the official National Weather Service forecast. Flood watch in effect from 3 p.m. this afternoon through this evening. Rest of today, partly sunny. A chance of showers and thunderstorms this afternoon. Some thunderstorms may produce heavy rainfall this afternoon. Highs in the upper 80s. Southwest winds around 5 miles per hour, becoming southeast this afternoon. Chance of rain 50%. Heat index values up to 100. Tonight, showers with thunderstorms likely in the evening, then showers likely with a slight chance of thunderstorms after midnight. Some thunderstorms may produce heavy rainfall in the evening. Humid with lows in the mid-70s. Southeast winds around 5 miles per hour. Chance of rain 90%. Wednesday, mostly cloudy with a chance of showers. A chance of thunderstorms in the afternoon. Humid with highs in the mid-80s. Northeast winds 5 to 10 miles per hour. Chance of rain 40%. Wednesday night, partly cloudy with a chance of showers. A chance of thunderstorms, mainly in the evening. Humid with lows in the mid-70s. East winds 5 to 10 miles per hour. Chance of rain 40%. Thursday, partly sunny with a chance of showers in the morning, then mostly cloudy with showers likely with a chance of thunderstorms in the afternoon. Humid with highs around 90. Southeast winds 5 to 10 miles per hour. Chance of rain 70%. Heat index values up to 103. Thursday night, mostly cloudy with showers likely with a chance of thunderstorms in the evening, then partly cloudy with a chance of showers after midnight. Lows in the upper 70s. Chance of rain 70%. Heat index values up to 100 early in the evening. Friday, mostly sunny. Highs in the mid-90s. Heat index values up to 105. Friday night, partly cloudy. Lows in the upper 70s. Heat index values up to 105 early in the evening. Saturday, partly sunny. A chance of showers and thunderstorms in the afternoon. Highs in the lower 90s. Chance of rain 50%. Heat index values up to 105. Saturday night, partly cloudy with a chance of showers and thunderstorms. Lows in the mid-70s. Chance of rain 50%. Heat index values up to 100 early in the evening. Sunday, partly sunny with a chance of showers. A chance of thunderstorms in the afternoon. Highs around 90. Chance of rain 40%. Sunday night, a chance of thunderstorms in the evening. Partly cloudy with a chance of showers. Lows in the mid-70s. Chance of rain 40%. Monday, partly sunny. A chance of showers in the morning. Highs around 90. Chance of rain 30%. Here are the marine and buoy reports for 1 p.m. across the lower Chesapeake Bay and coastal waters. All wave and swell heights are in feet. Wave and swell periods are in seconds. Potomac River buoy, air temperature was 83. The wind was northeast at 2 knots. Cove Point, air temperature was 77. The wind was northwest at 5 knots. Piney Point, winds were southeast, 1 knot. Bishop's Head, air temperature was 80. The wind was east at 4 knots. Lewisetta, air temperature was 83. Water temperature 85. The wind was east at 5 knots. Stingray Point buoy, air temperature was 85. The wind was east at 2 knots. Rappahannock Light, winds were northwest, 4 knots. Yorktown Coast Guard Station, air temperature was 85. Water temperature 83. The wind was northwest at 2 knots. Kirkville Peak, water temperature 82. The wind was northwest at 5 knots. Dominion Terminal Newport News, air temperature was 84. The wind was west at 2 knots. South Craney Island, air temperature was 84. The wind was northeast at 3 knots. Cape Henry, air temperature was 80. The wind was east at 4 knots. Brandywine Chill Lake, Delaware, winds were south, 4 knots. Air temperature 73. Fenwick Island buoy, winds were north, 12 knots. Water temperature 77. Air temperature 73. Buoy 64 nautical miles east of Virginia Beach, air temperature was 81. Wave height 3 feet. Wave period 6. Buoy just east of Cape Henry. Water temperature 80.
Wave height 2. Wave period 6. Duck Cove here, air temperature was 84. The wind was west at 7 knots. Diamond Shoals buoy, air temperature was 83. Wave height 3 feet. Wave period 7. The wind was southwest at 16, knots gusting to 17. Marine forecast, Chesapeake Bay from New Point Comfort to Little Creek, Virginia. This afternoon, northeast winds 5 to 10 knots. Waves 1 foot. A chance of showers and thunderstorms early, then showers and thunderstorms likely late. Tonight, east winds 5 to 10 knots, diminishing to 5 knots after midnight, then becoming northeast late. Waves 1 foot. Thunderstorms likely in the evening. Showers likely. A chance of thunderstorms after midnight. Wednesday, east winds 5 to 10 knots, increasing to 10 to 15 knots in the afternoon. Waves 1 to 2 feet. Showers likely, mainly in the morning. Wednesday night, southeast winds 5 to 10 knots. Gusts up to 15 knots in the evening. Waves 1 to 2 feet. Thursday, southeast winds 5 knots, increasing to 5 to 10 knots in the afternoon. Waves 1 foot. Showers with a chance of thunderstorms in the afternoon. Thursday night, south winds 5 to 10 knots, becoming southwest with gusts up to 15 knots after midnight. Wave 1 foot. Showers with a chance of thunderstorms in the afternoon. Thursday night, south winds 5 to 10 knots, becoming southwest with gusts up to 15 knots after midnight. Waves 1 foot. A chance of thunderstorms in the evening. A chance of showers. Friday, west winds 5 to 10 knots with gusts up to 15 knots. Waves 1 foot. Friday night, west winds 5 to 10 knots with gusts up to 15 knots. Waves 1 foot. Saturday, northwest winds 5 to 10 knots. Gusts up to 15 knots in the morning. Waves 1 foot. Showers likely with a chance of thunderstorms in the afternoon. Saturday night, northeast winds 5 to 10 knots. Waves 1 foot. A chance of showers and thunderstorms. Winds and waves higher in and near thunderstorms. Marine forecast, Chesapeake Bay from Little Creek, Virginia to Cape Henry, Virginia, including the Chesapeake Bay Bridge Tunnel. This afternoon, north winds 5 knots, becoming east late. Waves 1 to 2 feet. Wave detail, south 1 foot at 4 seconds and east 1 foot at 10 seconds. A chance of showers and thunderstorms early, then showers and thunderstorms likely late. Tonight, east winds 5 to 10 knots. Waves 1 to 2 feet. Wave detail, southeast 1 foot at 5 seconds and east 1 foot at 10 seconds. Showers and thunderstorms likely, mainly in the evening. Wednesday, east winds 5 to 10 knots with gusts up to 15 knots. Waves 2 to 3 feet. Wave detail, east 2 feet at 3 seconds and southeast 1 foot at 9 seconds. A chance of showers. Wednesday night, southeast winds 5 to 10 knots. Gusts up to 15 knots in the evening. Waves 1 to 2 feet. Wave detail, east 2 feet at 5 seconds and southeast 1 foot at 9 seconds. Thursday, southeast winds 5 to 10 knots. Waves 1 to 2 feet. Wave detail, east 2 feet at 8 seconds. Showers likely with a chance of thunderstorms in the afternoon. Thursday night, south winds 5 to 10 knots, becoming southwest with gusts up to 15 knots after midnight. Waves 1 to 2 feet. Wave detail, east 2 feet at 8 seconds and southeast 1 foot at 3 seconds. Showers likely with a chance of thunderstorms in the evening, then a chance of showers after midnight. Friday, west winds 5 to 10 knots with gusts up to 15 knots. Waves around 2 feet. Friday night, west winds 5 to 10 knots. Gusts up to 15 knots after midnight. Waves around 2 feet. Saturday, northwest winds 5 to 10 knots with gusts up to 15 knots. Waves around 2 feet. Showers likely with a chance of thunderstorms in the afternoon. Saturday night, northeast winds 5 to 10 knots. Waves around 2 feet. A chance of showers and thunderstorms. Winds and waves higher in and near thunderstorms. This is NOAA's National Weather Service All Hazards Weather Radio, KHP 37, broadcasting from Wakefield, Virginia, transmitting from Driver, Virginia on a frequency of 162.550 MHz.
The following information is for Hampton Roads and Northeast North Carolina, the southern part of the

Chesapeake Bay and adjacent coastal waters. Marine forecast, current sound. This afternoon, southeast winds 5 knots. Waves 1 foot or less and light chop. A chance of showers and thunderstorms early, then showers and thunderstorms likely late. Tonight, southeast winds 5 knots, becoming southwest late in the evening, then becoming north after midnight. Waves 1 foot or less and light chop. Showers and thunderstorms likely, mainly in the evening. Wednesday, northeast winds 5 to 10 knots. Gusts up to 15 knots in the afternoon. Waves around 1 foot. A chance of showers. Wednesday night, east winds 5 to 10 knots with gusts up to 15 knots, diminishing to 5 knots after midnight. Waves around 1 foot, diminishing to 1 foot or less and light chop after midnight. Thursday, southeast winds 5 knots, becoming south with gusts up to 15 knots in the afternoon. Waves 1 foot or less and light chop, increasing to around 1 foot in the afternoon. A chance of showers and thunderstorms in the afternoon. Thursday night, southwest winds 5 to 10 knots with gusts up to 15 knots. Waves around 1 foot. A chance of thunderstorms in the evening. A chance of showers. Friday, west winds 5 to 10 knots with gusts up to 15 knots. Waves around 1 foot. Friday night, west winds 5 to 10 knots with gusts up to 15 knots. Waves around 1 foot. Saturday, northwest winds 5 to 10 knots with gusts up to 15 knots. Waves around 1 foot. Showers likely with a chance of thunderstorms in the afternoon. Saturday night, northeast winds 5 knots. Waves 1 foot or less and light chop. A chance of thunderstorms. Showers likely, mainly in the evening. Winds and waves higher in and near thunderstorms. The current time is 1:38 p.m. Eastern Daylight Time. The beach forecast. Today, rip current risk low. Surf heights. Around 2 feet. Water temperature mid-70s. Weather. Partly sunny. A chance of showers and thunderstorms. Beach temperatures. In the upper 80s. Beach winds. Southwest winds around 5 miles per hour, becoming southeast in the afternoon. Tides, Virginia Beach, low at 7:19 a.m. High at 1:38 p.m. Wednesday, rip current risk moderate. Surf heights. 2 to 3 feet. Weather. Mostly cloudy. A slight chance of showers and thunderstorms. Beach temperatures. In the lower 80s. Beach winds. Northeast winds around 10 miles per hour. Tides, Virginia Beach, low at 8:09 a.m. High at 2:36 p.m. Offshore waters forecast Baltimore Canyon to Cape Charles Light, to 100 nautical miles. Today, west to northwest winds 5 to 10 knots. Seas 3 to 4 feet. Scattered showers. Scattered thunderstorms. Tonight, north to northeast winds 5 to 15 knots. Seas 3 to 5 feet. Chance of showers and thunderstorms. Wednesday, northeast winds 10 to 15 knots. Seas 4 to 5 feet. Chance of showers and slight chance of thunderstorms. Wednesday night, east to northeast winds 5 to 10 knots, becoming east to southeast. Seas 3 to 5 feet. Thursday, southeast winds 5 to 10 knots, becoming south. Seas 3 to 4 feet. Thursday night, southwest winds 5 to 15 knots, becoming west 10 to 15 knots. Seas 3 to 5 feet. Friday, west winds 10 to 15 knots, becoming west to southwest 5 to 10 knots. Seas 4 to 5 feet. Friday night, west to southwest winds 10 to 15 knots, becoming west to northwest. Seas 3 to 5 feet. Saturday, west to northwest winds 5 to 15 knots, becoming 5 to 10 knots. Seas 3 to 5 feet. Saturday night, north to northwest winds 5 to 10 knots, becoming northeast. Seas 3 to 4 feet. Hazardous weather information. Now here is the hazardous weather outlook for northeast North Carolina, central Virginia, east central Virginia, eastern Virginia, south central Virginia, and southeast Virginia. Today and tonight. Please listen to NOAA Weather Radio or go to weather.gov on the internet for more information about the following hazards. Flood watch. Additionally, there is a marginal risk of severe thunderstorms. The main threat is damaging wind gusts.
and now the extended outlook for the period Wednesday through Monday. There is a marginal risk of severe thunderstorms Thursday. The main threat is damaging wind gusts. The key weather messages for the next 7 days. A flood watch is in effect for the Piedmont, central and southeast Virginia, and northeast North Carolina this afternoon and evening. Widespread slow-moving showers and thunderstorms may lead to flash flooding, particularly in urban, poor drainage, and other flood-prone areas. Storms could also approach severe levels with damaging winds the primary threat. Near normal temperatures are expected for most of this week. Additional chances for afternoon-evening thunderstorms continue with a marginal risk for severe thunderstorms added for Thursday. Now the official National Weather Service forecast. Flood watch in effect from 3 p.m. this afternoon through this evening. Rest of today, partly sunny. A chance of showers and thunderstorms this afternoon. Some thunderstorms may produce heavy rainfall this afternoon. Highs in the upper 80s. Southwest winds around 5 miles per hour, becoming southeast this afternoon. Chance of rain 50%. Heat index values up to 100. Tonight, showers with thunderstorms likely in the evening, then showers likely with a slight chance of thunderstorms after midnight. Some thunderstorms may produce heavy rainfall in the evening. Humid with lows in the mid-70s. Southeast winds around 5 miles per hour. Chance of rain 90%. Wednesday, mostly cloudy with a chance of showers. A chance of thunderstorms in the afternoon. Humid with highs in the mid-80s. Northeast winds 5 to 10 miles per hour. Chance of rain 40%. Wednesday night, partly cloudy with a chance of showers. A chance of thunderstorms, mainly in the evening. Humid with lows in the mid-70s. East winds 5 to 10 miles per hour. Chance of rain 40%. Thursday, partly sunny with a chance of showers in the morning, then mostly cloudy with showers likely with a chance of thunderstorms in the afternoon. Humid with highs around 90. Southeast winds 5 to 10 miles per hour. Chance of rain 70%. Heat index values up to 103. Thursday night, mostly cloudy with showers likely with a chance of thunderstorms in the evening, then partly cloudy with a chance of showers after midnight. Lows in the upper 70s. Chance of rain 70%. Heat index values up to 100 early in the evening. Friday, mostly sunny. Highs in the mid-90s. Heat index values up to 105. Friday night, partly cloudy. Lows in the upper 70s. Heat index values up to 105 early in the evening. Saturday, partly sunny. A chance of showers and thunderstorms in the afternoon. Highs in the lower 90s. Chance of rain 50%. Heat index values up to 105. Saturday night, partly cloudy with a chance of showers and thunderstorms. Lows in the mid-70s. Chance of rain 50%. Heat index values up to 100 early in the evening. Sunday, partly sunny with a chance of showers. A chance of thunderstorms in the afternoon. Highs around 90. Chance of rain 40%. Sunday night, a chance of thunderstorms in the evening. Partly cloudy with a chance of showers. Lows in the mid-70s. Chance of rain 40%. Monday, partly sunny. A chance of showers in the morning. Highs around 90. Chance of rain 30%. Here are the marine and buoy reports for 1 p.m. across the lower Chesapeake Bay and coastal waters. All wave and swell heights are in feet. Wave and swell periods are in seconds. Potomac River buoy, air temperature was 83. The wind was northeast at 2 knots. Cove Point, air temperature was 77. The wind was northwest at 5 knots. Piney Point, winds were southeast, 1 knot. Bishop's Head, air temperature was 80. The wind was east at 4 knots. Lewisetta, air temperature was 83. Water temperature 85. The wind was east at 5 knots. Stingray Point buoy, air temperature was 85. The wind was east at 2 knots. Rappahannock Light, winds were northwest, 4 knots. Yorktown Coast Guard Station, air temperature was 85. Water temperature 83. The wind was northwest at 2 knots. Crypto Peak, water temperature 82. The wind was northwest at 5 knots. Dominion Terminal Newport News, air temperature was 84. The wind was west at 2 knots. South Craney Island, air temperature was 84.
The wind was northeast at 3 knots. Cape Henry, air temperature was 80. The wind was east at 4 knots. Brandywine Shoal Lake, Delaware, winds were south, 4 knots. Air temperature 73. Fenwick Island buoy, winds were north, 12 knots. Water temperature 77. Air temperature 73. Buoy 64 nautical miles east of Virginia Beach, air temperature was 81. Wave height 3 feet. Wave period 6. Buoy just east of Cape Henry. Water temperature 80. Wave height 2. Wave period 6. Duck Cove Pier, air temperature was 84. The wind was west at 7 knots. Diamond Shoals buoy, air temperature was 83. Wave height 3 feet. Wave period 7. The wind was southwest at 16, not gusting to 17. Marine forecast, Chesapeake Bay from New Point Comfort to Little Creek, Virginia. This afternoon, northeast winds 5 to 10 knots. Waves 1 foot. A chance of showers and thunderstorms early, then showers and thunderstorms likely late. Tonight, east winds 5 to 10 knots, diminishing to 5 knots after midnight, then becoming northeast late. Waves 1 foot. Thunderstorms likely in the evening. Showers likely. A chance of thunderstorms after midnight. Wednesday, east winds 5 to 10 knots, increasing to 10 to 15 knots in the afternoon. Waves 1 to 2 feet. Showers likely, mainly in the morning. Wednesday night, southeast winds 5 to 10 knots. Gusts up to 15 knots in the evening. Waves 1 to 2 feet. Thursday, southeast winds 5 knots, increasing to 5 to 10 knots in the afternoon. Waves 1 foot. Showers with a chance of thunderstorms in the afternoon. Thursday night, south winds 5 to 10 knots, becoming southwest with gusts up to 15 knots after midnight. Waves 1 foot. A chance of thunderstorms in the evening. A chance of showers. Friday, west winds 5 to 10 knots with gusts up to 15 knots. Waves 1 foot. Friday night, west winds 5 to 10 knots with gusts up to 15 knots. Waves 1 foot. Saturday, northwest winds 5 to 10 knots. Gusts up to 15 knots in the morning. Waves 1 foot. Showers likely with a chance of thunderstorms in the afternoon. Saturday night, northeast winds 5 to 10 knots. Waves 1 foot. A chance of showers and thunderstorms. Winds and waves higher in and near thunderstorms. Marine forecast, Chesapeake Bay from Little Creek, Virginia to Cape Henry, Virginia, including the Chesapeake Bay Bridge Tunnel. This afternoon, north winds 5 knots, becoming east late. Waves 1 to 2 feet. Wave detail, south 1 foot at 4 seconds and east 1 foot at 10 seconds. A chance of showers and thunderstorms early, then showers and thunderstorms likely late. Tonight, east winds 5 to 10 knots. Waves 1 to 2 feet. Wave detail, southeast 1 foot at 5 seconds and east 1 foot at 10 seconds. Showers and thunderstorms likely, mainly in the evening. Wednesday, east winds 5 to 10 knots with gusts up to 15 knots. Waves 2 to 3 feet. Wave detail, east 2 feet at 3 seconds and southeast 1 foot at 9 seconds. A chance of showers. Wednesday night, southeast winds 5 to 10 knots. Gusts up to 15 knots in the evening. Waves 1 to 2 feet. Wave detail, east 2 feet at 5 seconds and southeast 1 foot at 9 seconds. Thursday, southeast winds 5 to 10 knots. Waves 1 to 2 feet. Wave detail, east 2 feet at 8 seconds. Showers likely with a chance of thunderstorms in the afternoon. Thursday night, south winds 5 to 10 knots, becoming southwest with gusts up to 15 knots after midnight. Waves 1 to 2 feet. Wave detail, east 2 feet at 8 seconds and southeast 1 foot at 3 seconds. Showers likely with a chance of thunderstorms in the evening, then a chance of showers after midnight. Friday, west winds 5 to 10 knots with gusts up to 15 knots. Waves around 2 feet. Friday night, west winds 5 to 10 knots. Gusts up to 15 knots after midnight. Waves around 2 feet. Saturday, northwest winds 5 to 10 knots with gusts up to 15 knots. Waves around 2 feet. Showers likely with a chance of thunderstorms in the afternoon. Saturday night, northeast winds 5 to 10 knots.
waves around 2 feet. Chance of showers and thunderstorms. Winds and waves higher in and near thunderstorms. Marine forecast, Kerbic Sound. This afternoon, southeast winds 5 knots. Waves 1 foot or less and light chop. A chance of showers and thunderstorms early, then showers and thunderstorms likely late. Tonight, southeast winds 5 knots, becoming southwest late in the evening, then becoming north after midnight. Waves 1 foot or less and light chop. Showers and thunderstorms likely, mainly in the evening. Wednesday, northeast winds 5 to 10 knots. Gusts up to 15 knots in the afternoon. Waves around 1 foot. A chance of showers. Wednesday night, east winds 5 to 10 knots with gusts up to 15 knots, diminishing to 5 knots after midnight. Waves around 1 foot, diminishing to 1 foot or less and light chop after midnight. Thursday, southeast winds 5 knots, becoming south with gusts up to 15 knots in the afternoon. Waves 1 foot or less and light chop, increasing to around 1 foot in the afternoon. A chance of showers and thunderstorms in the afternoon. Thursday night, southwest winds 5 to 10 knots with gusts up to 15 knots. Waves around 1 foot. A chance of thunderstorms in the evening. A chance of showers. Friday, west winds 5 to 10 knots with gusts up to 15 knots. Waves around 1 foot. Friday night, west winds 5 to 10 knots with gusts up to 15 knots. Waves around 1 foot. Saturday, northwest winds 5 to 10 knots with gusts up to 15 knots. Waves around 1 foot. Showers likely with a chance of thunderstorms in the afternoon. Saturday night, northeast winds 5 knots. Waves 1 foot or less and light chop. A chance of thunderstorms. Showers likely, mainly in the evening. Winds and waves higher in and near thunderstorms. The current time is 1:53 p.m. Eastern Daylight Time. The beach forecast. Today, rip current risk low. Surf heights around 2 feet. Water temperature mid-70s. Weather partly sunny. A chance of showers and thunderstorms. Beach temperatures in the upper 80s. Beach winds. Southwest winds around 5 miles per hour, becoming southeast in the afternoon. Tides, Virginia Beach, low at 7:19 a.m. High 1:38 p.m. Wednesday, rip current risk moderate. Surf heights 2 to 3 feet. Weather mostly cloudy. A slight chance of showers and thunderstorms. Beach temperatures in the lower 80s. Beach winds. Northeast winds around 10 miles per hour. Tides, Virginia Beach, low at 8:09 a.m. High at 2:36 p.m. Offshore waters forecast Baltimore Canyon to Cape Charles Light to 100 nautical miles. Today, west to northwest winds 5 to 10 knots. Seas 3 to 4 feet. Scattered showers. Scattered thunderstorms. Tonight, north to northeast winds 5 to 15 knots. Seas 3 to 5 feet. Chance of showers and thunderstorms. Wednesday, northeast winds 10 to 15 knots. Seas 4 to 5 feet. Chance of showers and slight chance of thunderstorms. Wednesday night, east to northeast winds 5 to 10 knots, becoming east to southeast. Seas 3 to 5 feet. Thursday, southeast winds 5 to 10 knots, becoming south. Seas 3 to 4 feet. Thursday night, southwest winds 5 to 15 knots, becoming west 10 to 15 knots. Seas 3 to 5 feet. Friday, west winds 10 to 15 knots, becoming west to southwest 5 to 10 knots. Seas 4 to 5 feet. Friday night, west to southwest winds 10 to 15 knots, becoming west to northwest. Seas 3 to 5 feet. Saturday, west to northwest winds 5 to 15 knots, becoming 5 to 10 knots. Seas 3 to 5 feet. Saturday night, north to northwest winds 5 to 10 knots, becoming northeast. Seas 3 to 4 feet. Hazardous weather information. Now here is the hazardous weather outlook for northeast North Carolina, central Virginia, east central Virginia, eastern Virginia, south central Virginia, and southeast Virginia. Today and tonight. Please listen to NOAA Weather Radio or go to weather.gov on the internet for more information about the following hazards. Flood watch. Additionally,
there is a marginal risk of severe thunderstorms. The main threat is damaging wind gusts. And now the extended outlook for the period Wednesday through Monday. There is a marginal risk of severe thunderstorms Thursday. The main threat is damaging wind gusts. The key weather messages for the next 7 days. A flood watch is in effect for the Piedmont, central and southeast Virginia, and northeast North Carolina this afternoon and evening. Widespread slow-moving showers and thunderstorms may lead to flash flooding, particularly in urban, poor drainage, and other flood-prone areas. Storms could also approach severe levels with damaging winds the primary threat. Near normal temperatures are expected for most of this week. Additional chances for afternoon-evening thunderstorms continue with a marginal risk for severe thunderstorms added for Thursday. Now the official National Weather Service forecast. Flood watch in effect from 3 p.m. this afternoon through this evening. Rest of today, partly sunny. A chance of showers and thunderstorms this afternoon. Some thunderstorms may produce heavy rainfall this afternoon. Highs in the upper 80s. Southwest winds around 5 miles per hour, becoming southeast this afternoon. Chance of rain 50%. Heat index values up to 100. Tonight, showers with thunderstorms likely in the evening, then showers likely with a slight chance of thunderstorms after midnight. Some thunderstorms may produce heavy rainfall in the evening. Humid with lows in the mid-70s. Southeast winds around 5 miles per hour. Chance of rain 90%. Wednesday, mostly cloudy with a chance of showers. A chance of thunderstorms in the afternoon. Humid with highs in the mid-80s. Northeast winds 5 to 10 miles per hour. Chance of rain 40%. Wednesday night, partly cloudy with a chance of showers. A chance of thunderstorms, mainly in the evening. Humid with lows in the mid-70s. East winds 5 to 10 miles per hour. Chance of rain 40%. Thursday, partly sunny with a chance of showers in the morning, then mostly cloudy with showers likely with a chance of thunderstorms in the afternoon. Humid with highs around 90. Southeast winds 5 to 10 miles per hour. Chance of rain 70%. Heat index values up to 103. Thursday night, mostly cloudy with showers likely with a chance of thunderstorms in the evening, then partly cloudy with a chance of showers after midnight. Lows in the upper 70s. Chance of rain 70%. Heat index values up to 100 early in the evening. Friday, mostly sunny. Highs in the mid-90s. Heat index values up to 105. Friday night, partly cloudy. Lows in the upper 70s. Heat index values up to 105 early in the evening. Saturday, partly sunny. A chance of showers and thunderstorms in the afternoon. Highs in the lower 90s. Chance of rain 50%. Heat index values up to 105. Saturday night, partly cloudy with a chance of showers and thunderstorms. Lows in the mid-70s. Chance of rain 50%. Heat index values up to 100 early in the evening. Sunday, partly sunny with a chance of showers. A chance of thunderstorms in the afternoon. Highs around 90. Chance of rain 40%. Sunday night, a chance of thunderstorms in the evening. Partly cloudy with a chance of showers. Lows in the mid-70s. Chance of rain 40%. Monday, partly sunny. A chance of showers in the morning. Highs around 90. Chance of rain 30%. Here are the marine and buoy reports for 1 p.m. across the lower Chesapeake Bay and coastal waters. All wave and swell heights are in feet. Wave and swell periods are in seconds. Potomac River buoy, air temperature was 83. The wind was northeast at 2 knots. Cove Point, air temperature was 77. The wind was northwest at 5 knots. Piney Point, winds were southeast, 1 knot. Bishop's Head, air temperature was 80. The wind was east at 4 knots. Lewisetta, air temperature was 83. Water temperature 85. The wind was east at 5 knots. Stingray Point buoy, air temperature was 85. The wind was east at 2 knots. Rappahannock Light, winds were northwest, 4 knots. Yorktown Coast Guard Station, air temperature was 85. Water temperature 83. The wind was northwest at 2 knots. Crypto Peak, water temperature 82. The wind was northwest at 5 knots. Dominion Terminal Newport News, air temperature was 84.
The wind was west at 2 knots. South Craney Island, air temperature was 84. The wind was northeast at 3 knots. Cape Henry, air temperature was 80. The wind was east at 4 knots. Brandywine Shoal Lake, Delaware, winds were south, 4 knots. Air temperature 73. Fenwick Island buoy, winds were north, 12 knots. Water temperature 77. Air temperature 73. Buoy 64 nautical miles east of Virginia Beach, air temperature was 81. Wave height 3 feet. Wave period 6. Buoy just east of Cape Henry. Water temperature 80. Wave height 2. Wave period 6. Duck Cove Pier, air temperature was 84. The wind was west at 7 knots. Diamond Shoals buoy, air temperature was 83. Wave height 3 feet. Wave period 7. The wind was southwest at 16 knots, gusting to 17. Marine forecast, Chesapeake Bay from New Point Comfort to Little Creek, Virginia.

This afternoon, northeast winds 5 to 10 knots. Waves 1 foot. A chance of showers and thunderstorms early, then showers and thunderstorms likely late. Tonight, east winds 5 to 10 knots, diminishing to 5 knots after midnight, then becoming northeast late. Waves 1 foot. Thunderstorms likely in the evening. Showers likely. A chance of thunderstorms after midnight. Wednesday, east winds 5 to 10 knots, increasing to 10 to 15 knots in the afternoon. Waves 1 to 2 feet. Showers likely, mainly in the morning. Wednesday night, southeast winds 5 to 10 knots. Gusts up to 15 knots in the evening. Waves 1 to 2 feet. Thursday, southeast winds 5 knots, increasing to 5 to 10 knots in the afternoon. Waves 1 foot. Showers with a chance of thunderstorms in the afternoon. Thursday night, south winds 5 to 10 knots, becoming southwest with gusts up to 15 knots after midnight. Waves 1 foot. A chance of thunderstorms in the evening. A chance of showers. Friday, west winds 5 to 10 knots with gusts up to 15 knots. Waves 1 foot. Friday night, west winds 5 to 10 knots with gusts up to 15 knots. Waves 1 foot. Saturday, northwest winds 5 to 10 knots. Gusts up to 15 knots in the morning. Waves 1 foot. Showers likely with a chance of thunderstorms in the afternoon. Saturday night, northeast winds 5 to 10 knots. Waves 1 foot. A chance of showers and thunderstorms. Winds and waves higher in and near thunderstorms. Marine forecast. Chesapeake Bay from Little Creek, Virginia to Cape Henry, Virginia, including the Chesapeake Bay Bridge Tunnel. This afternoon, north winds 5 knots, becoming east late. Waves 1 to 2 feet. Wave detail, south 1 foot at 4 seconds and east 1 foot at 10 seconds. A chance of showers and thunderstorms early, then showers and thunderstorms likely late. Tonight, east winds 5 to 10 knots. Waves 1 to 2 feet. Wave detail, southeast 1 foot at 5 seconds and east 1 foot at 10 seconds. Showers and thunderstorms likely, mainly in the evening. Wednesday, east winds 5 to 10 knots with gusts up to 15 knots. Waves 2 to 3 feet. Wave detail, east 2 feet at 3 seconds and southeast 1 foot at 9 seconds. A chance of showers. Wednesday night, southeast winds 5 to 10 knots. Gusts up to 15 knots in the evening. Waves 1 to 2 feet. Wave detail, east 2 feet at 5 seconds and southeast 1 foot at 9 seconds. Thursday, southeast winds 5 to 10 knots. Waves 1 to 2 feet. Wave detail, east 2 feet at 8 seconds. Showers likely with a chance of thunderstorms in the afternoon. Thursday night, south winds 5 to 10 knots, becoming southwest with gusts up to 15 knots after midnight. Waves 1 to 2 feet. Wave detail, east 2 feet at 8 seconds and southeast 1 foot at 3 seconds. Showers likely with a chance of thunderstorms in the evening, then a chance of showers after midnight. Friday, west winds 5 to 10 knots with gusts up to 15 knots. Waves around 2 feet. Friday night, west winds 5 to 10 knots. Gusts up to 15 knots after midnight. Waves around 2 feet. Saturday, northwest winds 5 to 10 knots with gusts up to 15 knots. Waves around 2 feet. Showers likely with a chance of thunderstorms in the afternoon. Saturday night, northeast winds 5 to 10 knots. Waves around 2 feet. A chance of showers and thunderstorms. Winds and waves higher in and near thunderstorms. This is NOAA's National Weather Service All Hazards Weather Radio, KHP 37, broadcasting from Wakefield, Virginia, transmitting from Driver, Virginia on a frequency of 162.550 MHz. The following information is for Hampton Roads and Northeast North Carolina, the southern part of the Chesapeake Bay and adjacent coastal waters. Marine forecast, Currid Sound. This afternoon, southeast winds 5 knots. Waves 1 foot or less and light chop. A chance of showers and thunderstorms early, then showers and thunderstorms likely late. Tonight, southeast winds 5 knots, becoming southwest late in the evening, then becoming north after midnight. Waves 1 foot or less and light chop. Showers and thunderstorms likely, mainly in the evening. Wednesday, northeast winds 5 to 10 knots.
Gusts up to 15 knots in the afternoon. Waves around 1 foot. A chance of showers. Wednesday night, east winds 5 to 10 knots with gusts up to 15 knots, diminishing to 5 knots after midnight. Waves around 1 foot, diminishing to 1 foot or less and light chop after midnight. Thursday, southeast winds 5 knots, becoming south with gusts up to 15 knots in the afternoon. Waves 1 foot or less and light chop, increasing to around 1 foot in the afternoon. A chance of showers and thunderstorms in the afternoon. Thursday night, southwest winds 5 to 10 knots with gusts up to 15 knots. Waves around 1 foot. A chance of thunderstorms in the evening. A chance of showers. Friday, west winds 5 to 10 knots with gusts up to 15 knots. Waves around 1 foot. Friday night, west winds 5 to 10 knots with gusts up to 15 knots. Waves around 1 foot. Saturday, northwest winds 5 to 10 knots with gusts up to 15 knots. Waves around 1 foot. Showers likely with a chance of thunderstorms in the afternoon. Saturday night, northeast winds 5 knots. Waves 1 foot or less and light chop. A chance of thunderstorms. Showers likely, mainly in the evening. Winds and waves higher in and near thunderstorms. The current time is 2:08 p.m. Eastern Daylight Time. The beach forecast. Today, rip current risk low. Surf heights. Around 2 feet. Water temperature mid-70s. Weather. Partly sunny. A chance of showers and thunderstorms. Beach temperatures. In the upper 80s. Beach winds. Southwest winds around 5 miles per hour, becoming southeast in the afternoon. Tides, Virginia Beach, low at 7:19 a.m. High 1:38 p.m. Wednesday, rip current risk moderate. Surf heights, 2 to 3 feet. Weather, mostly cloudy. A slight chance of showers and thunderstorms. Beach temperatures, in the lower 80s. Beach winds, northeast winds around 10 miles per hour. Tides, Virginia Beach, low at 8:09 a.m. High at 2:36 p.m. Offshore waters forecast Baltimore Canyon to Cape Charles Light, to 100 nautical miles. Today, west to northwest winds 5 to 10 knots. Seas 3 to 4 feet. Scattered showers. Scattered thunderstorms. Tonight, north to northeast winds 5 to 15 knots. Seas 3 to 5 feet. Chance of showers and thunderstorms. Wednesday, northeast winds 10 to 15 knots. Seas 4 to 5 feet. Chance of showers and slight chance of thunderstorms. Wednesday night, east to northeast winds 5 to 10 knots, becoming east to southeast. Seas 3 to 5 feet. Thursday, southeast winds 5 to 10 knots, becoming south. Seas 3 to 4 feet. Thursday night, southwest winds 5 to 15 knots, becoming west 10 to 15 knots. Seas 3 to 5 feet. Friday, west winds 10 to 15 knots, becoming west to southwest 5 to 10 knots. Seas 4 to 5 feet. Friday night, west to southwest winds 10 to 15 knots, becoming west to northwest. Seas 3 to 5 feet. Saturday, west to northwest winds 5 to 15 knots,

The main threat is damaging wind gusts. The key weather messages for the next 7 days. A flood watch is in effect for the Piedmont, central and southeast Virginia, and northeast North Carolina this afternoon and evening. Widespread slow-moving showers and thunderstorms may lead to flash flooding, particularly in urban, poor drainage, and other flood-prone areas. Storms could also approach severe levels with damaging winds, the primary threat. Near normal temperatures are expected for most of this week. Additional chances for afternoon-evening thunderstorms continue, with a marginal risk for severe thunderstorms added for Thursday. Now the official National Weather Service forecast. Flood watch in effect from 3 p.m. this afternoon through this evening. Rest of today, partly sunny. A chance of showers and thunderstorms this afternoon. Some thunderstorms may produce heavy rainfall this afternoon. Highs in the upper 80s. Southwest winds around 5 miles per hour, becoming southeast this afternoon. Chance of rain 50%. Heat index values up to 100. Tonight, showers with thunderstorms likely in the evening, then showers likely with a slight chance of thunderstorms after midnight. Some thunderstorms may produce heavy rainfall in the evening. Humid with lows in the mid-70s. Southeast winds around 5 miles per hour. Chance of rain 90%. Wednesday, mostly cloudy with a chance of showers. A chance of thunderstorms in the afternoon. Humid with highs in the mid-80s. Northeast winds 5 to 10 miles per hour. Chance of rain 40%. Wednesday night, partly cloudy with a chance of showers. A chance of thunderstorms, mainly in the evening. Humid with lows in the mid-70s. East winds 5 to 10 miles per hour. Chance of rain 40%. Thursday, partly sunny with a chance of showers in the morning, then mostly cloudy with showers likely with a chance of thunderstorms in the afternoon. Humid with highs around 90. Southeast winds 5 to 10 miles per hour. Chance of rain 70%. Heat index values up to 103. Thursday night, mostly cloudy with showers likely with a chance of thunderstorms in the evening, then partly cloudy with a chance of showers after midnight. Lows in the upper 70s. Chance of rain 70%. Heat index values up to 100 early in the evening. Friday, mostly sunny. Highs in the mid-90s. Heat index values up to 105. Friday night, partly cloudy. Lows in the upper 70s. Heat index values up to 105 early in the evening. Saturday, partly sunny. A chance of showers and thunderstorms in the afternoon. Highs in the lower 90s. Chance of rain 50%. Heat index values up to 105. Saturday night, partly cloudy with a chance of showers and thunderstorms. Lows in the mid-70s. Chance of rain 50%. Heat index values up to 100 early in the evening. Sunday, partly sunny with a chance of showers. A chance of thunderstorms in the afternoon. Highs around 90. Chance of rain 40%. Sunday night, a chance of thunderstorms in the evening. Partly cloudy with a chance of showers. Lows in the mid-70s. Chance of rain 40%. Monday, partly sunny. A chance of showers in the morning. Highs around 90. Chance of rain 30%. Here are the marine and buoy reports for 2 p.m. across the lower Chesapeake Bay and coastal waters. All wave and swell heights are in feet. Wave and swell periods are in seconds. Potomac River buoy, air temperature was 83. The wind was northeast at 6 knots. Cove Point, air temperature was 77. The wind was north at 7 knots. Piney Point, winds were west, 3 knots. Bishop's Head, air temperature was 81. The wind was east at 5 knots. Lewisetta, air temperature was 82. Water temperature 86. The wind was east at 6 knots. Stingray Point buoy, air temperature was 85. The wind was northeast at 4 knots. Rappahannock Light, winds were northwest, 3 knots. Yorktown Coast Guard Station, air temperature was 85. Water temperature 83. The wind was east at 5 knots. Crypto Peak, water temperature 83. The wind was northwest at 3 knots. Dominion Terminal Newport News, air temperature was 84. The wind was northwest at 3 knots. South Craney Island, air temperature was 84. The wind was north at 5 knots. Cape Henry, air temperature was 81. The wind was southeast at 5 knots.

Brandywine Chill Lake, Delaware. Winds were southwest, 5 knots. Air temperature 72. Fenwick Island buoy. Winds were northeast, 12 knots. Water temperature 77. Air temperature 73. Buoy 64 nautical miles east of Virginia Beach. Air temperature was 81. Wave height 3 feet. Wave period 6. Buoy just east of Cape Henry. Water temperature 81. Wave height 2. Wave period 7. Duck Cove Pier. Air temperature was 84. The wind was west at 5 knots. Diamond Shoals buoy. Air temperature was 83. Wave height 3 feet. Wave period 7. The wind was southwest at 17 knots, gusting to 19. Marine forecast. Chesapeake Bay from New Point Comfort to Little Creek, Virginia. This afternoon, northeast winds 5 to 10 knots. Waves 1 foot. A chance of showers and thunderstorms early, then showers and thunderstorms likely late. Tonight, east winds 5 to 10 knots, diminishing to 5 knots after midnight, then becoming northeast late. Waves 1 foot. Thunderstorms likely in the evening. Showers likely. A chance of thunderstorms after midnight. Wednesday, east winds 5 to 10 knots, increasing to 10 to 15 knots in the afternoon. Waves 1 to 2 feet. Showers likely, mainly in the morning. Wednesday night, southeast winds 5 to 10 knots. Gusts up to 15 knots in the evening. Waves 1 to 2 feet. Thursday, southeast winds 5 knots, increasing to 5 to 10 knots in the afternoon. Waves 1 foot. Showers with a chance of thunderstorms in the afternoon. Thursday night, south winds 5 to 10 knots, becoming southwest with gusts up to 15 knots after midnight. Waves 1 foot. A chance of thunderstorms in the evening. A chance of showers. Friday, west winds 5 to 10 knots with gusts up to 15 knots. Waves 1 foot. Friday night, west winds 5 to 10 knots with gusts up to 15 knots. Waves 1 foot. Saturday, northwest winds 5 to 10 knots. Gusts up to 15 knots in the morning. Waves 1 foot. Showers likely with a chance of thunderstorms in the afternoon. Saturday night, northeast winds 5 to 10 knots. Waves 1 foot. A chance of showers and thunderstorms. Winds and waves higher in and near thunderstorms. Marine forecast. Chesapeake Bay from Little Creek, Virginia to Cape Henry, Virginia, including the Chesapeake Bay Bridge Tunnel. This afternoon, north winds 5 knots, becoming east late. Waves 1 to 2 feet. Wave detail, south 1 foot at 4 seconds and east 1 foot at 10 seconds. A chance of showers and thunderstorms early, then showers and thunderstorms likely late. Tonight, east winds 5 to 10 knots. Waves 1 to 2 feet. Wave detail, southeast 1 foot at 5 seconds and east 1 foot at 10 seconds. Showers and thunderstorms likely, mainly in the evening. Wednesday, east winds 5 to 10 knots with gusts up to 15 knots. Waves 2 to 3 feet. Wave detail, east 2 feet at 3 seconds and southeast 1 foot at 9 seconds. A chance of showers. Wednesday night, southeast winds 5 to 10 knots. Gusts up to 15 knots in the evening. Waves 1 to 2 feet. Wave detail, east 2 feet at 5 seconds and southeast 1 foot at 9 seconds. Thursday, southeast winds 5 to 10 knots. Waves 1 to 2 feet. Wave detail, east 2 feet at 8 seconds. Showers likely with a chance of thunderstorms in the afternoon. Thursday night, south winds 5 to 10 knots, becoming southwest with gusts up to 15 knots after midnight. Waves 1 to 2 feet. Wave detail, east 2 feet at 8 seconds and southeast 1 foot at 3 seconds. Showers likely with a chance of thunderstorms in the evening, then a chance of showers after midnight. Friday, west winds 5 to 10 knots with gusts up to 15 knots. Waves around 2 feet. Friday night, west winds 5 to 10 knots. Gusts up to 15 knots after midnight. Waves around 2 feet. Saturday, northwest winds 5 to 10 knots with gusts up to 15 knots. Waves around 2 feet. Showers likely with a chance of thunderstorms in the afternoon. Saturday night, northeast winds 5 to 10 knots. Waves around 2 feet. A chance of showers and thunderstorms. Winds and waves higher in and near thunderstorms.
Marine forecast, Currid Sound. This afternoon, southeast winds 5 knots. Waves 1 foot or less and light chop. A chance of showers and thunderstorms early, then showers and thunderstorms likely late. Tonight, southeast winds 5 knots, becoming southwest late in the evening, then becoming north after midnight. Waves 1 foot or less and light chop. Showers and thunderstorms likely, mainly in the evening. Wednesday, northeast winds 5 to 10 knots. Gusts up to 15 knots in the afternoon. Waves around 1 foot. A chance of showers. Wednesday night, east winds 5 to 10 knots with gusts up to 15 knots, diminishing to 5 knots after midnight. Waves around 1 foot, diminishing to 1 foot or less and light chop after midnight. Thursday, southeast winds 5 knots, becoming south with gusts up to 15 knots in the afternoon. Waves 1 foot or less and light chop, increasing to around 1 foot in the afternoon. A chance of showers and thunderstorms in the afternoon. Thursday night, southwest winds 5 to 10 knots with gusts up to 15 knots. Waves around 1 foot. A chance of thunderstorms in the evening. A chance of showers. Friday, west winds 5 to 10 knots with gusts up to 15 knots. Waves around 1 foot. Friday night, west winds 5 to 10 knots with gusts up to 15 knots. Waves around 1 foot. Saturday, northwest winds 5 to 10 knots with gusts up to 15 knots. Waves around 1 foot. Showers likely with a chance of thunderstorms in the afternoon. Saturday night, northeast winds 5 knots. Waves 1 foot or less and light chop. A chance of thunderstorms. Showers likely, mainly in the evening. Winds and waves higher in and near thunderstorms. The current time is 2:24 p.m. Eastern Daylight Time. The beach forecast. Today, rip current risk low. Surf heights. Around 2 feet. Water temperature mid-70s. Weather. Partly sunny. A chance of showers and thunderstorms. Beach temperatures. In the upper 80s. Beach winds. Southwest winds around 5 miles per hour, becoming southeast in the afternoon. Tides, Virginia Beach, low at 7:19 a.m. High at 1:38 p.m. Wednesday, rip current risk moderate. Surf heights, 2 to 3 feet. Weather, mostly cloudy. A slight chance of showers and thunderstorms. Beach temperatures, in the lower 80s. Beach winds, northeast winds around 10 miles per hour. Tides, Virginia Beach, low at 8:09 a.m. High at 2:36 p.m. Offshore waters forecast Baltimore Canyon to Cape Charles Light, to 100 nautical miles. Today, west to northwest winds 5 to 10 knots. Seas 3 to 4 feet. Scattered showers. Scattered thunderstorms. Tonight, north to northeast winds 5 to 15 knots. Seas 3 to 5 feet. Chance of showers and thunderstorms. Wednesday, northeast winds 10 to 15 knots. Seas 4 to 5 feet. Chance of showers and slight chance of thunderstorms. Wednesday night, east to northeast winds 5 to 10 knots, becoming east to southeast. Seas 3 to 5 feet. Thursday, southeast winds 5 to 10 knots, becoming south. Seas 3 to 4 feet. Thursday night, southwest winds 5 to 15 knots, becoming west 10 to 15 knots. Seas 3 to 5 feet. Friday, west winds 10 to 15 knots, becoming west to southwest 5 to 10 knots. Seas 4 to 5 feet. Friday night, west to southwest winds 10 to 15 knots, becoming west to northwest. Seas 3 to 5 feet. Saturday, west to northwest winds 5 to 15 knots, becoming 5 to 10 knots. Seas 3 to 5 feet. Saturday night, north to northwest winds 5 to 10 knots, becoming northeast. Seas 3 to 4 feet. Hazardous weather information. Now here is the hazardous weather outlook for northeast North Carolina, central Virginia, east central Virginia, eastern Virginia, south central Virginia, and southeast Virginia. Today and tonight. Please listen to NOAA Weather Radio or go to weather.gov on the internet for more information about the following hazards. Flood watch. Additionally, there is a marginal risk of severe thunderstorms. The main threat is damaging wind gusts. And now the extended outlook for the period Wednesday through Monday.
there is a marginal risk of severe thunderstorms Thursday. The main threat is damaging wind gusts. The key weather messages for the next 7 days. A flood watch is in effect for the Piedmont, central and southeast Virginia, and northeast North Carolina this afternoon and evening. Widespread slow-moving showers and thunderstorms may lead to flash flooding, particularly in urban, poor drainage, and other flood-prone areas. Storms could also approach severe levels with damaging winds the primary threat. Near normal temperatures are expected for most of this week. Additional chances for afternoon-evening thunderstorms continue with a marginal risk for severe thunderstorms added for Thursday. Now the official National Weather Service forecast. Flood watch in effect from 3 p.m. this afternoon through this evening. Rest of today, partly sunny. A chance of showers and thunderstorms this afternoon. Some thunderstorms may produce heavy rainfall this afternoon. Highs in the upper 80s. Southwest winds around 5 miles per hour, becoming southeast this afternoon. Chance of rain 50%. Heat index values up to 100. Tonight, showers with thunderstorms likely in the evening, then showers likely with a slight chance of thunderstorms after midnight. Some thunderstorms may produce heavy rainfall in the evening. Humid with lows in the mid-70s. Southeast winds around 5 miles per hour. Chance of rain 90%. Wednesday, mostly cloudy with a chance of showers. A chance of thunderstorms in the afternoon. Humid with highs in the mid-80s. Northeast winds 5 to 10 miles per hour. Chance of rain 40%. Wednesday night, partly cloudy with a chance of showers. A chance of thunderstorms, mainly in the evening. Humid with lows in the mid-70s. East winds 5 to 10 miles per hour. Chance of rain 40%. Thursday, partly sunny with a chance of showers in the morning, then mostly cloudy with showers likely with a chance of thunderstorms in the afternoon. Humid with highs around 90. Southeast winds 5 to 10 miles per hour. Chance of rain 70%. Heat index values up to 103. Thursday night, mostly cloudy with showers likely with a chance of thunderstorms in the evening, then partly cloudy with a chance of showers after midnight. Lows in the upper 70s. Chance of rain 70%. Heat index values up to 100 early in the evening. Friday, mostly sunny. Highs in the mid-90s. Heat index values up to 105. Friday night, partly cloudy. Lows in the upper 70s. Heat index values up to 105 early in the evening. Saturday, partly sunny. A chance of showers and thunderstorms in the afternoon. Highs in the lower 90s. Chance of rain 50%. Heat index values up to 105. Saturday night, partly cloudy with a chance of showers and thunderstorms. Lows in the mid-70s. Chance of rain 50%. Heat index values up to 100 early in the evening. Sunday, partly sunny with a chance of showers. A chance of thunderstorms in the afternoon. Highs around 90. Chance of rain 40%. Sunday night, a chance of thunderstorms in the evening. Partly cloudy with a chance of showers. Lows in the mid-70s. Chance of rain 40%. Monday, partly sunny. A chance of showers in the morning. Highs around 90. Chance of rain 30%. Here are the marine and buoy reports for 2 p.m. across the lower Chesapeake Bay and coastal waters. All wave and swell heights are in feet. Wave and swell periods are in seconds. Potomac River buoy, air temperature was 83. The wind was northeast at 6 knots. Cove Point, air temperature was 77. The wind was north at 7 knots. Piney Point, winds were west, 3 knots. Bishop's Head, air temperature was 81. The wind was east at 5 knots. Lewisetta, air temperature was 82. Water temperature 86. The wind was east at 6 knots. Stingray Point buoy, air temperature was 85. The wind was northeast at 4 knots. Rappahannock Light, winds were northwest, 3 knots. Yorktown Coast Guard Station, air temperature was 85. Water temperature 83. The wind was east at 5 knots. Crypto Peak, water temperature 83. The wind was northwest at 3 knots. Dominion Terminal Newport News, air temperature was 84. The wind was northwest at 3 knots. South Craney Island, air temperature was 84. The wind was north at 5 knots.
Cape Henry, air temperature was 81. The wind was southeast at 5 knots. Brandywine Chill Lake, Delaware, winds were southwest, 5 knots. Air temperature 72. Fenwick Island Buoy, winds were northeast, 12 knots. Water temperature 77. Air temperature 73. Buoy 64 nautical miles east of Virginia Beach, air temperature was 81. Wave height 3 feet. Wave period 6. Buoy just east of Cape Henry. Water temperature 81. Wave height 2. Wave period 7. Duck Cove Pier, air temperature was 84. The wind was west at 5 knots. Diamond Shoals Buoy, air temperature was 83. Wave height 3 feet. Wave period 7. The wind was southwest at 7. The wind was west at 5 knots. Diamond Shoals Buoy, air temperature was 83. Wave height 3 feet. Wave period 7. The wind was southwest at 17 knots, gusting to 19. Marine forecast, Chesapeake Bay from New Point Comfort to Little Creek, Virginia. This afternoon, northeast winds 5 to 10 knots. Waves 1 foot. A chance of showers and thunderstorms early, then showers and thunderstorms likely late. Tonight, east winds 5 to 10 knots, diminishing to 5 knots after midnight, then becoming northeast late. Waves 1 foot. Thunderstorms likely in the evening. Showers likely. A chance of thunderstorms after midnight. Wednesday, east winds 5 to 10 knots, increasing to 10 to 15 knots in the afternoon. Waves 1 to 2 feet. Showers likely, mainly in the morning. Wednesday night, southeast winds 5 to 10 knots. Gusts up to 15 knots in the evening. Waves 1 to 2 feet. Thursday, southeast winds 5 knots, increasing to 5 to 10 knots in the afternoon. Waves 1 foot. Showers with a chance of thunderstorms in the afternoon. Thursday night, south winds 5 to 10 knots, becoming southwest with gusts up to 15 knots after midnight. Waves 1 foot. A chance of thunderstorms in the evening. A chance of showers. Friday, west winds 5 to 10 knots with gusts up to 15 knots. Waves 1 foot. Friday night, west winds 5 to 10 knots with gusts up to 15 knots. Waves 1 foot. Saturday, northwest winds 5 to 10 knots. Gusts up to 15 knots in the morning. Waves 1 foot. Showers likely with a chance of thunderstorms in the afternoon. Saturday night, northeast winds 5 to 10 knots. Waves 1 foot. A chance of showers and thunderstorms. Winds and waves higher in and near thunderstorms. Marine forecast, Chesapeake Bay from Little Creek, Virginia to Cape Henry, Virginia, including the Chesapeake Bay Bridge Tunnel. This afternoon, north winds 5 knots, becoming east late. Waves 1 to 2 feet. Wave detail, south 1 foot at 4 seconds and east 1 foot at 10 seconds. A chance of showers and thunderstorms early, then showers and thunderstorms likely late. Tonight, east winds 5 to 10 knots. Waves 1 to 2 feet. Wave detail, southeast 1 foot at 5 seconds and east 1 foot at 10 seconds. Showers and thunderstorms likely, mainly in the evening. Wednesday, east winds 5 to 10 knots with gusts up to 15 knots. Waves 2 to 3 feet. Wave detail, east 2 feet at 3 seconds and southeast 1 foot at 9 seconds. A chance of showers. Wednesday night, southeast winds 5 to 10 knots. Gusts up to 15 knots in the evening. Waves 1 to 2 feet. Wave detail, east 2 feet at 5 seconds and southeast 1 foot at 9 seconds. Thursday, southeast winds 5 to 10 knots. Waves 1 to 2 feet. Wave detail, east 2 feet at 8 seconds. Showers likely with a chance of thunderstorms in the afternoon. Thursday night, south winds 5 to 10 knots, becoming southwest with gusts up to 15 knots after midnight. Waves 1 to 2 feet. Wave detail, east 2 feet at 8 seconds and southeast 1 foot at 3 seconds. Showers likely with a chance of thunderstorms in the evening, then a chance of showers after midnight. Friday, west winds 5 to 10 knots with gusts up to 15 knots. Waves around 2 feet. Friday night, west winds 5 to 10 knots. Gusts up to 15 knots after midnight. Waves around 2 feet. Saturday, northwest winds 5 to 10 knots with gusts up to 15 knots.

gusts around 2 feet. Showers likely with a chance of thunderstorms in the afternoon. Saturday night, northeast winds 5 to 10 knots. Waves around 2 feet. A chance of showers and thunderstorms. Winds and waves higher in and near thunderstorms. This is NOAA's National Weather Service All Hazards Weather Radio, KHP 37, broadcasting from Wakefield, Virginia, transmitting from Driver, Virginia on a frequency of 162.550 MHz. The following information is for Hampton Roads and Northeast North Carolina, the southern part of the Chesapeake Bay and adjacent coastal waters. Marine forecast, Currid Sound. This afternoon, southeast winds 5 knots. Waves 1 foot or less and light chop. A chance of showers and thunderstorms early, then showers and thunderstorms likely late. Tonight, southeast winds 5 knots, becoming southwest late in the evening, then becoming north after midnight. Waves 1 foot or less and light chop. Showers and thunderstorms likely, mainly in the evening. Wednesday, northeast winds 5 to 10 knots. Gusts up to 15 knots in the afternoon. Waves around 1 foot. A chance of showers. Wednesday night, east winds 5 to 10 knots with gusts up to 15 knots, diminishing to 5 knots after midnight. Waves around 1 foot, diminishing to 1 foot or less and light chop after midnight. Thursday, southeast winds 5 knots, becoming south with gusts up to 15 knots in the afternoon. Waves 1 foot or less and light chop, increasing to around 1 foot in the afternoon. A chance of showers and thunderstorms in the afternoon. Thursday night, southwest winds 5 to 10 knots with gusts up to 15 knots. Waves around 1 foot. A chance of thunderstorms in the evening. A chance of showers. Friday, west winds 5 to 10 knots with gusts up to 15 knots. Waves around 1 foot. Friday night, west winds 5 to 10 knots with gusts up to 15 knots. Waves around 1 foot. Saturday, northwest winds 5 to 10 knots with gusts up to 15 knots. Waves around 1 foot. Showers likely with a chance of thunderstorms in the afternoon. Saturday night, northeast winds 5 knots. Waves 1 foot or less and light chop. A chance of thunderstorms. Showers likely, mainly in the evening. Winds and waves higher in and near thunderstorms. The current time is 2:39 p.m. Eastern Daylight Time. The beach forecast. Today, rip current risk low. Surf heights. Around 2 feet. Water temperature mid-70s. Weather. Partly sunny. A chance of showers and thunderstorms. Beach temperatures. In the upper 80s. Beach winds. Southwest winds around 5 miles per hour, becoming southeast in the afternoon. Tides, Virginia Beach, low at 7:19 a.m. High at 1:38 p.m. Wednesday, rip current risk moderate. Surf heights. 2 to 3 feet. Weather. Mostly cloudy. A slight chance of showers and thunderstorms. Beach temperatures. In the lower 80s. Beach winds. Northeast winds around 10 miles per hour. Tides, Virginia Beach, low at 8:09 a.m. High at 2:36 p.m. Offshore waters forecast Baltimore Canyon to Cape Charles Light to 100 nautical miles. Today, west to northwest winds 5 to 10 knots. Seas 3 to 4 feet. Scattered showers. Scattered thunderstorms. Tonight, north to northeast winds 5 to 15 knots. Seas 3 to 5 feet. Chance of showers and thunderstorms. Wednesday, northeast winds 10 to 15 knots. Seas 4 to 5 feet. Chance of showers and slight chance of thunderstorms. Wednesday night, east to northeast winds 5 to 10 knots, becoming east to southeast. Seas 3 to 5 feet. Thursday, southeast winds 5 to 10 knots, becoming south. Seas 3 to 4 feet. Thursday night, southwest winds 5 to 15 knots, becoming west 10 to 15 knots. Seas 3 to 5 feet. Friday, west winds 10 to 15 knots, becoming west to southwest 5 to 10 knots. Seas 4 to 5 feet. Friday night, west to southwest winds 10 to 15 knots, becoming west to northwest. Seas 3 to 5 feet. Saturday, west to northwest winds 5 to 15 knots, becoming 5 to 10 knots. Seas 3 to 5 feet.
Saturday night, north to northwest winds 5 to 10 knots, becoming northeast. Seas 3 to 4 feet. Hazardous weather information. Now here is the hazardous weather outlook for northeast North Carolina, central Virginia, east central Virginia, eastern Virginia, south central Virginia, and southeast Virginia. Today and tonight. 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Flood watch. Additionally, there is a marginal risk of severe thunderstorms. The main threat is damaging wind gusts. And now the extended outlook for the period Wednesday through Monday. There is a marginal risk of severe thunderstorms Thursday. The main threat is damaging wind gusts. The key weather messages for the next 7 days. A flood watch is in effect for the Piedmont, central and southeast Virginia, and northeast North Carolina this afternoon and evening. Widespread slow-moving showers and thunderstorms may lead to flash flooding, particularly in urban, poor drainage, and other flood-prone areas. Storms could also approach severe levels with damaging winds the primary threat. Near normal temperatures are expected for most of this week. Additional chances for afternoon-evening thunderstorms continue with a marginal risk for severe thunderstorms added for Thursday. Now the official National Weather Service forecast. Flood watch in effect from 3 p.m. this afternoon through this evening. Rest of today, partly sunny. A chance of showers and thunderstorms this afternoon. Some thunderstorms may produce heavy rainfall this afternoon. Highs in the upper 80s. Southwest winds around 5 miles per hour, becoming southeast this afternoon. Chance of rain 50%. Heat index values up to 100. Tonight, showers with thunderstorms likely in the evening, then showers likely with a slight chance of thunderstorms after midnight. Some thunderstorms may produce heavy rainfall in the evening. Humid with lows in the mid-70s. Southeast winds around 5 miles per hour. Chance of rain 90%. Wednesday, mostly cloudy with a chance of showers. A chance of thunderstorms in the afternoon. Humid with highs in the mid-80s. Northeast winds 5 to 10 miles per hour. Chance of rain 40%. Wednesday night, partly cloudy with a chance of showers. A chance of thunderstorms, mainly in the evening. Humid with lows in the mid-70s. East winds 5 to 10 miles per hour. Chance of rain 40%. Thursday, partly sunny with a chance of showers in the morning, then mostly cloudy with showers likely with a chance of thunderstorms in the afternoon. Humid with highs around 90. Southeast winds 5 to 10 miles per hour. Chance of rain 70%. Heat index values up to 103. Thursday night, mostly cloudy with showers likely with a chance of thunderstorms in the evening, then partly cloudy with a chance of showers after midnight. Lows in the upper 70s. Chance of rain 70%. Heat index values up to 100 early in the evening. Friday, mostly sunny. Highs in the mid-90s. Heat index values up to 105. Friday night, partly cloudy. Lows in the upper 70s. Heat index values up to 105 early in the evening. Saturday, partly sunny. A chance of showers and thunderstorms in the afternoon. Highs in the lower 90s. Chance of rain 50%. Heat index values up to 105. Saturday night, partly cloudy with a chance of showers and thunderstorms. Lows in the mid-70s. Chance of rain 50%. Heat index values up to 100 early in the evening. Sunday, partly sunny with a chance of showers. A chance of thunderstorms in the afternoon. Highs around 90. Chance of rain 40%. Sunday night, a chance of thunderstorms in the evening. Partly cloudy with a chance of showers. Lows in the mid-70s. Chance of rain 40%. Monday, partly sunny. A chance of showers in the morning. Highs around 90. Chance of rain 30%. Here are the marine and buoy reports for 2 p.m. across the lower Chesapeake Bay and coastal waters. All wave and swell heights are in feet. Wave and swell periods are in seconds. Potomac River buoy, air temperature was 83. The wind was northeast at 6 knots. Cove Point, air temperature was 77. The wind was north at 7 knots. Piney Point, winds were west, 3 knots. Bishop's Head, air temperature was 81. The wind was east at 5 knots. Lewisetta, air temperature was 82. Water temperature 86. The wind was east at 6 knots.
Stingray Point Buoy, air temperature was 85. The wind was northeast at 4 knots. Rappahannock Light, winds were northwest, 3 knots. Yorktown Coast Guard Station, air temperature was 85. Water temperature 83. The wind was east at 5 knots. Crypto Peak, water temperature 83. The wind was northwest at 3 knots. Dominion Terminal Newport News, air temperature was 84. The wind was northwest at 3 knots. South Craney Island, air temperature was 84. The wind was north at 5 knots. Cape Henry, air temperature was 81. The wind was southeast at 5 knots. Brandywine Chill Lake, Delaware, winds were southwest, 5 knots. Air temperature 72. Fenwick Island Buoy, winds were northeast, 12 knots. Water temperature 77. Air temperature 73. Buoy 64 nautical miles east of Virginia Beach, air temperature was 81. Wave height 3 feet. Wave period 6. Buoy just east of Cape Henry. Water temperature 81. Wave height 2. Wave period 7. Duck Cove here, air temperature was 84. The wind was west at 5 knots. Diamond Shoals Buoy, air temperature was 83. Wave height 3 feet. Wave period 7. The wind was southwest at 17 knots, gusting to 19. Marine forecast, Chesapeake Bay from New Point Comfort to Little Creek, Virginia. This afternoon, northeast winds 5 to 10 knots. Waves 1 foot. A chance of showers and thunderstorms early, then showers and thunderstorms likely late. Tonight, east winds 5 to 10 knots, diminishing to 5 knots after midnight, then becoming northeast late. Waves 1 foot. Thunderstorms likely in the evening. Showers likely. A chance of thunderstorms after midnight. Wednesday, east winds 5 to 10 knots, increasing to 10 to 15 knots in the afternoon. Waves 1 to 2 feet. Showers likely, mainly in the morning. Wednesday night, southeast winds 5 to 10 knots. Gusts up to 15 knots in the evening. Waves 1 to 2 feet. Thursday, southeast winds 5 knots, increasing to 5 to 10 knots in the afternoon. Waves 1 foot. Showers with a chance of thunderstorms in the afternoon. Thursday night, south winds 5 to 10 knots, becoming southwest with gusts up to 15 knots after midnight. Waves 1 foot. A chance of thunderstorms in the evening. A chance of showers. Friday, west winds 5 to 10 knots with gusts up to 15 knots. Waves 1 foot. Friday night, west winds 5 to 10 knots with gusts up to 15 knots. Waves 1 foot. Saturday, northwest winds 5 to 10 knots. Gusts up to 15 knots in the morning. Waves 1 foot. Showers likely with a chance of thunderstorms in the afternoon. Saturday night, northeast winds 5 to 10 knots. Waves 1 foot. A chance of showers and thunderstorms. Winds and issued at 2:50 p.m. Flood watch remains in effect until midnight Eastern Daylight Time tonight. What? Flash flooding caused by excessive rainfall continues to be possible. Where? Portions of northeast North Carolina, including the following areas: Birdie, Camden, Chilwan, Eastern Currituck, Gates, Hartford, Northampton, Pasquotank, Perkrimans, and Western Currituck and Virginia, including the following areas: Amelia, Brunswick, Charles City, Chesapeake, Cumberland, Dinwiddie, Eastern Chesterfield, including Call Heights, Eastern Hanover, Eastern Henrico, Eastern King William, Eastern King and Queen, Eastern Louisa, Fluvanna, Gloucester, Gooch Lund, Greensville, Hampton / Pocosin, Isle of Wight, James City, Lunenburg, Matthews, Mecklenburg, Middlesex, New Kent, Newport News, Norfolk, Nottoway, Portsmouth, Powhatan, Prince Edward, Prince George including Hopewell and Petersburg, Southampton, Suffolk, Surrey, Sussex, Virginia Beach, Western Chesterfield, Western Hanover, Western Henrico including the city of Richmond, Western King William, Western Louisa and York. When, until midnight Eastern Daylight Time tonight. Impacts, excessive runoff may result in flooding of rivers, creeks, streams, and other low-lying and flood-prone locations. Flooding may occur in poor drainage and urban areas. Low water crossings may be flooded. Additional details, scattered to numerous showers and thunderstorms are expected to develop by this afternoon and evening today. A very moist air mass and slow storm motions will support a risk for heavy rainfall and flash flooding.
particularly in urban, poor drainage, and other flood-prone locations. 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Repeating, a flood watch remains in effect from 3 p.m. until midnight Eastern Daylight Time Wednesday for the following counties in North Carolina: Camden, Chowan, Eastern Currituck, Gates, Pasquotank, Perkrimans, and Western Currituck, and the following counties in Virginia: Chesapeake, Gloucester, James City, Matthews, Norfolk, Portsmouth, Southampton, Suffolk, Surrey, Sussex, Virginia Beach, and York. Marine forecast, Chesapeake Bay from New Point Comfort to Little Creek, Virginia. This afternoon, northeast winds 5 to 10 knots. Waves 1 foot. A chance of showers and thunderstorms early, then showers and thunderstorms likely late. Tonight, east winds 5 to 10 knots, diminishing to 5 knots after midnight, then becoming northeast late. Waves 1 foot. Thunderstorms likely in the evening. Showers likely. A chance of thunderstorms after midnight. Wednesday, east winds 5 to 10 knots, increasing to 10 to 15 knots in the afternoon. Waves 1 to 2 feet. Showers likely, mainly in the morning. Wednesday night, southeast winds 5 to 10 knots. Gusts up to 15 knots in the evening. Waves 1 to 2 feet. Thursday, southeast winds 5 knots, increasing to 5 to 10 knots in the afternoon. Waves 1 foot. Showers with a chance of thunderstorms in the afternoon. Thursday night, south winds 5 to 10 knots, becoming southwest with gusts up to 15 knots after midnight. Waves 1 foot. A chance of thunderstorms in the evening. A chance of showers. Friday, west winds 5 to 10 knots with gusts up to 15 knots. Waves 1 foot. Friday night, west winds 5 to 10 knots with gusts up to 15 knots. Waves 1 foot. Saturday, northwest winds 5 to 10 knots. Gusts up to 15 knots in the morning. Waves 1 foot. Showers likely with a chance of thunderstorms in the afternoon. Saturday night, northeast winds 5 to 10 knots. Waves 1 foot. A chance of showers and thunderstorms. Winds and waves higher in and near thunderstorms. Marine forecast. Chesapeake Bay from Little Creek, Virginia to Cape Henry, Virginia, including the Chesapeake Bay Bridge Tunnel. This afternoon, north winds 5 knots, becoming east late. Waves 1 to 2 feet. Wave detail, south 1 foot at 4 seconds and east 1 foot at 10 seconds. A chance of showers and thunderstorms early, then showers and thunderstorms likely late. Tonight, east winds 5 to 10 knots. Waves 1 to 2 feet. Wave detail, southeast 1 foot at 5 seconds and east 1 foot at 10 seconds. Showers and thunderstorms likely, mainly in the evening. Wednesday, east winds 5 to 10 knots with gusts up to 15 knots. Waves 2 to 3 feet. Wave detail, east 2 feet at 3 seconds and southeast 1 foot at 9 seconds. A chance of showers. Wednesday night, southeast winds 5 to 10 knots. Gusts up to 15 knots in the evening. Waves 1 to 2 feet. Wave detail, east 2 feet at 5 seconds and southeast 1 foot at 9 seconds. Thursday, southeast winds 5 to 10 knots. Waves 1 to 2 feet. Wave detail, east 2 feet at 8 seconds. Showers likely with a chance of thunderstorms in the afternoon. Thursday night, south winds 5 to 10 knots, becoming southwest with gusts up to 15 knots after midnight. Waves 1 to 2 feet. Wave detail, east 2 feet at 8 seconds and southeast 1 foot at 3 seconds. Showers likely with a chance of thunderstorms in the evening, then a chance of showers after midnight. Friday, west winds 5 to 10 knots with gusts up to 15 knots. Waves around 2 feet. Friday night, west winds 5 to 10 knots. Gusts up to 15 knots after midnight. Waves around 2 feet. Saturday, northwest winds 5 to 10 knots with gusts up to 15 knots. Waves around 2 feet. Showers likely with a chance of thunderstorms in the afternoon. Saturday night, northeast winds 5 to 10 knots. Waves around 2 feet. A chance of showers and thunderstorms. Winds and waves higher in and near thunderstorms. Marine forecast, Currituck Sound. This afternoon,
Southeast winds 5 knots. Waves 1 foot or less and light chop. A chance of showers and thunderstorms early, then showers and thunderstorms likely late. Tonight, southeast winds 5 knots, becoming southwest late in the evening, then becoming north after midnight. Waves 1 foot or less and light chop. Showers and thunderstorms likely, mainly in the evening. Wednesday, northeast winds 5 to 10 knots. Gusts up to 15 knots in the afternoon. Waves around 1 foot. A chance of showers. Wednesday night, east winds 5 to 10 knots with gusts up to 15 knots, diminishing to 5 knots after midnight. Waves around 1 foot, diminishing to 1 foot or less and light chop after midnight. Thursday, southeast winds 5 knots, becoming south with gusts up to 15 knots in the afternoon. Waves 1 foot or less and light chop, increasing to around 1 foot in the afternoon. A chance of showers and thunderstorms in the afternoon. Thursday night, southwest winds 5 to 10 knots with gusts up to 15 knots. Waves around 1 foot. A chance of thunderstorms in the evening. A chance of showers. Friday, west winds 5 to 10 knots with gusts up to 15 knots. Waves around 1 foot. Friday night, west winds 5 to 10 knots with gusts up to 15 knots. Waves around 1 foot. Saturday, northwest winds 5 to 10 knots with gusts up to 15 knots. Waves around 1 foot. Showers likely with a chance of thunderstorms in the afternoon. Saturday night, northeast winds 5 knots. Waves 1 foot or less and light chop. A chance of thunderstorms. Showers likely, mainly in the evening. Winds and waves higher in and near thunderstorms. 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The following information is for Hampton Roads and Northeast North Carolina, the southern part of the Chesapeake Bay and adjacent coastal waters. Issued at 2:50 p.m. Flood watch remains in effect until midnight Eastern Daylight Time tonight. What? Flash flooding caused by excessive rainfall continues to be possible. Where, portions of northeast North Carolina, including the following areas, Birdie, Camden, Chilwan, Eastern Currituck, Gates, Hartford, Northampton, Pasquotank, Perkrimans and Western Currituck and Virginia, including the following areas, Amelia, Brunswick, Charles City, Chesapeake, Cumberland, Dinwiddie, Eastern Chesterfield including Call. Heights, Eastern Hanover, Eastern Henrico, Eastern King William, Eastern King and Queen, Eastern Louisa, Fluvanna, Gloucester, Gooch Lund, Greensville, Hampton / Mocosin, Isle of Wight, James City, 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When, until midnight Eastern Daylight Time tonight. Impacts, excessive runoff may result in flooding of rivers, creeks, streams, and other low-lying and flood-prone locations. Flooding may occur in poor drainage and urban areas. Low water crossings may be flooded. Additional details, scattered to numerous showers and thunderstorms are expected to develop by this afternoon and evening today. A very moist air mass and slow storm motions will support a risk for heavy rainfall and flash flooding, particularly in urban, poor drainage, and other flood-prone locations. 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Repeating, a flood watch remains in effect from 3 p.m. until midnight Eastern Daylight Time Wednesday for the following counties, in North Carolina, Camden, Chilwan, Eastern Currituck, Gates, Pasquotank, Perkrimans and Western Currituck, and the following counties, in Virginia, Chesapeake, Gloucester, James City, Matthews, Norfolk, Portsmouth, Southampton, Suffolk, Surrey, Sussex, Virginia Beach and York. The current time is 3:01 p.m. Eastern Daylight Time. The beach forecast. Today, rip current risk low. Surf heights. Around 2 feet. Water temperature mid-70s. Weather. Partly sunny. A chance of showers and thunderstorms. Beach temperatures.
in the upper 80s. Beach winds. Southwest winds around 5 miles per hour, becoming southeast in the afternoon. Tides, Virginia Beach, low at 7:19 a.m. High 1:38 p.m. Wednesday, rip current risk moderate. Surf heights, 2 to 3 feet. Weather, mostly cloudy. A slight chance of showers and thunderstorms. Beach temperatures, in the lower 80s. Beach winds, northeast winds around 10 miles per hour. Tides, Virginia Beach, low at 8:09 a.m. High at 2:36 p.m. Offshore waters forecast Baltimore Canyon to Cape Charles Light to 100 nautical miles. Today, west to northwest winds 5 to 10 knots. Seas 3 to 4 feet. Scattered showers. Scattered thunderstorms. Tonight, north to northeast winds 5 to 15 knots. Seas 3 to 5 feet. Chance of showers and thunderstorms. Wednesday, northeast winds 10 to 15 knots. Seas 4 to 5 feet. Chance of showers and slight chance of thunderstorms. Wednesday night, east to northeast winds 5 to 10 knots, becoming east to southeast. Seas 3 to 5 feet. Thursday, southeast winds 5 to 10 knots, becoming south. Seas 3 to 4 feet. Thursday night, southwest winds 5 to 15 knots, becoming west 10 to 15 knots. Seas 3 to 5 feet. Friday, west winds 10 to 15 knots, becoming west to southwest 5 to 10 knots. Seas 4 to 5 feet. Friday night, west to southwest winds 10 to 15 knots, becoming west to northwest. Seas 3 to 5 feet. Saturday, west to northwest winds 5 to 15 knots, becoming 5 to 10 knots. Seas 3 to 5 feet. Saturday night, north to northwest winds 5 to 10 knots, becoming northeast. Seas 3 to 4 feet. Hazardous weather information. Now here is the hazardous weather outlook for northeast North Carolina, central Virginia, east central Virginia, eastern Virginia, south central Virginia, and southeast Virginia. Today and tonight. 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Flood watch. Additionally, there is a marginal risk of severe thunderstorms. The main threat is damaging wind gusts. And now the extended outlook for the period Wednesday through Monday. There is a marginal risk of severe thunderstorms Thursday. The main threat is damaging wind gusts. The key weather messages for the next 7 days. A flood watch is in effect for the Piedmont, central and southeast Virginia, and northeast North Carolina this afternoon and evening. Widespread slow-moving showers and thunderstorms may lead to flash flooding, particularly in urban, poor drainage, and other flood-prone areas. Storms could also approach severe levels with damaging winds the primary threat. Near normal temperatures are expected for most of this week. Additional chances for afternoon-evening thunderstorms continue with a marginal risk for severe thunderstorms added for Thursday. This is NOAA's National Weather Service All Hazards Weather Radio, KHP 37, broadcasting from Wakefield, Virginia, transmitting from Driver, Virginia on a frequency of 162.550 MHz. The following information is for Hampton Roads and northeast North Carolina, the southern part of the Chesapeake Bay and adjacent coastal waters. Now the official National Weather Service forecast. Flood watch in effect until midnight Eastern Daylight Time tonight. This afternoon, showers and thunderstorms likely. Some thunderstorms may produce heavy rainfall. Highs in the upper 80s. East winds 5 to 10 miles per hour. Chance of rain 70%. Heat index values up to 100. Tonight, mostly cloudy. Showers and thunderstorms likely, mainly in the evening. Some thunderstorms may produce heavy rainfall in the evening. Humid with lows in the mid-70s. Southeast winds around 5 miles per hour, becoming northeast after midnight. Chance of rain 70%. Wednesday, mostly cloudy in the morning, then becoming partly sunny. A chance of showers with a slight chance of thunderstorms. Humid with highs in the lower 80s. East winds 5 to 10 miles per hour. Chance of rain 50%. Wednesday night, partly cloudy. A slight chance of showers and thunderstorms in the evening. Humid with lows in the mid-70s. Southeast winds 5 to 10 miles per hour. Chance of rain 20%. Thursday, mostly cloudy.
a slight chance of showers in the morning, then showers likely with a chance of thunderstorms in the afternoon. Humid with highs around 90. Southeast winds 5 to 10 miles per hour. Chance of rain 70%. Heat index values up to 103. Thursday night, partly cloudy with showers likely with a chance of thunderstorms in the evening, then mostly clear with a chance of showers after midnight. Lows in the upper 70s. Chance of rain 70%. Heat index values up to 100 early in the evening. Friday, mostly sunny. Highs in the mid-90s. Heat index values up to 105. Friday night, partly cloudy in the evening, then becoming mostly clear. Lows in the upper 70s. Heat index values up to 100 early in the evening. Saturday, partly sunny. Showers likely with a chance of thunderstorms in the afternoon. Highs in the lower 90s. Chance of rain 60%. Heat index values up to 100. Saturday night, mostly cloudy in the evening, then becoming partly cloudy. A chance of thunderstorms. Showers likely, mainly in the evening. Lows in the mid-70s. Chance of rain 60%. Sunday, partly sunny with a chance of showers. A chance of thunderstorms in the afternoon. Highs in the upper 80s. Chance of rain 40%. Sunday night, partly cloudy with a chance of showers and thunderstorms. Lows in the mid-70s. Chance of rain 40%. Monday, partly sunny. Highs in the mid-80s. Here are the marine and buoy reports for 2 p.m. across the lower Chesapeake Bay and coastal waters. All wave and swell heights are in feet. Wave and swell periods are in seconds. Potomac River buoy, air temperature was 83. The wind was northeast at 6 knots. Cove Point, air temperature was 77. The wind was north at 7 knots. Piney Point, winds were west, 3 knots. Bishop's Head, air temperature was 81. The wind was east at 5 knots. Lewisetta, air temperature was 82. Water temperature 86. The wind was east at 6 knots. Stingray Point buoy, air temperature was 85. The wind was northeast at 4 knots. Rappahannock Light, winds were northwest, 3 knots. Yorktown Coast Guard Station, air temperature was 85. Water temperature 83. The wind was east at 5 knots. Crypto Peak, water temperature 83. The wind was northwest at 3 knots. Dominion Terminal Newport News, air temperature was 84. The wind was northwest at 3 knots. South Craney Island, air temperature was 84. The wind was north at 5 knots. Cape Henry, air temperature was 81. The wind was southeast at 5 knots. Brandywine Chill Lake, Delaware, winds were southwest, 5 knots. Air temperature 72. Fenwick Island buoy, winds were northeast, 12 knots. Water temperature 77. Air temperature 73. Buoy 64 nautical miles east of Virginia Beach, air temperature was 81. Wave height 3 feet. Wave period 6. Buoy just east of Cape Henry. Water temperature 81. Wave height 2. Wave period 7. Duck Cove Pier, air temperature was 84. The wind was west at 5 knots. Diamond Shoals buoy, air temperature was 83. Wave height 3 feet. Wave period 7. The wind was southwest at 17, knots, gusting to 19. Marine forecast, Chesapeake Bay from New Point Comfort to Little Creek, Virginia. This afternoon, northeast winds 5 to 10 knots. Waves 1 foot. A chance of showers and thunderstorms early, then showers and thunderstorms likely late. Tonight, east winds 5 to 10 knots, diminishing to 5 knots after midnight, then becoming northeast late. Waves 1 foot. Thunderstorms likely in the evening. Showers likely. A chance of thunderstorms after midnight. Wednesday, east winds 5 to 10 knots, increasing to 10 to 15 knots in the afternoon. Waves 1 to 2 feet. Showers likely, mainly in the morning. Wednesday night, southeast winds 5 to 10 knots. Gusts up to 15 knots in the evening. Waves 1 to 2 feet. Thursday, southeast winds 5 knots, increasing to 5 to 10 knots in the afternoon. Waves 1 foot. Showers with a chance of thunderstorms in the afternoon. Thursday night,
south winds 5 to 10 knots, becoming southwest with gusts up to 15 knots after midnight. Waves 1 foot.

Henry, Virginia, including the Chesapeake Bay Bridge Tunnel. This afternoon, north winds 5 knots, becoming east late. Waves 1 to 2 feet. Wave detail, south 1 foot at 4 seconds and east 1 foot at 10 seconds. A chance of showers and thunderstorms early, then showers and thunderstorms likely late. Tonight, east winds 5 to 10 knots. Waves 1 to 2 feet. Wave detail, southeast 1 foot at 5 seconds and east 1 foot at 10 seconds. Showers and thunderstorms likely, mainly in the evening. Wednesday, east winds 5 to 10 knots with gusts up to 15 knots. Waves 2 to 3 feet. Wave detail, east 2 feet at 3 seconds and southeast 1 foot at 9 seconds. A chance of showers. Wednesday night, southeast winds 5 to 10 knots. Gusts up to 15 knots in the evening. Waves 1 to 2 feet. Wave detail, east 2 feet at 5 seconds and southeast 1 foot at 9 seconds. Thursday, southeast winds 5 to 10 knots. Waves 1 to 2 feet. Wave detail, east 2 feet at 8 seconds. Showers likely with a chance of thunderstorms in the afternoon. Thursday night, south winds 5 to 10 knots, becoming southwest with gusts up to 15 knots after midnight. Waves 1 to 2 feet. Wave detail, east 2 feet at 8 seconds and southeast 1 foot at 3 seconds. Showers likely with a chance of thunderstorms in the evening, then a chance of showers after midnight. Friday, west winds 5 to 10 knots with gusts up to 15 knots. Waves around 2 feet. Friday night, west winds 5 to 10 knots. Gusts up to 15 knots after midnight. Waves around 2 feet. Saturday, northwest winds 5 to 10 knots with gusts up to 15 knots. Waves around 2 feet. Showers likely with a chance of thunderstorms in the afternoon. Saturday night, northeast winds 5 to 10 knots. Waves around 2 feet. A chance of showers and thunderstorms. Winds and waves higher in and near thunderstorms. Marine forecast, Caribbean Sound. This afternoon, southeast winds 5 knots. Waves 1 foot or less and light chop. A chance of showers and thunderstorms early, then showers and thunderstorms likely late. Tonight, southeast winds 5 knots, becoming southwest late in the evening, then becoming north after midnight. Waves 1 foot or less and light chop. Showers and thunderstorms likely, mainly in the evening. Wednesday, northeast winds 5 to 10 knots. Gusts up to 15 knots in the afternoon. Waves around 1 foot. A chance of showers. Wednesday night, east winds 5 to 10 knots with gusts up to 15 knots, diminishing to 5 knots after midnight. Waves around 1 foot, diminishing to 1 foot or less and light chop after midnight. Thursday, southeast winds 5 knots, becoming south with gusts up to 15 knots in the afternoon. Waves 1 foot or less and light chop, increasing to around 1 foot in the afternoon. A chance of showers and thunderstorms in the afternoon. Thursday night, southwest winds 5 to 10 knots with gusts up to 15 knots. Waves around 1 foot. A chance of thunderstorms in the evening. A chance of showers. Friday, west winds 5 to 10 knots with gusts up to 15 knots. Waves around 1 foot. Friday night, west winds 5 to 10 knots with gusts up to 15 knots. Waves around 1 foot. Saturday, northwest winds 5 to 10 knots with gusts up to 15 knots. Waves around 1 foot. Showers likely with a chance of thunderstorms in the afternoon. Saturday night, northeast winds 5 knots. Waves 1 foot or less and light chop. A chance of thunderstorms. Showers likely, mainly in the evening. Winds and waves higher in and near thunderstorms. Issued at 2:50 p.m. Flood watch remains in effect until midnight Eastern Daylight Time tonight. What? Flash flooding caused by excessive rainfall continues to be possible. Where? Portions of northeast North Carolina, including the following areas: Birdie, Camden, Chowan, Eastern Currituck, Gates, Hartford, Northampton, Pasquotank, Perkrimans, and Western Currituck and Virginia, including the following areas: Amelia, Brunswick, Charles City, Chesapeake, Cumberland, Dinwiddie, Eastern Chesterfield, including Call Heights, Eastern Hanover, Eastern Henrico, Eastern King William, Eastern King and Queen, Eastern Louisa, Fluvanna, Gloucester, Goochland, Greensville, Hampton / Pocosin, Isle of Wight, James City, Lunenburg, Matthews, Mecklenburg, Middlesex, New

Kent, Newport News, Norfolk, Nottoway, Portsmouth, Powhatan, Prince Edward, Prince George including Hopewell and Petersburg, Southampton, Suffolk, Surrey, Sussex, Virginia Beach, Western Chesterfield, Western Hanover, Western Henrico including the city of Richmond, Western King William, Western Louisa and York. When, until midnight Eastern Daylight Time tonight. Impacts, excessive runoff may result in flooding of rivers, creeks, streams, and other low-lying and flood-prone locations. Flooding may occur in poor drainage and urban areas. Low water crossings may be flooded. Additional details, scattered to numerous showers and thunderstorms are expected to develop by this afternoon and evening today. A very moist air mass and slow storm motions will support a risk for heavy rainfall and flash flooding, particularly in urban, poor drainage, and other flood-prone locations. Localized totals in excess of 3 to 4 will be possible. http://www.weather.gov/safety/flood. You should monitor later forecast and be prepared to take action should flash flood warnings be issued. Repeating, a flood watch remains in effect from 3 p.m. until midnight Eastern Daylight Time Wednesday for the following counties in North Carolina: Camden, Chulalongkorn, Eastern Curragh, Gates, Pasquotank, Perkiomen, and Western Curragh, and the following counties in Virginia: Chesapeake, Gloucester, James City, Matthews, Norfolk, Portsmouth, Southampton, Suffolk, Surrey, Sussex, Virginia Beach, and York. The current time is 3:19 p.m. Eastern Daylight Time. The beach forecast. Today, rip current risk low. Surf heights around 2 feet. Water temperature mid-70s. Weather partly sunny. A chance of showers and thunderstorms. Beach temperatures in the upper 80s. Beach winds. Southwest winds around 5 miles per hour, becoming southeast in the afternoon. Tides, Virginia Beach, low at 7:19 a.m. High 1:38 p.m. Wednesday, rip current risk moderate. Surf heights 2 to 3 feet. Weather mostly cloudy. A slight chance of showers and thunderstorms. Beach temperatures in the lower 80s. Beach winds northeast winds around 10 miles per hour. Tides, Virginia Beach, low at 8:09 a.m. High at 2:36 p.m. Offshore waters forecast. Baltimore Canyon to Cape Charles Light, to 100 nautical miles. Today, west to northwest winds 5 to 10 knots. Seas 3 to 4 feet. Scattered showers. Scattered thunderstorms. Tonight, north to northeast winds 5 to 15 knots. Seas 3 to 5 feet. Chance of showers and thunderstorms. Wednesday, northeast winds 10 to 15 knots. Seas 4 to 5 feet. Chance of showers and slight chance of thunderstorms. Wednesday night, east to northeast winds 5 to 10 knots, becoming east to southeast. Seas 3 to 5 feet. Thursday, southeast winds 5 to 10 knots, becoming south. Seas 3 to 4 feet. Thursday night, southwest winds 5 to 15 knots, becoming west 10 to 15 knots. Seas 3 to 5 feet. Friday, west winds 10 to 15 knots, becoming west to southwest 5 to 10 knots. Seas 4 to 5 feet. Friday night, west to southwest winds 10 to 15 knots, becoming west to northwest. Seas 3 to 5 feet. Saturday, west to northwest winds 5 to 15 knots, becoming 5 to 10 knots. Seas 3 to 5 feet. Saturday night, north to northwest winds 5 to 10 knots, becoming northeast. Seas 3 to 4 feet. Hazardous weather information. Now here is the hazardous weather outlook for northeast North Carolina, central Virginia, east central Virginia, eastern Virginia, south central Virginia, and southeast Virginia. Today and tonight. Please listen to NOAA Weather Radio or go to weather.gov on the internet for more information about the following hazards. Flood watch. Additionally, there is a marginal risk of severe thunderstorms. The main threat is damaging wind gusts. And now the extended outlook for the period Wednesday through Monday. There is a marginal risk of severe thunderstorms Thursday. The main threat is damaging wind gusts. The key weather messages for the next 7 days. A flood watch remains effect for the Piedmont, central and southeast Virginia, and northeast North Carolina this afternoon and evening.
Widespread slow-moving showers and thunderstorms may lead to flash flooding, particularly in urban, poor drainage, and other flood-prone areas. Storms could potentially approach severe levels with damaging winds the primary threat. Near normal temperatures are expected for most of this week. Additional chances for afternoon-evening thunderstorms continue with a marginal risk for severe thunderstorms added for Thursday. Now the official National Weather Service forecast. Flood watch in effect until midnight Eastern Daylight Time tonight. This afternoon, showers and thunderstorms likely. Some thunderstorms may produce heavy rainfall. Highs in the upper 80s. East winds 5 to 10 miles per hour. Chance of rain 70%. Heat index values up to 100. Tonight, mostly cloudy. Showers and thunderstorms likely, mainly in the evening. Some thunderstorms may produce heavy rainfall in the evening. Humid with lows in the mid-70s. Southeast winds around 5 miles per hour, becoming northeast after midnight. Chance of rain 70%. Wednesday, mostly cloudy in the morning, then becoming partly sunny. A chance of showers with a slight chance of thunderstorms. Humid with highs in the lower 80s. East winds 5 to 10 miles per hour. Chance of rain 50%. Wednesday night, partly cloudy. A slight chance of showers and thunderstorms in the evening. Humid with lows in the mid-70s. Southeast winds 5 to 10 miles per hour. Chance of rain 20%. Thursday, mostly cloudy. A slight chance of showers in the morning, then showers likely with a chance of thunderstorms in the afternoon. Humid with highs around 90. Southeast winds 5 to 10 miles per hour. Chance of rain 70%. Heat index values up to 103. Thursday night, partly cloudy with showers likely with a chance of thunderstorms in the evening, then mostly clear with a chance of showers after midnight. Lows in the upper 70s. Chance of rain 70%. Heat index values up to 100 early in the evening. Friday, mostly sunny. Highs in the mid-90s. Heat index values up to 105. Friday night, partly cloudy in the evening, then becoming mostly clear. Lows in the upper 70s. Heat index values up to 100 early in the evening. Saturday, partly sunny. Showers likely with a chance of thunderstorms in the afternoon. Highs in the lower 90s. Chance of rain 60%. Heat index values up to 100. Saturday night, mostly cloudy in the evening, then becoming partly cloudy. A chance of thunderstorms. Showers likely, mainly in the evening. Lows in the mid-70s. Chance of rain 60%. Sunday, partly sunny with a chance of showers. A chance of thunderstorms in the afternoon. Highs in the upper 80s. Chance of rain 40%. Sunday night, partly cloudy with a chance of showers and thunderstorms. Lows in the mid-70s. Chance of rain 40%. Monday, partly sunny. Highs in the mid-80s. Here are the marine and buoy reports for 3 p.m. across the lower Chesapeake Bay and coastal waters. All wave and swell heights are in feet. Wave and swell periods are in seconds. Potomac River buoy, air temperature was 83. The wind was northeast at 6 knots. Cove Point, air temperature was 78. The wind was north at 7 knots. Piney Point, winds were west, 2 knots. Bishop's Head, air temperature was 83. The wind was northeast at 4 knots. Lewisetta, air temperature was 84. Water temperature 86. The wind was east at 5 knots. Stingray Point buoy, air temperature was 85. The wind was east at 6 knots. Rappahannock Light, winds were north, 1 knot. Yorktown Coast Guard Station, air temperature was 87. Water temperature 83. The wind was east at 2 knots. Crypto Peak, water temperature 83. The wind was southwest at 2 knots. Dominion Terminal Newport News, air temperature was 84. The wind was northwest at 6 knots. South Craney Island, air temperature was 85. The wind was north at 4 knots. Cape Henry, air temperature was 81. The wind was southeast at 5 knots. Brandywine Chill Lake, Delaware, winds were south, 5 knots. Air temperature 71. Fenwick Island buoy, winds were northeast, 12 knots. Water temperature 77. Air temperature 72.
Buoy 64 nautical miles east of Virginia Beach. Air temperature was 81. Wave height 3 feet. Wave period 6. Buoy just east of Cape Henry. Water temperature 82. Wave height 2. Wave period 6. Duck Cove here. Air temperature was 87. The wind was east at 5 knots. Diamond Shoals buoy. Air temperature was 83. Wave height 3 feet. Wave period 6. The wind was southwest at 16, knots gusting to 17. Marine forecast, Chesapeake Bay from New Point Comfort to Little Creek, Virginia. This afternoon, northeast winds 5 to 10 knots. Waves 1 foot. A chance of showers and thunderstorms early, then showers and thunderstorms likely late. Tonight, east winds 5 to 10 knots, diminishing to 5 knots after midnight, then becoming northeast late. Waves 1 foot. Thunderstorms likely in the evening. Showers likely. A chance of thunderstorms after midnight. Wednesday, east winds 5 to 10 knots, increasing to 10 to 15 knots in the afternoon. Waves 1 to 2 feet. Showers likely, mainly in the morning. Wednesday night, southeast winds 5 to 10 knots. Gusts up to 15 knots in the evening. Waves 1 to 2 feet. Thursday, southeast winds 5 knots, increasing to 5 to 10 knots in the afternoon. Waves 1 foot. Showers with a chance of thunderstorms in the afternoon. Thursday night, south winds 5 to 10 knots, becoming southwest with gusts up to 15 knots after midnight. Waves 1 foot. A chance of thunderstorms in the evening. A chance of showers. Friday, west winds 5 to 10 knots with gusts up to 15 knots. Waves 1 foot. Friday night, west winds 5 to 10 knots with gusts up to 15 knots. Waves 1 foot. Saturday, northwest winds 5 to 10 knots. Gusts up to 15 knots in the morning. Waves 1 foot. Showers likely with a chance of thunderstorms in the afternoon. Saturday night, northeast winds 5 to 10 knots. Waves 1 foot. A chance of showers and thunderstorms. Winds and waves higher in and near thunderstorms. Marine forecast, Chesapeake Bay from Little Creek, Virginia to Cape Henry, Virginia, including the Chesapeake Bay Bridge Tunnel. This afternoon, north winds 5 knots, becoming east late. Waves 1 to 2 feet. Wave detail, south 1 foot at 4 seconds and east 1 foot at 10 seconds. A chance of showers and thunderstorms early, then showers and thunderstorms likely late. Tonight, east winds 5 to 10 knots. Waves 1 to 2 feet. Wave detail, southeast 1 foot at 5 seconds and east 1 foot at 10 seconds. Showers and thunderstorms likely, mainly in the evening. Wednesday, east winds 5 to 10 knots with gusts up to 15 knots. Waves 2 to 3 feet. Wave detail, east 2 feet at 3 seconds and southeast 1 foot at 9 seconds. A chance of showers. Wednesday night, southeast winds 5 to 10 knots. Gusts up to 15 knots in the evening. Waves 1 to 2 feet. Wave detail, east 2 feet at 5 seconds and southeast 1 foot at 9 seconds. Thursday, southeast winds 5 to 10 knots. Waves 1 to 2 feet. Wave detail, east 2 feet at 8 seconds. Showers likely with a chance of thunderstorms in the afternoon. Thursday night, south winds 5 to 10 knots, becoming southwest with gusts up to 15 knots after midnight. Waves 1 to 2 feet. Wave detail, east 2 feet at 8 seconds and southeast 1 foot at 3 seconds. Showers likely with a chance of thunderstorms in the evening, then a chance of showers after midnight. Friday, west winds 5 to 10 knots with gusts up to 15 knots. Waves around 2 feet. Friday night, west winds 5 to 10 knots. Gusts up to 15 knots after midnight. Waves around 2 feet. Saturday, northwest winds 5 to 10 knots with gusts up to 15 knots. Waves around 2 feet. Showers likely with a chance of thunderstorms in the afternoon. Saturday night, northeast winds 5 to 10 knots. Waves around 2 feet. A chance of showers and thunderstorms. Winds and waves higher in and near thunderstorms. Marine forecast, Currituck Sound. This afternoon, southeast winds 5 knots. Waves 1 foot or less and light chop. A chance of showers and thunderstorms early, then showers and thunderstorms likely late. Tonight,
southeast winds 5 knots, becoming southwest late in the evening, then becoming north after midnight. Waves 1 foot or less in light chop. Showers and thunderstorms likely, mainly in the evening. Wednesday, northeast winds 5 to 10 knots. Gusts up to 15 knots in the afternoon. Waves around 1 foot. A chance of showers. Wednesday night, east winds 5 to 10 knots in the afternoon. Waves around 1 foot. A chance of showers. Wednesday night, east winds 5 to 10 knots with gusts up to 15 knots, diminishing to 5 knots after midnight. Waves around 1 foot, diminishing to 1 foot or less and light chop after midnight. Thursday, southeast winds 5 knots, becoming south with gusts up to 15 knots in the afternoon. Waves 1 foot or less and light chop, increasing to around 1 foot in the afternoon. A chance of showers and thunderstorms in the afternoon. Thursday night, southwest winds 5 to 10 knots with gusts up to 15 knots. Waves around 1 foot. A chance of thunderstorms in the evening. A chance of showers. Friday, west winds 5 to 10 knots with gusts up to 15 knots. Waves around 1 foot. Friday night, west winds 5 to 10 knots with gusts up to 15 knots. Waves around 1 foot. Saturday, northwest winds 5 to 10 knots with gusts up to 15 knots. Waves around 1 foot. Showers likely with a chance of thunderstorms in the afternoon. Saturday night, northeast winds 5 knots. Waves 1 foot or less and light chop. A chance of thunderstorms. Showers likely, mainly in the evening. Winds and waves higher in and near thunderstorms. Issued at 2:50 p.m. Flood watch remains in effect until midnight Eastern Daylight Time tonight. What? Flash flooding caused by excessive rainfall continues to be possible. Where? Portions of northeast North Carolina, including the following areas: Birdie, Camden, Chulawn, Eastern Currituck, Gates, Hartford, Northampton, Pasquotank, Perkrimans, and Western Currituck and Virginia, including the following areas: Amelia, Brunswick, Charles City, Chesapeake, Cumberland, Dinwiddie, Eastern Chesterfield, including Call Heights, Eastern Hanover, Eastern Henrico, Eastern King William, Eastern King and Queen, Eastern Louisa, Fluvanna, Gloucester, Gooch Lund, Greensville, Hampton / Pocosin, Isle of Wight, James City, Lunenburg, Matthews, Mecklenburg, Middlesex, New Kent, Newport News, Norfolk, Nottoway, Portsmouth, Powhatan, Prince Edward, Prince George including Hopewell and Petersburg, Southampton, Suffolk, Surrey, Sussex, Virginia Beach, Western Chesterfield, Western Hanover, Western Henrico including the city of Richmond, Western King William, Western Louisa and York. When, until midnight Eastern Daylight Time tonight. Impacts, excessive runoff may result in flooding of rivers, creeks, streams, and other low-lying and flood-prone locations. Flooding may occur in poor drainage and urban areas. Low water crossings may be flooded. Additional details, scattered to numerous showers and thunderstorms are expected to develop by this afternoon and evening today. A very moist air mass and slow storm motions will support a risk for heavy rainfall and flash flooding, particularly in urban, poor drainage, and other flood-prone locations. 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Repeating, a flood watch remains in effect from 3 p.m. until midnight Eastern Daylight Time Wednesday for the following counties in North Carolina: Camden, Chulawn, Eastern Currituck, Gates, Pasquotank, Perkrimans, and Western Currituck, and the following counties in Virginia: Chesapeake, Gloucester, James City, Matthews, Norfolk, Portsmouth, Southampton, Suffolk, Surrey, Sussex, Virginia Beach, and York. 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The following information is for Hampton Roads and northeast North Carolina, the southern part of the Chesapeake Bay and adjacent coastal waters. The current time is 3:36 p.m. Eastern Daylight Time. The beach forecast. Today, rip current risk low. Surf heights around 2 feet. Water temperature mid-70s. Weather partly sunny. A chance of showers and thunderstorms. Beach temperatures in the upper 80s.
Beach winds. Southwest winds around 5 miles per hour, becoming southeast in the afternoon. Tides, Virginia Beach, low at 7:19 a.m.

high 138 p.m. Wednesday, rip current risk moderate. Surf heights 2 to 3 feet. Weather mostly cloudy. A slight chance of showers and thunderstorms. Beach temperatures in the lower 80s. Beach winds northeast winds around 10 miles per hour. Tides, Virginia Beach, low at 8:09 a.m. High at 2:36 p.m. Offshore waters forecast Baltimore Canyon to Cape Charles Light to 100 nautical miles. Today, west to northwest winds 5 to 10 knots. Seas 3 to 4 feet. Scattered showers. Scattered thunderstorms. Tonight, north to northeast winds 5 to 15 knots. Seas 3 to 5 feet. Chance of showers and thunderstorms. Wednesday, northeast winds 10 to 15 knots. Seas 4 to 5 feet. Chance of showers and slight chance of thunderstorms. Wednesday night, east to northeast winds 5 to 10 knots, becoming east to southeast. Seas 3 to 5 feet. Thursday, southeast winds 5 to 10 knots, becoming south. Seas 3 to 4 feet. Thursday night, southwest winds 5 to 15 knots, becoming west 10 to 15 knots. Seas 3 to 5 feet. Friday, west winds 10 to 15 knots, becoming west to southwest 5 to 10 knots. Seas 4 to 5 feet. Friday night, west to southwest winds 10 to 15 knots, becoming west to northwest. Seas 3 to 5 feet. Saturday, west to northwest winds 5 to 15 knots, becoming 5 to 10 knots. Seas 3 to 5 feet. Saturday night, north to northwest winds 5 to 10 knots, becoming northeast. Seas 3 to 4 feet. Hazardous weather information. Now here is the hazardous weather outlook for northeast North Carolina, central Virginia, east central Virginia, eastern Virginia, south central Virginia, and southeast Virginia. Today and tonight. Please listen to NOAA Weather Radio or go to weather.gov on the internet for more information about the following hazards. Flood watch. Additionally, there is a marginal risk of severe thunderstorms. The main threat is damaging wind gusts. And now the extended outlook for the period Wednesday through Monday. There is a marginal risk of severe thunderstorms Thursday. The main threat is damaging wind gusts. The key weather messages for the next 7 days. A flood watch remains effect for the Piedmont, central and southeast Virginia, and northeast North Carolina this afternoon and evening. Widespread slow-moving showers and thunderstorms may lead to flash flooding, particularly in urban, poor drainage, and other flood-prone areas. Storms could potentially approach severe levels with damaging winds the primary threat. Near normal temperatures are expected for most of this week. Additional chances for afternoon-evening thunderstorms continue with a marginal risk for severe thunderstorms added for Thursday. Now the official National Weather Service forecast. Flood watch in effect until midnight Eastern Daylight Time tonight. This afternoon, showers and thunderstorms likely. Some thunderstorms may produce heavy rainfall. Highs in the upper 80s. East winds 5 to 10 miles per hour. Chance of rain 70%. Heat index values up to 100. Tonight, mostly cloudy. Showers and thunderstorms likely, mainly in the evening. Some thunderstorms may produce heavy rainfall in the evening. Humid with lows in the mid-70s. Southeast winds around 5 miles per hour, becoming northeast after midnight. Chance of rain 70%. Wednesday, mostly cloudy in the morning, then becoming partly sunny. A chance of showers with a slight chance of thunderstorms. Humid with highs in the lower 80s. East winds 5 to 10 miles per hour. Chance of rain 50%. Wednesday night, partly cloudy. A slight chance of showers and thunderstorms in the evening. Humid with lows in the mid-70s. Southeast winds 5 to 10 miles per hour. Chance of rain 20%. Thursday, mostly cloudy. A slight chance of showers in the morning, then showers likely with a chance of thunderstorms in the afternoon. Humid with highs around 90. Southeast winds 5 to 10 miles per hour. Chance of rain 70%. Heat index values up to 103. Thursday night, partly cloudy with showers likely with a chance of thunderstorms in the evening, then mostly clear with a chance of showers after midnight. Lows in the upper 70s. Chance of rain 70%. Heat index values up to 100 early in the evening. Friday, mostly sunny.
highs in the mid-90s. Heat index values up to 105. Friday night, partly cloudy in the evening, then becoming mostly clear. Lows in the upper 70s. Heat index values up to 100 early in the evening. Saturday, partly sunny. Showers likely with a chance of thunderstorms in the afternoon. Highs in the lower 90s. Chance of rain 60%. Heat index values up to 100. Saturday night, mostly cloudy in the evening, then becoming partly cloudy. A chance of thunderstorms. Showers likely, mainly in the evening. Lows in the mid-70s. Chance of rain 60%. Sunday, partly sunny with a chance of showers. A chance of thunderstorms in the afternoon. Highs in the upper 80s. Chance of rain 40%. Sunday night, partly cloudy with a chance of showers and thunderstorms. Lows in the mid-70s. Chance of rain 40%. Monday, partly sunny. Highs in the mid-80s. Here are the marine and buoy reports for 3 p.m. across the lower Chesapeake Bay and coastal waters. All wave and swell heights are in feet. Wave and swell periods are in seconds. Potomac River buoy, air temperature was 83. The wind was northeast at 6 knots. Cove Point, air temperature was 78. The wind was north at 7 knots. Piney Point, winds were west, 2 knots. Bishop's Head, air temperature was 83. The wind was northeast at 4 knots. Lewisetta, air temperature was 84. Water temperature 86. The wind was east at 5 knots. Stingray Point buoy, air temperature was 85. The wind was east at 6 knots. Rappahannock Light, winds were north, 1 knot. Yorktown Coast Guard Station, air temperature was 87. Water temperature 83. The wind was east at 2 knots. Crypto Peak, water temperature 83. The wind was southwest at 2 knots. Dominion Terminal Newport News, air temperature was 84. The wind was northwest at 6 knots. South Craney Island, air temperature was 85. The wind was north at 4 knots. Cape Henry, air temperature was 81. The wind was southeast at 5 knots. Brandywine Chill Lake, Delaware, winds were south, 5 knots. Air temperature 71. Fenwick Island buoy, winds were northeast, 12 knots. Water temperature 77. Air temperature 72. Buoy 64 nautical miles east of Virginia Beach, air temperature was 81. Wave height 3 feet. Wave period 6. Buoy just east of Cape Henry. Water temperature 82. Wave height 2. Wave period 6. Duck Cove Pier, air temperature was 87. The wind was east at 5 knots. Diamond Shoals buoy, air temperature was 83. Wave height 3 feet. Wave period 6. The wind was southwest at 16, knots gusting to 17. Marine forecast, Chesapeake Bay from New Point Comfort to Little Creek, Virginia. This afternoon, northeast winds 5 to 10 knots. Waves 1 foot. A chance of showers and thunderstorms early, then showers and thunderstorms likely late. Tonight, east winds 5 to 10 knots, diminishing to 5 knots after midnight, then becoming northeast late. Waves 1 foot. Thunderstorms likely in the evening. Showers likely. A chance of thunderstorms after midnight. Wednesday, east winds 5 to 10 knots, increasing to 10 to 15 knots in the afternoon. Waves 1 to 2 feet. Showers likely, mainly in the morning. Wednesday night, southeast winds 5 to 10 knots. Gusts up to 15 knots in the evening. Waves 1 to 2 feet. Thursday, southeast winds 5 knots, increasing to 5 to 10 knots in the afternoon. Waves 1 foot. Showers with a chance of thunderstorms in the afternoon. Thursday night, south winds 5 to 10 knots, becoming southwest with gusts up to 15 knots after midnight. Waves 1 foot. A chance of thunderstorms in the evening. A chance of showers. Friday, west winds 5 to 10 knots with gusts up to 15 knots. Waves 1 foot. Friday night, west winds 5 to 10 knots with gusts up to 15 knots. Waves 1 foot. Saturday, northwest winds 5 to 10 knots. Gusts up to 15 knots in the morning. Waves 1 foot. Showers likely with a chance of thunderstorms in the afternoon.
Saturday night, northeast winds 5 to 10 knots. Waves 1 foot. A chance of showers and thunderstorms. Winds and waves higher in and near thunderstorms. Marine forecast, Chesapeake Bay from Little Creek, Virginia to Cape Henry, Virginia, including the Chesapeake Bay Bridge Tunnel. This afternoon, north winds 5 knots, becoming east late. Waves 1 to 2 feet. Wave detail, south 1 foot at 4 seconds and east 1 foot at 10 seconds. A chance of showers and thunderstorms early, then showers and thunderstorms likely late. Tonight, east winds 5 to 10 knots. Waves 1 to 2 feet. Wave detail, southeast 1 foot at 5 seconds and east 1 foot at 10 seconds. Showers and thunderstorms likely, mainly in the evening. Wednesday, east winds 5 to 10 knots with gusts up to 15 knots. Waves 2 to 3 feet. Wave detail, east 2 feet at 3 seconds and southeast 1 foot at 9 seconds. A chance of showers. Wednesday night, southeast winds 5 to 10 knots. Gusts up to 15 knots in the evening. Waves 1 to 2 feet. Wave detail, east 2 feet at 5 seconds and southeast 1 foot at 9 seconds. Thursday, southeast winds 5 to 10 knots. Waves 1 to 2 feet. Wave detail, east 2 feet at 8 seconds. Showers likely with a chance of thunderstorms in the afternoon. Thursday night, south winds 5 to 10 knots, becoming southwest with gusts up to 15 knots after midnight. Waves 1 to 2 feet. Wave detail, east 2 feet at 8 seconds and southeast 1 foot at 3 seconds. Showers likely with a chance of thunderstorms in the evening, then a chance of showers after midnight. Friday, west winds 5 to 10 knots with gusts up to 15 knots. Waves around 2 feet. Friday night, west winds 5 to 10 knots. Gusts up to 15 knots after midnight. Waves around 2 feet. Saturday, northwest winds 5 to 10 knots with gusts up to 15 knots. Waves around 2 feet. Showers likely with a chance of thunderstorms in the afternoon. Saturday night, northeast winds 5 to 10 knots. Waves around 2 feet. A chance of showers and thunderstorms. Winds and waves higher in and near thunderstorms. Marine forecast, Kerguelen Sound. This afternoon, southeast winds 5 knots. Waves 1 foot or less and light chop. A chance of showers and thunderstorms early, then showers and thunderstorms likely late. Tonight, southeast winds 5 knots, becoming southwest late in the evening, then becoming north after midnight. Waves 1 foot or less and light chop. Showers and thunderstorms likely, mainly in the evening. Wednesday, northeast winds 5 to 10 knots. Gusts up to 15 knots in the afternoon. Waves around 1 foot. A chance of showers. Wednesday night, east winds 5 to 10 knots with gusts up to 15 knots, diminishing to 5 knots after midnight. Waves around 1 foot, diminishing to 1 foot or less and light chop after midnight. Thursday, southeast winds 5 knots, becoming south with gusts up to 15 knots in the afternoon. Waves 1 foot or less and light chop, increasing to around 1 foot in the afternoon. A chance of showers and thunderstorms in the afternoon. Thursday night, southwest winds 5 to 10 knots with gusts up to 15 knots. Waves around 1 foot. A chance of thunderstorms in the evening. A chance of showers. Friday, west winds 5 to 10 knots with gusts up to 15 knots. Waves around 1 foot. Friday night, west winds 5 to 10 knots with gusts up to 15 knots. Waves around 1 foot. Saturday, northwest winds 5 to 10 knots with gusts up to 15 knots. Waves around 1 foot. Showers likely with a chance of thunderstorms in the afternoon. Saturday night, northeast winds 5 knots. Waves 1 foot or less and light chop. A chance of thunderstorms. Showers likely, mainly in the evening. Winds and waves higher in and near thunderstorms. Issued at 2:50 p.m. Flood watch remains in effect until midnight Eastern Daylight Time tonight. What? Flash flooding caused by excessive rainfall continues to be possible. Where? Portions of northeast North Carolina, including the following areas: Birdie, Camden, Chilwan, Eastern Currituck, Gates, Hartford, Northampton, Pasquotank, Perkrimans, and Western Currituck and Virginia, including the following areas: Amelia, Brunswick, Charles City, Chesapeake, Cumberland, Dinwiddie, Eastern Chesterfield, including Call.
Heights, Eastern Hanover, Eastern Henrico, Eastern King William, Eastern King and Queen, Eastern Louisa, Fluvanna, Gloucester, Goochland, Greensville, Hampton/Pocosin, Isle of Wight, James City, Lunenburg, Matthews, Mecklenburg, Middlesex, New Kent, Newport News, Norfolk, Nottoway, Portsmouth, Powhatan, Prince Edward, Prince George including Hopewell and Petersburg, Southampton, Suffolk, Surrey, Sussex, Virginia Beach, Western Chesterfield, Western Hanover, Western Henrico including the city of Richmond, Western King William, Western Louisa and York. When, until midnight Eastern Daylight Time tonight. Impacts, excessive runoff may result in flooding of rivers, creeks, streams, and other low-lying and flood-prone locations. Flooding may occur in poor drainage and urban areas. Low water crossings may be flooded. Additional details, scattered to numerous showers and thunderstorms are expected to develop by this afternoon and evening today. A very moist air mass and slow storm motions will support a risk for heavy rainfall and flash flooding, particularly in urban, poor drainage, and other flood-prone locations. Localized totals in excess of 3 to 4 will be possible. http://www.weather.gov/safety/flood. You should monitor later forecast and be prepared to take action should flash flood warnings be issued. Repeating, a flood watch remains in effect from 3 p.m. until midnight Eastern Daylight Time Wednesday for the following counties in North Carolina: Camden, Chilwan, Eastern Curragh, Gates, Pasquotank, Perquimans, and Western Curragh, and the following counties in Virginia: Chesapeake, Gloucester, James City, Matthews, Norfolk, Portsmouth, Southampton, Suffolk, Surrey, Sussex, Virginia Beach, and York. The current time is 3:54 p.m. Eastern Daylight Time. The beach forecast. Wednesday, rip current risk moderate. Surf heights 2 to 3 feet. Water temperature upper 70s. Weather partly sunny. A chance of showers and a slight chance of thunderstorms. Beach temperatures in the lower 80s. Beach winds east winds 5 to 10 miles per hour. Tides, Virginia Beach, low at 8:09 a.m. High at 2:36 p.m. Thursday, rip current risk low. Surf heights 2 to 3 feet. Weather partly sunny. Showers likely and a chance of thunderstorms. Beach temperatures in the upper 80s. Max heat index up to 103. Beach winds southeast winds 5 to 10 miles per hour. Tides, Virginia Beach, low at 9:04 a.m. High at 3:39 p.m. Offshore waters forecast Baltimore Canyon to Cape Charles Light, to 100 nautical miles. Today, west to northwest winds 5 to 10 knots. Seas 3 to 4 feet. Scattered showers. Scattered thunderstorms. Tonight, north to northeast winds 5 to 15 knots. Seas 3 to 5 feet. Chance of showers and thunderstorms. Wednesday, northeast winds 10 to 15 knots. Seas 4 to 5 feet. Chance of showers and slight chance of thunderstorms. Wednesday night, east to northeast winds 5 to 10 knots, becoming east to southeast. Seas 3 to 5 feet. Thursday, southeast winds 5 to 10 knots, becoming south. Seas 3 to 4 feet. Thursday night, southwest winds 5 to 15 knots, becoming west 10 to 15 knots. Seas 3 to 5 feet. Friday, west winds 10 to 15 knots, becoming west to southwest 5 to 10 knots. Seas 4 to 5 feet. Friday night, west to southwest winds 10 to 15 knots, becoming west to northwest. Seas 3 to 5 feet. Saturday, west to northwest winds 5 to 15 knots, becoming 5 to 10 knots. Seas 3 to 5 feet. Saturday night, north to northwest winds 5 to 10 knots, becoming northeast. Seas 3 to 4 feet. Hazardous weather information. Now here is the hazardous weather outlook for northeast North Carolina, central Virginia, east central Virginia, eastern Virginia, south central Virginia, and southeast Virginia. Today and tonight. Please listen to NOAA Weather Radio or go to weather.gov on the internet for more information about the following hazards. Flood watch. Additionally, there is a marginal risk of severe thunderstorms. The main threat is damaging wind gusts. And now the extended outlook for the period Wednesday through Monday. There is a marginal risk of severe thunderstorms Thursday.
the main threat is damaging wind gusts. The key weather messages for the next 7 days. A flood watch remains effect for the Piedmont, central and southeast Virginia, and northeast North Carolina this afternoon and evening. Widespread slow-moving showers and thunderstorms may lead to flash flooding, particularly in urban, poor drainage, and other flood-prone areas. Storms could potentially approach severe levels with damaging winds the primary threat. Near normal temperatures are expected for most of this week. Additional chances for afternoon-evening thunderstorms continue with a marginal risk for severe thunderstorms added for Thursday. Now the official National Weather Service forecast. Flood watch in effect until midnight Eastern Daylight Time tonight. This afternoon, showers and thunderstorms likely. Some thunderstorms may produce heavy rainfall. Highs in the upper 80s. East winds 5 to 10 miles per hour. Chance of rain 70%. Heat index values up to 100. Tonight, mostly cloudy. Showers and thunderstorms likely, mainly in the evening. Some thunderstorms may produce heavy rainfall in the evening. Humid with lows in the mid-70s. Southeast winds around 5 miles per hour, becoming northeast after midnight. Chance of rain 70%. Wednesday, mostly cloudy in the morning, then becoming partly sunny. A chance of showers with a slight chance of thunderstorms. Humid with highs in the lower 80s. East winds 5 to 10 miles per hour. Chance of rain 50%. Wednesday night, partly cloudy. A slight chance of showers and thunderstorms in the evening. Humid with lows in the mid-70s. Southeast winds 5 to 10 miles per hour. Chance of rain 20%. Thursday, mostly cloudy. A slight chance of showers in the morning, then showers likely with a chance of thunderstorms in the afternoon. Humid with highs around 90. Southeast winds 5 to 10 miles per hour. Chance of rain 70%. Heat index values up to 103. Thursday night, partly cloudy with showers likely with a chance of thunderstorms in the evening, then mostly clear with a chance of showers after midnight. Lows in the upper 70s. Chance of rain 70%. Heat index values up to 100 early in the evening. Friday, mostly sunny. Highs in the mid-90s. Heat index values up to 105. Friday night, partly cloudy in the evening, then becoming mostly clear. Lows in the upper 70s. Heat index values up to 100 early in the evening. Saturday, partly sunny. Showers likely with a chance of thunderstorms in the afternoon. Highs in the lower 90s. Chance of rain 60%. Heat index values up to 100. Saturday night, mostly cloudy in the evening, then becoming partly cloudy. A chance of thunderstorms. Showers likely, mainly in the evening. Lows in the mid-70s. Chance of rain 60%. Sunday, partly sunny with a chance of showers. A chance of thunderstorms in the afternoon. Highs in the upper 80s. Chance of rain 40%. Sunday night, partly cloudy with a chance of showers and thunderstorms. Lows in the mid-70s. Chance of rain 40%. Monday, partly sunny. Highs in the mid-80s. Here are the marine and buoy reports for 3 p.m. across the lower Chesapeake Bay and coastal waters. All wave and swell heights are in feet. Wave and swell periods are in seconds. Potomac River buoy, air temperature was 83. The wind was northeast at 6 knots. Cove Point, air temperature was 78. The wind was north at 7 knots. Piney Point, winds were west, 2 knots. Bishop's Head, air temperature was 83. The wind was northeast at 4 knots. Lewisetta, air temperature was 84. Water temperature 86. The wind was east at 5 knots. Stingray Point buoy, air temperature was 85. The wind was east at 6 knots. Rappahannock Light, winds were north, 1 knot. Yorktown Coast Guard Station, air temperature was 87. Water temperature 83. The wind was east at 2 knots. Crypto Peak, water temperature 83. The wind was southwest at 2 knots. Dominion Terminal Newport News, air temperature was 84. The wind was northwest at 6 knots. South Craney Island, air temperature was 85. The wind was north at 4 knots. Cape Henry, air temperature was 81. The wind was southeast at 5 knots. Brandywine Chilliwack, Delaware, winds were south, 5 knots.
air temperature 71. Fenwick Island buoy, winds were northeast, 12 knots. Water temperature 77. Air temperature 72. Buoy 64 nautical miles east of Virginia Beach, air temperature was 81. Wave height 3 feet. Wave period 6. Buoy just east of Cape Henry. Water temperature 82. Wave height 2. Wave period 6. Duck Cove here, air temperature was 87. The wind was east at 5 knots. Diamond Shoals buoy, air temperature was 83. Wave height 3 feet. Wave period 6. The wind was southwest at 16, knots gusting to 17. Marine forecast, Chesapeake Bay from New Point Comfort to Little Creek, Virginia. Tonight, east winds 5 to 10 knots, diminishing to 5 knots after midnight, then becoming northeast late. Waves 1 foot. Thunderstorms likely this evening. Showers likely. A chance of thunderstorms after midnight. Wednesday, east winds 5 to 10 knots with gusts up to 15 knots, increasing to 10 to 15 knots late. Waves 1 to 2 feet. Showers likely early in the morning, then a chance of showers in the late morning and early afternoon. Wednesday night, southeast winds 5 to 10 knots. Gusts up to 15 knots in the evening. Waves 1 to 2 feet. Thursday, southeast winds 5 knots, increasing to 5 to 10 knots in the afternoon. Waves 1 foot. Showers with a chance of thunderstorms in the afternoon. Thursday night, south winds 5 to 10 knots, becoming southwest with gusts up to 15 knots after midnight. Waves 1 foot. A chance of thunderstorms in the evening. A chance of showers. Friday, west winds 5 to 10 knots with gusts up to 15 knots. Waves 1 foot. Friday night, west winds 5 to 10 knots with gusts up to 15 knots. Waves 1 foot. Saturday, northwest winds 5 to 10 knots with gusts up to 15 knots. Waves 1 foot. A chance of showers and thunderstorms in the afternoon. Saturday night, northeast winds 5 to 10 knots. Waves 1 foot. A chance of showers and thunderstorms. Sunday, east winds 10 to 15 knots. Waves 1 to 2 feet. A chance of showers. A chance of thunderstorms in the afternoon. Sunday night, east winds 10 to 15 knots. Waves 1 to 2 feet. A chance of showers and thunderstorms. Winds and waves higher in and near thunderstorms. This is NOAA's National Weather Service All Hazards Weather Radio, KHP 37, broadcasting from Wakefield, Virginia, transmitting from Driver, Virginia on a frequency of 162.550 MHz. The following information is for Hampton Roads and Northeast North Carolina, the southern part of the Chesapeake Bay and adjacent coastal waters. Marine forecast, Chesapeake Bay from Little Creek, Virginia to Cape Henry, Virginia, including the Chesapeake Bay Bridge Tunnel. Tonight, east winds 5 to 10 knots. Waves 1 to 2 feet. Wave detail, southeast 1 foot at 5 seconds and east 1 foot at 10 seconds. Showers and thunderstorms likely, mainly this evening. Wednesday, east winds 5 to 10 knots. Gusts up to 15 knots in the late morning and afternoon. Waves 2 to 3 feet. Wave detail, east 2 feet at 4 seconds and southeast 1 foot at 9 seconds. A chance of showers until late afternoon. Wednesday night, southeast winds 5 to 10 knots. Gusts up to 15 knots in the evening. Waves 1 to 2 feet. Wave detail, east 2 feet at 5 seconds and southeast 1 foot at 9 seconds. Thursday, southeast winds 5 to 10 knots. Waves 1 to 2 feet. Wave detail, east 2 feet at 9 seconds. Showers likely with a chance of thunderstorms in the afternoon. Thursday night, south winds 5 to 10 knots, becoming southwest with gusts up to 15 knots after midnight. Waves 1 to 2 feet. Wave detail, southwest 1 foot at 2 seconds and east 1 foot at 8 seconds. Showers likely with a chance of thunderstorms in the evening, then a chance of showers after midnight. Friday, west winds 5 to 10 knots with gusts up to 15 knots. Waves 1 to 2 feet. Wave detail, west 1 foot at 3 seconds and east 1 foot at 8 seconds. Friday night, west winds 5 to 10 knots. Gusts up to 15 knots after midnight. Waves 1 to 2 feet.
Saturday, northwest winds 5 to 10 knots with gusts up to 15 knots. Waves around 2 feet. A chance of showers and thunderstorms in the afternoon. Saturday night, northeast winds 5 to 10 knots. Waves around 2 feet. A chance of showers and thunderstorms. Sunday, east winds 10 to 15 knots. Waves around 2 feet. A chance of showers. A chance of thunderstorms in the afternoon. Sunday night, east winds 10 to 15 knots. Waves around 2 feet. A chance of showers and thunderstorms. Winds and waves higher in and near thunderstorms. Marine forecast, Currituck Sound. Tonight, southeast winds 5 knots, becoming southwest late this evening, then becoming north after midnight. Waves 1 foot or less and light chop. Showers and thunderstorms likely, mainly this evening. Wednesday, northeast winds 5 knots, becoming east with gusts up to 15 knots in the late morning and afternoon. Waves 1 foot or less and light chop, increasing to around 1 foot in the late morning and afternoon. A chance of showers until late afternoon. Wednesday night, east winds 5 to 10 knots with gusts up to 15 knots, diminishing to 5 knots after midnight. Waves around 1 foot, diminishing to 1 foot or less and light chop after midnight. Thursday, southeast winds 5 knots, becoming south with gusts up to 15 knots in the afternoon. Waves 1 foot or less and light chop, increasing to around 1 foot in the afternoon. A chance of showers and thunderstorms in the afternoon. Thursday night, southwest winds 5 to 10 knots with gusts up to 15 knots. Waves around 1 foot. A chance of thunderstorms in the evening. A chance of showers. Friday, west winds 5 to 10 knots with gusts up to 15 knots. Waves around 1 foot. Friday night, west winds 5 to 10 knots with gusts up to 15 knots. Waves around 1 foot. Saturday, northwest winds 5 to 10 knots with gusts up to 15 knots. Waves around 1 foot. Showers likely with a chance of thunderstorms in the afternoon. Saturday night, northeast winds 5 knots. Waves 1 foot or less and light chop. A chance of thunderstorms. Showers likely, mainly in the evening. Sunday, east winds 5 to 10 knots with gusts up to 15 knots. Waves around 1 foot. A chance of showers and thunderstorms in the afternoon. Sunday night, east winds 5 to 10 knots. Gusts up to 15 knots in the evening. Waves around 1 foot. A chance of showers and thunderstorms. Winds and waves higher in and near thunderstorms. Issued at 2:50 p.m. Flood watch remains in effect until midnight Eastern Daylight Time tonight. What? Flash flooding caused by excessive rainfall continues to be possible. Where? Portions of northeast North Carolina, including the following areas: Birdie, Camden, Chilwan, Eastern Currituck, Gates, Hartford, Northampton, Pasquotank, Perquimans, and Western Currituck and Virginia, including the following areas: Amelia, Brunswick, Charles City, Chesapeake, Cumberland, Dinwiddie, Eastern Chesterfield, including Call Heights, Eastern Hanover, Eastern Henrico, Eastern King William, Eastern King and Queen, Eastern Louisa, Fluvanna, Gloucester, Gooch Lund, Greensville, Hampton / Pocosin, Isle of Wight, James City, Lunenburg, Matthews, Mecklenburg, Middlesex, New Kent, Newport News, Norfolk, Nottoway, Portsmouth, Powhatan, Prince Edward, Prince George including Hopewell and Petersburg, Southampton, Suffolk, Surrey, Sussex, Virginia Beach, Western Chesterfield, Western Hanover, Western Henrico including the city of Richmond, Western King William, Western Louisa and York. When, until midnight Eastern Daylight Time tonight. Impacts, excessive runoff may result in flooding of rivers, creeks, streams, and other low-lying and flood-prone locations. Flooding may occur in poor drainage and urban areas. Low water crossings may be flooded. Additional details, scattered to numerous showers and thunderstorms are expected to develop by this afternoon and evening today. A very moist air mass and slow storm motions will support a risk for heavy rainfall and flash flooding, particularly in urban, poor drainage, and other flood-prone locations. 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
repeating, a flood watch remains in effect from 3 p.m. until midnight Eastern Daylight Time Wednesday for the following counties in North Carolina: Camden, Chilwan, Eastern Curdock, Gates, Pasquotank, Perkiomen, and Western Curdock, and the following counties in Virginia: Chesapeake, Gloucester, James City, Matthews.

day. Rip current risk low. Surf heights 2 to 3 feet. Weather partly sunny. Showers likely and a chance of thunderstorms. Beach temperatures in the upper 80s. Max heat index up to 103. Beach winds southeast winds 5 to 10 miles per hour. Tides, Virginia Beach, low at 9.04 a.m. High at 3.39 p.m. Offshore waters forecast Baltimore Canyon to Cape Charles Light to 100 nautical miles. Today, west to northwest winds 5 to 10 knots. Seas 3 to 4 feet. Scattered showers. Scattered thunderstorms. Tonight, north to northeast winds 5 to 15 knots. Seas 3 to 5 feet. Chance of showers and thunderstorms. Wednesday, northeast winds 10 to 15 knots. Seas 4 to 5 feet. Chance of showers and slight chance of thunderstorms. Wednesday night, east to northeast winds 5 to 10 knots, becoming east to southeast. Seas 3 to 5 feet. Thursday, southeast winds 5 to 10 knots, becoming south. Seas 3 to 4 feet. Thursday night, southwest winds 5 to 15 knots, becoming west 10 to 15 knots. Seas 3 to 5 feet. Friday, west winds 10 to 15 knots, becoming west to southwest 5 to 10 knots. Seas 4 to 5 feet. Friday night, west to southwest winds 10 to 15 knots, becoming west to northwest. Seas 3 to 5 feet. Saturday, west to northwest winds 5 to 15 knots, becoming 5 to 10 knots. Seas 3 to 5 feet. Saturday night, north to northwest winds 5 to 10 knots, becoming northeast. Seas 3 to 4 feet. Hazardous weather information. Now here is the hazardous weather outlook for northeast North Carolina, central Virginia, east central Virginia, eastern Virginia, south central Virginia, and southeast Virginia. Tonight, please listen to NOAA Weather Radio or go to weather.gov on the internet for more information about the following hazards. Flood watch. Additionally, there is a marginal risk of severe thunderstorms. The main threat is damaging wind gusts. And now the extended outlook for the period Wednesday through Monday. No hazardous weather is expected at this time. The key weather messages for the next 7 days. A flood watch remains in effect for the Piedmont, central and southeast Virginia, and northeast North Carolina this afternoon and evening. Widespread slow-moving showers and thunderstorms may lead to flash flooding, particularly in urban, poor drainage, and other flood-prone areas. Storms could potentially approach severe levels with damaging winds the primary threat. Near normal temperatures are expected for most of this week. Additional chances for afternoon-evening thunderstorms continue with a marginal risk for severe thunderstorms added for Thursday. Now the official National Weather Service forecast. Flood watch in effect until midnight Eastern Daylight Time tonight. This afternoon, showers and thunderstorms likely. Some thunderstorms may produce heavy rainfall. Highs in the upper 80s. East winds 5 to 10 miles per hour. Chance of rain 70%. Heat index values up to 100. Tonight, mostly cloudy. Showers and thunderstorms likely, mainly in the evening. Some thunderstorms may produce heavy rainfall in the evening. Humid with lows in the mid-70s. Southeast winds around 5 miles per hour, becoming northeast after midnight. Chance of rain 70%. Wednesday, mostly cloudy in the morning, then becoming partly sunny. A chance of showers with a slight chance of thunderstorms. Humid with highs in the lower 80s. East winds 5 to 10 miles per hour. Chance of rain 50%. Wednesday night, partly cloudy. A slight chance of showers and thunderstorms in the evening. Humid with lows in the mid-70s. Southeast winds 5 to 10 miles per hour. Chance of rain 20%. Thursday, mostly cloudy. A slight chance of showers in the morning, then showers likely with a chance of thunderstorms in the afternoon. Humid with highs around 90. Southeast winds 5 to 10 miles per hour. Chance of rain 70%. Heat index values up to 103. Thursday night, partly cloudy with showers likely with a chance of thunderstorms in the evening, then mostly clear with a chance of showers after midnight. Lows in the upper 70s. Chance of rain 70%. Heat index values up to 100 early in the evening. Friday, mostly sunny. Highs in the mid-90s. Heat index values up to 100.

105. Friday night, partly cloudy in the evening, then becoming mostly clear. Lows in the upper 70s. Heat index values up to 100 early in the evening. Saturday, partly sunny. Showers likely with a chance of thunderstorms in the afternoon. Highs in the lower 90s. Chance of rain 60%. Heat index values up to 100. Saturday night, mostly cloudy in the evening, then becoming partly cloudy. A chance of thunderstorms. Showers likely, mainly in the evening. Lows in the mid-70s. Chance of rain 60%. Sunday, partly sunny with a chance of showers. A chance of thunderstorms in the afternoon. Highs in the upper 80s. Chance of rain 40%. Sunday night, partly cloudy with a chance of showers and thunderstorms. Lows in the mid-70s. Chance of rain 40%. Monday, partly sunny. Highs in the mid-80s. Here are the marine and buoy reports for 4 p.m. across the lower Chesapeake Bay and coastal waters. All wave and swell heights are in feet. Wave and swell periods are in seconds. Potomac River buoy, air temperature was 84. The wind was northeast at 6 knots. Cove Point, air temperature was 78. The wind was north at 10 knots. Piney Point, winds were east, 5 knots. Bishop's Head, air temperature was 84. The wind was north at 4 knots. Lewisetta, air temperature was 83. Water temperature 86. The wind was east at 7 knots. Stingray Point buoy, air temperature was 86. The wind was east at 4 knots. Rappahannock Light, winds were east, 3 knots. Yorktown Coast Guard Station, air temperature was 85. Water temperature 83. The wind was east at 8 knots. Crypto Peak, water temperature 83. The wind was southeast at 3 knots. Dominion Terminal Newport News, air temperature was 86. The wind was northwest at 3 knots. South Craney Island, air temperature was 85. The wind was northeast at 7 knots. Cape Henry, air temperature was 83. The wind was east at 5 knots. Brandywine Chill Light, Delaware, winds were south, 6 knots. Air temperature 71. Fenwick Island buoy, winds were northeast, 12 knots. Water temperature 77. Air temperature 72. Buoy 64 nautical miles east of Virginia Beach, air temperature was 82. Wave height 4 feet. Wave period 6. Buoy just east of Cape Henry. Water temperature 83. Wave heights 2. Wave period 7. Duck Cove Pier, air temperature was 84. The wind was east at 11 knots. Diamond Shoals buoy, air temperature was 83. Wave height 3 feet. Wave period 6. The wind was southwest at 17 knots, gusting to 19. Marine forecast, Chesapeake Bay from New Point Comfort to Little Creek, Virginia. Tonight, east winds 5 to 10 knots, diminishing to 5 knots after midnight, then becoming northeast late. Waves 1 foot. Thunderstorms likely this evening. Showers likely. A chance of thunderstorms after midnight. Wednesday, east winds 5 to 10 knots with gusts up to 15 knots, increasing to 10 to 15 knots late. Waves 1 to 2 feet. Showers likely early in the morning, then a chance of showers in the late morning and early afternoon. Wednesday night, southeast winds 5 to 10 knots. Gusts up to 15 knots in the evening. Waves 1 to 2 feet. Thursday, southeast winds 5 knots, increasing to 5 to 10 knots in the afternoon. Waves 1 foot. Showers with a chance of thunderstorms in the afternoon. Thursday night, south winds 5 to 10 knots, becoming southwest with gusts up to 15 knots after midnight. Waves 1 foot. A chance of thunderstorms in the evening. A chance of showers. Friday, west winds 5 to 10 knots with gusts up to 15 knots. Waves 1 foot. Friday night, west winds 5 to 10 knots with gusts up to 15 knots. Waves 1 foot. Saturday, northwest winds 5 to 10 knots with gusts up to 15 knots. Waves 1 foot. A chance of showers and thunderstorms in the afternoon. Saturday night, northeast winds 5 to 10 knots. Waves 1 foot. A chance of showers and thunderstorms. Sunday, east winds 10 to 15 knots. Waves 1 to 2 feet.
chance of showers. A chance of thunderstorms in the afternoon. Sunday night, east winds 10 to 15 knots. Waves 1 to 2 feet. A chance of showers and thunderstorms. Winds and waves higher in and near thunderstorms. Marine forecast, Chesapeake Bay from Little Creek, Virginia to Cape Henry, Virginia, including the Chesapeake Bay Bridge Tunnel. Tonight, east winds 5 to 10 knots. Waves 1 to 2 feet. Wave detail, southeast 1 foot at 5 seconds and east 1 foot at 10 seconds. Showers and thunderstorms likely, mainly this evening. Wednesday, east winds 5 to 10 knots. Gusts up to 15 knots in the late morning and afternoon. Waves 2 to 3 feet. Wave detail, east 2 feet at 4 seconds and southeast 1 foot at 9 seconds. A chance of showers until late afternoon. Wednesday night, southeast winds 5 to 10 knots. Gusts up to 15 knots in the evening. Waves 1 to 2 feet. Wave detail, east 2 feet at 5 seconds and southeast 1 foot at 9 seconds. Thursday, southeast winds 5 to 10 knots. Waves 1 to 2 feet. Wave detail, east 2 feet at 9 seconds. Showers likely with a chance of thunderstorms in the afternoon. Thursday night, south winds 5 to 10 knots, becoming southwest with gusts up to 15 knots after midnight. Waves 1 to 2 feet. Wave detail, southwest 1 foot at 2 seconds and east 1 foot at 8 seconds. Showers likely with a chance of thunderstorms in the evening, then a chance of showers after midnight. Friday, west winds 5 to 10 knots with gusts up to 15 knots. Waves 1 to 2 feet. Wave detail, west 1 foot at 3 seconds and east 1 foot at 8 seconds. Friday night, west winds 5 to 10 knots. Gusts up to 15 knots after midnight. Waves 1 to 2 feet. Saturday, northwest winds 5 to 10 knots with gusts up to 15 knots. Waves around 2 feet. A chance of showers and thunderstorms in the afternoon. Saturday night, northeast winds 5 to 10 knots. Waves around 2 feet. A chance of showers and thunderstorms. Sunday, east winds 10 to 15 knots. Waves around 2 feet. A chance of showers. A chance of thunderstorms in the afternoon. Sunday night, east winds 10 to 15 knots. Waves around 2 feet. A chance of showers and thunderstorms. Winds and waves higher in and near thunderstorms. Marine forecast, Kerguelen Sound. Tonight, southeast winds 5 knots, becoming southwest late this evening, then becoming north after midnight. Waves 1 foot or less and light chop. Showers and thunderstorms likely, mainly this evening. Wednesday, northeast winds 5 knots, becoming east with gusts up to 15 knots in the late morning and afternoon. Waves 1 foot or less and light chop, increasing to around 1 foot in the late morning and afternoon. A chance of showers until late afternoon. Wednesday night, east winds 5 to 10 knots with gusts up to 15 knots, diminishing to 5 knots after midnight. Waves around 1 foot, diminishing to 1 foot or less and light chop after midnight. Thursday, southeast winds 5 knots, becoming south with gusts up to 15 knots in the afternoon. Waves 1 foot or less and light chop, increasing to around 1 foot in the afternoon. A chance of showers and thunderstorms in the afternoon. Thursday night, southwest winds 5 to 10 knots with gusts up to 15 knots. Waves around 1 foot. A chance of thunderstorms in the evening. A chance of showers. Friday, west winds 5 to 10 knots with gusts up to 15 knots. Waves around 1 foot. Friday night, west winds 5 to 10 knots with gusts up to 15 knots. Waves around 1 foot. Saturday, northwest winds 5 to 10 knots with gusts up to 15 knots. Waves around 1 foot. Showers likely with a chance of thunderstorms in the afternoon. Saturday night, northeast winds 5 knots. Waves 1 foot or less and light chop. A chance of thunderstorms. Showers likely, mainly in the evening. Sunday, east winds 5 to 10 knots with gusts up to 15 knots. Waves around 1 foot. A chance of showers and thunderstorms in the afternoon. Sunday night, east winds 5 to 10 knots. Gusts up to 15 knots in the evening. Waves around 1 foot. A chance of showers and thunderstorms. Winds and waves higher in and near thunderstorms. Issued at 2:50 p.m.
Flood watch remains in effect until midnight Eastern Daylight Time tonight. What? Flash flooding caused by excessive rainfall continues to be possible. Where? Portions of northeast North Carolina, including the following areas: Birdie, Camden, Chilwan, Eastern Currituck, Gates, Hartford, Northampton, Pasquotank, Perkrimans, and Western Currituck and Virginia, including the following areas: Amelia, Brunswick, Charles City, Chesapeake, Cumberland, Dinwiddie, Eastern Chesterfield, including Call Heights, Eastern Hanover, Eastern Henrico, Eastern King William, Eastern King and Queen, Eastern Louisa, Fluvanna, Gloucester, Gooch Lund, Greensville, Hampton / Pocosin, Isle of Wight, James City, Lunenburg, Matthews, Mecklenburg, Middlesex, New Kent, Newport News, Norfolk, Nottoway, Portsmouth, Powhatan, Prince Edward, Prince George including Hopewell and Petersburg, Southampton, Suffolk, Surrey, Sussex, Virginia Beach, Western Chesterfield, Western Hanover, Western Henrico including the city of Richmond, Western King William, Western Louisa and York. When, until midnight Eastern Daylight Time tonight. Impacts, excessive runoff may result in flooding of rivers, creeks, streams, and other low-lying and flood-prone locations. Flooding may occur in poor drainage and urban areas. Low water crossings may be flooded. Additional details, scattered to numerous showers and thunderstorms are expected to develop by this afternoon and evening today. A very moist air mass and slow storm motions will support a risk for heavy rainfall and flash flooding, particularly in urban, poor drainage, and other flood-prone locations. Localized totals in excess of 3 to 4 will be possible. http://www.weather.gov/safety/flood You should monitor later forecast and be prepared to take action should flash flood warnings be issued. Repeating, a flood watch remains in effect from 3 p.m. until midnight Eastern Daylight Time Wednesday for the following counties: in North Carolina, Camden, Chilwan, Eastern Currituck, Gates, Pasquotank, Perkrimans, and Western Currituck, and the following counties: in Virginia, Chesapeake, Gloucester, James City, Matthews, Norfolk, Portsmouth, Southampton, Suffolk, Surrey, Sussex, Virginia Beach, and York. The current time is 4:30 p.m. Eastern Daylight Time. The beach forecast. Wednesday, rip current risk moderate. Surf heights 2 to 3 feet. Water temperature upper 70s. Weather partly sunny. A chance of showers and a slight chance of thunderstorms. Beach temperatures in the lower 80s. Beach winds east winds 5 to 10 miles per hour. Tides, Virginia Beach, low at 8:09 a.m. High at 2:36 p.m. Thursday, rip current risk low. Surf heights 2 to 3 feet. Weather partly sunny. Showers likely and a chance of thunderstorms. Beach temperatures in the upper 80s. Max heat index up to 103. Beach winds southeast winds 5 to 10 miles per hour. Tides, Virginia Beach, low at 9:04 a.m. High at 3:39 p.m. Offshore waters forecast Baltimore Canyon to Cape Charles Light, to 100 nautical miles. Today, west to northwest winds 5 to 10 knots. Seas 3 to 4 feet. Scattered showers. Scattered thunderstorms. Tonight, north to northeast winds 5 to 15 knots. Seas 3 to 5 feet. Chance of showers and thunderstorms. Wednesday, northeast winds 10 to 15 knots. Seas 4 to 5 feet. Chance of showers and slight chance of thunderstorms. Wednesday night, east to northeast winds 5 to 10 knots, becoming east to southeast. Seas 3 to 5 feet. Thursday, southeast winds 5 to 10 knots, becoming south. Seas 3 to 4 feet. Thursday night, southwest winds 5 to 15 knots, becoming west 10 to 15 knots. Seas 3 to 5 feet. Friday, west winds 10 to 15 knots, becoming west to southwest 5 to 10 knots. Seas 4 to 5 feet. Friday night, west to southwest winds 10 to 15 knots, becoming west to northwest. Seas 3 to 5 feet. Saturday, west to northwest winds 5 to 15 knots, becoming 5 to 15 knots, becoming west to northwest. Seas 3 to 5 feet. Saturday, west to northwest winds 5 to 15 knots, becoming 5 to 10 knots. Seas 3 to 5 feet. Saturday night, north to northwest winds 5 to 10 knots.

becoming northeast. Seas 3 to 4 feet. 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Now here is the hazardous weather outlook for northeast North Carolina, central Virginia, east central Virginia, eastern Virginia, south central Virginia, and southeast Virginia. Tonight. Please listen to NOAA Weather Radio or go to weather.gov on the internet for more information about the following hazards. Flood watch. Additionally, there is a marginal risk of severe thunderstorms. The main threat is damaging wind gusts. And now the extended outlook for the period Wednesday through Monday. No hazardous weather is expected at this time. The key weather messages for the next 7 days. A flood watch remains effect for the Piedmont, central and southeast Virginia, and northeast North Carolina this afternoon and evening. Widespread slow-moving showers and thunderstorms may lead to flash flooding, particularly in urban, poor drainage, and other flood-prone areas. Storms could potentially approach severe levels with damaging winds the primary threat. Near normal temperatures are expected for most of this week. Additional chances for afternoon-evening thunderstorms continue with a marginal risk for severe thunderstorms added for Thursday. Now the official National Weather Service forecast. Flood watch in effect until midnight Eastern Daylight Time tonight. This afternoon, showers and thunderstorms likely. Some thunderstorms may produce heavy rainfall. Highs in the upper 80s. East winds 5 to 10 miles per hour. Chance of rain 70%. Heat index values up to 100. Tonight, mostly cloudy. Showers and thunderstorms likely, mainly in the evening. Some thunderstorms may produce heavy rainfall in the evening. Humid with lows in the mid-70s. Southeast winds around 5 miles per hour, becoming northeast after midnight. Chance of rain 70%. Wednesday, mostly cloudy in the morning, then becoming partly sunny. A chance of showers with a slight chance of thunderstorms. Humid with highs in the lower 80s. East winds 5 to 10 miles per hour. Chance of rain 50%. Wednesday night, partly cloudy. A slight chance of showers and thunderstorms in the evening. Humid with lows in the mid-70s. Southeast winds 5 to 10 miles per hour. Chance of rain 20%. Thursday, mostly cloudy. A slight chance of showers in the morning, then showers likely with a chance of thunderstorms in the afternoon. Humid with highs around 90. Southeast winds 5 to 10 miles per hour. Chance of rain 70%. Heat index values up to 103. Thursday night, partly cloudy with showers likely with a chance of thunderstorms in the evening, then mostly clear with a chance of showers after midnight. Lows in the upper 70s. Chance of rain 70%. Heat index values up to 100 early in the evening. Friday, mostly sunny. Highs in the mid-90s. Heat index values up to 105. Friday night, partly cloudy in the evening, then becoming mostly clear. Lows in the upper 70s. Heat index values up to 100 early in the evening. Saturday, partly sunny. Showers likely with a chance of thunderstorms in the afternoon. Highs in the lower 90s. Chance of rain 60%. Heat index values up to 100. Saturday night, mostly cloudy in the evening, then becoming partly cloudy. A chance of thunderstorms. Showers likely, mainly in the evening. Lows in the mid-70s. Chance of rain 60%. Sunday, partly sunny with a chance of showers. A chance of thunderstorms in the afternoon. Highs in the upper 80s. Chance of rain 40%. Sunday night, partly cloudy with a chance of showers and thunderstorms. Lows in the mid-70s. Chance of rain 40%. Monday, partly sunny. Highs in the mid-80s. This is NOAA's National Weather Service All Hazards Weather Radio, KHP 37, broadcasting from Wakefield, Virginia, transmitting from Driver, Virginia on a frequency of 162.550 MHz. The following information is for Hampton Roads and northeast North Carolina, the southern part of the Chesapeake Bay and adjacent coastal waters. Here are the marine and buoy reports for 4 p.m. across the lower Chesapeake Bay and coastal waters. All wave and swell heights are in feet. Wave and swell periods are in seconds. Potomac River buoy, air temperature was 84. The wind was northeast at 6 knots. Cove Point, air temperature was 78. The wind was north at 10 knots. Piney Point, winds were east, 5 knots. Bishop's Head, air temperature was 84.
The wind was north at 4 knots. Lewis said air temperature was 83. Water temperature 86. The wind was east at 7 knots. Stingray Point buoy, air temperature was 86. The wind was east at 4 knots. Rappahannock Light, winds were east, 3 knots. Yorktown Coast Guard Station, air temperature was 85. Water temperature 83. The wind was east at 8 knots. Crypto Peak, water temperature 83. The wind was southeast at 3 knots. Dominion Terminal Newport News, air temperature was 86. The wind was northwest at 3 knots. South Craney Island, air temperature was 85. The wind was northeast at 7 knots. Cape Henry, air temperature was 83. The wind was east at 5 knots. Brandywine Chill Light, Delaware, winds were south, 6 knots. Air temperature 71. Fenwick Island buoy, winds were northeast, 12 knots. Water temperature 77. Air temperature 72. Buoy 64 nautical miles east of Virginia Beach, air temperature was 82. Wave height 4 feet. Wave period 6. Buoy just east of Cape Henry. Water temperature 83. Wave height 2. Wave period 7. Duck Cove here, air temperature was 84. The wind was east at 11 knots. Diamond Shoals buoy, air temperature was 83. Wave height 3 feet. Wave period 6. The wind was southwest at 17, knots, gusting to 19. Marine forecast, Chesapeake Bay from New Point Comfort to Little Creek, Virginia. Tonight, east winds 5 to 10 knots, diminishing to 5 knots after midnight, then becoming northeast late. Waves 1 foot. Thunderstorms likely this evening. Showers likely. A chance of thunderstorms after midnight. Wednesday, east winds 5 to 10 knots with gusts up to 15 knots, increasing to 10 to 15 knots late. Waves 1 to 2 feet. Showers likely early in the morning, then a chance of showers in the late morning and early afternoon. Wednesday night, southeast winds 5 to 10 knots. Gusts up to 15 knots in the evening. Waves 1 to 2 feet. Thursday, southeast winds 5 knots, increasing to 5 to 10 knots in the afternoon. Waves 1 foot. Showers with a chance of thunderstorms in the afternoon. Thursday night, south winds 5 to 10 knots, becoming southwest with gusts up to 15 knots after midnight. Waves 1 foot. A chance of thunderstorms in the evening. A chance of showers. Friday, west winds 5 to 10 knots with gusts up to 15 knots. Waves 1 foot. Friday night, west winds 5 to 10 knots with gusts up to 15 knots. Waves 1 foot. Saturday, northwest winds 5 to 10 knots with gusts up to 15 knots. Waves 1 foot. A chance of showers and thunderstorms in the afternoon. Saturday night, northeast winds 5 to 10 knots. Waves 1 foot. A chance of showers and thunderstorms. Sunday, east winds 10 to 15 knots. Waves 1 to 2 feet. A chance of showers. A chance of thunderstorms in the afternoon. Sunday night, east winds 10 to 15 knots. Waves 1 to 2 feet. A chance of showers and thunderstorms. Winds and waves higher in and near thunderstorms. Marine forecast, Chesapeake Bay from Little Creek, Virginia to Cape Henry, Virginia, including the Chesapeake Bay Bridge Tunnel. Tonight, east winds 5 to 10 knots. Waves 1 to 2 feet. Wave detail, southeast 1 foot at 5 seconds and east 1 foot at 10 seconds. Showers and thunderstorms likely, mainly this evening. Wednesday, east winds 5 to 10 knots. Gusts up to 15 knots in the late morning and afternoon. Waves 2 to 3 feet. Wave detail, east 2 feet at 4 seconds and southeast 1 foot at 9 seconds. A chance of showers until late afternoon. Wednesday night, southeast winds 5 to 10 knots. Gusts up to 15 knots in the evening. Waves 1 to 2 feet. Wave detail, east 2 feet at 5 seconds and southeast 1 foot at 9 seconds. Thursday, southeast winds 5 to 10 knots. Waves 1 to 2 feet. Wave detail, east 2 feet at 9 seconds. Showers likely with a chance of thunderstorms in the afternoon. Thursday night, south winds 5 to 10 knots, becoming southwest with gusts up to 15 knots after midnight.
waves 1 to 2 feet. Wave detail, southwest 1 foot at 2 seconds and east 1 foot at 8 seconds. Showers likely with a chance of thunderstorms in the evening, then a chance of showers after midnight. Friday, west winds 5 to 10 knots with gusts up to 15 knots. Waves 1 to 2 feet. Wave detail, west 1 foot at 3 seconds and east 1 foot at 8 seconds. Friday night, west winds 5 to 10 knots. Gusts up to 15 knots after midnight. Waves 1 to 2 feet. Saturday, northwest winds 5 to 10 knots with gusts up to 15 knots. Waves around 2 feet. A chance of showers and thunderstorms in the afternoon. Saturday night, northeast winds 5 to 10 knots. Waves around 2 feet. A chance of showers and thunderstorms. Sunday, east winds 10 to 15 knots. Waves around 2 feet. A chance of showers. A chance of thunderstorms in the afternoon. Sunday night, east winds 10 to 15 knots. Waves around 2 feet. A chance of showers and thunderstorms. Winds and waves higher in and near thunderstorms. Marine forecast, Kuril Sound. Tonight, southeast winds 5 knots, becoming southwest late this evening, then becoming north after midnight. Waves 1 foot or less and light chop. Showers and thunderstorms likely, mainly this evening. Wednesday, northeast winds 5 knots, becoming east with gusts up to 15 knots in the late morning and afternoon. Waves 1 foot or less and light chop, increasing to around 1 foot in the late morning and afternoon. A chance of showers until late afternoon. Wednesday night, east winds 5 to 10 knots with gusts up to 15 knots, diminishing to 5 knots after midnight. Waves around 1 foot, diminishing to 1 foot or less and light chop after midnight. Thursday, southeast winds 5 knots, becoming south with gusts up to 15 knots in the afternoon. Waves 1 foot or less and light chop, increasing to around 1 foot in the afternoon. A chance of showers and thunderstorms in the afternoon. Thursday night, southwest winds 5 to 10 knots with gusts up to 15 knots. Waves around 1 foot. A chance of thunderstorms in the evening. A chance of showers. Friday, west winds 5 to 10 knots with gusts up to 15 knots. Waves around 1 foot. Friday night, west winds 5 to 10 knots with gusts up to 15 knots. Waves around 1 foot. Saturday, northwest winds 5 to 10 knots with gusts up to 15 knots. Waves around 1 foot. Showers likely with a chance of thunderstorms in the afternoon. Saturday night, northeast winds 5 knots. Waves 1 foot or less and light chop. A chance of thunderstorms. Showers likely, mainly in the evening. Sunday, east winds 5 to 10 knots with gusts up to 15 knots. Waves around 1 foot. A chance of showers and thunderstorms in the afternoon. Sunday night, east winds 5 to 10 knots. Gusts up to 15 knots in the evening. Waves around 1 foot. A chance of showers and thunderstorms. Winds and waves higher in and near thunderstorms. Issued at 2:50 p.m. Flood watch remains in effect until midnight Eastern Daylight Time tonight. What? Flash flooding caused by excessive rainfall continues to be possible. Where? Portions of northeast North Carolina, including the following areas: Birdie, Camden, Chowan, Eastern Currituck, Gates, Hartford, Northampton, Pasquotank, Perkrimans and Western Currituck and Virginia, including the following areas: Amelia, Brunswick, Charles City, Chesapeake, Cumberland, Dinwiddie, Eastern Chesterfield including Call Heights, Eastern Hanover, Eastern Henrico, Eastern King William, Eastern King and Queen, Eastern Louisa, Fluvanna, Gloucester, Gooch Lund, Greensville, Hampton / Bocosin, Isle of Wight, James City, Lunenburg, Matthews, Mecklenburg, Middlesex, New Kent, Newport News, Norfolk, Nottoway, Portsmouth, Powhatan, Prince Edward, Prince George including Hopewell and Petersburg, Southampton, Suffolk, Surrey, Sussex, Virginia Beach, Western Chesterfield, Western Hanover, Western Henrico including the city of Richmond, Western King William, Western Louisa and York. When, until midnight Eastern Daylight Time tonight. Impacts, excessive runoff may result in flooding of rivers, creeks, streams, and other low-lying and flood-prone locations. Flooding may occur in poor drainage and urban areas. Low water crossings may be flooded. Additional details, scattered to numerous showers and thunderstorms are expected to develop by this afternoon and evening today.
A very moist air mass and slow storm motions will support a risk for heavy rainfall and flash flooding, particularly in urban, poor drainage, and other flood-prone locations. 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You should monitor later forecast and be prepared to take action should flash flood warnings be issued. Repeating, a flood watch remains in effect from 3 p.m. until midnight Eastern Daylight Time Wednesday for the following counties in North Carolina: Camden, Chilwan, Eastern Curdock, Gates, Pasquotank, Perquimans, and Western Curdock, and the following counties in Virginia: Chesapeake, Gloucester, James City, Matthews, Norfolk, Portsmouth, Southampton, Suffolk, Surrey, Sussex, Virginia Beach, and York. The current time is 4:48 p.m. Eastern Daylight Time. The beach forecast. Wednesday, rip current risk moderate. Surf heights 2 to 3 feet. Water temperature upper 70s. Weather partly sunny. A chance of showers and a slight chance of thunderstorms. Beach temperatures in the lower 80s. Beach winds east winds 5 to 10 miles per hour. Tides, Virginia Beach, low at 8:09 a.m. High at 2:36 p.m. Thursday, rip current risk low. Surf heights 2 to 3 feet. Weather partly sunny. Showers likely and a chance of thunderstorms. Beach temperatures in the upper 80s. Max heat index up to 103. Beach winds southeast winds 5 to 10 miles per hour. Tides, Virginia Beach, low at 9:04 a.m. High at 3:39 p.m. Offshore waters forecast Baltimore Canyon to Cape Charles Light to 100 nautical miles. Today, west to northwest winds 5 to 10 knots. Seas 3 to 4 feet. Scattered showers. Scattered thunderstorms. Tonight, north to northeast winds 5 to 15 knots. Seas 3 to 5 feet. Chance of showers and thunderstorms. Wednesday, northeast winds 10 to 15 knots. Seas 4 to 5 feet. Chance of showers and slight chance of thunderstorms. Wednesday night, east to northeast winds 5 to 10 knots, becoming east to southeast. Seas 3 to 5 feet. Thursday, southeast winds 5 to 10 knots, becoming south. Seas 3 to 4 feet. Thursday night, southwest winds 5 to 15 knots, becoming west 10 to 15 knots. Seas 3 to 5 feet. Friday, west winds 10 to 15 knots, becoming west to southwest 5 to 10 knots. Seas 4 to 5 feet. Friday night, west to southwest winds 10 to 15 knots, becoming west to northwest. Seas 3 to 5 feet. Saturday, west to northwest winds 5 to 15 knots, becoming 5 to 10 knots. Seas 3 to 5 feet. Saturday night, north to northwest winds 5 to 10 knots, becoming northeast. Seas 3 to 4 feet. Hazardous weather information. Now here is the hazardous weather outlook for northeast North Carolina, central Virginia, east central Virginia, eastern Virginia, south central Virginia, and southeast Virginia. Tonight, please listen to NOAA Weather Radio or go to weather.gov on the internet for more information about the following hazards. Flood watch. Additionally, there is a marginal risk of severe thunderstorms. The main threat is damaging wind gusts. And now the extended outlook for the period Wednesday through Monday. No hazardous weather is expected at this time. The key weather messages for the next 7 days. A flood watch remains in effect for the Piedmont, central and southeast Virginia, and northeast North Carolina this afternoon and evening. Widespread slow-moving showers and thunderstorms may lead to flash flooding, particularly in urban, poor drainage, and other flood-prone areas. Storms could potentially approach severe levels with damaging winds the primary threat. Near normal temperatures are expected for most of this week. Additional chances for afternoon-evening thunderstorms continue with a marginal risk for severe thunderstorms added for Thursday. Now the official National Weather Service forecast. Flood watch in effect until midnight Eastern Daylight Time tonight. This afternoon, showers and thunderstorms likely. Some thunderstorms may produce heavy rainfall. Highs in the upper 80s. East winds 5 to 10 miles per hour. Chance of rain 70%. Heat index values up to 100. Tonight, mostly cloudy.
showers and thunderstorms likely, mainly in the evening. Some thunderstorms may produce heavy rainfall in the evening. Humid with lows in the mid-70s. Southeast winds around 5 miles per hour, becoming northeast after midnight. Chance of rain 70%. Wednesday, mostly cloudy in the morning, then becoming partly sunny. A chance of showers with a slight chance of thunderstorms. Humid with highs in the lower 80s. East winds 5 to 10 miles per hour. Chance of rain 50%. Wednesday night, partly cloudy. A slight chance of showers and thunderstorms in the evening. Humid with lows in the mid-70s. Southeast winds 5 to 10 miles per hour. Chance of rain 20%. Thursday, mostly cloudy. A slight chance of showers in the morning, then showers likely with a chance of thunderstorms in the afternoon. Humid with highs around 90. Southeast winds 5 to 10 miles per hour. Chance of rain 70%. Heat index values up to 103. Thursday night, partly cloudy with showers likely with a chance of thunderstorms in the evening, then mostly clear with a chance of showers after midnight. Lows in the upper 70s. Chance of rain 70%. Heat index values up to 100 early in the evening. Friday, mostly sunny. Highs in the mid-90s. Heat index values up to 105. Friday night, partly cloudy in the evening, then becoming mostly clear. Lows in the upper 70s. Heat index values up to 100 early in the evening. Saturday, partly sunny. Showers likely with a chance of thunderstorms in the afternoon. Highs in the lower 90s. Chance of rain 60%. Heat index values up to 100. Saturday night, mostly cloudy in the evening, then becoming partly cloudy. A chance of thunderstorms. Showers likely, mainly in the evening. Lows in the mid-70s. Chance of rain 60%. Sunday, partly sunny with a chance of showers. A chance of thunderstorms in the afternoon. Highs in the upper 80s. Chance of rain 40%. Sunday night, partly cloudy with a chance of showers and thunderstorms. Lows in the mid-70s. Chance of rain 40%. Monday, partly sunny. Highs in the mid-80s. Here are the marine and buoy reports for 4 p.m. across the lower Chesapeake Bay and coastal waters. All wave and swell heights are in feet. Wave and swell periods are in seconds. Potomac River buoy, air temperature was 84. The wind was northeast at 6 knots. Cove Point, air temperature was 78. The wind was north at 10 knots. Piney Point, winds were east, 5 knots. Bishop's Head, air temperature was 84. The wind was north at 4 knots. Lewisetta, air temperature was 83. Water temperature 86. The wind was east at 7 knots. Stingray Point buoy, air temperature was 86. The wind was east at 4 knots. Rappahannock Light, winds were east, 3 knots. Yorktown Coast Guard Station, air temperature was 85. Water temperature 83. The wind was east at 8 knots. Crypto Peak, water temperature 83. The wind was southeast at 3 knots. Dominion Terminal Newport News, air temperature was 86. The wind was northwest at 3 knots. South Craney Island, air temperature was 85. The wind was northeast at 7 knots. Cape Henry, air temperature was 83. The wind was east at 5 knots. Brandywine Shoalite, Delaware, winds were south, 6 knots. Air temperature 71. Fenwick Island buoy, winds were northeast, 12 knots. Water temperature 77. Air temperature 72. Buoy 64 nautical miles east of Virginia Beach, air temperature was 82. Wave height 4 feet. Wave period 6. Buoy just east of Cape Henry. Water temperature 83. Wave height 2. Wave period 7. Duck Cove here, air temperature was 84. The wind was east at 11 knots. Diamond Shoals buoy, air temperature was 83. Wave height 3 feet. Wave period 6. The wind was southwest at 17, knots, gusting to 19. Marine forecast, Chesapeake Bay from New Point Comfort to Little Creek, Virginia. Tonight, east winds 5 to 10 knots, diminishing to 5 knots after midnight, then becoming northeast late. Waves 1 foot. Thunderstorms likely this evening. Showers likely.
a chance of thunderstorms after midnight. Wednesday, east winds 5 to 10 knots with gusts up to 15 knots, increasing to 10 to 15 knots late. Waves 1 to 2 feet. Showers likely early in the morning, then a chance of showers in the late morning and early afternoon. Wednesday night, southeast winds 5 to 10 knots. Gusts up to 15 knots in the evening. Waves 1 to 2 feet. Thursday, southeast winds 5 knots, increasing to 5 to 10 knots in the afternoon. Waves 1 foot. Showers with a chance of thunderstorms in the afternoon. Thursday night, south winds 5 to 10 knots, becoming southwest with gusts up to 15 knots after midnight. Waves 1 foot. A chance of thunderstorms in the evening. A chance of showers. Friday, west winds 5 to 10 knots with gusts up to 15 knots. Waves 1 foot. Friday night, west winds 5 to 10 knots with gusts up to 15 knots. Waves 1 foot. Saturday, northwest winds 5 to 10 knots with gusts up to 15 knots. Waves 1 foot. A chance of showers and thunderstorms in the afternoon. Saturday night, northeast winds 5 to 10 knots. Waves 1 foot. A chance of showers and thunderstorms. Sunday, east winds 10 to 15 knots. Waves 1 to 2 feet. A chance of showers. A chance of thunderstorms in the afternoon. Sunday night, east winds 10 to 15 knots. Waves 1 to 2 feet. A chance of showers and thunderstorms. Winds and waves higher in and near thunderstorms. Marine forecast. Chesapeake Bay from Little Creek, Virginia to Cape Henry, Virginia, including the Chesapeake Bay Bridge Tunnel. Tonight, east winds 5 to 10 knots. Waves 1 to 2 feet. Wave detail, southeast 1 foot at 5 seconds and east 1 foot at 10 seconds. Showers and thunderstorms likely, mainly this evening. Wednesday, east winds 5 to 10 knots. Gusts up to 15 knots in the late morning and afternoon. Waves 2 to 3 feet. Wave detail, east 2 feet at 4 seconds and southeast 1 foot at 9 seconds. A chance of showers until late afternoon. Wednesday night, southeast winds 5 to 10 knots. Gusts up to 15 knots in the evening. Waves 1 to 2 feet. Wave detail, east 2 feet at 5 seconds and southeast 1 foot at 9 seconds. Thursday, southeast winds 5 to 10 knots. Waves 1 to 2 feet. Wave detail, east 2 feet at 9 seconds. Showers likely with a chance of thunderstorms in the afternoon. Thursday night, south winds 5 to 10 knots, becoming southwest with gusts up to 15 knots after midnight. Waves 1 to 2 feet. Wave detail, southwest 1 foot at 2 seconds and east 1 foot at 8 seconds. Showers likely with a chance of thunderstorms in the evening, then a chance of showers after midnight. Friday, west winds 5 to 10 knots with gusts up to 15 knots. Waves 1 to 2 feet. Wave detail, west 1 foot at 3 seconds and east 1 foot at 8 seconds. Friday night, west winds 5 to 10 knots. Gusts up to 15 knots after midnight. Waves 1 to 2 feet. Saturday, northwest winds 5 to 10 knots with gusts up to 15 knots. Waves around 2 feet. A chance of showers and thunderstorms in the afternoon. Saturday night, northeast winds 5 to 10 knots. Waves around 2 feet. A chance of showers and thunderstorms. Sunday, east winds 10 to 15 knots. Waves around 2 feet. A chance of showers. A chance of thunderstorms in the afternoon. Sunday night, east winds 10 to 15 knots. Waves around 2 feet. A chance of showers and thunderstorms. Winds and waves higher in and near thunderstorms. Marine forecast, Caribbean Sound. Tonight, southeast winds 5 knots, becoming southwest late this evening, then becoming north after midnight. Waves 1 foot or less and light chop. Showers and thunderstorms likely, mainly this evening. Wednesday, northeast winds 5 knots, becoming east with gusts up to 15 knots in the late morning and afternoon. Waves 1 foot or less and light chop, increasing to around 1 foot in the late morning and afternoon. A chance of showers until late afternoon. Wednesday night, east winds 5 to 10 knots with gusts up to 15 knots, diminishing to 5 knots after midnight. Waves around 1 foot, diminishing to 1 foot or less and light chop after midnight. Thursday,
southeast winds 5 knots, becoming south with gusts up to 15 knots in the afternoon. Waves 1 foot or less and light chop, increasing to around 1 foot in the afternoon. A chance of showers and thunderstorms in the afternoon. Thursday night, southwest winds 5 to 10 knots with gusts up to 15 knots. Waves around 1 foot. A chance of thunderstorms in the evening. A chance of showers. Friday, west winds 5 to 10 knots with gusts up to 15 knots. Waves around 1 foot. Friday night, west winds 5 to 10 knots with gusts up to 15 knots. Waves around 1 foot. Saturday, northwest winds 5 to 10 knots with gusts up to 15 knots. Waves around 1 foot. Showers likely with a chance of thunderstorms in the afternoon. Saturday night, northeast winds 5 knots. Waves 1 foot or less and light chop. A chance of thunderstorms. Showers likely, mainly in the evening. Sunday, east winds 5 to 10 knots with gusts up to 15 knots. Waves around 1 foot. A chance of showers and thunderstorms in the afternoon. Sunday night, east winds 5 to 10 knots. Gusts up to 15 knots in the evening. Waves around 1 foot. A chance of showers and thunderstorms. Winds and waves higher in and near thunderstorms. Issued at 2:50 p.m. Flood watch remains in effect until midnight Eastern Daylight Time tonight. What? Flash flooding caused by excessive rainfall continues to be possible. Where? Portions of northeast North Carolina, including the following areas: Birdie, Camden, Chowan, Eastern Currituck, Gates, Hartford, Northampton, Pasquotank, Perkiomen's, and Western Currituck and Virginia, including the following areas: Amelia, Brunswick, Charles City, Chesapeake, Cumberland, Dinwiddie, Eastern Chesterfield, including Call Heights, Eastern Hanover, Eastern Henrico, Eastern King William, Eastern King and Queen, Eastern Louisa, Fluvanna, Gloucester, Gooch Lund, Greensville, Hampton / Pocosin, Isle of Wight, James City, Lunenburg, Matthews, Mecklenburg, Middlesex, New Kent, Newport News, Norfolk, Nottoway, Portsmouth, Powhatan, Prince Edward, Prince George including Hopewell and Petersburg, Southampton, Suffolk, Surrey, Sussex, Virginia Beach, Western Chesterfield, Western Hanover, Western Henrico including the city of Richmond, Western King William, Western Louisa and York. When, until midnight Eastern Daylight Time tonight. Impacts: excessive runoff may result in flooding of rivers, creeks, streams, and other low-lying and flood-prone locations. Flooding may occur in poor drainage and urban areas. Low water crossings may be flooded. Additional details: scattered to numerous showers and thunderstorms are expected to develop by this afternoon and evening today. A very moist air mass and slow storm motions will support a risk for heavy rainfall and flash flooding, particularly in urban, poor drainage, and other flood-prone locations. Localized totals in excess of 3 to 4 will be possible. http://www.weather.gov/safety/ Flood: you should monitor later forecasts and be prepared to take action should flash flood warnings be issued. Repeating, a flood watch remains in effect from 3 p.m. until midnight Eastern Daylight Time Wednesday for the following counties: in North Carolina, Camden, Chowan, Eastern Currituck, Gates, Pasquotank, Perkiomen's, and Western Currituck, and the following counties: in Virginia, Chesapeake, Gloucester, James City, Matthews, Norfolk, Portsmouth, Southampton, Suffolk, Surrey, Sussex, Virginia Beach, and York. 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The following information is for Hampton Roads and northeast North Carolina, the southern part of the Chesapeake Bay and adjacent coastal waters. The current time is 5:07 p.m. Eastern Daylight Time. The beach forecast: Wednesday, rip current risk moderate. Surf heights 2 to 3 feet. Water temperature upper 70s. Weather: partly sunny. A chance of showers and a slight chance of thunderstorms. Beach temperatures in the lower 80s. Beach winds: east winds 5 to 10 miles per hour. Tides: Virginia Beach, low at 8:09 a.m. High at 2:36 p.m. Thursday, rip current risk low. Surf heights 2 to 3 feet. Weather: partly sunny. Showers likely and a chance of thunderstorms. Beach temperatures
in the upper 80s. Max heat index, up to 103. Beach winds. Southeast winds 5 to 10 miles per hour. Tides, Virginia Beach, low at 9:04 a.m. High at 3:39 p.m. Offshore waters forecast Baltimore Canyon to Cape Charles Light, to 100 nautical miles. Tonight, north winds 5 to 10 knots, becoming north to northeast 5 to 15 knots. Seas 3 to 4 feet. Scattered showers and thunderstorms early. Chance of rain. Wednesday, northeast winds 10 to 15 knots, becoming east to northeast 5 to 10 knots. Seas 4 to 5 feet. Wednesday night, east to southeast winds 5 to 10 knots. Seas 4 to 5 feet. Thursday, south to southeast winds 5 to 10 knots. Seas 3 to 4 feet. Thursday night, west to southwest winds 5 to 15 knots. Seas 3 to 5 feet. Friday, west to southwest winds 5 to 10 knots. Seas 4 to 5 feet. Friday night, west to southwest winds 5 to 15 knots, becoming west to northwest 10 to 15 knots. Seas 3 to 5 feet. Saturday, west to northwest winds 10 to 15 knots, diminishing to 5 to 10 knots. Seas 3 to 5 feet. Saturday night, north to northwest winds 5 to 10 knots, becoming northeast. Seas 3 to 4 feet. Sunday, northeast winds 10 to 15 knots. Seas 3 to 4 feet. Sunday night, east to northeast winds 10 to 15 knots, becoming east 5 to 10 knots. Seas 3 to 4 feet. Hazardous weather information. Now here is the hazardous weather outlook for northeast North Carolina, central Virginia, east central Virginia, eastern Virginia, south central Virginia, and southeast Virginia. Tonight, please listen to NOAA Weather Radio or go to weather.gov on the internet for more information about the following hazards. Flood watch. Additionally, there is a marginal risk of severe thunderstorms. The main threat is damaging wind gusts. And now the extended outlook for the period Wednesday through Monday. No hazardous weather is expected at this time. The key weather messages for the next 7 days. A flood watch remains effect for the Piedmont, central and southeast Virginia, and northeast North Carolina this afternoon and evening. Widespread slow-moving showers and thunderstorms may lead to flash flooding, particularly in urban, poor drainage, and other flood-prone areas. Storms could potentially approach severe levels with damaging winds the primary threat. Near normal temperatures are expected for most of this week. Additional chances for afternoon-evening thunderstorms continue with a marginal risk for severe thunderstorms added for Thursday. Now the official National Weather Service forecast. Flood watch in effect until midnight Eastern Daylight Time tonight. This afternoon, showers and thunderstorms likely. Some thunderstorms may produce heavy rainfall. Highs in the upper 80s. East winds 5 to 10 miles per hour. Chance of rain 70%. Heat index values up to 100. Tonight, mostly cloudy. Showers and thunderstorms likely, mainly in the evening. Some thunderstorms may produce heavy rainfall in the evening. Humid with lows in the mid-70s. Southeast winds around 5 miles per hour, becoming northeast after midnight. Chance of rain 70%. Wednesday, mostly cloudy in the morning, then becoming partly sunny. A chance of showers with a slight chance of thunderstorms. Humid with highs in the lower 80s. East winds 5 to 10 miles per hour. Chance of rain 50%. Wednesday night, partly cloudy. A slight chance of showers and thunderstorms in the evening. Humid with lows in the mid-70s. Southeast winds 5 to 10 miles per hour. Chance of rain 20%. Thursday, mostly cloudy. A slight chance of showers in the morning, then showers likely with a chance of thunderstorms in the afternoon. Humid with highs around 90. Southeast winds 5 to 10 miles per hour. Chance of rain 70%. Heat index values up to 103. Thursday night, partly cloudy with showers likely with a chance of thunderstorms in the evening, then mostly clear with a chance of showers after midnight. Lows in the upper 70s. Chance of rain 70%. Heat index values up to 100 early in the evening. Friday, mostly sunny. Highs in the mid-90s. Heat index values up to 105. Friday night, partly cloudy in the evening, then becoming mostly clear. Lows in the upper 70s.
Heat index values up to 100 early in the evening. Saturday, partly sunny. Showers likely with

Here are the marine and buoy reports for 5 p.m. across the lower Chesapeake Bay and coastal waters. All wave and swell heights are in feet. Wave and swell periods are in seconds. Potomac River buoy, air temperature was 84. The wind was north at 8 knots. Cove Point, air temperature was 78. The wind was north at 11 knots. Piney Point, winds were east, 9 knots. Bishop's Head, air temperature was 85. The wind was northeast at 4 knots. Lewisetta, air temperature was 83. Water temperature 86. The wind was east at 7 knots. Stingray Point buoy, air temperature was 86. The wind was east at 6 knots. Rappahannock Light, winds were southeast, 6 knots. Yorktown Coast Guard Station, air temperature was 85. Water temperature 83. The wind was northeast at 11 knots. Chipto Peak, water temperature 83. The wind was east at 9 knots. Dominion Terminal Newport News, air temperature was 84. The wind was east at 9 knots. South Craney Island, air temperature was 87. The wind was east at 4 knots. Cape Henry, air temperature was 81. The wind was southeast at 8 knots. Brandywine Chill Lake, Delaware, winds were south, 5 knots. Air temperature 71. Fenwick Island buoy, winds were northeast, 12 knots. Water temperature 77. Air temperature 73. Buoy 64 nautical miles east of Virginia Beach, air temperature was 84. Wave height 4 feet. Wave period 6. Buoy just east of Cape Henry. Water temperature 81. Wave height 2. Wave period 7. Duck Cove Pier, air temperature was 79. The wind was south at 18, knots gusting to 26. Diamond Shoals buoy, air temperature was 84. Wave height 3 feet. Wave period 6. The wind was southwest at 19, knots gusting to 23. Tidal information. For Sewell's Point. Low tide at 9:38 p.m. Tuesday. High tide at 3:03 p.m. Tuesday. Low tide at 8:45 a.m. Tuesday. High tide at 2:31 a.m. Tuesday. Low tide at 10:42 p.m. Wednesday. High tide at 3:57 p.m. Wednesday. Low tide at 9:36 a.m. Wednesday. High tide at 3:22 a.m. Wednesday. Marine forecast, Chesapeake Bay from New Point Comfort to Little Creek, Virginia. Tonight, east winds 5 to 10 knots, diminishing to 5 knots after midnight, then becoming northeast late. Waves 1 foot. Thunderstorms likely this evening. Showers likely. A chance of thunderstorms after midnight. Wednesday, east winds 5 to 10 knots with gusts up to 15 knots, increasing to 10 to 15 knots late. Waves 1 to 2 feet. Showers likely early in the morning, then a chance of showers in the late morning and early afternoon. Wednesday night, southeast winds 5 to 10 knots. Gusts up to 15 knots in the evening. Waves 1 to 2 feet. Thursday, southeast winds 5 knots, increasing to 5 to 10 knots in the afternoon. Waves 1 foot. Showers with a chance of thunderstorms in the afternoon. Thursday night, south winds 5 to 10 knots, becoming southwest with gusts up to 15 knots after midnight. Waves 1 foot. A chance of thunderstorms in the evening. A chance of showers. Friday, west winds 5 to 10 knots with gusts up to 15 knots. Waves 1 foot. Friday night, west winds 5 to 10 knots with gusts up to 15 knots. Waves 1 foot. Saturday, northwest winds 5 to 10 knots with gusts up to 15 knots. Waves 1 foot. A chance of showers and thunderstorms in the afternoon. Saturday night, northeast winds 5 to 10 knots. Waves 1 foot. A chance of showers and thunderstorms. Sunday, east winds 10 to 15 knots. Waves 1 to 2 feet. A chance of showers. A chance of thunderstorms in the afternoon. Sunday night, east winds 10 to 15 knots. Waves 1 to 2 feet. A chance of showers and thunderstorms. Winds and waves higher in and near thunderstorms. Marine forecast, Chesapeake Bay from Little Creek, Virginia to Cape Henry, Virginia, including the Chesapeake Bay Bridge Tunnel. Tonight, east winds 5 to 10 knots. Waves 1 to 2 feet. Wave detail, southeast 1 foot at 5 seconds and east 1

Foot at 10 seconds. Showers and thunderstorms likely, mainly this evening. Wednesday, east winds 5 to 10 knots. Gusts up to 15 knots in the late morning and afternoon. Waves 2 to 3 feet. Wave detail, east 2 feet at 4 seconds and southeast 1 foot at 9 seconds. A chance of showers until late afternoon. Wednesday night, southeast winds 5 to 10 knots. Gusts up to 15 knots in the evening. Waves 1 to 2 feet. Wave detail, east 2 feet at 5 seconds and southeast 1 foot at 9 seconds. Thursday, southeast winds 5 to 10 knots. Waves 1 to 2 feet. Wave detail, east 2 feet at 9 seconds. Showers likely with a chance of thunderstorms in the afternoon. Thursday night, south winds 5 to 10 knots, becoming southwest with gusts up to 15 knots after midnight. Waves 1 to 2 feet. Wave detail, southwest 1 foot at 2 seconds and east 1 foot at 8 seconds. Showers likely with a chance of thunderstorms in the evening, then a chance of showers after midnight. Friday, west winds 5 to 10 knots with gusts up to 15 knots. Waves 1 to 2 feet. Wave detail, west 1 foot at 3 seconds and east 1 foot at 8 seconds. Friday night, west winds 5 to 10 knots. Gusts up to 15 knots after midnight. Waves 1 to 2 feet. Saturday, northwest winds 5 to 10 knots with gusts up to 15 knots. Waves around 2 feet. A chance of showers and thunderstorms in the afternoon. Saturday night, northeast winds 5 to 10 knots. Waves around 2 feet. A chance of showers and thunderstorms. Sunday, east winds 10 to 15 knots. Waves around 2 feet. A chance of showers. A chance of thunderstorms in the afternoon. Sunday night, east winds 10 to 15 knots. Waves around 2 feet. A chance of showers and thunderstorms. Winds and waves higher in and near thunderstorms. Marine forecast, Currituck Sound. Tonight, southeast winds 5 knots, becoming southwest late this evening, then becoming north after midnight. Waves 1 foot or less and light chop. Showers and thunderstorms likely, mainly this evening. Wednesday, northeast winds 5 knots, becoming east with gusts up to 15 knots in the late morning and afternoon. Waves 1 foot or less and light chop, increasing to around 1 foot in the late morning and afternoon. A chance of showers until late afternoon. Wednesday night, east winds 5 to 10 knots with gusts up to 15 knots, diminishing to 5 knots after midnight. Waves around 1 foot, diminishing to 1 foot or less and light chop after midnight. Thursday, southeast winds 5 knots, becoming south with gusts up to 15 knots in the afternoon. Waves 1 foot or less and light chop, increasing to around 1 foot in the afternoon. A chance of showers and thunderstorms in the afternoon. Thursday night, southwest winds 5 to 10 knots with gusts up to 15 knots. Waves around 1 foot. A chance of thunderstorms in the evening. A chance of showers. Friday, west winds 5 to 10 knots with gusts up to 15 knots. Waves around 1 foot. Friday night, west winds 5 to 10 knots with gusts up to 15 knots. Waves around 1 foot. Saturday, northwest winds 5 to 10 knots with gusts up to 15 knots. Waves around 1 foot. Showers likely with a chance of thunderstorms in the afternoon. Saturday night, northeast winds 5 knots. Waves 1 foot or less and light chop. A chance of thunderstorms. Showers likely, mainly in the evening. Sunday, east winds 5 to 10 knots with gusts up to 15 knots. Waves around 1 foot. A chance of showers and thunderstorms in the afternoon. Sunday night, east winds 5 to 10 knots. Gusts up to 15 knots in the evening. Waves around 1 foot. A chance of showers and thunderstorms. Winds and waves higher in and near thunderstorms. Issued at 2:50 p.m. Flood watch remains in effect until midnight Eastern Daylight Time tonight. What? Flash flooding caused by excessive rainfall continues to be possible. Where? Portions of northeast North Carolina, including the following areas: Birdie, Camden, Chilwan, Eastern Currituck, Gates, Hartford, Northampton, Pasquotank, Perkrimans, and Western Currituck and Virginia, including the following areas: Amelia, Brunswick, Charles City, Chesapeake, Cumberland, Dinwiddie, Eastern Chesterfield, including Call Heights, Eastern Hanover,
Eastern Hen Ryko, Eastern King William, Eastern King and Queen, Eastern Louisa, Fluvanna, Gloucester, Goochland, Greensville, Hampton / Pocosin, Isle of Wight, James City, Lunenburg, Matthews, 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Beach, Western Chesterfield, Western Hanover, Western Hen Ryko including the city of Richmond, Western King William, Western Louisa and York. When, until midnight Eastern Daylight Time tonight. Impacts, excessive runoff may result in flooding of rivers, creeks, streams, and other low-lying and flood-prone locations. Flooding may occur in poor drainage and urban areas. Low water crossings may be flooded. Additional details, scattered to numerous showers and thunderstorms are expected to develop by this afternoon and evening today. A very moist air mass and slow storm motions will support a risk for heavy rainfall and flash flooding, particularly in urban, poor drainage, and other flood-prone locations. 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Repeating, a flood watch remains in effect from 3 p.m. until midnight Eastern Daylight Time Wednesday for the following counties, in North Carolina, Camden, Chulwan, Eastern Curragh, Gates, Pasquotank, Perkiomen, and Western Curragh, and the following counties, in Virginia, Chesapeake, Gloucester, James City, Matthews, Norfolk, Portsmouth, Southampton, Suffolk, Surrey, Sussex, Virginia Beach and York. The current time is 5:25 p.m. Eastern Daylight Time. The beach forecast. Wednesday, rip current risk moderate. Surf heights 2 to 3 feet. Water temperature upper 70s. Weather partly sunny. A chance of showers and a slight chance of thunderstorms. Beach temperatures in the lower 80s. Beach winds east winds 5 to 10 miles per hour. Tides, Virginia Beach, low at 8:09 a.m. High at 2:36 p.m. Thursday, rip current risk low. Surf heights 2 to 3 feet. Weather partly sunny. Showers likely and a chance of thunderstorms. Beach temperatures in the upper 80s. Max heat index up to 103. Beach winds southeast winds 5 to 10 miles per hour. Tides, Virginia Beach, low at 9:04 a.m. High at 3:39 p.m. Offshore waters forecast Baltimore Canyon to Cape Charles Light, to 100 nautical miles. Tonight, north winds 5 to 10 knots, becoming north to northeast 5 to 15 knots. Seas 3 to 4 feet. Scattered showers and thunderstorms early. Chance of rain. Wednesday, northeast winds 10 to 15 knots, becoming east to northeast 5 to 10 knots. Seas 4 to 5 feet. Wednesday night, east to southeast winds 5 to 10 knots. Seas 4 to 5 feet. Thursday, south to southeast winds 5 to 10 knots. Seas 3 to 4 feet. Thursday night, west to southwest winds 5 to 15 knots. Seas 3 to 5 feet. Friday, west to southwest winds 5 to 10 knots. Seas 4 to 5 feet. Friday night, west to southwest winds 5 to 15 knots, becoming west to northwest 10 to 15 knots. Seas 3 to 5 feet. Saturday, west to northwest winds 10 to 15 knots, diminishing to 5 to 10 knots. Seas 3 to 5 feet. Saturday night, north to northwest winds 5 to 10 knots, becoming northeast. Seas 3 to 4 feet. Sunday, northeast winds 10 to 15 knots. Seas 3 to 4 feet. Sunday night, east to northeast winds 10 to 15 knots, becoming east 5 to 10 knots. Seas 3 to 4 feet. Hazardous weather information. Now here is the hazardous weather outlook for northeast North Carolina, central Virginia, east central Virginia, eastern Virginia, south central Virginia, and southeast Virginia. Tonight, please listen to NOAA Weather Radio or go to weather.gov on the internet for more information about the following hazards. Flood watch. Additionally, there is a marginal risk of severe thunderstorms. The main threat is damaging wind gusts. And now the extended outlook for the period Wednesday through Monday. No hazardous weather is expected at this time.
At 5:19 p.m., Doppler radar was tracking a strong thunderstorm over Shiloh, or near Weeksville, moving southeast at 5 miles per hour. Hazard, wind gusts up to 40 miles per hour and frequent lightning. Source, radar indicated. Impact, gusty winds could knock down tree limbs and blow around unsecured objects. Frequent cloud-to-ground lightning strikes. Locations impacted include Elizabeth City, Weeksville, Old Trap, Indian Pound, Whitehall Shores, Shiloh, Glen Cove, Jarvisburg, Frog Island, Riddle, Texas, Goose Creek, Bartlett, Taylor's Beach, and Powell's Point. If outdoors, consider seeking shelter inside a building. Heavy rainfall is also occurring with this storm and may lead to localized flooding. Do not drive your vehicle through flooded roadways. Frequent cloud-to-ground lightning is occurring with this storm. Lightning can strike 10 miles away from a thunderstorm. Seek a safe shelter inside a building or vehicle. The key weather messages for the next 7 days. A flood watch remains effect for the Piedmont, central and southeast Virginia, and northeast North Carolina this afternoon and evening. Widespread slow-moving showers and thunderstorms may lead to flash flooding, particularly in urban, poor drainage, and other flood-prone areas. Storms could potentially approach severe levels with damaging winds the primary threat. Near normal temperatures are expected for most of this week. Additional chances for afternoon-evening thunderstorms continue with a marginal risk for severe thunderstorms added for Thursday. Now the official National Weather Service forecast. Flood watch in effect until midnight Eastern Daylight Time tonight. This afternoon, showers and thunderstorms likely. Some thunderstorms may produce heavy rainfall. Highs in the upper 80s. East winds 5 to 10 miles per hour. Chance of rain 70%. Heat index values up to 100. Tonight, mostly cloudy. Showers and thunderstorms likely, mainly in the evening. Some thunderstorms may produce heavy rainfall in the evening. Humid with lows in the mid-70s. Southeast winds around 5 miles per hour, becoming northeast after midnight. Chance of rain 70%. Wednesday, mostly cloudy in the morning, then becoming partly sunny. A chance of showers with a slight chance of thunderstorms. Humid with highs in the lower 80s. East winds 5 to 10 miles per hour. Chance of rain 50%. Wednesday night, partly cloudy. A slight chance of showers and thunderstorms in the evening. Humid with lows in the mid-70s. Southeast winds 5 to 10 miles per hour. Chance of rain 20%. Thursday, mostly cloudy. A slight chance of showers in the morning, then showers likely with a chance of thunderstorms in the afternoon. Humid with highs around 90. Southeast winds 5 to 10 miles per hour. Chance of rain 70%. Heat index values up to 103. Thursday night, partly cloudy with showers likely with a chance of thunderstorms in the evening, then mostly clear with a chance of showers after midnight. Lows in the upper 70s. Chance of rain 70%. Heat index values up to 100 early in the evening. Friday, mostly sunny. Highs in the mid-90s. Heat index values up to 105. Friday night, partly cloudy in the evening, then becoming mostly clear. Lows in the upper 70s. Heat index values up to 100 early in the evening. Saturday, partly sunny. Showers likely with a chance of thunderstorms in the afternoon. Highs in the lower 90s. Chance of rain 60%. Heat index values up to 100. Saturday night, mostly cloudy in the evening, then becoming partly cloudy. A chance of thunderstorms. Showers likely, mainly in the heat index values up to 100. Saturday night, mostly cloudy in the evening, then becoming partly cloudy. A chance of thunderstorms. Showers likely, mainly in the evening. Lows in the mid-70s. Chance of rain 60%. Sunday, partly sunny with a chance of showers. A chance of thunderstorms in the afternoon. Highs in the upper 80s. Chance of rain 40%. Sunday night, partly cloudy with a chance of showers and thunderstorms. Lows in the mid-70s. Chance of rain 40%. Monday, partly sunny. Highs in the mid-80s. Here are the marine and buoy reports for 5 p.m. across the lower Chesapeake Bay and coastal waters. All wave and swell heights are in feet. Wave and swell periods are in seconds. Potomac River buoy, air temperature was 84. The wind was north at 8 knots.
Cove Point, air temperature.

was 78. The wind was north at 11 knots. Piney Point, winds were east, 9 knots. Bishop's Head, air temperature was 85. The wind was northeast at 4 knots. Lewisetta, air temperature was 83. Water temperature 86. The wind was east at 7 knots. Stingray Point Buoy, air temperature was 86. The wind was east at 6 knots. Rappahannock Light, winds were southeast, 6 knots. Yorktown Coast Guard Station, air temperature was 85. Water temperature 83. The wind was northeast at 11 knots. Crypto Peak, water temperature 83. The wind was east at 9 knots. Dominion Terminal Newport News, air temperature was 84. The wind was east at 9 knots. South Craney Island, air temperature was 87. The wind was east at 4 knots. Cape Henry, air temperature was 81. The wind was southeast at 8 knots. Brandywine Chill Light, Delaware, winds were south, 5 knots. Air temperature 71. Fenwick Island Buoy, winds were northeast, 12 knots. Water temperature 77. Air temperature 73. Buoy 64 nautical miles east of Virginia Beach, air temperature was 84. Wave height 4 feet. Wave period 6. Buoy just east of Cape Henry. Water temperature 81. Wave height 2. Wave period 7. Duck Cove here, air temperature was 79. The wind was south at 18, knots gusting to 26. Diamond Shoals Buoy, air temperature was 84. Wave height 3 feet. Wave period 6. The wind was southwest at 19, knots gusting to 23. This is NOAA's National Weather Service All Hazards Weather Radio, KHP 37, broadcasting from Wakefield, Virginia, transmitting from Driver, Virginia on a frequency of 162.550 MHz. The following information is for Hampton Roads and Northeast North Carolina, the southern part of the Chesapeake Bay and adjacent coastal waters. Tidal information. For Sewell's Point. Low tide at 9:38 p.m. Tuesday. High tide at 3:03 p.m. Tuesday. Low tide at 8:45 a.m. Tuesday. High tide at 2:31 a.m. Tuesday. Low tide at 10:42 p.m. Wednesday. High tide at 3:57 p.m. Wednesday. Low tide at 9:36 a.m. Wednesday. High tide at 3:22 a.m. Wednesday. Marine forecast, Chesapeake Bay from New Point Comfort to Little Creek, Virginia. Tonight, east winds 5 to 10 knots, diminishing to 5 knots after midnight, then becoming northeast late. Waves 1 foot. Thunderstorms likely this evening. Showers likely. A chance of thunderstorms after midnight. Wednesday, east winds 5 to 10 knots with gusts up to 15 knots, increasing to 10 to 15 knots late. Waves 1 to 2 feet. Showers likely early in the morning, then a chance of showers in the late morning and early afternoon. Wednesday night, southeast winds 5 to 10 knots. Gusts up to 15 knots in the evening. Waves 1 to 2 feet. Thursday, southeast winds 5 knots, increasing to 5 to 10 knots in the afternoon. Waves 1 foot. Showers with a chance of thunderstorms in the afternoon. Thursday night, south winds 5 to 10 knots, becoming southwest with gusts up to 15 knots after midnight. Waves 1 foot. A chance of thunderstorms in the evening. A chance of showers. Friday, west winds 5 to 10 knots with gusts up to 15 knots. Waves 1 foot. Friday night, west winds 5 to 10 knots with gusts up to 15 knots. Waves 1 foot. Saturday, northwest winds 5 to 10 knots with gusts up to 15 knots. Waves 1 foot. A chance of showers and thunderstorms in the afternoon. Saturday night, northeast winds 5 to 10 knots. Waves 1 foot. A chance of showers and thunderstorms. Sunday, east winds 10 to 15 knots. Waves 1 to 2 feet. A chance of showers. A chance of thunderstorms in the afternoon. Sunday night, east winds 10 to 15 knots. Waves 1 to 2 feet. A chance of showers and thunderstorms. Winds and waves higher in and near thunderstorms. Marine forecast, Chesapeake Bay from Little Creek, Virginia to Cape Henry, Virginia, including the Chesapeake Bay Bridge Tunnel. Tonight, east winds 5 to 10 knots. Waves 1 to 2 feet. Wave detail,
southeast 1 foot at 5 seconds and east 1 foot at 10 seconds. Showers and thunderstorms likely, mainly this evening. Wednesday, east winds 5 to 10 knots. Gusts up to 15 knots in the late morning and afternoon. Waves 2 to 3 feet. Wave detail, east 2 feet at 4 seconds and southeast 1 foot at 9 seconds. A chance of showers until late afternoon. Wednesday night, southeast winds 5 to 10 knots. Gusts up to 15 knots in the evening. Waves 1 to 2 feet. Wave detail, east 2 feet at 5 seconds and southeast 1 foot at 9 seconds. Thursday, southeast winds 5 to 10 knots. Waves 1 to 2 feet. Wave detail, east 2 feet at 9 seconds. Showers likely with a chance of thunderstorms in the afternoon. Thursday night, south winds 5 to 10 knots, becoming southwest with gusts up to 15 knots after midnight. Waves 1 to 2 feet. Wave detail, southwest 1 foot at 2 seconds and east 1 foot at 8 seconds. Showers likely with a chance of thunderstorms in the evening, then a chance of showers after midnight. Friday, west winds 5 to 10 knots with gusts up to 15 knots. Waves 1 to 2 feet. Wave detail, west 1 foot at 3 seconds and east 1 foot at 8 seconds. Friday night, west winds 5 to 10 knots. Gusts up to 15 knots after midnight. Waves 1 to 2 feet. Saturday, northwest winds 5 to 10 knots with gusts up to 15 knots. Waves around 2 feet. A chance of showers and thunderstorms in the afternoon. Saturday night, northeast winds 5 to 10 knots. Waves around 2 feet. A chance of showers and thunderstorms. Sunday, east winds 10 to 15 knots. Waves around 2 feet. A chance of showers. A chance of thunderstorms in the afternoon. Sunday night, east winds 10 to 15 knots. Waves around 2 feet. A chance of showers and thunderstorms. Winds and waves higher in and near thunderstorms. Marine forecast, Kerguelen Sound. Tonight, southeast winds 5 knots, becoming southwest late this evening, then becoming north after midnight. Waves 1 foot or less and light chop. Showers and thunderstorms likely, mainly this evening. Wednesday, northeast winds 5 knots, becoming east with gusts up to 15 knots in the late morning and afternoon. Waves 1 foot or less and light chop, increasing to around 1 foot in the late morning and afternoon. A chance of showers until late afternoon. Wednesday night, east winds 5 to 10 knots with gusts up to 15 knots, diminishing to 5 knots after midnight. Waves around 1 foot, diminishing to 1 foot or less and light chop after midnight. Thursday, southeast winds 5 knots, becoming south with gusts up to 15 knots in the afternoon. Waves 1 foot or less and light chop, increasing to around 1 foot in the afternoon. A chance of showers and thunderstorms in the afternoon. Thursday night, southwest winds 5 to 10 knots with gusts up to 15 knots. Waves around 1 foot. A chance of thunderstorms in the evening. A chance of showers. Friday, west winds 5 to 10 knots with gusts up to 15 knots. Waves around 1 foot. Friday night, west winds 5 to 10 knots with gusts up to 15 knots. Waves around 1 foot. Saturday, northwest winds 5 to 10 knots with gusts up to 15 knots. Waves around 1 foot. Showers likely with a chance of thunderstorms in the afternoon. Saturday night, northeast winds 5 knots. Waves 1 foot or less and light chop. A chance of thunderstorms. Showers likely, mainly in the evening. Sunday, east winds 5 to 10 knots with gusts up to 15 knots. Waves around 1 foot. A chance of showers and thunderstorms in the afternoon. Sunday night, east winds 5 to 10 knots. Gusts up to 15 knots in the evening. Waves around 1 foot. A chance of showers and thunderstorms. Winds and waves higher in and near thunderstorms. Issued at 2:50 p.m. Flood watch remains in effect until midnight Eastern Daylight Time tonight. What? Flash flooding caused by excessive rainfall continues to be possible. Where? Portions of northeast North Carolina, including the following areas: Birdie, Camden, Chilwan, Eastern Currituck, Gates, Hartford, Northampton, Pasquotank, Perkiomen's and Western Currituck and Virginia, including the following areas: Amelia, Brunswick, Charles City, Chesapeake,
Cumberland, Dinwiddie, Eastern Chesterfield, including Call Heights, Eastern Hanover, Eastern Henrico, Eastern King William, Eastern King and Queen, Eastern Louisa, Fluvanna, Gloucester, Goochland, Greensville, Hampton / Bocosin, Isle of Wight, James City, Lunenburg, Matthews, Mecklenburg, Middlesex, New Kent, Newport News, Norfolk, Nottoway, Portsmouth, Powhatan, Prince Edward, Prince George including Hopewell and Petersburg, Southampton, Suffolk, Surrey, Sussex, Virginia Beach, Western Chesterfield, Western Hanover, Western Henrico including the city of Richmond, Western King William, Western Louisa and York. When, until midnight Eastern Daylight Time tonight. Impacts, excessive runoff may result in flooding of rivers, creeks, streams, and other low-lying and flood-prone locations. Flooding may occur in poor drainage and urban areas. Low water crossings may be flooded. Additional details, scattered to numerous showers and thunderstorms are expected to develop by this afternoon and evening today. A very moist air mass and slow storm motions will support a risk for heavy rainfall and flash flooding, particularly in urban, poor drainage, and other flood-prone locations. Localized totals in excess of 3 to 4 will be possible. http://www.weather.gov/safety/ Flood you should monitor later forecast and be prepared to take action should flash flood warnings be issued. Repeating, a flood watch remains in effect from 3 p.m. until midnight Eastern Daylight Time Wednesday for the following counties, in North Carolina, Camden, Chilwan, Eastern Curdock, Gates, Pasquotank, Perquimans and Western Curdock, and the following counties, in Virginia, Chesapeake, Gloucester, James City, Matthews, Norfolk, Portsmouth, Southampton, Suffolk, Surrey, Sussex, Virginia Beach and York. The current time is 5:45 p.m. Eastern Daylight Time. The beach forecast. Wednesday, rip current risk moderate. Surf heights 2 to 3 feet. Water temperature upper 70s. Weather partly sunny. A chance of showers and a slight chance of thunderstorms. Beach temperatures in the lower 80s. Beach winds east winds 5 to 10 miles per hour. Tides, Virginia Beach, low at 8:09 a.m. High at 2:36 p.m. Thursday, rip current risk low. Surf heights 2 to 3 feet. Weather partly sunny. Showers likely and a chance of thunderstorms. Beach temperatures in the upper 80s. Max heat index up to 103. Beach winds southeast winds 5 to 10 miles per hour. Tides, Virginia Beach, low at 9:04 a.m. High at 3:39 p.m. Offshore waters forecast Baltimore Canyon to Cape Charles Light, to 100 nautical miles. Tonight, north winds 5 to 10 knots, becoming north to northeast 5 to 15 knots. Seas 3 to 4 feet. Scattered showers and thunderstorms early. Chance of rain. Wednesday, northeast winds 10 to 15 knots, becoming east to northeast 5 to 10 knots. Seas 4 to 5 feet. Wednesday night, east to southeast winds 5 to 10 knots. Seas 4 to 5 feet. Thursday, south to southeast winds 5 to 10 knots. Seas 3 to 4 feet. Thursday night, west to southwest winds 5 to 15 knots. Seas 3 to 5 feet. Friday, west to southwest winds 5 to 10 knots. Seas 4 to 5 feet. Friday night, west to southwest winds 5 to 15 knots, becoming west to northwest 10 to 15 knots. Seas 3 to 5 feet. Saturday, west to northwest winds 10 to 15 knots, diminishing to 5 to 10 knots. Seas 3 to 5 feet. Saturday night, north to northwest winds 5 to 10 knots, becoming northeast. Seas 3 to 4 feet. Sunday, northeast winds 10 to 15 knots. Seas 3 to 4 feet. Sunday night, east to northeast winds 10 to 15 knots, becoming east 5 to 10 knots. Seas 3 to 4 feet. The Norfolk, Virginia climate summary for this evening, as of 5 p.m., July 7, 2026. Today's high temperature was 89 degrees and the low 75 degrees. No precipitation fell today, which leaves the monthly total at a trace. The total precipitation for the year still stands at 17.98 inches. The record high for tomorrow is 102, which occurred in 2012, and the record low is 56, which occurred in 1972.
Sunset tonight is at 8:27 p.m. Sunrise tomorrow is at 5:53 a.m. Hazardous weather information. Now here is the hazardous weather outlook for Northeast North Carolina, Central Virginia, East Central Virginia, Eastern Virginia, South Central Virginia, and Southeast Virginia. Tonight. Please listen to NOAA Weather Radio or go to weather.gov on the internet for more information about the following hazards. Flood watch. Additionally, there is a marginal risk of severe thunderstorms. The main threat is damaging wind gusts. And now the extended outlook for the period Wednesday through Monday. No hazardous weather is expected at this time. At 5:19 p.m., Doppler radar was tracking a strong thunderstorm over Shiloh, or near Weeksville, moving southeast at 5 miles per hour. Hazard, wind gusts up to 40 miles per hour and frequent lightning. Source, radar indicated. Impact, gusty winds could knock down tree limbs and blow around unsecured objects. Frequent cloud-to-ground lightning strikes. Locations impacted include Elizabeth City, Weeksville, Old Trap, Indian Pound, Whitehall Shores, Shiloh, Glen Cove, Jarvisburg, Frog Island, Riddle, Texas, Goose Creek, Bartlett, Taylor's Beach, and Powell's Point. If outdoors, consider seeking shelter inside a building. Heavy rainfall is also occurring with this storm and may lead to localized flooding. Do not drive your vehicle through flooded roadways. Frequent cloud-to-ground lightning is occurring with this storm. Lightning can strike 10 miles away from a thunderstorm. Seek a safe shelter inside a building or vehicle. The key weather messages for the next 7 days. A flood watch remains in effect for the Piedmont, Central and Southeast Virginia, and Northeast North Carolina this afternoon and evening. Widespread slow-moving showers and thunderstorms may lead to flash flooding, particularly in urban, poor drainage, and other flood-prone areas. Storms could potentially approach severe levels with damaging winds the primary threat. Near normal temperatures are expected for most of this week. Additional chances for afternoon-evening thunderstorms continue with a marginal risk for severe thunderstorms added for Thursday. Now the official National Weather Service forecast. Flood watch in effect until midnight Eastern Daylight Time tonight. This afternoon, showers and thunderstorms likely. Some thunderstorms may produce heavy rainfall. Highs in the upper 80s. East winds 5 to 10 miles per hour. Chance of rain 70%. Heat index values up to 100. Tonight, mostly cloudy. Showers and thunderstorms likely, mainly in the evening. Some thunderstorms may produce heavy rainfall in the evening. Humid with lows in the mid-70s. Southeast winds around 5 miles per hour, becoming northeast after midnight. Chance of rain 70%. Wednesday, mostly cloudy in the morning, then becoming partly sunny. A chance of showers with a slight chance of thunderstorms. Humid with highs in the lower 80s. East winds 5 to 10 miles per hour. Chance of rain 50%. Wednesday night, partly cloudy. A slight chance of showers and thunderstorms in the evening. Humid with lows in the mid-70s. Southeast winds 5 to 10 miles per hour. Chance of rain 20%. Thursday, mostly cloudy. A slight chance of showers in the morning, then showers likely with a chance of thunderstorms in the afternoon. Humid with highs around 90. Southeast winds 5 to 10 miles per hour. Chance of rain 70%. Heat index values up to 103. Thursday night, partly cloudy with showers likely with a chance of thunderstorms in the evening, then mostly clear with a chance of showers after midnight. Lows in the upper 70s. Chance of rain 70%. Heat index values up to 100 early in the evening. Friday, mostly sunny. Highs in the mid-90s. Heat index values up to 105. Friday night, partly cloudy in the evening, then becoming mostly clear. Lows in the upper 70s. Heat index values up to 100 early in the evening. Saturday, partly sunny. Showers likely with a chance of thunderstorms in the afternoon. Highs in the lower 90s. Chance of rain 60%. Heat index values up to 100. Saturday night, mostly cloudy in the evening, then becoming partly cloudy. A chance of thunderstorms. Showers likely, mainly in the evening. Lows in the mid-70s. Chance of rain 60%. Sunday, partly sunny with a chance of showers. A chance of thunderstorms in the afternoon. Highs in the upper 80s. Chance of rain 40%.
Sunday night, partly cloudy with a chance of showers and thunderstorms. Lows in the mid-70s. Chance of rain 40%. Monday, partly sunny. Highs in the mid-80s. Here are the marine and buoy reports for 5 p.m. across the lower Chesapeake Bay and coastal waters. All wave and swell heights are in feet. Wave and swell periods are in seconds. Potomac River buoy, air temperature was 84. The wind was north at 8 knots. Cove Point, air temperature was 78. The wind was north at 11 knots. Piney Point, winds were east, 9 knots. Bishop's Head, air temperature was 85. The wind was northeast at 4 knots. Lewisetta, air temperature was 83. Water temperature 86. The wind was east at 7 knots. Stingray Point buoy, air temperature was 86. The wind was east at 6 knots. Rappahannock Light, winds were southeast, 6 knots. Yorktown Coast Guard Station, air temperature was 85. Water temperature 83. The wind was northeast at 11 knots. Crypto Peak, water temperature 83. The wind was east at 9 knots. Dominion Terminal Newport News, air temperature was 84. The wind was east at 9 knots. South Craney Island, air temperature was 87. The wind was east at 4 knots. Cape Henry, air temperature was 81. The wind was southeast at 8 knots. Brandywine Chill Light, Delaware, winds were south, 5 knots. Air temperature 71. Fenwick Island buoy, winds were northeast, 12 knots. Water temperature 77. Air temperature 73. Buoy 64 nautical miles east of Virginia Beach, air temperature was 84. Wave height 4 feet. Wave period 6. Buoy just east of Cape Henry. Water temperature 81. Wave height 2. Wave period 7. Duck Cove Pier, air temperature was 79. The wind was south at 18, knots gusting to 26. Diamond Shoals buoy, air temperature was 84. Wave height 3 feet. Wave period 6. The wind was southwest at 19, knots gusting to 23. Tidal information. For Sewell's Point. Low tide at 9:38 p.m. Tuesday. High tide at 3:03 p.m. Tuesday. Low tide at 8:45 a.m. Tuesday. High tide at 2:31 a.m. Tuesday. Low tide at 10:42 p.m. Wednesday. High tide at 3:57 p.m. Wednesday. Low tide at 9:36 a.m. Wednesday. High tide at 3:22 a.m. Wednesday. Marine forecast, Chesapeake Bay from New Point Comfort to Little Creek, Virginia. Tonight, east winds 5 to 10 knots, diminishing to 5 knots after midnight, then becoming northeast late. Waves 1 foot. Thunderstorms likely this evening. Showers likely. A chance of thunderstorms after midnight. Wednesday, east winds 5 to 10 knots with gusts up to 15 knots, increasing to 10 to 15 knots late. Waves 1 to 2 feet. Showers likely early in the morning, then a chance of showers in the late morning and early afternoon. Wednesday night, southeast winds 5 to 10 knots. Gusts up to 15 knots in the evening. Waves 1 to 2 feet. Thursday, southeast winds 5 knots, increasing to 5 to 10 knots in the afternoon. Waves 1 foot. Showers with a chance of thunderstorms in the afternoon. Thursday night, south winds 5 to 10 knots, becoming southwest with gusts up to 15 knots after midnight. Waves 1 foot. A chance of thunderstorms in the evening. A chance of showers. Friday, west winds 5 to 10 knots with gusts up to 15 knots. Waves 1 foot. Friday night, west winds 5 to 10 knots with gusts up to 15 knots. Waves 1 foot. Saturday, northwest winds 5 to 10 knots with gusts up to 15 knots. Waves 1 foot. A chance of showers and thunderstorms in the afternoon. Saturday night, northeast winds 5 to 10 knots. Waves 1 foot. A chance of showers and thunderstorms. Sunday, east winds 10 to 15 knots. Waves 1 to 2 feet. A chance of showers. A chance of thunderstorms in the afternoon. Sunday night, east winds 10 to 15 knots. Waves 1 to 2 feet. A chance of showers and thunderstorms. Winds and waves higher in and near thunderstorms. Marine forecast,
Chesapeake Bay from Little Creek, Virginia to Cape Henry, Virginia, including the Chesapeake Bay Bridge Tunnel. Tonight, east winds 5 to 10 knots. Waves 1 to 2 feet. Wave detail, southeast 1 foot at 5 seconds and east 1 foot at 10 seconds. Showers and thunderstorms likely, mainly this evening. Wednesday, east winds 5 to 10 knots. Gusts up to 15 knots in the late morning and afternoon. Waves 2 to 3 feet. Wave detail, east 2 feet at 4 seconds and southeast 1 foot at 9 seconds. A chance of showers until late afternoon. Wednesday night, southeast winds 5 to 10 knots. Gusts up to 15 knots in the evening. Waves 1 to 2 feet. Wave detail, east 2 feet at 5 seconds and southeast 1 foot at 9 seconds. Thursday, southeast winds 5 to 10 knots. Waves 1 to 2 feet. Wave detail, east 2 feet at 9 seconds. Showers likely with a chance of thunderstorms in the afternoon. Thursday night, south winds 5 to 10 knots, becoming southwest with gusts up to 15 knots after midnight. Waves 1 to 2 feet. Wave detail, southwest 1 foot at 2 seconds and east 1 foot at 8 seconds. Showers likely with a chance of thunderstorms in the evening, then a chance of showers after midnight. Friday, west winds 5 to 10 knots with gusts up to 15 knots. Waves 1 to 2 feet. Wave detail, west 1 foot at 3 seconds and east 1 foot at 8 seconds. Friday night, west winds 5 to 10 knots. Gusts up to 15 knots after midnight. Waves 1 to 2 feet. Saturday, northwest winds 5 to 10 knots with gusts up to 15 knots. Waves around 2 feet. A chance of showers and thunderstorms in the afternoon. Saturday night, northeast winds 5 to 10 knots. Waves around 2 feet. A chance of showers and thunderstorms. Sunday, east winds 10 to 15 knots. Waves around 2 feet. A chance of showers. A chance of thunderstorms in the afternoon. Sunday night, east winds 10 to 15 knots. Waves around 2 feet. A chance of showers and thunderstorms. Winds and waves higher in and near thunderstorms. Marine forecast, Currituck Sound. Tonight, southeast winds 5 knots, becoming southwest late this evening, then becoming north after midnight. Waves 1 foot or less and light chop. Showers and thunderstorms likely, mainly this evening. Wednesday, northeast winds 5 knots, becoming east with gusts up to 15 knots in the late morning and afternoon. Waves 1 foot or less and light chop, increasing to around 1 foot in the late morning and afternoon. A chance of showers until late afternoon. Wednesday night, east winds 5 to 10 knots with gusts up to 15 knots, diminishing to 5 knots after midnight. Waves around 1 foot, diminishing to 1 foot or less and light chop after midnight. Thursday, southeast winds 5 knots, becoming south with gusts up to 15 knots in the afternoon. Waves 1 foot or less and light chop, increasing to around 1 foot in the afternoon. A chance of showers and thunderstorms in the afternoon. Thursday night, southwest winds 5 to 10 knots with gusts up to 15 knots. Waves around 1 foot. A chance of thunderstorms in the evening. A chance of showers. Friday, west winds 5 to 10 knots with gusts up to 15 knots. Waves around 1 foot. Friday night, west winds 5 to 10 knots with gusts up to 15 knots. Waves around 1 foot. Saturday, northwest winds 5 to 10 knots with gusts up to 15 knots. Waves around 1 foot. Showers likely with a chance of thunderstorms in the afternoon. Saturday night, northeast winds 5 knots. Waves 1 foot or less and light chop. A chance of thunderstorms. Showers likely, mainly in the evening. Sunday, east winds 5 to 10 knots with gusts up to 15 knots. Waves around 1 foot. A chance of showers and thunderstorms in the afternoon. Sunday night, east winds 5 to 10 knots. Gusts up to 15 knots in the evening. Waves around 1 foot. A chance of showers and thunderstorms. Winds and waves higher in and near thunderstorms. Issued at 2:50 p.m. Flood watch remains in effect until midnight Eastern Daylight Time tonight. What? Flash flooding caused by excessive rainfall continues to be possible. Where? Portions of northeast North Carolina, including the following areas: Birdie, Camden, Chilwan, Eastern Currituck,
Gates, Hartford, Northampton, Pasquotank, Perkrimans, and Western Kurtic in Virginia, including the following areas: Amelia, Brunswick, Charles City, Chesapeake, Cumberland, Dinwiddie, Eastern Chesterfield, including Call Heights, Eastern Hanover, Eastern Henrico, Eastern King William, Eastern King and Queen, Eastern Louisa, Fluvanna, Gloucester, Goochland, Greensville, Hampton / Pocosin, 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When, until midnight Eastern Daylight Time tonight. Impacts: excessive runoff may result in flooding of rivers, creeks, streams, and other low-lying and flood-prone locations. Flooding may occur in poor drainage and urban areas. Low water crossings may be flooded. Additional details: scattered to numerous showers and thunderstorms are expected to develop by this afternoon and evening today. A very moist air mass and slow storm motions will support a risk for heavy rainfall and flash flooding, particularly in urban, poor drainage, and other flood-prone locations. Localized totals in excess of 3 to 4 will be possible. http://www.weather.gov/safety/ Flood: you should monitor later forecasts and be prepared to take action should flash flood warnings be issued. Repeating, a flood watch remains in effect from 3 p.m. until midnight Eastern Daylight Time Wednesday for the following counties: in North Carolina, Camden, Chowan, Eastern Kurdock, Gates, Pasquotank, Perkrimans, and Western Kurdock, and the following counties: in Virginia, Chesapeake, Gloucester, James City, Matthews, Norfolk, Portsmouth, Southampton, Suffolk, Surrey, Sussex, Virginia Beach, and York. This is NOAA's National Weather Service All Hazards Weather Radio, KHP 37, broadcasting from Wakefield, Virginia, transmitting from Driver, Virginia on a frequency of 162.550 MHz. The following information is for Hampton Roads and Northeast North Carolina, the southern part of the Chesapeake Bay and adjacent coastal waters. The current time is 6:05 p.m. Eastern Daylight Time. The beach forecast: Wednesday, rip current risk moderate. Surf heights 2 to 3 feet. Water temperature upper 70s. Weather: partly sunny. A chance of showers and a slight chance of thunderstorms. Beach temperatures in the lower 80s. Beach winds: east winds 5 to 10 miles per hour. Tides: Virginia Beach, low at 8:09 a.m. High at 2:36 p.m. Thursday, rip current risk low. Surf heights 2 to 3 feet. Weather: partly sunny. Showers likely and a chance of thunderstorms. Beach temperatures in the upper 80s. Max heat index up to 103. Beach winds: southeast winds 5 to 10 miles per hour. Tides: Virginia Beach, low at 9:04 a.m. High at 3:39 p.m. The Norfolk, Virginia climate summary for this evening, as of 5 p.m., July 7, 2026. Today's high temperature was 89 degrees and the low 75 degrees. No precipitation fell today, which leaves the monthly total at a trace. The total precipitation for the year still stands at 17.98 inches. The record high for tomorrow is 102, which occurred in 2012, and the record low is 56, which occurred in 1972. Sunset tonight is at 8:27 p.m. Sunrise tomorrow is at 5:53 a.m. Offshore waters forecast: Baltimore Canyon to Cape Charles Light to 100 nautical miles. Tonight, north winds 5 to 10 knots, becoming north to northeast 5 to 15 knots. Seas 3 to 4 feet. Scattered showers and thunderstorms early. Chance of rain. Wednesday, northeast winds 10 to 15 knots, becoming east to northeast 5 to 10 knots. Seas 4 to 5 feet. Wednesday night, east to southeast winds 5 to 10 knots. Seas 4 to 5 feet. Thursday, south to southeast winds 5 to 10 knots. Seas 3 to 4 feet. Thursday night, west to southwest winds 5 to 15 knots. Seas 3 to 5 feet. Friday, west to southwest winds 5 to 10 knots. Seas 4 to 5 feet. Friday night,
west to southwest winds 5 to 15 knots, becoming west to northwest 10 to 15 knots. Seas 3 to 5 feet. Saturday, west to northwest winds 10 to 15 knots, diminishing to 5 to 10 knots. Seas 3 to 5 feet. Saturday night, north to northwest winds 5 to 10 knots, becoming northeast. Seas 3 to 4 feet. Sunday, northeast winds 10 to 15 knots. Seas 3 to 4 feet. Sunday night, east to northeast winds 10 to 15 knots, becoming east 5 to 10 knots. Seas 3 to 4 feet. Hazardous weather information. Now here is the hazardous weather outlook for northeast North Carolina, central Virginia, east central Virginia, eastern Virginia, south central Virginia, and southeast Virginia. Tonight. Please listen to NOAA Weather Radio or go to weather.gov on the internet for more information about the following hazards. Flood watch. Additionally, there is a marginal risk of severe thunderstorms. The main threat is damaging wind gusts. And now the extended outlook for the period Wednesday through Monday. No hazardous weather is expected at this time. The key weather messages for the next 7 days. A flood watch remains effect for the Piedmont, central and southeast Virginia, and northeast North Carolina this afternoon and evening. Widespread slow-moving showers and thunderstorms may lead to flash flooding, particularly in urban, poor drainage, and other flood-prone areas. Storms could potentially approach severe levels with damaging winds the primary threat. Near normal temperatures are expected for most of this week. Additional chances for afternoon-evening thunderstorms continue with a marginal risk for severe thunderstorms added for Thursday. Now the official National Weather Service forecast. Flood watch in effect until midnight Eastern Daylight Time tonight. This afternoon, showers and thunderstorms likely. Some thunderstorms may produce heavy rainfall. Highs in the upper 80s. East winds 5 to 10 miles per hour. Chance of rain 70%. Heat index values up to 100. Tonight, mostly cloudy. Showers and thunderstorms likely, mainly in the evening. Some thunderstorms may produce heavy rainfall in the evening. Humid with lows in the mid-70s. Southeast winds around 5 miles per hour, becoming northeast after midnight. Chance of rain 70%. Wednesday, mostly cloudy in the morning, then becoming partly sunny. A chance of showers with a slight chance of thunderstorms. Humid with highs in the lower 80s. East winds 5 to 10 miles per hour. Chance of rain 50%. Wednesday night, partly cloudy. A slight chance of showers and thunderstorms in the evening. Humid with lows in the mid-70s. Southeast winds 5 to 10 miles per hour. Chance of rain 20%. Thursday, mostly cloudy. A slight chance of showers in the morning, then showers likely with a chance of thunderstorms in the afternoon. Humid with highs around 90. Southeast winds 5 to 10 miles per hour. Chance of rain 70%. Heat index values up to 103. Thursday night, partly cloudy with showers likely with a chance of thunderstorms in the evening, then mostly clear with a chance of showers after midnight. Lows in the upper 70s. Chance of rain 70%. Heat index values up to 100 early in the evening. Friday, mostly sunny. Highs in the mid-90s. Heat index values up to 105. Friday night, partly cloudy in the evening, then becoming mostly clear. Lows in the upper 70s. Heat index values up to 100 early in the evening. Saturday, partly sunny. Showers likely with a chance of thunderstorms in the afternoon. Highs in the lower 90s. Chance of rain 60%. Heat index values up to 100. Saturday night, mostly cloudy in the evening, then becoming partly cloudy. A chance of thunderstorms. Showers likely, mainly in the evening. Lows in the mid-70s. Chance of rain 60%. Sunday, partly sunny with a chance of showers. A chance of thunderstorms in the afternoon. Highs in the upper 80s. Chance of rain 40%. Sunday night, partly cloudy with a chance of showers and thunderstorms. Lows in the mid-70s. Chance of rain 40%. Monday, partly sunny. Highs in the mid-80s. Here are the marine and buoy reports for 5 p.m. across the lower Chesapeake Bay and coastal waters. All wave and swell heights are in feet. Wave and swell periods are in seconds. Potomac River buoy, air temperature was 84. The wind was north at 8 knots.
Cove Point, air temperature was 78. The wind was north at 11 knots. Piney Point, winds were east, 9 knots. Bishop's Head, air temperature was 85.

Cape Henry, air temperature was 81. The wind was southeast at 8 knots. Brandywine Chill Lake, Delaware, winds were south, 5 knots. Air temperature 71. Fenwick Island Buoy, winds were northeast, 12 knots. Water temperature 77. Air temperature 73. Buoy 64 nautical miles east of Virginia Beach, air temperature was 84. Wave height 4 feet. Wave period 6. Buoy just east of Cape Henry. Water temperature 81. Wave height 2. Wave period 7. Duck Cove Pier, air temperature was 79. The wind was south at 18, knots gusting to 26. Diamond Shoals Buoy, air temperature was 84. Wave height 3 feet. Wave period 6. The wind was southwest at 19, knots gusting to 23. Here are the marine and buoy reports for 6 p.m. across the lower Chesapeake Bay and coastal waters. All wave and swell heights are in feet. Wave and swell periods are in seconds. Potomac River Buoy, air temperature was 83. The wind was northeast at 6 knots. Cove Point, air temperature was 79. The wind was north at 11 knots. Piney Point, winds were east, 8 knots. Bishop's Head, air temperature was 84. The wind was northeast at 5 knots. Lewisetta, air temperature was 84. Water temperature 86. The wind was east at 7 knots. Stingray Point Buoy, air temperature was 83. The wind was east at 8 knots. Rappahannock Light, winds were east, 9 knots. Yorktown Coast Guard Station, air temperature was 84. Water temperature 84. The wind was east at 13 knots. Crypto Peak, water temperature 82. The wind was east at 9 knots. Dominion Terminal Newport News, air temperature was 84. The wind was east at 12 knots. South Craney Island, air temperature was 85. The wind was south at 3 knots. Cape Henry, air temperature was 82. The wind was east at 7 knots. Brandywine Chill Lake, Delaware, winds were southeast, 9 knots. Air temperature 71. Fenwick Island Buoy, winds were northeast, 8 knots. Water temperature 77. Air temperature 73. Buoy 64 nautical miles east of Virginia Beach, air temperature was 84. Wave height 4 feet. Wave period 6. Buoy just east of Cape Henry. Water temperature 81. Wave height 2. Wave period 7. Duck Cove Pier, air temperature was 80. The wind was south at 8 knots. Diamond Shoals Buoy, air temperature was 84. Wave height 3 feet. Wave period 6. The wind was southwest at 19, knots gusting to 25. Tidal information. For Sewell's Point. Low tide at 9:38 p.m. Tuesday. High tide at 3:03 p.m. Tuesday. Low tide at 8:45 a.m. Tuesday. High tide at 2:31 a.m. Tuesday. Low tide at 10:42 p.m. Wednesday. High tide at 3:57 p.m. Wednesday. Low tide at 9:36 a.m. Wednesday. High tide at 3:22 a.m. Wednesday. Marine forecast, Chesapeake Bay from New Point Comfort to Little Creek, Virginia. Tonight, east winds 5 to 10 knots, diminishing to 5 knots after midnight, then becoming northeast late. Waves 1 foot. Thunderstorms likely this evening. Showers likely. A chance of thunderstorms after midnight. Wednesday, east winds 5 to 10 knots with gusts up to 15 knots, increasing to 10 to 15 knots late. Waves 1 to 2 feet. Showers likely early in the morning, then a chance of showers in the late morning and early afternoon. Wednesday night, southeast winds 5 to 10 knots. Gusts up to 15 knots in the evening. Waves 1 to 2 feet. Thursday, southeast winds 5 knots, increasing to 5 to 10 knots in the afternoon. Waves 1 foot. Showers with a chance of thunderstorms in the afternoon. Thursday night, south winds 5 to 10 knots, becoming southwest with gusts up to 15 knots after midnight. Waves 1 foot. A chance of thunderstorms in the evening. A chance of showers. Friday, west winds 5 to 10 knots with gusts up to 15 knots. Waves 1 foot. Friday night, west winds 5 to 10 knots with gusts up to 15 knots. Waves 1 foot. Saturday.

Northwest winds 5 to 10 knots with gusts up to 15 knots. Waves 1 foot. A chance of showers and thunderstorms in the afternoon. Saturday night, northeast winds 5 to 10 knots. Waves 1 foot. A chance of showers and thunderstorms. Sunday, east winds 10 to 15 knots. Waves 1 to 2 feet. A chance of showers. A chance of thunderstorms in the afternoon. Sunday night, east winds 10 to 15 knots. Waves 1 to 2 feet. A chance of showers and thunderstorms. Winds and waves higher in and near thunderstorms. Marine forecast, Chesapeake Bay from Little Creek, Virginia to Cape Henry, Virginia, including the Chesapeake Bay Bridge Tunnel. Tonight, east winds 5 to 10 knots. Waves 1 to 2 feet. Wave detail, southeast 1 foot at 5 seconds and east 1 foot at 10 seconds. Showers and thunderstorms likely, mainly this evening. Wednesday, east winds 5 to 10 knots. Gusts up to 15 knots in the late morning and afternoon. Waves 2 to 3 feet. Wave detail, east 2 feet at 4 seconds and southeast 1 foot at 9 seconds. A chance of showers until late afternoon. Wednesday night, southeast winds 5 to 10 knots. Gusts up to 15 knots in the evening. Waves 1 to 2 feet. Wave detail, east 2 feet at 5 seconds and southeast 1 foot at 9 seconds. Thursday, southeast winds 5 to 10 knots. Waves 1 to 2 feet. Wave detail, east 2 feet at 9 seconds. Showers likely with a chance of thunderstorms in the afternoon. Thursday night, south winds 5 to 10 knots, becoming southwest with gusts up to 15 knots after midnight. Waves 1 to 2 feet. Wave detail, southwest 1 foot at 2 seconds and east 1 foot at 8 seconds. Showers likely with a chance of thunderstorms in the evening, then a chance of showers after midnight. Friday, west winds 5 to 10 knots with gusts up to 15 knots. Waves 1 to 2 feet. Wave detail, west 1 foot at 3 seconds and east 1 foot at 8 seconds. Friday night, west winds 5 to 10 knots. Gusts up to 15 knots after midnight. Waves 1 to 2 feet. Saturday, northwest winds 5 to 10 knots with gusts up to 15 knots. Waves around 2 feet. A chance of showers and thunderstorms in the afternoon. Saturday night, northeast winds 5 to 10 knots. Waves around 2 feet. A chance of showers and thunderstorms. Sunday, east winds 10 to 15 knots. Waves around 2 feet. A chance of showers. A chance of thunderstorms in the afternoon. Sunday night, east winds 10 to 15 knots. Waves around 2 feet. A chance of showers and thunderstorms. Winds and waves higher in and near thunderstorms. Marine forecast, Kuril Sound. Tonight, southeast winds 5 knots, becoming southwest late this evening, then becoming north after midnight. Waves 1 foot or less and light chop. Showers and thunderstorms likely, mainly this evening. Wednesday, northeast winds 5 knots, becoming east with gusts up to 15 knots in the late morning and afternoon. Waves 1 foot or less and light chop, increasing to around 1 foot in the late morning and afternoon. A chance of showers until late afternoon. Wednesday night, east winds 5 to 10 knots with gusts up to 15 knots, diminishing to 5 knots after midnight. Waves around 1 foot, diminishing to 1 foot or less and light chop after midnight. Thursday, southeast winds 5 knots, becoming south with gusts up to 15 knots in the afternoon. Waves 1 foot or less and light chop, increasing to around 1 foot in the afternoon. A chance of showers and thunderstorms in the afternoon. Thursday night, southwest winds 5 to 10 knots with gusts up to 15 knots. Waves around 1 foot. A chance of thunderstorms in the evening. A chance of showers. Friday, west winds 5 to 10 knots with gusts up to 15 knots. Waves around 1 foot. Friday night, west winds 5 to 10 knots with gusts up to 15 knots. Waves around 1 foot. Saturday, northwest winds 5 to 10 knots with gusts up to 15 knots. Waves around 1 foot. Showers likely with a chance of thunderstorms in the afternoon. Saturday night, northeast winds 5 knots. Waves 1 foot or less and light chop. A chance of thunderstorms. Showers likely, mainly in the evening.
Sunday, east winds 5 to 10 knots with gusts up to 15 knots. Waves around 1 foot. A chance of showers and thunderstorms in the afternoon. Sunday night, east winds 5 to 10 knots. Gusts up to 15 knots in the evening. Waves around 1 foot. A chance of showers and thunderstorms. Winds and waves higher in and near thunderstorms. Issued at 2:50 p.m. Flood watch remains in effect until midnight Eastern Daylight Time tonight. What? Flash flooding caused by excessive rainfall continues to be possible. Where? Portions of northeast North Carolina, including the following areas: Birdie, Camden, Chilwan, Eastern Currituck, Gates, Hartford, Northampton, Pasquotank, Perkrimans, and Western Currituck and Virginia, including the following areas: Amelia, Brunswick, Charles City, Chesapeake, Cumberland, Dinwiddie, Eastern Chesterfield, including Call Heights, Eastern Hanover, Eastern Henrico, Eastern King William, Eastern King and Queen, Eastern Louisa, Fluvanna, Gloucester, Gooch Lund, Greensville, Hampton / Pocosin, Isle of Wight, James City, Lunenburg, Matthews, Mecklenburg, Middlesex, New Kent, Newport News, Norfolk, Nottoway, Portsmouth, Powhatan, Prince Edward, Prince George including Hopewell and Petersburg, Southampton, Suffolk, Surrey, Sussex, Virginia Beach, Western Chesterfield, Western Hanover, Western Henrico including the city of Richmond, Western King William, Western Louisa and York. When? Until midnight Eastern Daylight Time tonight. Impacts. Excessive runoff may result in flooding of rivers, creeks, streams, and other low-lying and flood-prone locations. Flooding may occur in poor drainage and urban areas. Low water crossings may be flooded. Additional details, scattered to numerous showers and thunderstorms are expected to develop by this afternoon and evening today. A very moist air mass and slow storm motions will support a risk for heavy rainfall and flash flooding, particularly in urban, poor drainage, and other flood-prone locations. Localized totals in excess of 3 to 4 will be possible. http://www.weather.gov/safety/flood. You should monitor later forecast and be prepared to take action should flash flood warnings be issued. Repeating, a flood watch remains in effect from 3 p.m. until midnight Eastern Daylight Time Wednesday for the following counties in North Carolina: Camden, Chilwan, Eastern Currituck, Gates, Pasquotank, Perkrimans, and Western Currituck, and the following counties in Virginia: Chesapeake, Gloucester, James City, Matthews, Norfolk, Portsmouth, Southampton, Suffolk, Surrey, Sussex, Virginia Beach, and York. The current time is 6:27 p.m. Eastern Daylight Time. The beach forecast. Wednesday, rip current risk moderate. Surf heights 2 to 3 feet. Water temperature upper 70s. Weather partly sunny. A chance of showers and a slight chance of thunderstorms. Beach temperatures in the lower 80s. Beach winds east winds 5 to 10 miles per hour. Tides, Virginia Beach, low at 8:09 a.m. High at 2:36 p.m. Thursday, rip current risk low. Surf heights 2 to 3 feet. Weather partly sunny. Showers likely and a chance of thunderstorms. Beach temperatures in the upper 80s. Max heat index up to 103. Beach winds southeast winds 5 to 10 miles per hour. Tides, Virginia Beach, low at 9:04 a.m. High at 3:39 p.m. The Norfolk, Virginia climate summary for this evening, as of 5 p.m., July 7, 2026. Today's high temperature was 89 degrees and the low 75 degrees. No precipitation fell today, which leaves the monthly total at a trace. The total precipitation for the year still stands at 17.98 inches. The record high for tomorrow is 102, which occurred in 2012, and the record low is 56, which occurred in 1972. Sunset tonight is at 8:27 p.m. Sunrise tomorrow is at 5:53 a.m. Offshore waters forecast: Baltimore Canyon to Cape Charles Light, to 100 nautical miles. Tonight, north winds 5 to 10 knots, becoming north to northeast 5 to 15 knots. Seas 3 to 4 feet. Scattered showers and thunderstorms early. Chance of rain. Wednesday, northeast winds 10 to 15 knots, becoming east to northeast 5 to 10 knots. Seas 4 to 5 feet. Wednesday night, east to southeast winds 5 to 10 knots.
seas 4 to 5 feet. Thursday, south to southeast winds 5 to 10 knots. Seas 3 to 4 feet. Thursday night, west to southwest winds 5 to 15 knots. Seas 3 to 5 feet. Friday, west to southwest winds 5 to 10 knots. Seas 4 to 5 feet. Friday night, west to southwest winds 5 to 15 knots, becoming west to northwest 10 to 15 knots. Seas 3 to 5 feet. Saturday, west to northwest winds 10 to 15 knots, diminishing to 5 to 10 knots. Seas 3 to 5 feet. Saturday night, north to northwest winds 5 to 10 knots, becoming northeast. Seas 3 to 4 feet. Sunday, northeast winds 10 to 15 knots. Seas 3 to 4 feet. Sunday night, east to northeast winds 10 to 15 knots, becoming east 5 to 10 knots. Seas 3 to 4 feet. Hazardous weather information. Now here is the hazardous weather outlook for northeast North Carolina, central Virginia, east central Virginia, eastern Virginia, south central Virginia, and southeast Virginia. Tonight. Please listen to NOAA Weather Radio or go to weather.gov on the internet for more information about the following hazards. Flood watch. Additionally, there is a marginal risk of severe thunderstorms. The main threat is damaging wind gusts. And now the extended outlook for the period Wednesday through Monday. No hazardous weather is expected at this time. The key weather messages for the next 7 days. A flood watch remains effect for the Piedmont, central and southeast Virginia, and northeast North Carolina this afternoon and evening. Widespread slow-moving showers and thunderstorms may lead to flash flooding, particularly in urban, poor drainage, and other flood-prone areas. Storms could potentially approach severe levels with damaging winds the primary threat. Near normal temperatures are expected for most of this week. Additional chances for afternoon-evening thunderstorms continue with a marginal risk for severe thunderstorms added for Thursday. Now the official National Weather Service forecast. Flood watch in effect until midnight Eastern Daylight Time tonight. This afternoon, showers and thunderstorms likely. Some thunderstorms may produce heavy rainfall. Highs in the upper 80s. East winds 5 to 10 miles per hour. Chance of rain 70%. Heat index values up to 100. Tonight, mostly cloudy. Showers and thunderstorms likely, mainly in the evening. Some thunderstorms may produce heavy rainfall in the evening. Humid with lows in the mid-70s. Southeast winds around 5 miles per hour, becoming northeast after midnight. Chance of rain 70%. Wednesday, mostly cloudy in the morning, then becoming partly sunny. A chance of showers with a slight chance of thunderstorms. Humid with highs in the lower 80s. East winds 5 to 10 miles per hour. Chance of rain 50%. Wednesday night, partly cloudy. A slight chance of showers and thunderstorms in the evening. Humid with lows in the mid-70s. Southeast winds 5 to 10 miles per hour. Chance of rain 20%. Thursday, mostly cloudy. A slight chance of showers in the morning, then showers likely with a chance of thunderstorms in the afternoon. Humid with highs around 90. South. Thursday, mostly cloudy. A slight chance of showers in the morning, then showers likely with a chance of thunderstorms in the afternoon. Humid with highs around 90. Southeast winds 5 to 10 miles per hour. Chance of rain 70%. Heat index values up to 103. Thursday night, partly cloudy with showers likely with a chance of thunderstorms in the evening, then mostly clear with a chance of showers after midnight. Lows in the upper 70s. Chance of rain 70%. Heat index values up to 100 early in the evening. Friday, mostly sunny. Highs in the mid-90s. Heat index values up to 105. Friday night, partly cloudy in the evening, then becoming mostly clear. Lows in the upper 70s. Heat index values up to 100 early in the evening. Saturday, partly sunny. Showers likely with a chance of thunderstorms in the afternoon. Highs in the lower 90s. Chance of rain 60%. Heat index values up to 100. Saturday night, mostly cloudy in the evening, then becoming partly cloudy. A chance of thunderstorms. Showers likely, mainly in the evening. Lows in the mid-70s. Chance of rain 60%. Sunday, partly sunny with a chance of showers. A chance of thunderstorms in the afternoon. Highs in the upper 80s.
chance of rain 40%. Sunday night, partly cloudy.

with a chance of showers and thunderstorms. Lows in the mid-70s. Chance of rain 40%. Monday, partly sunny. Highs in the mid-80s. Here are the marine and buoy reports for 6 p.m. across the lower Chesapeake Bay and coastal waters. All wave and swell heights are in feet. Wave and swell periods are in seconds. Potomac River buoy, air temperature was 83. The wind was northeast at 6 knots. Cove Point, air temperature was 79. The wind was north at 11 knots. Piney Point, winds were east, 8 knots. Bishop's Head, air temperature was 84. The wind was northeast at 5 knots. Lewisetta, air temperature was 84. Water temperature 86. The wind was east at 7 knots. Stingray Point buoy, air temperature was 83. The wind was east at 8 knots. Rappahannock Light, winds were east, 9 knots. Yorktown Coast Guard Station, air temperature was 84. Water temperature 84. The wind was east at 13 knots. Crypto Peak, water temperature 82. The wind was east at 9 knots. Dominion Terminal Newport News, air temperature was 84. The wind was east at 12 knots. South Craney Island, air temperature was 85. The wind was south at 3 knots. Cape Henry, air temperature was 82. The wind was east at 7 knots. Brandywine Chillite, Delaware, winds were southeast, 9 knots. Air temperature 71. Fenwick Island buoy, winds were northeast, 8 knots. Water temperature 77. Air temperature 73. Buoy 64 nautical miles east of Virginia Beach, air temperature was 84. Wave height 4 feet. Wave period 6. Buoy just east of Cape Henry. Water temperature 81. Wave height 2. Wave period 7. Duck Cove here, air temperature was 80. The wind was south at 8 knots. Diamond Shoals buoy, air temperature was 84. Wave height 3 feet. Wave period 6. The wind was southwest at 19 knots, gusting to 25. This is NOAA's National Weather Service All Hazards Weather Radio, KHP 37, broadcasting from Wakefield, Virginia, transmitting from Driver, Virginia on a frequency of 162.550 MHz. The following information is for Hampton Roads and Northeast North Carolina, the southern part of the Chesapeake Bay and adjacent coastal waters. Tidal information. For Sewell's Point. Low tide at 9:38 p.m. Tuesday. High tide at 3:03 p.m. Tuesday. Low tide at 8:45 a.m. Tuesday. High tide at 2:31 a.m. Tuesday. Low tide at 10:42 p.m. Wednesday. High tide at 3:57 p.m. Wednesday. Low tide at 9:36 a.m. Wednesday. High tide at 3:22 a.m. Wednesday. Marine forecast. Chesapeake Bay from New Point Comfort to Little Creek, Virginia. Tonight, east winds 5 to 10 knots, diminishing to 5 knots after midnight, then becoming northeast late. Waves 1 foot. Thunderstorms likely this evening. Showers likely. A chance of thunderstorms after midnight. Wednesday, east winds 5 to 10 knots with gusts up to 15 knots, increasing to 10 to 15 knots late. Waves 1 to 2 feet. Showers likely early in the morning, then a chance of showers in the late morning and early afternoon. Wednesday night, southeast winds 5 to 10 knots. Gusts up to 15 knots in the evening. Waves 1 to 2 feet. Thursday, southeast winds 5 knots, increasing to 5 to 10 knots in the afternoon. Waves 1 foot. Showers with a chance of thunderstorms in the afternoon. Thursday night, south winds 5 to 10 knots, becoming southwest with gusts up to 15 knots after midnight. Waves 1 foot. A chance of thunderstorms in the evening. A chance of showers. Friday, west winds 5 to 10 knots with gusts up to 15 knots. Waves 1 foot. Friday night, west winds 5 to 10 knots with gusts up to 15 knots. Waves 1 foot. Saturday, northwest winds 5 to 10 knots with gusts up to 15 knots. Waves 1 foot. A chance of showers and thunderstorms in the afternoon. Saturday night, northeast winds 5 to 10 knots. Waves 1 foot. A chance of showers and thunderstorms. Sunday, east winds 10 to 15 knots. Waves 1 to 2 feet. A chance of showers.
a chance of thunderstorms in the afternoon. Sunday night, east winds 10 to 15 knots. Waves 1 to 2 feet. A chance of showers and thunderstorms. Winds and waves higher in and near thunderstorms. Marine forecast, Chesapeake Bay from Little Creek, Virginia to Cape Henry, Virginia, including the Chesapeake Bay Bridge Tunnel. Tonight, east winds 5 to 10 knots. Waves 1 to 2 feet. Wave detail, southeast 1 foot at 5 seconds and east 1 foot at 10 seconds. Showers and thunderstorms likely, mainly this evening. Wednesday, east winds 5 to 10 knots. Gusts up to 15 knots in the late morning and afternoon. Waves 2 to 3 feet. Wave detail, east 2 feet at 4 seconds and southeast 1 foot at 9 seconds. A chance of showers until late afternoon. Wednesday night, southeast winds 5 to 10 knots. Gusts up to 15 knots in the evening. Waves 1 to 2 feet. Wave detail, east 2 feet at 5 seconds and southeast 1 foot at 9 seconds. Thursday, southeast winds 5 to 10 knots. Waves 1 to 2 feet. Wave detail, east 2 feet at 9 seconds. Showers likely with a chance of thunderstorms in the afternoon. Thursday night, south winds 5 to 10 knots, becoming southwest with gusts up to 15 knots after midnight. Waves 1 to 2 feet. Wave detail, southwest 1 foot at 2 seconds and east 1 foot at 8 seconds. Showers likely with a chance of thunderstorms in the evening, then a chance of showers after midnight. Friday, west winds 5 to 10 knots with gusts up to 15 knots. Waves 1 to 2 feet. Wave detail, west 1 foot at 3 seconds and east 1 foot at 8 seconds. Friday night, west winds 5 to 10 knots. Gusts up to 15 knots after midnight. Waves 1 to 2 feet. Saturday, northwest winds 5 to 10 knots with gusts up to 15 knots. Waves around 2 feet. A chance of showers and thunderstorms in the afternoon. Saturday night, northeast winds 5 to 10 knots. Waves around 2 feet. A chance of showers and thunderstorms. Sunday, east winds 10 to 15 knots. Waves around 2 feet. A chance of showers. A chance of thunderstorms in the afternoon. Sunday night, east winds 10 to 15 knots. Waves around 2 feet. A chance of showers and thunderstorms. Winds and waves higher in and near thunderstorms. Marine forecast, Kerrig Sound. Tonight, southeast winds 5 knots, becoming southwest late this evening, then becoming north after midnight. Waves 1 foot or less and light chop. Showers and thunderstorms likely, mainly this evening. Wednesday, northeast winds 5 knots, becoming east with gusts up to 15 knots in the late morning and afternoon. Waves 1 foot or less and light chop, increasing to around 1 foot in the late morning and afternoon. A chance of showers until late afternoon. Wednesday night, east winds 5 to 10 knots with gusts up to 15 knots, diminishing to 5 knots after midnight. Waves around 1 foot, diminishing to 1 foot or less and light chop after midnight. Thursday, southeast winds 5 knots, becoming south with gusts up to 15 knots in the afternoon. Waves 1 foot or less and light chop, increasing to around 1 foot in the afternoon. A chance of showers and thunderstorms in the afternoon. Thursday night, southwest winds 5 to 10 knots with gusts up to 15 knots. Waves around 1 foot. A chance of thunderstorms in the evening. A chance of showers. Friday, west winds 5 to 10 knots with gusts up to 15 knots. Waves around 1 foot. Friday night, west winds 5 to 10 knots with gusts up to 15 knots. Waves around 1 foot. Saturday, northwest winds 5 to 10 knots with gusts up to 15 knots. Waves around 1 foot. Showers likely with a chance of thunderstorms in the afternoon. Saturday night, northeast winds 5 knots. Waves 1 foot or less and light chop. A chance of thunderstorms. Showers likely, mainly in the evening. Sunday, east winds 5 to 10 knots with gusts up to 15 knots. Waves around 1 foot. A chance of showers and thunderstorms in the afternoon. Sunday night, east winds 5 to 10 knots. Gusts up to 15 knots in the evening. Waves around 1 foot. A chance of showers and thunderstorms. Winds and waves higher in and near thunderstorms. Issued at 2:50 p.m.
Flood watch remains in effect until midnight Eastern Daylight Time tonight. What? Flash flooding caused by excessive rainfall continues to be possible. Where? Portions of northeast North Carolina, including the following areas: Birdie, Camden, Chilwan, Eastern Currituck, Gates, Hartford, Northampton, Pasquotank, Perkrimans, and Western Currituck and Virginia, including the following areas: Amelia, Brunswick, Charles City, Chesapeake, Cumberland, Dinwiddie, Eastern Chesterfield, including Call Heights, Eastern Hanover, Eastern Henrico, Eastern King William, Eastern King and Queen, Eastern Louisa, Fluvanna, Gloucester, Gooch Lund, Greensville, Hampton / Mocosin, Isle of Wight, James City, Lunenburg, Matthews, Mecklenburg, Middlesex, New Kent, Newport News, Norfolk, Nottoway, Portsmouth, Powhatan, Prince Edward, Prince George including Hopewell and Petersburg, Southampton, Suffolk, Surrey, Sussex, Virginia Beach, Western Chesterfield, Western Hanover, Western Henrico including the city of Richmond, Western King William, Western Louisa and York. When, until midnight Eastern Daylight Time tonight. Impacts, excessive runoff may result in flooding of rivers, creeks, streams, and other low-lying and flood-prone locations. Flooding may occur in poor drainage and urban areas. Low water crossings may be flooded. Additional details, scattered to numerous showers and thunderstorms are expected to develop by this afternoon and evening today. A very moist air mass and slow storm motions will support a risk for heavy rainfall and flash flooding, particularly in urban, poor drainage, and other flood-prone locations. Localized totals in excess of 3 to 4 will be possible. http://www.weather.gov/safety/flood. You should monitor later forecasts and be prepared to take action should flash flood warnings be issued. Repeating, a flood watch remains in effect from 3 p.m. until midnight Eastern Daylight Time Wednesday for the following counties: in North Carolina, Camden, Chilwan, Eastern Currituck, Gates, Pasquotank, Perkrimans, and Western Currituck, and the following counties: in Virginia, Chesapeake, Gloucester, James City, Matthews, Norfolk, Portsmouth, Southampton, Suffolk, Surrey, Sussex, Virginia Beach, and York. The current time is 6:46 p.m. Eastern Daylight Time. The beach forecast. Wednesday, rip current risk moderate. Surf heights 2 to 3 feet. Water temperature upper 70s. Weather partly sunny. A chance of showers and a slight chance of thunderstorms. Beach temperatures in the lower 80s. Beach winds east winds 5 to 10 miles per hour. Tides, Virginia Beach, low at 8:09 a.m. High at 2:36 p.m. Thursday, rip current risk low. Surf heights 2 to 3 feet. Weather partly sunny. Showers likely and a chance of thunderstorms. Beach temperatures in the upper 80s. Max heat index up to 103. Beach winds southeast winds 5 to 10 miles per hour. Tides, Virginia Beach, low at 9:04 a.m. High at 3:39 p.m. The Norfolk, Virginia climate summary for this evening, as of 5 p.m., July 7, 2026. Today's high temperature was 89 degrees and the low 75 degrees. No precipitation fell today, which leaves the monthly total at a trace. The total precipitation for the year still stands at 17.98 inches. The record high for tomorrow is 102, which occurred in 2012, and the record low is 56, which occurred in 1972. Sunset tonight is at 8:27 p.m. Sunrise tomorrow is at 5:53 a.m. Offshore waters forecast: Baltimore Canyon to Cape Charles Light, to 100 nautical miles. Tonight, north winds 5 to 10 knots, becoming north to northeast 5 to 15 knots. Seas 3 to 4 feet. Scattered showers and thunderstorms early. Chance of rain. Wednesday, northeast winds 10 to 15 knots, becoming east to northeast 5 to 10 knots. Seas 4 to 5 feet. Wednesday night, east to southeast winds 5 to 10 knots. Seas 4 to 5 feet. Thursday, south to southeast winds 5 to 10 knots. Seas 3 to 4 feet. Thursday night, west to southwest winds 5 to 15 knots. Seas 3 to 5 feet. Friday, west to southwest winds 5 to 10 knots. Seas 4 to 5 feet. Friday night, west to southwest winds 5 to 15 knots, becoming west to northwest 10 to 15 knots.
seas 3 to 5 feet. Saturday, west to northwest winds 10 to 15 knots, diminishing to 5 to 10 knots. Seas 3 to 5 feet. Saturday night, north to northwest winds 5 to 10 knots, becoming northeast. Seas 3 to 4 feet. Sunday, northeast winds 10 to 15 knots. Seas 3 to 4 feet. Sunday night, east to northeast winds 10 to 15 knots, becoming east 5 to 10 knots. Seas 3 to 4 feet. Hazardous weather information. Now here is the hazardous weather outlook for northeast North Carolina, central Virginia, east central Virginia, eastern Virginia, south central Virginia, and southeast Virginia. Tonight. Please listen to NOAA Weather Radio or go to weather.gov on the internet for more information about the following hazards. Flood watch. Additionally, there is a marginal risk of severe thunderstorms. The main threat is damaging wind gusts. And now the extended outlook for the period Wednesday through Monday. No hazardous weather is expected at this time. The key weather messages for the next 7 days. A flood watch remains effect for the Piedmont, central and southeast Virginia, and northeast North Carolina this afternoon and evening. Widespread slow-moving showers and thunderstorms may lead to flash flooding, particularly in urban, poor drainage, and other flood-prone areas. Storms could potentially approach severe levels with damaging winds the primary threat. Near normal temperatures are expected for most of this week. Additional chances for afternoon-evening thunderstorms continue with a marginal risk for severe thunderstorms added for Thursday. Now the official National Weather Service forecast. Flood watch in effect until midnight Eastern Daylight Time tonight. Tonight, mostly cloudy. Showers and thunderstorms likely, mainly this evening. Some thunderstorms may produce heavy rainfall this evening. Lows in the mid-70s. Southeast winds around 5 miles per hour, becoming northeast after midnight. Chance of rain 70%. Wednesday, mostly cloudy in the morning, then becoming partly sunny. A chance of showers with a slight chance of thunderstorms. Humid with highs in the lower 80s. East winds 5 to 10 miles per hour. Chance of rain 50%. Wednesday night, partly cloudy. A slight chance of showers and thunderstorms in the evening. Humid with lows in the mid-70s. Southeast winds 5 to 10 miles per hour. Chance of rain 20%. Thursday, mostly cloudy. A slight chance of showers in the morning, then showers likely with a chance of thunderstorms in the afternoon. Humid with highs around 90. Southeast winds 5 to 10 miles per hour. Chance of rain 70%. Heat index values up to 103. Thursday night, partly cloudy with showers likely with a chance of thunderstorms in the evening, then mostly clear with a chance of showers with a slight chance of thunderstorms after midnight. Humid with lows in the upper 70s. Southwest winds 5 to 10 miles per hour. Chance of rain 70%. Heat index values up to 101 early in the evening. Friday, mostly sunny. Highs in the mid-90s. Heat index values up to 105. Friday night, partly cloudy in the evening, then becoming mostly clear. Lows in the upper 70s. Heat index values up to 100 early in the evening. Saturday, partly sunny. Showers likely with a chance of thunderstorms in the afternoon. Highs in the lower 90s. Chance of rain 60%. Heat index values up to 100. Saturday night, mostly cloudy in the evening, then becoming partly cloudy. A chance of thunderstorms. Showers likely, mainly in the evening. Lows in the mid-70s. Chance of rain 60%. Sunday, partly sunny with a chance of showers. A chance of thunderstorms in the afternoon. Highs in the upper 80s. Chance of rain 40%. Sunday night, partly cloudy with a chance of showers and thunderstorms. Lows in the mid-70s. Chance of rain 40%. Monday, partly sunny. Highs in the mid-80s. Monday night, partly cloudy in the evening, then clearing. Lows in the lower 70s. Tuesday, mostly sunny. Highs around 90. Here are the marine and buoy reports for 6 p.m. across the lower Chesapeake Bay and coastal waters. All wave and swell heights are in feet. Wave and swell periods are in seconds. Potomac River buoy, air temperature was 83. The wind was northeast at 6 knots. Cove Point, air temperature was 79. The wind was north at 11 knots. Piney Point, winds were east, 8 knots.
Bishop's Head, air temperature was 84. The wind was northeast at 5 knots. Lewisetta, air temperature was 84. Water temperature 86. The wind was east at 7 knots. Stingray Point Buoy, air temperature was 83. The wind was east at 8 knots. Rappahannock Light, winds were east, 9 knots. Yorktown Coast Guard Station, air temperature was 84. Water temperature 84. The wind was east at 13 knots. Crypto Peak, water temperature 82. The wind was east at 9 knots. Dominion Terminal Newport News, air temperature was 84. The wind was east at 12 knots. South Craney Island, air temperature was 85. The wind was south at 3 knots. Cape Henry, air temperature was 82. The wind was east at 7 knots. Brandywine Chill Light, Delaware, winds were southeast, 9 knots. Air temperature 71. Fenwick Island Buoy, winds were northeast, 8 knots. Water temperature 77. Air temperature 73. Buoy 64 nautical miles east of Virginia Beach, air temperature was 84. Wave height 4 feet. Wave period 6. Buoy just east of Cape Henry. Water temperature 81. Wave height 2. Wave period 7. Duck Cove Pier, air temperature was 80. The wind was south at 8 knots. Diamond Shoals Buoy, air temperature was 84. Wave height 3 feet. Wave period 6. The wind was southwest at 19 knots, gusting to 25. Tidal information. For Sewell's Point. Low tide at 9:38 p.m. Tuesday. High tide at 3:03 p.m. Tuesday. Low tide at 8:45 a.m. Tuesday. High tide at 2:31 a.m. Tuesday. Low tide at 10:42 p.m. Wednesday. High tide at 3:57 p.m. Wednesday. Low tide at 9:36 a.m. Wednesday. High tide at 3:22 a.m. Wednesday. Marine forecast, Chesapeake Bay from New Point Comfort to Little Creek, Virginia. Tonight, east winds 5 to 10 knots, diminishing to 5 knots after midnight, then becoming northeast late. Waves 1 foot. Thunderstorms likely this evening. Showers likely. A chance of thunderstorms after midnight. Wednesday, east winds 5 to 10 knots with gusts up to 15 knots, increasing to 10 to 15 knots late. Waves 1 to 2 feet. Showers likely early in the morning, then a chance of showers in the late morning and early afternoon. Wednesday night, southeast winds 5 to 10 knots. Gusts up to 15 knots in the evening. Waves 1 to 2 feet. Thursday, southeast winds 5 knots, increasing to 5 to 10 knots in the afternoon. Waves 1 foot. Showers with a chance of thunderstorms in the afternoon. Thursday night, south winds 5 to 10 knots, becoming southwest with gusts up to 15 knots after midnight. Waves 1 foot. A chance of thunderstorms in the evening. A chance of showers. Friday, west winds 5 to 10 knots with gusts up to 15 knots. Waves 1 foot. Friday night, west winds 5 to 10 knots with gusts up to 15 knots. Waves 1 foot. Saturday, northwest winds 5 to 10 knots with gusts up to 15 knots. Waves 1 foot. A chance of showers and thunderstorms in the afternoon. Saturday night, northeast winds 5 to 10 knots. Waves 1 foot. A chance of showers and thunderstorms. Sunday, east winds 10 to 15 knots. Waves 1 to 2 feet. A chance of showers. A chance of thunderstorms in the afternoon. Sunday night, east winds 10 to 15 knots. Waves 1 to 2 feet. A chance of showers and thunderstorms. Winds and waves higher in and near thunderstorms. Marine forecast, Chesapeake Bay from Little Creek, Virginia to Cape Henry, Virginia, including the Chesapeake Bay Bridge Tunnel. Tonight, east winds 5 to 10 knots. Waves 1 to 2 feet. Wave detail, southeast 1 foot at 5 seconds and east 1 foot at 10 seconds. Showers and thunderstorms likely, mainly this evening. Wednesday, east winds 5 to 10 knots. Gusts up to 15 knots in the late morning and afternoon. Waves 2 to 3 feet. Wave detail, east 2 feet at 4 seconds and southeast 1 foot at 9 seconds. A chance of showers until late afternoon. Wednesday night, southeast winds 5 to 10 knots.
Gusts up to 15 knots in the evening. Waves 1 to 2 feet. Wave detail, east 2 feet at 5 seconds and southeast 1 foot at 9 seconds. Thursday, southeast winds 5 to 10 knots. Waves 1 to 2 feet. Wave detail, east 2 feet at 9 seconds. Showers likely with a chance of thunderstorms in the afternoon. Thursday night, south winds 5 to 10 knots, becoming southwest with gusts up to 15 knots after midnight. Waves 1 to 2 feet. Wave detail, southwest 1 foot at 2 seconds and east 1 foot at 8 seconds. Showers likely with a chance of thunderstorms in the evening, then a chance of showers after midnight. Friday, west winds 5 to 10 knots with gusts up to 15 knots. Waves 1 to 2 feet. Wave detail, west 1 foot at 3 seconds and east 1 foot at 8 seconds. Friday night, west winds 5 to 10 knots. Gusts up to 15 knots after midnight. Waves 1 to 2 feet. Saturday, northwest winds 5 to 10 knots with gusts up to 15 knots. Waves around 2 feet. A chance of showers and thunderstorms in the afternoon. Saturday night, northeast winds 5 to 10 knots. Waves around 2 feet. A chance of showers and thunderstorms. Sunday, east winds 10 to 15 knots. Waves around 2 feet. A chance of showers. A chance of thunderstorms in the afternoon. Sunday night, east winds 10 to 15 knots. Waves around 2 feet. A chance of showers and thunderstorms. Winds and waves higher in and near thunderstorms. Marine forecast, Kuravik Sound. Tonight, southeast winds 5 knots, becoming southwest late this evening, then becoming north after midnight. Waves 1 foot or less and light chop. Showers and thunderstorms likely, mainly this evening. Wednesday, northeast winds 5 knots, becoming east with gusts up to 15 knots in the late morning and afternoon. Waves 1 foot or less and light chop, increasing to around 1 foot in the late morning and afternoon. A chance of showers until late afternoon. Wednesday night, east winds 5 to 10 knots with gusts up to 15 knots, diminishing to 5 knots after midnight. Waves around 1 foot, diminishing to 1 foot or less and light chop after midnight. Thursday, southeast winds 5 knots, becoming south with gusts up to 15 knots in the afternoon. Waves 1 foot or less and light chop, increasing to around 1 foot in the afternoon. A chance of showers and thunderstorms in the afternoon. Thursday night, southwest winds 5 to 10 knots with gusts up to 15 knots. Waves around 1 foot. A chance of thunderstorms in the evening. A chance of showers. Friday, west winds 5 to 10 knots with gusts up to 15 knots. Waves around 1 foot. Friday night, west winds 5 to 10 knots with gusts up to 15 knots. Waves around 1 foot. Saturday, northwest winds 5 to 10 knots with gusts up to 15 knots. Waves around 1 foot. Showers likely with a chance of thunderstorms in the afternoon. Saturday night, northeast winds 5 knots. Waves 1 foot or less and light chop. A chance of thunderstorms. Showers likely, mainly in the evening. Sunday, east winds 5 to 10 knots with gusts up to 15 knots. Waves around 1 foot. A chance of showers and thunderstorms in the afternoon. Sunday night, east winds 5 to 10 knots. Gusts up to 15 knots in the evening. Waves around 1 foot. A chance of showers and thunderstorms. Winds and waves higher in and near thunderstorms. Issued at 2:50 p.m. Flood watch remains in effect until midnight Eastern Daylight Time tonight. What? Flash flooding caused by excessive rainfall continues to be possible. Where? Portions of northeast North Carolina, including the following areas: Birdie, Camden, Chilwan, Eastern Currituck, Gates, Hartford, Northampton, Pasquotank, Perkrimans, and Western Currituck and Virginia, including the following areas: Amelia, Brunswick, Charles City, Chesapeake, Cumberland, Dinwiddie, Eastern Chesterfield, including Call Heights, Eastern Hanover, Eastern Henrico, Eastern King William, Eastern King and Queen, Eastern Louisa, Fluvanna, Gloucester, Gooch Lund, Greensville, Hampton / Bocosin, Isle of Wight, James City, Lunenburg, Matthews, Mecklenburg, Middlesex, New Kent, Newport News, Norfolk, Nottoway, Portsmouth, Powhatan, Prince Edward, Prince George including Hopewell and Petersburg, Southampton, Suffolk, Surrey,
Sussex, Virginia Beach, Western Chesterfield, Western Hanover, Western Henrico including the city of Richmond, Western King William, Western Louise and York. When, until midnight Eastern Daylight Time tonight. Impacts, excessive runoff may result in flooding of rivers, creeks, streams, and other low-lying and flood-prone locations. Flooding may occur in poor drainage and urban areas. Low water crossings may be flooded. Additional details, scattered to numerous showers and thunderstorms are expected to develop by this afternoon and evening today. A very moist air mass and slow storm motions will support a risk for heavy rainfall and flash flooding, particularly in urban, poor drainage, and other flood-prone locations. Localized totals in excess of 3 to 4 will be possible. http://www.weather.gov/safety/flood. You should monitor later forecasts and be prepared to take action should flash flood warnings be issued. Repeating, a flood watch remains in effect from 3 p.m. until midnight Eastern Daylight Time Wednesday for the following counties in North Carolina: Camden, Chowan, Eastern Curdock, Gates, Pasquotank, Perkrimans, and Western Curdock, and the following counties in Virginia: Chesapeake, Gloucester, James City, Matthews, Norfolk, Portsmouth, Southampton, Suffolk, Surrey, Sussex, Virginia Beach, and 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The following information is for Hampton Roads and Northeast North Carolina, the southern part of the Chesapeake Bay and adjacent coastal waters. The current time is 7:05 p.m. Eastern Daylight Time. The beach forecast. Wednesday, rip current risk moderate. Surf heights 2 to 3 feet. Water temperature upper 70s. Weather partly sunny. A chance of showers and a slight chance of thunderstorms. Beach temperatures in the lower 80s. Beach winds east winds 5 to 10 miles per hour. Tides, Virginia Beach, low at 8:09 a.m. High at 2:36 p.m. Thursday, rip current risk low. Surf heights 2 to 3 feet. Weather partly sunny. Showers likely and a chance of thunderstorms. Beach temperatures in the upper 80s. Max heat index up to 103. Beach winds southeast winds 5 to 10 miles per hour. Tides, Virginia Beach, low at 9:04 a.m. High at 3:39 p.m. The Norfolk, Virginia climate summary for this evening, as of 5 p.m., July 7, 2026. Today's high temperature was 89 degrees and the low 75 degrees. No precipitation fell today, which leaves the monthly total at a trace. The total precipitation for the year still stands at 17.98 inches. The record high for tomorrow is 102, which occurred in 2012, and the record low is 56, which occurred in 1972. Sunset tonight is at 8:27 p.m. Sunrise tomorrow is at 5:53 a.m. Offshore waters forecast: Baltimore Canyon to Cape Charles Light, to 100 nautical miles. Tonight, north winds 5 to 10 knots, becoming north to northeast 5 to 15 knots. Seas 3 to 4 feet. Scattered showers and thunderstorms early. Chance of rain. Wednesday, northeast winds 10 to 15 knots, becoming east to northeast 5 to 10 knots. Seas 4 to 5 feet. Wednesday night, east to southeast winds 5 to 10 knots. Seas 4 to 5 feet. Thursday, south to southeast winds 5 to 10 knots. Seas 3 to 4 feet. Thursday night, west to southwest winds 5 to 15 knots. Seas 3 to 5 feet. Friday, west to southwest winds 5 to 10 knots. Seas 4 to 5 feet. Friday night, west to southwest winds 5 to 15 knots, becoming west to northwest 10 to 15 knots. Seas 3 to 5 feet. Saturday, west to northwest winds 10 to 15 knots, diminishing to 5 to 10 knots. Seas 3 to 5 feet. Saturday night, north to northwest winds 5 to 10 knots, becoming northeast. Seas 3 to 4 feet. Sunday, northeast winds 10 to 15 knots. Seas 3 to 4 feet. Sunday night, east to northeast winds 10 to 15 knots, becoming east 5 to 10 knots. Seas 3 to 4 feet. Hazardous weather information.
Now here is the hazardous weather outlook for Northeast North Carolina, Central Virginia, East Central Virginia, Eastern Virginia, South Central Virginia, and Southeast Virginia. 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Flood watch. Additionally, there is a marginal risk of severe thunderstorms. The main threat is damaging wind gusts. And now the extended outlook for the period Wednesday through Monday. No hazardous weather is expected at this time. The key weather messages for the next 7 days. A flood watch remains in effect for the Piedmont, Central and Southeast Virginia, and Northeast North Carolina this afternoon and evening. Widespread slow-moving showers and thunderstorms may lead to flash flooding, particularly in urban, poor drainage, and other flood-prone areas. Storms could potentially approach severe levels with damaging winds the primary threat. Near normal temperatures are expected for most of this week. Additional chances for afternoon-evening thunderstorms continue with a marginal risk for severe thunderstorms added for Thursday. Now the official National Weather Service forecast. Flood watch in effect until midnight Eastern Daylight Time tonight. Tonight, mostly cloudy. Showers and thunderstorms likely, mainly this evening. Some thunderstorms may produce heavy rainfall this evening. Lows in the mid-70s. Southeast winds around 5 miles per hour, becoming northeast after midnight. Chance of rain 70%. Wednesday, mostly cloudy in the morning, then becoming partly sunny. A chance of showers with a slight chance of thunderstorms. Humid with highs in the lower 80s. East winds 5 to 10 miles per hour. Chance of rain 50%. Wednesday night, partly cloudy. A slight chance of showers and thunderstorms in the evening. Humid with lows in the mid-70s. Southeast winds 5 to 10 miles per hour. Chance of rain 20%. Thursday, mostly cloudy. A slight chance of showers in the morning, then showers likely with a chance of thunderstorms in the afternoon. Humid with highs around 90. Southeast winds 5 to 10 miles per hour. Chance of rain 70%. Heat index values up to 103. Thursday night, partly cloudy with showers likely with a chance of thunderstorms in the evening, then mostly clear with a chance of showers with a slight chance of thunderstorms after midnight. Humid with lows in the upper 70s. Southwest winds 5 to 10 miles per hour. Chance of rain 70%. Heat index values up to 101 early in the evening. Friday, mostly sunny. Highs in the mid-90s. Heat index values up to 105. Friday night, partly cloudy in the evening, then becoming mostly clear. Lows in the upper 70s. Heat index values up to 100 early in the evening. Saturday, partly sunny. Showers likely with a chance of thunderstorms in the afternoon. Highs in the lower 90s. Chance of rain 60%. Heat index values up to 100. Saturday night, mostly cloudy in the evening, then becoming partly cloudy. A chance of thunderstorms. Showers likely, mainly in the evening. Lows in the mid-70s. Chance of rain 60%. Sunday, partly sunny with a chance of showers. A chance of thunderstorms in the afternoon. Highs in the upper 80s. Chance of rain 40%. Sunday night, partly cloudy with a chance of showers and thunderstorms. Lows in the mid-70s. Chance of rain 40%. Monday, partly sunny. Highs in the mid-80s. Monday night, partly cloudy in the evening, then clearing. Lows in the lower 70s. Tuesday, mostly sunny. Highs around 90. Here are the marine and buoy reports for 6 p.m. across the lower Chesapeake Bay and coastal waters. All wave and swell heights are in feet. Wave and swell periods are in seconds. Potomac River buoy, air temperature was 83. The wind was northeast at 6 knots. Cove Point, air temperature was 79. The wind was north at 11 knots. Piney Point, winds were east, 8 knots. Bishop's Head, air temperature was 84. The wind was northeast at 5 knots. Lewisetta, air temperature was 84. Water temperature 86. The wind was east at 7 knots. Stingray Point buoy, air temperature was 83. The wind was east at 8 knots. Rappahannock Light, winds were east, 9 knots. Yorktown Coast Guard Station, air temperature was 84. Water temperature 84. The wind was east at 13 knots.
Crypto peak, water temperature 82. The wind was east at 9 knots. Dominion Terminal, Newport News, air.

7. Duck Cove here, air temperature was 80. The wind was south at 8 knots. Diamond Shoals buoy, air temperature was 84. Wave height 3 feet. Wave period 6. The wind was southwest at 19 knots, gusting to 25. Here are the marine and buoy reports for 7 p.m. across the lower Chesapeake Bay and coastal waters. All wave and swell heights are in feet. Wave and swell periods are in seconds. Potomac River buoy, air temperature was 81. The wind was north at 6 knots. Cove Point, air temperature was 79. The wind was north at 11 knots. Piney Point, winds were east, 2 knots. Bishop's Head, air temperature was 84. The wind was northeast at 5 knots. Lewisetta, air temperature was 83. Water temperature 86. The wind was east at 4 knots. Stingray Point buoy, air temperature was 81. The wind was east at 8 knots. Rappahannock Light, winds were east, 10 knots. Yorktown Coast Guard Station, air temperature was 82. Water temperature 84. The wind was east at 12 knots. Crypto Peak, water temperature 81. The wind was east at 8 knots. Dominion Terminal Newport News, air temperature was 81. The wind was east at 9 knots. South Craney Island, air temperature was 83. The wind was south at 2 knots. Cape Henry, air temperature was 78. The wind was east at 10 knots. Brandywine Chill Lake, Delaware, winds were southeast, 10 knots. Air temperature 72. Fenwick Island buoy, winds were northeast, 10 knots. Air temperature 73. Buoy off Virginia Beach 64 nautical miles. Water temperature 82. Air temperature 83. Buoy just east of Cape Henry. Water temperature 80. Wave heights 2. Wave period 7. Duck Cove here, air temperature was 82. The wind was southwest at 6 knots. Diamond Shoals buoy, winds were southwest, 21 knots. Water temperature 84. Air temperature 84. Tidal information. For Sewell's Point. Low tide at 9:38 p.m. Tuesday. High tide at 3:03 p.m. Tuesday. Low tide at 8:45 a.m. Tuesday. High tide at 2:31 a.m. Tuesday. Low tide at 10:42 p.m. Wednesday. High tide at 3:57 p.m. Wednesday. Low tide at 9:36 a.m. Wednesday. High tide at 3:22 a.m. Wednesday. Marine forecast, Chesapeake Bay from New Point Comfort to Little Creek, Virginia. Tonight, east winds 5 to 10 knots, diminishing to 5 knots after midnight, then becoming northeast late. Waves 1 foot. Thunderstorms likely this evening. Showers likely. A chance of thunderstorms after midnight. Wednesday, east winds 5 to 10 knots with gusts up to 15 knots, increasing to 10 to 15 knots late. Waves 1 to 2 feet. Showers likely early in the morning, then a chance of showers in the late morning and early afternoon. Wednesday night, southeast winds 5 to 10 knots. Gusts up to 15 knots in the evening. Waves 1 to 2 feet. Thursday, southeast winds 5 knots, increasing to 5 to 10 knots in the afternoon. Waves 1 foot. Showers with a chance of thunderstorms in the afternoon. Thursday night, south winds 5 to 10 knots, becoming southwest with gusts up to 15 knots after midnight. Waves 1 foot. A chance of thunderstorms in the evening. A chance of showers. Friday, west winds 5 to 10 knots with gusts up to 15 knots. Waves 1 foot. Friday night, west winds 5 to 10 knots with gusts up to 15 knots. Waves 1 foot. Saturday, northwest winds 5 to 10 knots with gusts up to 15 knots. Waves 1 foot. A chance of showers and thunderstorms in the afternoon. Saturday night, northeast winds 5 to 10 knots. Waves 1 foot. A chance of showers and thunderstorms. Sunday, east winds 10 to 15 knots. Waves 1 to 2 feet. A chance of showers. A chance of thunderstorms in the afternoon. Sunday night, east winds 10 to 15 knots. Waves 1 to 2 feet. A chance of showers and thunderstorms. Winds and waves higher in and near thunderstorms. Marine forecast, Chesapeake Bay from Little Creek, Virginia to Cape Henry, Virginia, including the Chesapeake Bay Bridge Tunnel.

Tonight, east winds 5 to 10 knots. Waves 1 to 2 feet. Wave detail, southeast 1 foot at 5 seconds and east 1 foot at 10 seconds. Showers and thunderstorms likely, mainly this evening. Wednesday, east winds 5 to 10 knots. Gusts up to 15 knots in the late morning and afternoon. Waves 2 to 3 feet. Wave detail, east 2 feet at 4 seconds and southeast 1 foot at 9 seconds. A chance of showers until late afternoon. Wednesday night, southeast winds 5 to 10 knots. Gusts up to 15 knots in the evening. Waves 1 to 2 feet. Wave detail, east 2 feet at 5 seconds and southeast 1 foot at 9 seconds. Thursday, southeast winds 5 to 10 knots. Waves 1 to 2 feet. Wave detail, east 2 feet at 9 seconds. Showers likely with a chance of thunderstorms in the afternoon. Thursday night, south winds 5 to 10 knots, becoming southwest with gusts up to 15 knots after midnight. Waves 1 to 2 feet. Wave detail, southwest 1 foot at 2 seconds and east 1 foot at 8 seconds. Showers likely with a chance of thunderstorms in the evening, then a chance of showers after midnight. Friday, west winds 5 to 10 knots with gusts up to 15 knots. Waves 1 to 2 feet. Wave detail, west 1 foot at 3 seconds and east 1 foot at 8 seconds. Friday night, west winds 5 to 10 knots. Gusts up to 15 knots after midnight. Waves 1 to 2 feet. Saturday, northwest winds 5 to 10 knots with gusts up to 15 knots. Waves around 2 feet. A chance of showers and thunderstorms in the afternoon. Saturday night, northeast winds 5 to 10 knots. Waves around 2 feet. A chance of showers and thunderstorms. Sunday, east winds 10 to 15 knots. Waves around 2 feet. A chance of showers. A chance of thunderstorms in the afternoon. Sunday night, east winds 10 to 15 knots. Waves around 2 feet. A chance of showers and thunderstorms. Winds and waves higher in and near thunderstorms. Marine forecast, Kuripik Sound. Tonight, southeast winds 5 knots, becoming southwest late this evening, then becoming north after midnight. Waves 1 foot or less and light chop. Showers and thunderstorms likely, mainly this evening. Wednesday, northeast winds 5 knots, becoming east with gusts up to 15 knots in the late morning and afternoon. Waves 1 foot or less and light chop, increasing to around 1 foot in the late morning and afternoon. A chance of showers until late afternoon. Wednesday night, east winds 5 to 10 knots with gusts up to 15 knots, diminishing to 5 knots after midnight. Waves around 1 foot, diminishing to 1 foot or less and light chop after midnight. Thursday, southeast winds 5 knots, becoming south with gusts up to 15 knots in the afternoon. Waves 1 foot or less and light chop, increasing to around 1 foot in the afternoon. A chance of showers and thunderstorms in the afternoon. Thursday night, southwest winds 5 to 10 knots with gusts up to 15 knots. Waves around 1 foot. A chance of thunderstorms in the evening. A chance of showers. Friday, west winds 5 to 10 knots with gusts up to 15 knots. Waves around 1 foot. Friday night, west winds 5 to 10 knots with gusts up to 15 knots. Waves around 1 foot. Saturday, northwest winds 5 to 10 knots with gusts up to 15 knots. Waves around 1 foot. Showers likely with a chance of thunderstorms in the afternoon. Saturday night, northeast winds 5 knots. Waves 1 foot or less and light chop. A chance of thunderstorms. Showers likely, mainly in the evening. Sunday, east winds 5 to 10 knots with gusts up to 15 knots. Waves around 1 foot. A chance of showers and thunderstorms in the afternoon. Sunday night, east winds 5 to 10 knots. Gusts up to 15 knots in the evening. Waves around 1 foot. A chance of showers and thunderstorms. Winds and waves higher in and near thunderstorms. Issued at 2:50 p.m. Flood watch remains in effect until midnight Eastern Daylight Time tonight. What? Flash flooding caused by excessive rainfall continues to be possible. Where? Portions of northeast North Carolina, including the following areas: Birdie, Camden, Chilwan, Eastern Currituck, Gates, Hartford, Northampton, Pasquotank, Perkrimans, and Western Currituck in Virginia, including the following areas:
Amelia, Brunswick, Charles City, Chesapeake, Cumberland, Dinwiddie, Eastern Chesterfield, including Call Heights, Eastern Hanover, Eastern Henrico, Eastern King William, Eastern King and Queen, Eastern Louisa, Fluvanna, Gloucester, Gooch Lund, Greensville, Hampton / Pocosin, Isle of Wight, James City, Lunenburg, Matthews, Mecklenburg, Middlesex, New Kent, Newport News, Norfolk, Nottoway, Portsmouth, Powhatan, Prince Edward, Prince George including Hopewell and Petersburg, Southampton, Suffolk, Surrey, Sussex, Virginia Beach, Western Chesterfield, Western Hanover, Western Henrico including the city of Richmond, Western King William, Western Louisa and York. When, until midnight Eastern Daylight Time tonight. Impacts, excessive runoff may result in flooding of rivers, creeks, streams, and other low-lying and flood-prone locations. Flooding may occur in poor drainage and urban areas. Low water crossings may be flooded. Additional details, scattered to numerous showers and thunderstorms are expected to develop by this afternoon and evening today. A very moist air mass and slow storm motions will support a risk for heavy rainfall and flash flooding, particularly in urban, poor drainage, and other flood-prone locations. Localized totals in excess of 3 to 4 will be possible. http://www.weather.gov/safety/flood. You should monitor later forecasts and be prepared to take action should flash flood warnings be issued. Repeating, a flood watch remains in effect from 3 p.m. until midnight Eastern Daylight Time Wednesday for the following counties, in North Carolina, Camden, Chilwan, Eastern Curdock, Gates, Pasquotank, Perkrimans and Western Curdock, and the following counties, in Virginia, Chesapeake, Gloucester, James City, Matthews, Norfolk, Portsmouth, Southampton, Suffolk, Surrey, Sussex, Virginia Beach and York. The current time is 7:26 p.m. Eastern Daylight Time. The beach forecast. Wednesday, rip current risk moderate. Surf heights 2 to 3 feet. Water temperature upper 70s. Weather partly sunny. A chance of showers and a slight chance of thunderstorms. Beach temperatures in the lower 80s. Beach winds east winds 5 to 10 miles per hour. Tides, Virginia Beach, low at 8:09 a.m. High at 2:36 p.m. Thursday, rip current risk low. Surf heights 2 to 3 feet. Weather partly sunny. Showers likely and a chance of thunderstorms. Beach temperatures in the upper 80s. Max heat index up to 103. Beach winds southeast winds 5 to 10 miles per hour. Tides, Virginia Beach, low at 9:04 a.m. High at 3:39 p.m. The Norfolk, Virginia climate summary for this evening, as of 5 p.m., July 7, 2026. Today's high temperature was 89 degrees and the low 75 degrees. No precipitation fell today, which leaves the monthly total at a trace. The total precipitation for the year still stands at 17.98 inches. The record high for tomorrow is 102, which occurred in 2012, and the record low is 56, which occurred in 1972. Sunset tonight is at 8:27 p.m. Sunrise tomorrow is at 5:53 a.m. Hazardous weather information. Now here is the hazardous weather outlook for Northeast North Carolina, Central Virginia, East Central Virginia, Eastern Virginia, South Central Virginia, and Southeast Virginia. Tonight, please listen to NOAA Weather Radio or go to weather.gov on the internet for more information about the following hazards. Flood watch. Additionally, there is a marginal risk of severe thunderstorms. The main threat is damaging wind gusts. And now the extended outlook for the period Wednesday through Monday. No hazardous weather is expected at this time. At 7:27 p.m., Doppler radar was tracking a strong thunderstorm over Scotland, or over Surrey, moving east at 15 miles per hour. Hazard, wind gusts up to 40 miles per hour, heavy rain, and frequent lightning. Source, radar indicated. Impact, gusty winds could knock down tree limbs and blow around unsecured objects. Reduced visibility and minor flooding possible. Frequent cloud-to-ground lightning strikes. The strong thunderstorm will be near Jamestown and Scotland around 7:35 p.m. Williamsburg and Kings Point around 7:45 p.m. College of William and Mary around 7:50 p.m. York Terrace, Carver Gardens, and Busch Gardens around 7:55 p.m.
Grove around 8 p.m. Eastern Daylight Time. Queens Lake around 8.05 p.m. Other locations impacted by the storm include Chipokes State Park, Lackey, Water Country U South Bay, Camp Perry, Ewell, Bacon's Castle, Newport News Golf Course, Governor's Land, Skimino, and Hog Island Game Reserve. If outdoors, consider seeking shelter inside a building. The key weather messages for the next 7 days. A flood watch remains effect for the Piedmont, Central and Southeast Virginia, and Northeast North Carolina this afternoon and evening. Widespread slow-moving showers and thunderstorms may lead to flash flooding, particularly in urban, poor drainage, and other flood-prone areas. Storms could potentially approach severe levels with damaging winds the primary threat. Near normal temperatures are expected for most of this week. Additional chances for afternoon-evening thunderstorms continue with a marginal risk for severe thunderstorms added for Thursday. Now the official National Weather Service forecast. Flood watch in effect until midnight Eastern Daylight Time tonight. Tonight, mostly cloudy. Showers and thunderstorms likely, mainly this evening. Some thunderstorms may produce heavy rainfall this evening. Lows in the mid-70s. Southeast winds around 5 miles per hour, becoming northeast after midnight. Chance of rain 70%. Wednesday, mostly cloudy in the morning, then becoming partly sunny. A chance of showers with a slight chance of thunderstorms. Humid with highs in the lower 80s. East winds 5 to 10 miles per hour. Chance of rain 50%. Wednesday night, partly cloudy. A slight chance of showers and thunderstorms in the evening. Humid with lows in the mid-70s. Southeast winds 5 to 10 miles per hour. Chance of rain 20%. Thursday, mostly cloudy. A slight chance of showers in the morning, then showers likely with a chance of thunderstorms in the afternoon. Humid with highs around 90. Southeast winds 5 to 10 miles per hour. Chance of rain 70%. Heat index values up to 103. Thursday night, partly cloudy with showers likely with a chance of thunderstorms in the evening, then mostly clear with a chance of showers with a slight chance of thunderstorms after midnight. Humid with lows in the upper 70s. Southwest winds 5 to 10 miles per hour. Chance of rain 70%. Heat index values up to 101 early in the evening. Friday, mostly sunny. Highs in the mid-90s. Heat index values up to 105. Friday night, partly cloudy in the evening, then becoming mostly clear. Lows in the upper 70s. Heat index values up to 100 early in the evening. Saturday, partly sunny. Showers likely with a chance of thunderstorms in the afternoon, becoming mostly clear. Lows in the upper 70s. Heat index values up to 100 early in the evening. Saturday, partly sunny. Showers likely with a chance of thunderstorms in the afternoon. Highs in the lower 90s. Chance of rain 60%. Heat index values up to 100. Saturday night, mostly cloudy in the evening, then becoming partly cloudy. A chance of thunderstorms. Showers likely, mainly in the evening. Lows in the mid-70s. Chance of rain 60%. Sunday, partly sunny with a chance of showers. A chance of thunderstorms in the afternoon. Highs in the upper 80s. Chance of rain 40%. Sunday night, partly cloudy with a chance of showers and thunderstorms. Lows in the mid-70s. Chance of rain 40%. Monday, partly sunny. Highs in the mid-80s. Monday night, partly cloudy in the evening, then clearing. Lows in the lower 70s. Tuesday, mostly sunny. Highs around 90. Here are the marine and buoy reports for 7 p.m. across the lower Chesapeake Bay and coastal waters. All wave and swell heights are in feet. Wave and swell periods are in seconds. Potomac River buoy, air temperature was 81. The wind was north at 6 knots. Cove Point, air temperature was 79. The wind was north at 11 knots. Piney Point, winds were east, 2 knots. Bishop's Head, air temperature was 84. The wind was northeast at 5 knots. Lewisetta, air temperature was 83. Water temperature 86. The wind was east at 4 knots. Stingray Point buoy, air temperature was 81. The wind was east at 8 knots. Rappahannock Light, winds were east, 10 knots. Yorktown Coast Guard Station, air temperature was 82. Water temperature 84.
The wind was east at 12 knots.

Crypto peak, water temperature 81. The wind was east at 8 knots. Dominion Terminal Newport News, air temperature was 81. The wind was east at 9 knots. South Craney Island, air temperature was 83. The wind was south at 2 knots. Cape Henry, air temperature was 78. The wind was east at 10 knots. Brandywine Chill Lake, Delaware, winds were southeast, 10 knots. Air temperature 72. Fenwick Island Buoy, winds were northeast, 10 knots. Air temperature 73. Buoy off Virginia Beach 64 nautical miles. Water temperature 82. Air temperature 83. Buoy just east of Cape Henry. Water temperature 80. Wave heights 2. Wave period 7. Duck Cove Pier, air temperature was 82. The wind was southwest at 6 knots. Diamond Shoals Buoy, winds were southwest, 21 knots. Water temperature 84. Air temperature 84. This is NOAA's National Weather Service All Hazards Weather Radio, KHP 37, broadcasting from Wakefield, Virginia, transmitting from Driver, Virginia on a frequency of 162.550 MHz. The following information is for Hampton Roads and Northeast North Carolina, the southern part of the Chesapeake Bay and adjacent coastal waters. Tidal information. For Sewell's Point. Low tide at 9:38 p.m. Tuesday. High tide at 3:03 p.m. Tuesday. Low tide at 8:45 a.m. Tuesday. High tide at 2:31 a.m. Tuesday. Low tide at 10:42 p.m. Wednesday. High tide at 3:57 p.m. Wednesday. Low tide at 9:36 a.m. Wednesday. High tide at 3:22 a.m. Wednesday. Marine forecast, Chesapeake Bay from New Point Comfort to Little Creek, Virginia. Tonight, east winds 5 to 10 knots, diminishing to 5 knots after midnight, then becoming northeast late. Waves 1 foot. Thunderstorms likely this evening. Showers likely. A chance of thunderstorms after midnight. Wednesday, east winds 5 to 10 knots with gusts up to 15 knots, increasing to 10 to 15 knots late. Waves 1 to 2 feet. Showers likely early in the morning, then a chance of showers in the late morning and early afternoon. Wednesday night, southeast winds 5 to 10 knots. Gusts up to 15 knots in the evening. Waves 1 to 2 feet. Thursday, southeast winds 5 knots, increasing to 5 to 10 knots in the afternoon. Waves 1 foot. Showers with a chance of thunderstorms in the afternoon. Thursday night, south winds 5 to 10 knots, becoming southwest with gusts up to 15 knots after midnight. Waves 1 foot. A chance of thunderstorms in the evening. A chance of showers. Friday, west winds 5 to 10 knots with gusts up to 15 knots. Waves 1 foot. Friday night, west winds 5 to 10 knots with gusts up to 15 knots. Waves 1 foot. Saturday, northwest winds 5 to 10 knots with gusts up to 15 knots. Waves 1 foot. A chance of showers and thunderstorms in the afternoon. Saturday night, northeast winds 5 to 10 knots. Waves 1 foot. A chance of showers and thunderstorms. Sunday, east winds 10 to 15 knots. Waves 1 to 2 feet. A chance of showers. A chance of thunderstorms in the afternoon. Sunday night, east winds 10 to 15 knots. Waves 1 to 2 feet. A chance of showers and thunderstorms. Winds and waves higher in and near thunderstorms. Marine forecast, Chesapeake Bay from Little Creek, Virginia to Cape Henry, Virginia, including the Chesapeake Bay Bridge Tunnel. Tonight, east winds 5 to 10 knots. Waves 1 to 2 feet. Wave detail, southeast 1 foot at 5 seconds and east 1 foot at 10 seconds. Showers and thunderstorms likely, mainly this evening. Wednesday, east winds 5 to 10 knots. Gusts up to 15 knots in the late morning and afternoon. Waves 2 to 3 feet. Wave detail, east 2 feet at 4 seconds and southeast 1 foot at 9 seconds. A chance of showers until late afternoon. Wednesday night, southeast winds 5 to 10 knots. Gusts up to 15 knots in the evening. Waves 1 to 2 feet. Wave detail, east 2 feet at 5 seconds and southeast 1 foot at 9 seconds. Thursday, southeast winds 5 to 10 knots. Waves 1 to 2 feet. Wave detail, east 2 feet at 9 seconds.
showers likely with a chance of thunderstorms in the afternoon. Thursday night, south winds 5 to 10 knots, becoming southwest with gusts up to 15 knots after midnight. Waves 1 to 2 feet. Wave detail, southwest 1 foot at 2 seconds and east 1 foot at 8 seconds. Showers likely with a chance of thunderstorms in the evening, then a chance of showers after midnight. Friday, west winds 5 to 10 knots with gusts up to 15 knots. Waves 1 to 2 feet. Wave detail, west 1 foot at 3 seconds and east 1 foot at 8 seconds. Friday night, west winds 5 to 10 knots. Gusts up to 15 knots after midnight. Waves 1 to 2 feet. Saturday, northwest winds 5 to 10 knots with gusts up to 15 knots. Waves around 2 feet. A chance of showers and thunderstorms in the afternoon. Saturday night, northeast winds 5 to 10 knots. Waves around 2 feet. A chance of showers and thunderstorms. Sunday, east winds 10 to 15 knots. Waves around 2 feet. A chance of showers. A chance of thunderstorms in the afternoon. Sunday night, east winds 10 to 15 knots. Waves around 2 feet. A chance of showers and thunderstorms. Winds and waves higher in and near thunderstorms. Marine forecast, Currituck Sound. Tonight, southeast winds 5 knots, becoming southwest late this evening, then becoming north after midnight. Waves 1 foot or less and light chop. Showers and thunderstorms likely, mainly this evening. Wednesday, northeast winds 5 knots, becoming east with gusts up to 15 knots in the late morning and afternoon. Waves 1 foot or less and light chop, increasing to around 1 foot in the late morning and afternoon. A chance of showers until late afternoon. Wednesday night, east winds 5 to 10 knots with gusts up to 15 knots, diminishing to 5 knots after midnight. Waves around 1 foot, diminishing to 1 foot or less and light chop after midnight. Thursday, southeast winds 5 knots, becoming south with gusts up to 15 knots in the afternoon. Waves 1 foot or less and light chop, increasing to around 1 foot in the afternoon. A chance of showers and thunderstorms in the afternoon. Thursday night, southwest winds 5 to 10 knots with gusts up to 15 knots. Waves around 1 foot. A chance of thunderstorms in the evening. A chance of showers. Friday, west winds 5 to 10 knots with gusts up to 15 knots. Waves around 1 foot. Friday night, west winds 5 to 10 knots with gusts up to 15 knots. Waves around 1 foot. Saturday, northwest winds 5 to 10 knots with gusts up to 15 knots. Waves around 1 foot. Showers likely with a chance of thunderstorms in the afternoon. Saturday night, northeast winds 5 knots. Waves 1 foot or less and light chop. A chance of thunderstorms. Showers likely, mainly in the evening. Sunday, east winds 5 to 10 knots with gusts up to 15 knots. Waves around 1 foot. A chance of showers and thunderstorms in the afternoon. Sunday night, east winds 5 to 10 knots. Gusts up to 15 knots in the evening. Waves around 1 foot. A chance of showers and thunderstorms. Winds and waves higher in and near thunderstorms. Issued at 2:50 p.m. Flood watch remains in effect until midnight Eastern Daylight Time tonight. What? Flash flooding caused by excessive rainfall continues to be possible. Where? Portions of northeast North Carolina, including the following areas: Birdie, Camden, Chilwan, Eastern Currituck, Gates, Hartford, Northampton, Pasquotank, Perkrimans, and Western Currituck and Virginia, including the following areas: Amelia, Brunswick, Charles City, Chesapeake, Cumberland, Dinwiddie, Eastern Chesterfield, including Call Heights, Eastern Hanover, Eastern Henrico, Eastern King William, Eastern King and Queen, Eastern Louisa, Fluvanna, Gloucester, Gooch Lund, Greensville, Hampton/Pocosin, Isle of Wight, James City, Lunenburg, Matthews, Mecklenburg, Middlesex, New Kent, Newport News, Norfolk, Nottoway, Portsmouth, Powhatan, Prince Edward, Prince George including Hopewell and Petersburg, Southampton, Suffolk, Surrey, Sussex, Virginia Beach, Western Chesterfield, Western Hanover, Western Henrico including the city of Richmond, Western King William, Western Louisa and York. When, until midnight Eastern Daylight Time tonight. Impacts, excessive runoff may result in flooding of rivers, creeks, streams, and other low-lying and flood-prone locations.
flooding may occur in poor drainage and urban areas. Low water crossings may be flooded. Additional details, scattered to numerous showers and thunderstorms are expected to develop by this afternoon and evening today. 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Localized totals in excess of 3 to 4 will be possible. http://www.weather.gov/safety/flood. You should monitor later forecast and be prepared to take action should flash flood warnings be issued. Repeating, a flood watch remains in effect from 3 p.m. until midnight Eastern Daylight Time Wednesday for the following counties in North Carolina: Camden, Chilwan, Eastern Curlock, Gates, Pasquotank, Perquimans, and Western Curlock, and the following counties in Virginia: Chesapeake, Gloucester, James City, Matthews, Norfolk, Portsmouth, Southampton, Suffolk, Surrey, Sussex, Virginia Beach, and York. The current time is 7:45 p.m. Eastern Daylight Time. The beach forecast. Wednesday, rip current risk moderate. Surf heights 2 to 3 feet. Water temperature upper 70s. Weather partly sunny. A chance of showers and a slight chance of thunderstorms. Beach temperatures in the lower 80s. Beach winds east winds 5 to 10 miles per hour. Tides, Virginia Beach, low at 8:09 a.m. High at 2:36 p.m. Thursday, rip current risk low. Surf heights 2 to 3 feet. Weather partly sunny. Showers likely and a chance of thunderstorms. Beach temperatures in the upper 80s. Max heat index up to 103. Beach winds southeast winds 5 to 10 miles per hour. Tides, Virginia Beach, low at 9:04 a.m. High at 3:39 p.m. The Norfolk, Virginia climate summary for this evening, as of 5 p.m., July 7, 2026. Today's high temperature was 89 degrees and the low 75 degrees. No precipitation fell today, which leaves the monthly total at a trace. The total precipitation for the year still stands at 17.98 inches. The record high for tomorrow is 102, which occurred in 2012, and the record low is 56, which occurred in 1972. Sunset tonight is at 8:27 p.m. Sunrise tomorrow is at 5:53 a.m. Offshore waters forecast: Baltimore Canyon to Cape Charles Light, to 100 nautical miles. Tonight, north winds 5 to 10 knots, becoming north to northeast 5 to 15 knots. Seas 3 to 4 feet. Scattered showers and thunderstorms early. Chance of rain. Wednesday, northeast winds 10 to 15 knots, becoming east to northeast 5 to 10 knots. Seas 4 to 5 feet. Wednesday night, east to southeast winds 5 to 10 knots. Seas 4 to 5 feet. Thursday, south to southeast winds 5 to 10 knots. Seas 3 to 4 feet. Thursday night, west to southwest winds 5 to 15 knots. Seas 3 to 5 feet. Friday, west to southwest winds 5 to 10 knots. Seas 4 to 5 feet. Friday night, west to southwest winds 5 to 15 knots, becoming west to northwest 10 to 15 knots. Seas 3 to 5 feet. Saturday, west to northwest winds 10 to 15 knots, diminishing to 5 to 10 knots. Seas 3 to 5 feet. Saturday night, north to northwest winds 5 to 10 knots, becoming northeast. Seas 3 to 4 feet. Sunday, northeast winds 10 to 15 knots. Seas 3 to 4 feet. Sunday night, east to northeast winds 10 to 15 knots, becoming east 5 to 10 knots. Seas 3 to 4 feet. Hazardous weather information. Now here is the hazardous weather outlook for northeast North Carolina, central Virginia, east central Virginia, eastern Virginia, south central Virginia, and southeast Virginia. Tonight, please listen to NOAA Weather Radio or go to weather.gov on the internet for more information about the following hazards. Flood watch. Additionally, there is a marginal risk of severe thunderstorms. The main threat is damaging wind gusts. And now the extended outlook for the period Wednesday through Monday. No hazardous weather is expected at this time. At 7:27 p.m., Doppler radar was tracking a strong thunderstorm over Scotland, or over Surrey, moving east at 15 miles per hour.
Hazard, wind gusts up to 40 miles per hour, heavy rain, and frequent lightning. Source, radar indicated. Impact, gusty winds could knock down tree limbs and blow around unsecured objects. Reduced visibility and minor flooding possible. Frequent cloud-to-ground lightning strikes. The strong thunderstorm will be near Jamestown and Scotland around 7:35 p.m. Williamsburg and Kings Point around 7:45 p.m. College of William and Mary around 7:50 p.m. York Terrace, Carver Gardens, and Busch Gardens around 7:55 p.m. Grove around 8 p.m. Eastern Daylight Time. Queens Lake around 8:05 p.m. Other locations impacted by the storm include Chippokes State Park, Lackey, Water Country U South A. Camp Perry, Ewell, Bacon's Castle, Newport News Golf Course, Governor's Land, Skimino, and Hog Island Game Reserve. If outdoors, consider seeking shelter inside a building. The key weather messages for the next 7 days. A flood watch remains effect for the Piedmont, central and southeast Virginia, and northeast North Carolina this afternoon and evening. Widespread slow-moving showers and thunderstorms may lead to flash flooding, particularly in urban, poor drainage, issued at 7:50 p.m. Flood advisory in effect until 9:45 p.m. this evening. What flooding caused by excessive rainfall is expected? Where portions of east central, south central, and southeast Virginia, including the following counties and Independent City, in east central Virginia, Charles City. In south central Virginia, Prince George. In southeast Virginia, City of Williamsburg, James City, Surrey and York. When, until 9:45 p.m. Impacts, minor flooding in low-lying and poor drainage areas. Additional details, at 7:50 p.m., Doppler radar indicated heavy rain due to thunderstorms. Minor flooding is ongoing or expected to begin shortly in the advisory area. Between 0.5 and 1.5 inches of rain have fallen. Additional rainfall amounts of 1 to 2.5 inches are expected over the area. This additional rain will result in minor flooding. Some locations that will experience flooding include Williamsburg, Claremont, Surrey, College of William and Mary, Scotland, Rustic, Jamestown, Elbaron, Cabin Point, Kings Point, York Terrace, Governor's Land, Spring Grove, Alliance, Centerville, Brandon, Mount Airy, Williamsburg Airport, Chippokes State Park and Savage. http://www.weather.gov/safety/ Flood turnaround, don't drown when encountering flooded roads. Most flood deaths occur in vehicles. Repeating, a flood advisory has been issued until 9:45 p.m. for the following counties, in Virginia, James City, Surrey and York, and the Virginia Independent City of Williamsburg,

The National Weather Service in Wakefield has issued a severe thunderstorm warning for southwestern Gloucester County in eastern Virginia, southeastern King and Queen County, northeastern Charles City County, southeastern New Kent County, northwestern York County in southeastern Virginia, James City County in southeastern Virginia, the city of Williamsburg in southeastern Virginia, until 8:45 p.m. At 7:51 p.m., severe thunderstorms were located along a line extending from near West Point to near New Kent to Taliesville, moving southeast at 15 miles per hour. Hazard, 60 miles per hour wind gusts and penny-size hail. Source, radar indicated. Impact, expects damage to trees and power lines. Locations impacted include Williamsburg, Gloucester Courthouse, West Point, Queens Lake, Norge, Tonell, College of William and Mary, Hayes, Providence Forge, Carver Gardens, Kings Point, Jamestown, Holdcroft, York Terrace, Baramsville, Shackelford's, Scotland, Rustic, Croker, and Camp Perry. For your protection, move to an interior room on the lowest floor of a building. Please report severe weather by calling 757-899-2415, posting to the National Weather Service Wakefield Facebook page, or using X at NWS Wakefield, VA. The National Weather Service in Wakefield has issued a severe thunderstorm warning for southwestern Gloucester County in eastern Virginia, southeastern King and Queen County, northeastern Charles City County, southeastern New Kent County, northwestern York County in southeastern Virginia, James City County in southeastern Virginia, the city of Williamsburg in southeastern Virginia, until 8:45 p.m. At 7:51 p.m., severe thunderstorms were located along a line extending from near West Point to near New Kent to Taliesville, moving southeast at 15 miles per hour. Hazard, 60 miles per hour wind gusts and penny-size hail. Source, radar indicated. Impact, expects damage to trees and power lines. Locations impacted include Williamsburg, Gloucester Courthouse, West Point, Queens Lake, Norge, Tonell, College of William and Mary, Hayes, Providence Forge, Carver. Wakefield Facebook page, or using X at NWS Wakefield, VA. At 7:27 p.m., Doppler radar was tracking a strong thunderstorm over Scotland, or over Surrey, moving east at 15 miles per hour. Hazard, wind gusts up to 40 miles per hour, heavy rain, and frequent lightning. Source, radar indicated. Impact, gusty winds could knock down tree limbs and blow around unsecured objects. Reduced visibility and minor flooding possible. Frequent cloud-to-ground lightning strikes. 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Queens Lake around 8:05 p.m. Other locations impacted by the storm include Chipokes State Park, Lackey, Water Country U South A, Camp Perry, Ewell, Bacon's Castle, Newport News Golf Course, Governor's Land, Skimino, and Hog Island Game Reserve. If outdoors, consider seeking shelter inside a building. Issued at 7:50 p.m. Flood advisory in effect until 9:45 p.m. this evening. What flooding caused by excessive rainfall is expected? Where portions of East Central, South Central, and Southeast Virginia, including the following counties and Independent City, in East Central Virginia, Charles City. In South Central Virginia, Prince George. In Southeast Virginia, City of Williamsburg, James City, Surrey and York. When, until 9:45 p.m. Impacts, minor flooding in low-lying and poor drainage areas. Additional details, at 7:50 p.m., Doppler radar indicated heavy rain due to thunderstorms. Minor flooding is ongoing or expected to begin shortly in the advisory area. Between 0.5 and 1.5 inches of rain have fallen. Additional rainfall amounts of 1 to 2.5 inches are expected over the area. This additional rain will result in minor flooding. Some locations that will experience flooding include Williamsburg, Claremont, Surrey, College of William and Mary, Scotland, Rustic, Jamestown, Elbaron, Cabin Point, Kings Point, York Terrace, Governor's Land, Spring Grove, Alliance, Centerville, Brandon, Mount Airy, Williamsburg Airport, Chipokes State Park and Savage.
http://www.weather.gov/safety/flood-turnaround. Don't drown when encountering flooded roads. Most flood deaths occur in vehicles. Repeating, a flood advisory has been issued until 9:45 p.m. for the following counties in Virginia: James City, Surrey and York, and the Virginia Independent City of Williamsburg. Issued at 2:50 p.m. Flood watch remains in effect until midnight Eastern Daylight Time tonight. What? Flash flooding caused by excessive rainfall continues to be possible. Where? Portions of northeast North Carolina, including the following areas: Birdie, Camden, Chilwan, Eastern Currituck, Gates, Hartford, Northampton, Pasquotank, Perkrimans, and Western Currituck and Virginia, including the following areas: Amelia, Brunswick, Charles City, Chesapeake, Cumberland, Dinwiddie, Eastern Chesterfield, including Call Heights, Eastern Hanover, Eastern Henrico, Eastern 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Newport News, Norfolk, Nottoway, Portsmouth, Powhatan, Prince Edward, Prince George including Hopewell and Petersburg, Southampton, Suffolk, Surrey, Sussex, Virginia Beach, Western Chesterfield, 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Impacts: excessive runoff may result in flooding of rivers, creeks, streams, and other low-lying and flood-prone locations. Flooding may occur in poor drainage and urban areas. Low water crossing.